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From one generation of icons to the next. Through every beat. Through every cultural shift, Metro FM remained. Because we didn't just play the sound of South Africa. We lived it, we shaped it, we celebrated it. And you were there with us. 40 years of music. 40 years of culture. 40 years of connection. Metro FM, the sound of us. It's where you want to be. What is a midnight affair without SUPTA? We turn it up. Metro FM. It's where you want to be.

0: teaming up with Mammy as well as Prince Benza on this one. Sana Maren are doing amazing stuff for the Metro FM Top 30 chart show. Head of that one, Tony Taimani, Luan Lungulu with the Miz, who are getting us into the last hour of the Midnight Affair. Happy Wednesday! Good morning, good morning, good morning, South Africa. Absolutely no sleeping this side. Once you wake up to me on the radio, you are not going back to sleep.
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0: 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I'm going to tell you all about it after this.
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0: It's just the way you have to say it. Lesego M, Leandro Vert coming through ahead of that one with Ezo Tanda. 21 after 2, Metro FM is where you want to be. When we come back, we get into what you love the most.
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0: 23 after 2, Metro FM is where you want to be. Let's get into it. It is time for you to give me that song that starts with a specific letter from the alphabet. We call it Music Alphabet Request. Very simple. This is how it works. I give you a letter from the alphabet, and you need to give me an artist name who starts by that letter and a song by that artist. And this morning, our letter is A. A for armor. A for apple. The first artist whose name starts with an A that comes to mind. Do you know a song by that artist? Send it through. 060-552-7303. Send a voice note, send a text. Here's Heavy K alongside Talk Music. My Bizabonke.

0: 32 after 2, Metro FM is where you want to be. In less than 30, I'll be out of here. Mpumi Mlambo is coming through on the Hustlers Fix, taking care of you between 3 and 5. Nobuhle, Sanel musician with Sawubona. Good morning. We are within music alphabet requests. I give you a letter from the alphabet, and you give me an artist's name that starts with that letter. And our letter this morning is A. A for Apple. Remember, on top of that, you also get to request a song by that artist. So the letter this morning is A. And I need an artist whose name starts with the letter A and a song by that artist.
1: 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One of the artists you're talking about is Amanda Black. And her song is AmaZulu. And thank you for the great music. I really appreciate what you're doing. And yeah, I can't wait to see you live.
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0: 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My song that starts with the letter A, the artist, is Anati and AKA Don't Forget to Pray. 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
0: Good morning, Sapta. Top of the morning to you, the A-class DJ. It's Lucas the Tall from Bram Fisher. Says, my request by an artist that whose name starts with an A is Abika Soul Dreams, the Da Capo Touch. Oh, power, power, power. Thank you, Lucas. There it is. The letter this morning is letter A. Do you know an artist whose name starts with the letter A? Mention a song that you want me to play by that artist. You can't just say, ah, Sapta, play me Amos. You're getting half a mark. I need the full thing, Amos, and the name of a song. That's the whole point of what we're doing.

0: Sandy Siwe, out in Kapecha. Subta, can you please play me Teenage Love Affair by Alicia Keys? Oh, Inobuhe Binjani. I can already see you. Head of that one, Abika Soul, Dreams. That a cup of touch. And that's our wrap up music alphabet request. Back again next week, Wednesday.
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0: Oh my word. And just like that, we've come to the end of the Midnight Affair on a Wednesday morning. Thank you so much once again for choosing to start your day on the Midnight Affair. And thank you so much for choosing me during your night shift, Yako, choosing me during your hustle, and choosing me during the times where you cannot sleep and you're looking for something that's just going to uplift your mood. Thank you. Really means a lot. Bumi Mlambo is coming up next, taking care of you between 3 and 5 a.m. From myself, Sapta the A-Class DJ. Good morning. Obrigado. Remember to always keep it A-class. I'm surprised that nobody requested Amos Amifaku. Hmm? We need to continue with the A next week, nah? I think so too. Have an amazing day.

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1: 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You guys, you are who you think you are.
0: It's about 40 years of you.
2: For you.
0: You who turned us up on the way to work.
2: For you.
0: You who danced in the lounge when nobody else was watching. You who called in. You who sang along. You who discovered your favorite artist right here. You who grew up with us and brought the next generation along. You didn't just listen to Metro FM. You became a part of the story. So when we say 40 years, we're really saying 40 years of us, 40 years of you, 40 years of the sound we created together. 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

0: morning, it's Junior Torres, Lady Zama with Mamelodi. Before that, Caesar Zincumalo Mthunzi Abantu, landing us at 9 minutes after 3 o'clock. I'm trying to figure out if I slept well or not. That's what I'm trying to figure out. I'm like, glalekile noma glalekanga, like, what's going on? You know what I mean? But I think I covered enough hours, but I'm not sure if I'm well rested. And you know why? You know why? I think anytime you take a sleeping pill, it actually just, it doesn't give you the rest you think you need. It helps you get to bed quicker, but are you well rested though? I don't know. I know, that's why I think you must just let the body do what it must do on its own. Honestly, on its own. I can't figure out whether I'm well rested or not. And that's quite important to me. How are you? How's it going? I'm guessing you've been at work from last night and you're about to knock off in just a few hours. I'm going to make it worth your while because that's my job. That's what I'm here to do. But we can't ignore the fact that they just found the 8th body now, can we? We cannot ignore that. We can't ignore that. So, you know, I keep asking this question, but we need to go get my lessons with boxing. So, you know, for your protection, my self-defense lessons, we need those. I think let's prioritize my self-defense lessons. And then maybe consider having a pew-pew, maybe. If it's something that you feel comfortable with. You know what I mean? Because how are you going to protect yourself? What would be the actual solution in this case in terms of protecting yourself? Because you obviously can't rely. You can't rely on anybody or anything to save you. This, by the way, this is not new. We've got to be honest about that. This is not new. Waris was shot dead in front of everybody. Daylight. Emini Ba was shot dead. AKA was also shot dead in front of Pamwabantu. Gugwele nje emgwaqweni. It was packed. It was a busy night. He was shot dead with tips. And those are the popular guys. There's so many other guys. There's the lady from Sidibeng municipality who was also shot dead. There is the nurse who was shot dead in Kempton Park. There's so many people who were then shot dead in public. So what do we do with such a thing?
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0: All right, good morning. I'll be taking your voice notes on 060-552-7303. That's the number. I'm with you all the way till 5. Yes, I'm DJ Slick Blackie, Kindlish with

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Push

0: Taking you Drake's older work, Drake with Nicki Minaj around 2010-2009, somewhere there with Up All Night, one of the craziest collabs to make my generation quite happy. Before that, DJ Slick, Blackie, Kindlish with a Shake on the Mighty Metro. 20 minutes after 3 o'clock. 060-552-7303. What's on your mind this morning?
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0: 22 after 3 o'clock. Good morning. Let's hear what you have to say this morning on 060-552-7303.
1: Good morning, Bumeni.
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1: Kwena mo ke e-hailing driver. Mara no kushitile kutswere.
0: Yo, no, my brother, I'm sorry. I'm really struggling to hear you. I think maybe record if you've got a moment to be stationary or if your windows are closed. I can't. I don't know what's making the noise in the background, but I can't hear you. I love to hear from you, but angles.
2: To the most gorgeous woman in the continent, how are you, my darling? How are you, my hot coffee? How are you, my morning star? Hope you're good. Just signing a register. Just want to say hi to everybody that knows me. And hi to your listeners, and especially hi to you, Mpumi. Yeah, all I have to say is that, you know, this killing that's happening in South Africa, guys, is too much. We need to stand up, South Africa. We need to stand up. Enough is enough. Enough is enough, guys. Yeah, have a lovely day, Mpumi.
0: Thank you.
2: Love you, love you, love you, Lord. This is Godfather from Fort Lewis.
0: Thank you so much. Guys, just so much food, so much until when? Are these marches helping? What are we going to do? You know, it's really sad. I can't imagine how the people in the East Rand, Kempton Park and the surrounding areas, Tembisa, how scared they are. I can't imagine. I mean, I'm scared because that's not the only killer in South Africa. That's not the only murderer in South Africa that's roaming around. It's very scary. Zawadi Yamungu with Sipo Makutulela, Demtuda Kichima. Good morning.

0: It's Tyler ICU, Mpura, Daliwonga, Viska with DJ Maphorisa Izolo. Just before that, Gabza de Small Mtunzi, Youngstana, Imithandazo on the Mighty Metro.
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0: Thank you so much for those voice notes. They're coming through on 060-552-7303. Let me hear what you have to say this morning.
1: Good morning.
0: Good morning, Skado.
1: I hope you are well. Yes, I'm so excited, Nitai, Friday, because when I get in the car, I turn on the radio. Hi, Betuma. Yeah, Hanjan, I'm French. I'm sure good. Okay, we are ending the week again now.
0: But
1: when my sister starts playing this music, Sana, confusion, Engara. No, that's now the week is going to feel longer. Hi, boo. Mela, oh, getting slowly. Manje, when we lose fage pagati inside. Like midweek.
0: I'm not sure. Oh my god.
1: I'm on Bazo Sabbath. Bazo Tugaiti. Why are you in a good mood on a Wednesday? Because they're expecting this on a Friday. Anyways, enjoy the rest of your week.
0: Thank you, my Skado. Guys, I'm not here to play games. Every day is a good day. Every day is a good day on the Hustler's Fix. We play good music. You come in, it must feel like it's a Friday. You must be in the good mood. The music is there to set the tone for your day. And no, as jabuling a Friday, and pelangeke
2: never. Morning, Pumza Mlambo.
0: Good morning.
2: Hey, some of us, we are happy to hear your voice.
0: And just
2: talking to you, but you see, you are down. Our spirits are down because of all this killing food. It's not nice anymore. It's not fun, actually. There's never been fun.
0: Mm-mm.
2: We just say we go to work every day.

0: safe, booms, and we must drive safe and be vigilant and be careful. But it's not
1: Yes.
0: fun anymore. Our government must try to make come up with a plan solution for this. But anyway, thanks for the lovely music.
1: Thank you so much. Thank
0: Thank
1: you.
0: you. Thank
1: Thank
0: you,
1: you.
0: Bumza.
1: Thank you so much. Thank you. I appreciate it. I am definitely coming up with a plan. I'm unfortunately not allowed to share it on air because it would look as though I'm encouraging the listeners to do the same, but I'm doing whatever it takes to protect myself. I am. I'm not just relying and depending on the state to protect me. I am doing something to protect myself, especially because I work in the early hours of the morning. And I started yesterday already, so I'm quite happy about that. Yeah. And I hope a lot of women feel empowered to do the same, to figure out how it is that they could best protect themselves. If you're a guy, you've got a woman in your life, please empower them. Let them take self-defense classes, whatever it is that they can do to protect themselves and they can be safe. 43 minutes after 3 o'clock, Metro FM is where you want to be. Here's Caesar, Jazz World, Tukutela with Isaga.

0: It's Zinxumalo, Skills and Sykes. How wenza udodi? 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I wenza udodi. 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However. 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I love, love, love. May his soul rest in peace.
1: Washa.
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0: And exactly 50 minutes after 3 o'clock, Metro FM is where you want to be. Before that, I gave you Caesar Jazzworks Tugutela Isaga at 50 minutes after 3 o'clock. Let's pay some bills. When we come back, we check out what's happening in your news. Good morning.
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0: Good morning, Aibo Naindaba. This story continues, actually. We spoke about it much earlier during the course of the year, and it seems as though it's still a issue in South Africa. So more than 200 refugees, and I say refugees with inverted commas because I'm not sure if these are refugees indeed, right? So more than more than 200 foreign nationals in Durban have refused to move to the Lindela Repatriation Center in Gauteng. They are saying they fear for their safety and are uncertain about their future. So these group of foreign nationals have been living outside of the Department of Home Affairs offices on Che Guevara Road since the 22nd of May. Since the 22nd of May, they've been living outside Home Affairs on Che Guevara Road. So around half reportedly boarded the bus to Lindelani, right? While another 200 refused to move and decided that they would rather be at Bower Park in Glenwood. I'm guessing that's around Durban. It sounds like it's a suburb around Durban. So these foreign nationals say they were previously forced from their homes and that their businesses were destroyed and looted. They also expressed concern about being separated from children attending schools in Durban. So these allegations have been disputed by March and March. Jacinta Gobese, March and March leader, saying these refugees have not provided evidence or opened cases against the organization. And yeah, saying basically they were not forced out of schools and all of that. So can you imagine that after there was a repatriation of foreign nationals, there was more foreign nationals that really wanted to go home and they couldn't? I'm guessing I don't know why they couldn't go. Maybe financial reasons, they can't afford to, their businesses are destroyed, they don't have the money. But yeah, local authorities and community organizations have monitored the situation at Bawa Park. So we have yet another situation where there are people and children at a park every single day who are hoping to have transport arrangements that would take them back home, or temporary accommodation, I'm guessing. Yeah. So what 33 councillor Franz Christopher later said that the park had been cleared altogether, and although mattresses and wet blankets were still left behind. If you are around the Glenwood area, can you tell us what's happening there? You would know, of course, because that's where you live. Please let us know, because we're just hearing it from the news, you know? But what's actually happening in Glenwood? Let us know, please, if you live around the area. Here's Zano with No Lies on Metro.

0: 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Every single day, Askech, it's Metro FM. Mood to swing, can't get away. Before that, tortured soul with Fall in Love. Good morning. Someone was asking me, what does it feel like? And this is on TikTok. I'm live on TikTok. My handle is Mpumi_Mlambo_. Somebody was asking, what does it feel like to work for a national radio station or for a radio station? For me, particularly, and I said, it feels like getting paid to hang out with your friends. I promise you, that's it. There is no better feeling, or no better explanation, rather. What it feels like for me, it feels like my parents going, go hang out with your friends and we're going to pay you. That's it. That's the true feeling of working on radio. And I wonder what other radio presenters feel like when they come to work. I feel like I get paid to hang out with you. Isn't that nice that I get paid to hang out with you and I play music for you and we get to chat and we disagree, we agree, and I go back home. That's honestly the best feeling. It really is. Metro FM is where you want to be. We'll pay some bills when we come back. I take your voice notes on 060-552-7303.
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0: Good morning. It's 13 minutes after 4 o'clock. Well, 14 now. So good to have you on a Tuesday. Let's hear what you have to say this morning. In just a bit, we'll take Ntate John's suggestions. Let me know what you feel like.
1: Bumza, Bumza. How's this? Miss Mandy, I'm glad I didn't preach.
2: Morning, morning, morning, Bumi. Morning, morning, my Scaro.
0: How are you?
2: Sipumuteta no stetele like a bear, sis. Ah, sis, sis, have I in a pande guap?
0: Oh, God,
2: I
0: got
2: that. Ah, sis, I
0: got that.
2: That's what it is every award. That's what it is every award. Just making my register.
0: Danko.
2: Nice music. So Danko early in the morning. That's from Kagiso.
3: Good morning, good morning. Sagazi, sawubona.
0: How?
3: We msagaz. Wajala abantu ukuthi mina isiZulu sami senza njani njani. Msagaz. Anyway, hi. Nice show, msagazi.
0: Thank you. That's my brother. I'm always so happy to get a voice note from my brother. It warms up my heart all the time. So much love.
4: Hey, my metro people.
0: Good morning.
4: I'll remain as anonymous. Street life is not a choice. It's just that we don't know what we go through in our families every day.
0: Mm.
4: And we don't know what happens. As I said, I will remain anonymous.
0: Mm.
4: I'm a former street child, and life is not easy.
0: Mm. Oh, what happened?
5: Good morning, Skado.
0: Good morning, Skado.
5: I am just signing the register, Mama.
0: Thank you. I appreciate it. Have a good day, Lifa. And I hope your passengers are kind and loving to you this morning and this afternoon.
6: Good morning, Bumi. Good morning, Metro family, the Huxla family. Bumi, when we come to the issue of protection, I think it must be a collective way thing.
0: Mm.
6: As individual, it's so difficult to say you are protected, no matter what you have, because... The criminal have the element of surprise. They surprise you when you're not ready.
0: That's true.
6: And then they attack you.
0: That's true.
6: So, but if we are doing it like maybe you are traveling in the morning, three or four of you, then one can react when coming with that situation.
0: That makes sense.
6: Yeah, but my point is that we need to do this together. Alone is very difficult to say you are protected by yourself.
0: Mm.
7: Morning, Skado.
0: Good morning, Skado Saka.
7: Hi. Arusana Milomo.
0: I can't do it.
7: We are being killed.
0: They're wiping us out. Hi.
7: Yeah, just making the register.
0: Thank you, my Skado.
7: Listeners of Marina Mampumi Mlambo.
0: Thank you so much, Skado Saka. Thank you. I appreciate it. Let's get back into the music, which is why I'm with you every single morning. It's Fatso with Brandon. Actually, let me pay some bills. When I come back, I'll play the song for you.
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0: music from Duck and Zawadi Yamungu with Tula Tula. Before that, Black Diamond, Big Zulu, Sia with Oma. The song was taking us to 39 minutes after 4 o'clock. 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I'll play your voice notes in just a bit, but we'll also get into that John's suggestion. The first song coming up is Monwa and Sun, Orlando Hangover. 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
0: Hello, good morning. How are you, Skado? Let's hear it. 060-552-7303. What's on your mind this morning? What would you like to add to Dr. John's suggestions?
9: Morning, family. Morning, Punza. Bumi, it's Kabo in East Bell Springs. I'm just marking the register. Happy Wednesday, everybody.
0: Happy Wednesday, my dolls. Please be safe. Please.
10: Good morning, Skado. Good morning, Skado. Good morning to the listeners.
0: Hello.
10: Skado, I. Ngivumelana nawe ukuthi hayi. They have to bakhuphula isalary mfethu times 10 baba. Hayi, asibonge le good show. From that day John today, ziyakhala. Ngithi emdlalele i-Cheese Corp. 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Hayi, ngiyakutshela. 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
0: Okay, this is a Kalela loudspeaker. Okay, I'll do exactly that.
11: Good morning, Msayazi.
0: Good morning.
11: I am the SMS mother poet.

0: Hello.
1: From Thompson Village Extension 3, Soweto. Thank you for keeping us going and always surprising us, playing good
0: Wow,
1: music. I
0: bagetsi.
1: love to say thank you once more again.
0: Thank you. It's a pleasure.
2: Good morning, my sister. It's Peter Mujeng from Tembisa. I'm just marking the register.
0: Thank
2: Have
0: you.
2: a
0: Good
2: lovely day and stay
0: morning.
2: safe, Mama. Thank you. Bye.
0: Thank you. Lots of love. Let's get into Dr. John's suggestions this morning. It's Orlando Hangover, Monwa and Son. I didn't even know that the song was by a dad and a son. This is so cool.

0: Hey, oh yeah, il va qu'un oncle. Oh yeah, il va qu'un oncle. Dope suggestion. I know you had suggested this particular song so many times and I had difficulty finding it. That's because I actually was looking for the wrong artist. I'm embarrassed. Because Anzaze Zingoma, guys, Nami, I learn them as I go. I know Dr. Malinga's one. That's the one I know, Dr. Malinga's one. But this one, and this is nice. This is original. I love it. Let's see where we're going to go next. Wait. So next up, we're going with Cheese Cop. So any suggestion you have, I will play it tomorrow, okay? I will play it tomorrow for you. Good morning.
1: Hey, Vaya, Orlando. You're supposed to freeze this song until Mamelodi Sundown walk over Pirates.
0: Ow.
1: Then we're going to play Vaya Orlando.
0: Bless
1: it, bless it.
2: My name is Pumi.
0: Good morning.
2: I hope you're good, my sister. But I just want to give a big shout out to you for bringing the same energy every day. You know, man, without even a shadow of a doubt.
0: Oh, thank you.
2: You always keep us, you know, laughing, good vibes. And all that, man. And shout out to your listeners. This is Kai from Kobe.
0: Thank you so much from Cliffs. I appreciate it.
3: Morning, Stato.
0: Oh my God.
3: Morning, Bomi.
0: Good morning.
3: Morning, Kosazan and Lewandan.
0: Johnny.
3: I just moved to my Magang register at the Kontanga ends.
0: Velo, you saw.
3: But even soon, Lale and Kosazan.
0: Thank you.
3: Yeah, but I said, Tanda, I carry the turn.
0: I'll bag it to Gabon.
3: Konam Lale Lote, I deserve our time.
0: Oh, I'm so glad.
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0: 50 minutes after 4 o'clock, Metro FM is where you want to be. Let's squeeze in another voice note, and then we get into Dr. John's second suggestion that's coming through this morning.
1: Hey. Morning, Sagas. Morning, Pumi.
0: Good morning,
1: Sagas. Good morning. I'm going to change the living to the time. Let me just join the queue. I haven't had my radio for quite some time now. Now I've been listening to the show, trying to catch up. Anyway, just marking the register.
0: Welcome back.
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11: Morning, Skaro.
0: Good morning.
11: AJ in Cape Town. AJ. Another day, another dollar.
0: Asambe sababona.
11: Tomorrow, can you please, Fontate John, play Perry White, practice what you teach.
0: Some sweetie.
11: A little bit of a deep voice there.
0: Let's
11: go out there and hustle.
0: AJ.
11: Try our best. Let's love one another. Let's care for one another. Guys, evil things are happening around us.
0: It's a lot.
11: Let's try by all means to take care of ourselves.
0: No, for real.
11: Love you all.
0: Love you all.
11: Boom.
0: Oh, that is a good suggestion. Please remind me to play Telling You This and Telling You That tomorrow, please. Here's She's Got Relax, another suggestion that came through this morning. After this, I come back and I say goodbye. Good morning. It's Metro.

It's She Scope with Relax on Metro FM. It's time for me to be out of your radio. Thank you so much for coming through to hang out. It's been fantastic. This is music from Dr. John. We do this every single day where we play music from back in the days. He is in his 60s, so we always hope that he likes our suggestions. Before this particular song, She Scope Relax, we played you Monwa and Sun, Orlando Hangover, taking us for 55 minutes after 4 o'clock. A very good morning to you. I think it's important that I remind you once again that your location, I don't know if your device allows you to do that. Just find out from your, from people who might know your phone better than you do. But with my phone, my location, I'm always sharing it with friends and family. I've got 3 people that I share it with. 3. So they can see where I am all the time, right? Maybe you don't want to share it with your partner. Find somebody else to share it with, where your live location is always there, that they're able to know where you are, that they can find you. Please, please, please. It's important. It's very important. Amongst many other things that you've got to do to keep yourself safe, unfortunately, because South Africa is not a safe country. And just because you're not hearing about it in the news, it doesn't mean it's not happening. And it's 8 bodies that were found now, but there are way more bodies that we'll never hear about. That is a reality that you must know. Do not let kids take Ubers by themselves. Do not let kids take Ubers by themselves. Don't put kids inside Ubers by themselves, because the people who use these e-hailing services, they use other people's identifications. It's not them. It's not the real people. Some are in this country illegally. Some are in the country legally, but they rent out documentation. Do not put kids in an Uber by themselves. I beg you. I beg you, don't do it. It's Mark Morrison with Return of the Mac. Cheers, bye.

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0: 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You've laughed with us. 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

0: You're our hiding place, your safe refuge. You're the one who stands mighty and strong at all times. Ahead of this one, I gave you L with Matsohong. We place our lives in your hands. It hits different this morning, family. It hits different this morning. The reality is how fragile life is and how overwhelming times are. And we just remind ourselves, our spirit, our souls, that God is over us. God is watching over us and taking care of us. And even as you wake up this morning, trust you me, you and I both, overwhelmed but not overtaken. Welcome to Command Your Day.
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6: Was somewhat intentional this morning to stand with the country, stand with where we are as a people. And I think it's an overwhelming feeling to see and to come into contact with some of the things that we are now being made aware of. And our heart posture this morning is just prayer. It's just to go to the word and begin to declare the word. We stand. That's where we fight from. Amongst many other things that we will and can do is to begin just to ask for the Lord to intervene on our behalf, that there are things that are beyond us, that we need divine strategy and assistance from heaven. And this morning, that's where our heart is at. It's 15 minutes after the hour, 5 o'clock. You are hanging out with me right here on the Command Your Day, only on Metro FM. In the background, it's Kirk Franklin. He'll take the pain away. It's speaking of God as a comforter, as one who covers us, heals us, restores us. And I believe that for us, even this morning. Family, do me a favor. Send me that voice note, 060-552-7303, and let us know what's on your heart this morning and what song you'd like to let us play. I want you to be intentional this morning. I want you to go out of your way to be very intentional this morning as we send through these messages, as we send through these song requests, that the Lord will do us well.

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9: Greetings to you all in the mighty name of our Lord and our Savior, Jesus Christ.
6: Morning.
9: My heart is so full of gratitude this morning.
6: Mm.
9: I was just thinking about the love that God loves us with.
6: Yes,
9: he gives us his only begotten Son to die for our salvation. We are so privileged to an extent that we can ask for anything in the name of Jesus and
6: come
9: it shall be given
6: good,
9: to us.
6: Mama.
9: We are so privileged because if we remain in him
6: yeah.
9: and his word remains in us,
6: mm.
9: then we can ask for anything and it will be given to us. This morning,
6: sure.
9: sang in Cape Town. And my song for today is Gratitude by Brandon Lake.
6: We can ask him anything and he'll give it to us. We can ask him for anything and he'll answer. What a beautiful reminder. It's Gratitude, chosen performance. This one is Brandon Lake.

0: You know, this week we have just dedicated ourselves to look at scripture, to pray through this week, to be intentional about what's coming out of our mouths this week, to stand with God's word, to stand in prayer, but to also stand in action, right? To also stand in action. And I want to read this morning in our word of the day, just a part of scripture that often gets overlooked. And this morning I was just reading it and I was like, actually, it's Mary's song. It's in Luke chapter 1, verses 42, and it says, "He has brought down the powerful from their thrones and lifted up the lowly." He has brought down the powerful from their thrones and lifted up the lowly. You know, when she sings to God, she is speaking of a God who knows how to reshape power, who knows how to lift up those who've been overlooked, those who've been silenced, those who've been put aside, those whose rights, whose value, whose lives have been overlooked. Justice in God's kingdom looks like dignity restored and voices raised. It looks like dignity restored and voices raised. I want to remind you of another part of scripture that we oftentimes forget, and we won't think of it in times like this that we're facing as a nation. It's Galatians 6 verse 9. It says, "Let us not grow weary in doing what is right." Let you and I not grow weary of doing what is right. Change sometimes is slow. Change sometimes feels like it doesn't have a great impact. Doesn't feel like it's changing anything revolutionary. But I want to encourage us this morning that we must be mindful of not growing weary of doing good. Raise those voices. Stand on those corners. Say what is happening. Never cower or back down. That's the call that God is giving us. And here's our prayer this morning. God of justice, God of mercy, you see the world as it is, and you long for the world to be made whole. Where oppressive systems exist, help us to speak up. Where power is misused, help us to act. Stir in our hearts not just compassion, but courage this morning. Turn our prayers into practical love. Lord, help turn our prayers into practical love for us, not just to have compassion, but to have courage. The kingdom of God looks like dignity restored and voices that are raised. May God help us to speak, to stand, to say enough is enough, to continue to trust Him as the one who can heal the land. The Bible says, "Turn from your wicked ways, and then I will heal the land." Father, here we are, crying out to you even this morning to say, heal our land. But Father, give us courage, give us compassion, make us aware of the times that we live in and how to accordingly react to them. Practical love, courage, and compassion. In Jesus' name we pray. Amen. That's our word of the day.
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9: Still live here on the Mighty Metro FM. We're looking forward to a brand new day. Even though the times are quite hard, we are hopeful that God is still on our side. Good morning, Dade.
10: Good morning.
9: How are you?
10: It's a Wednesday. It's a Wednesday.
9: You know what? Can I tell you what patterns do? Patterns teach you to do the same thing over and over again.
10: Yes.
9: If you move seats, my brain says, no, he's here, not there.
10: Oh.
9: No, are
10: I'm
9: you
10: here.
9: On?
10: I'm here. No, I'm good. We over Tuesday.
9: Yes.
10: It gets better from here.
9: It can only get better from here.
10: It gets better
9: we
10: from here.
9: We pray that it gets better from here.
10: You can see Friday from here.
9: Yeah, no, you can zone in.
10: Oh, she looks good. She looks good.
9: She looks like rest.
10: Oh, she looks like rest. She looks like happiness. She looks like, Senzan this weekend. Yeah. She looks like options.
9: Yeah.
10: We have one. Our Tuesday just looks like Monday's cousin. But, you know, we survived.
9: That we don't like.
10: Oh.
9: Since it's Wednesday, what can we look forward to today?
10: Listen, we're definitely bringing some color to your morning. We can't ignore the reality of everything happening within our country. So there's one story we came across. This involves former Miss South Africa from 2021. Do you remember who she was?
9: Miss South Africa from 20... Oh, no, and that's recent.
10: That is very recent. Talking about Ulalela Mswane.
9: Yay.
10: So she's speaking out after what she believes was an attempted abduction. An account is deeply unsettling. We'll share some of the details that are coming out of the story, but it also links to a conversation around GBV. Mm. I've been pondering about this one. Even when I woke up in the morning, I'm showering. I'm like, listen, it's fair. Yes, we are going to engage with the brothers, to the gents, calling on each other and calling out on predatory behavior towards women.
9: Yeah.
10: But at the very same time this morning, I'd like us to explore solutions. If you've been in a relationship, a GBV relationship where you were abused and you found your way out, I'm curious on knowing who did you speak to and who responded the most. I'll share an experience where we once intervened on a neighbor who was being abused by her husband.
9: Yeah.
10: It got to a point where we started calling the cops because every time we knocked at the house and we say stop, they would say, let's mind our own business. This is our family matter.
9: Yeah.
10: I remember one day we called the cops. The cops arrived and they said, no, you came to the wrong house.
9: Sure.
10: And also I'm curious on finding out from people, if you've ever been in a situation where you were in a relationship where you were abused, who did you talk to and who responded the quickest?
9: Sure.
10: Because sometimes you respond to family and family doesn't respond.
9: Yeah. Neighbors play a very big role.
10: Yes.
9: I remember I even lied the one day to say that I'm a lawyer.
10: Mm.
9: you know, and I said, I'm a lawyer, I'm going to sue him, and I'm going to, and I was just, and that was the, how we got out.
10: Mm.
9: Grabbed the baby, grabbed the two-year-old. She had a two-year-old and like a six-month-old baby. And I said, where do I take you?
10: Mm.
9: You know, because if you stay in my house, you're too close. And there was nowhere to take her.
10: Mm.
9: And I think that's also that, just the vulnerability of, even if you do say something, where are you going? So it's so layered, and every case is very different. And even as we speak about it,
10: yes,
9: on air, you know, there's somebody listening now go, but like, but this, but this, but this. And it's like, every case is so unique. But may God give us grace just to,
10: yes,
9: find ways step by step to say, what do we do when we're in situations like this?
10: Mm.
9: And what do we face, and how do we fix it?
10: Yes.
9: You know, how do we at the end of the day, relouki sa joie.
10: Yes.
9: Yeah. But yeah, no case is the same, but it's tough.
10: Yes. Mm. It's very tough.
9: It's tough.
10: And there's another side to this conversation where some men will not say it, but there's also another chat of men fearing men.
9: Yeah.
10: There's men who fear men. For example, there's men who want to assist, there's men who want to help.
9: Mm.
10: But unfortunately, you can't ignore what has happened
9: to
10: you.
9: Oh, they are just as scared as we are.
10: Yes. Just as scared.
9: Yeah.
10: There's men who've lost their lives where they try to help women who are abused.
9: That's true.
10: Now the family is left alone. Case, point case is, may his soul rest in peace. Talk about Mandla Tlajwai, a well-known DJ from Soweto. We know him also from generations way back in the day.
9: Yeah.
10: Where the women stop you as a man. And I'll say this as a man, where you want to go and stop this, but your wife is like, no. Because now she's thinking of her own family. What if you get shot? What if you die?
9: Sure.
10: So these are some of the layers and some of the conversations, some of the things we're going to explore in the first 45 minutes of the show on Best Mornings, like we normally do when it comes to Best News. And then on the lighter side of the world, ke spring.
9: Yes.
10: Arebuwe ka diplomo.
9: Mablomo.
10: Mablomo.
9: In Bali.
10: Choosing the perfect Mbalis for every person and occasion. You can't be bringing flowers for umngwabo for a certain occasion.
9: I think
10: choose
9: no,
10: diploma right.
9: Okay.
10: Mm-hmm.
9: The body lilies.
10: Yeah.
9: Okay.
10: Somebody, you can't be bringing roses for everything. Somebody color, man. Kiss spring moss. So we're also going to be getting into that just after 8 o'clock. Follow the money, financial habits that keep you broke. 9 months into the year, there's a certain pattern around you and your finances.
9: Oh, let's Jesus. Oh, Lord.
10: So we can hopefully wrap up this year with a bang. All of that and more is on a menu in the next 3 minutes. Breakfast is served.
9: Can I tell you what I'm thinking?
10: Mm-hmm.
9: I'm thinking of that other shop where they, like, made flowers cool again.
10: Yeah.
9: You know the shop I'm talking about?
10: Yes.
9: Yes. And I'm like, Reka Mix Masala Babes, one of those flowers is correct.
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9: One of them is correct. No, because how can we just... No, we can't come suffer, guys. There's a lot happening. Wooning and life in. No, Raka Mix Masala Babes. One of those flowers in there is appropriate.
10: Until
9: or we could
10: you.
9: Just learn today.
10: Exactly. And Uzotumtengela something. No, I'm allergic to those.
9: Oh, gosh.
10: Oh, I don't like them.
9: Golly gosh.
10: They're not good for my skin.
9: Oh, wow.
10: Mm-hmm.
9: Okay, brothers, let's learn. It's Earful Soul. I have decided it's the remix. It's our Jim Jam this morning. Have a fantastic day. May the Lord cover you, protect you. Goodness and mercy follow you always in everything that you do. And Lord, hear our hearts, heavy as they are. We still believe you are God that answers. Have a beautiful day, family.

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0: messages. Oh, Candy, Candy, hi, Rene. Good morning, Zanzibar. Good morning, Va. Good morning, Uncle Awazi. Good morning. It's Wednesday.
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5: In the news at 6 o'clock, judgment expected in ANC-IEC matter and police intensify probes after discovery of an eighth woman's body.
6: Skipper Laura Volford smashes record century for the Proteas woman to seal T20 series against Zimbabwe, and Liverpool knocks Spurs out of the Carabao Cup. Details at 6:30.
5: The Electoral Court in Bloemfontein is today expected to rule on the candidates' matter between the ANC and the Electoral Commission. Judgment was reserved last night. Justice Lebogang Modiba.
7: Most likely, we will hand down an order first thing in the morning with reasons to follow, because it appears that there are important principles that are emerging from this matter that merits a considered judgment.
5: The discovery of an eighth woman's body has prompted police to intensify and widen their multidisciplinary investigations. Acting Police Minister Feroz Khachalia confirmed the discovery of the eighth body in a river near Tembisa Mall in Ekurhuleni. A number of ministers, as well as police and Gauteng leadership, joined him at the SAPS headquarters in Parktown, Johannesburg, where they briefed the media yesterday. Meanwhile, the South African Council of Churches is calling for urgent action to protect women. General Secretary Mzwandile Molo.
8: A country that experiences more than 5,500 women murdered every year, which is an average of 15 women killed every single day, should hang its collective head in shame and confess before God and nation its failure to protect the vulnerable amongst itself.
5: KZN Home Affairs Manager Cyril Mwabe says he would still like to see the refugees who've opted to move from Durban to the Lindela Repatriation Centre in Gauteng reintegrated into communities. He says over 270 people who'd been staying outside a Durban Home Affairs office for the past 4 months left in 5 buses yesterday morning.
9: So what we are promoting is reintegration. In an instant, somebody gets to Lindela, and when he's there or she's there sitting in Lindela, becomes frustrated by maybe the slow progress from our side, that person has got every right to say, now I've since found a family that I can stay with, and they will be free to live and just go and live with that family.
5: Boss of the artificial intelligence company OpenAI, Sam Altman, says the world should trust his industry's ability to do the right thing. This as concerns persist that the industry is developing too quickly. Altman says AI models have become so intelligent that a reset is now required.
10: We feel the magnitude of this. I think it's great for our industry to say we want to come together and we want to be able to coordinate and make sure we have enough time to do this safely. But when there's any implication that because of the commercial pressures in the race, some company or between countries, some countries might not do the right thing, I think that's when people get very scared.
5: And the financial indicators, the US dollar is trading at R16.23. Pound sterling is worth R21.85. The euro costs R18.74. And the Australian dollar is at R11.57. On the commodities market, platinum is trading at $1,787. Gold is at $4,314 per ounce, while Brent crude oil is at $107.99 a barrel. In your weather for this morning, If you're waking up in Pretoria, you're waking up to 13 degrees, expected to reach highs of 29 degrees. Johannesburg, 11 and 27. Mbombela, 14 and 29. Polokwane, 14 and 31. Mahikeng, 10, peaking at 30. Bloemfontein, 6 and 23. Kimberley, 9 and 24. Cape Town, 13 and 17. George, 11 and 14. Gqeberha, 13 and 16. Kokombo City, 14 and 19. Durban, 15 and 27. Richards Bay, 16, peaking at 30. And Pietermaritzburg, 10 and 29. A quick recap of the top story this hour. The Electoral Court in Bloemfontein is today expected to rule on the candidates' matter between the ANC and the Electoral Commission. For Metro FM News, I'm Zandile Hopa. Just gone 5 minutes after 6 o'clock. 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
0: 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The only place to be when the sun is up. Dango.

0: One of the finest voices coming all the way from Etegwini, near Kakasin. Her name is Azana. Shona Pansy is the name of the song. 10 minutes after 6 o'clock. It is a Wednesday. What is Wednesday in Afrikaans, Candice?
1: Woensdag.
0: Woensdag. It's got a D, so I feel like I...
1: W-O-E-N-S. Dag.
0: Woensdag. Woensdag. Yeah.
1: They didn't even try. It's not very original.
0: Yeah. It is what it is, though. It's a beautiful day from here. Friday looks good. Welcome to the show. Best mornings. Officially unlocked for business. Breakfast is now served. Shout out one time to Rory Yance Tunde Giso, doing what she does best between 5 and 6. The show's called Command Your Day. Inspirational radio in the highest of level. Spring is definitely in the building. Summer, you know, the sun is showing face. A little bit early. Driving to work at 5:41. I started seeing the sun outside. I was like, okay. Yeah. These are the good days. You lack a Candice. Good morning.
1: Guns out, guns out. Yes, I'm good. Happy Wednesday, Mensa.
0: These got through security. My bad.
1: How did you do that?
0: I was like, I'm so sorry, Dima Cheroni. You know what I mean? But you put them in a humble position. So the triceps
2: on show. Yeah, I walked in behind Sabi and that metal detector was... He said, no, don't worry, guys. The guns are unarmed, but they are.
0: They're definitely in the building. Loving that red on you, by the way.
1: Gracias, gracias, mi amor. Yeah. The color of love.
0: Que color of love. What's that? Yeah?
1: What does that mean?
0: Are you in love?
1: Yeah, very.
0: Nice. Ah! Yeah? I love how she always says that in vernac. She'll never say, yes, I'm in love. Vele. Vele. Yeah? What else are you expecting? Oh, Easy, you good, bro?
2: Yeah, I'm good, thank you very much. How much time do we have? Oh, we got plenty of time.
0: We got plenty
2: good
0: of time.
2: Good morning, South Africa. Good morning, people of Metro FM. Yeah, I love it. Love it when we have a bit of time to chat to each other. Zanzibar, how are you doing?
1: I'm good. How are you?
0: This is what first class feels like in history economy, by the way.
2: Man, when they give you that wet towel to wipe your face and wash your hands, and then they ask you, would you like something to drink? With something with the little bubbles.
0: Mm-hmm.
2: Yes. Then I'll tell them, no, soda water's good. Yeah. Thank you.
0: This is a life of first class. They don't give you one meal. You have options. Would you like another one? Would you? You know, because when you see economy, it's just one. Then that's it. You like got a beggar sale until the next hour or the next.
1: But you can ask.
2: Can you?
1: Yes, especially on the Emirati flights.
0: Oh, okay, yes. Cool.
1: Because they got gang stock.
0: Ah, the domestic ones are like I wear in a portion control. But you good, bro?
3: Every good morning to the team in studio, morning to our listeners. I'm great. It's a midweek Friday.
0: Yes.
3: It means we're almost there.
0: Oh, man, we're almost there. Listen, so much on the menu this morning. I don't know if you still remember all our Miss South Africas, but there's one that's making news.
2: Which one now again?
0: Which one is it? Is it the one from the 90s, the 2000s? Or recently, we'll find out a little bit later. If you're having issues trying to figure out which flowers to choose, we're definitely going to be assisting you this morning. And we're going to talk all things money when it comes to Follow the Money, where we talk about why are you still broke in 2027? We're looking at some of your financial habits. All of that part of the menu between now and 9. With that said, let's take care of you all the way till 9.
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11: Sanbona! Good morning, besties! Good morning, Uncle Sabi! Morning, Auntie Candice, Auntie Zanzibar, Uncle Mbo, and Uncle Owizi! Good morning, besties, and happy Wednesday. Elaine here from Kempton Park.
0: Good morning. Yeah, you must know you've reached that age. They now just can't say your name. They got to throw in uncle first, malume, you know what I mean, auntie. Like, yo, I'm still young. What you mean? Hey, talking about Miss South Africa, right? Do you remember any of them? If I say, give me your top five.
1: Oh, yeah. Tatum Keshwa, has now been disbarred. They're always in some kind of trouble. They always marry weirdos. You know what I mean? And then we have Tamron Green. I loved her a lot. Demi Lee Nell, who went on to be Miss Universe.
0: Tamron's a doctor, right?
1: Yes, Tamron Green. She was Dr. Tamron Green.
0: Oh, yeah. I actually went to one of her practices the other day. Yeah, she's actually quite dope. She's quite dope, yeah?
1: Joanne Strauss.
0: Yes,
1: Karishni Naika, the OGs.
0: Yo,
1: Karishni
0: Naika, yo.
1: Yes,
2: what about Vanessa Carrera?
0: When Karishni Naika, won, they had to move MTN Gladiators back.
2: What?
0: Yeah, I remember MTN Gladiators, I remember that one, yes.
2: What about Amy Kleinans?
1: Yes.
0: Which year was it?
2: Peggy Sue Kumalo.
1: First colored or something. Peggy Sue Kumalo.
0: Yeah, we also had her on the show.
2: Who else do we have? Bernalee Daniels, you mentioned her.
1: Demi Lee Nell.
2: And Jackie Mofokeng.
3: Come on, Milo.
0: Yeah.
1: We don't recognize the apartheid.
2: Why not? It was 94. No, we have to go back.
1: So post 94, please.
3: It was 94. And Melinda Bam.
0: Oh, yeah.
2: Yo.
3: Melinda.
1: Yeah. Pretoria Faith, that one. Yo.
0: Can't forget the OGs, the Dons. Basitana Kumalo, for example.
1: Oh, yeah. Oh, yeah.
0: Yeah. Listen, the list is long. I don't know if you remember who won Miss South Africa the year 2021, but former Miss South Africa, talking about Ulalela Mswane, she won in 2021. Speaking out about after what she believes was an attempted abduction, and her account is deeply unsettling. Now, Mswane did share this on his story on a TikTok account, describing how a night out for dinner with her sister out of one of the malls, Mall of Africa, turned terrifying shortly before 10 p.m. as they were paying for parking. There's a man who approached her repeatedly asking for her number. She made it clear that she wasn't interested. He walked away, but then drove up and parked right next to their car, getting out in what she described as a very aggressive manner.
1: Right. What followed was a hot pursuit through the waterfall area. Mswane then says she was crying and hyperventilating as she tried to get away. A protection officer, because you know they have like protection officers, right? As Miss South Africa's, helped guide them to safety. Thankfully, both her and her sister escaped physically unharmed. But here's the broader context that makes the story even more chilling. This comes amid the discovery of more women's bodies in the East Rand. Yes, the tally has increased, including Zonzo, who went missing last week while out for a run. Two women, two different situations. One terrifying common thread is simply being a woman in public, carrying a level of danger that should never be acceptable. Is that the question? No, that's what I'm posing. I'm like,
0: I was like, oh, Candace, which prep is this one? But you know what? There are some losers out there who truly can't take no for an answer, and they should be locked behind bars. So this morning, we open up the lines like we normally do. 060-552-7303. Have you ever had someone ignore your boundaries after you clearly told them no? It could be strangers, colleagues, salespeople, or just people in general asking for a number. Another big conversation is, am I cheating? Are we having such conversations when it comes to telling a machita and even in your circles, say, yo, bro, this we do not do. You know, are we setting those laws? Because what we're seeing happening outside, and if you look at some of the dudes that are being, you know, going into holding cells at the time being, there's no face when it comes to someone who's abusing someone who looks a certain way.
1: Yeah.
0: These could be dudes in your circle.
1: Best mornings.
0: These could be the brothers that you're playing golf with. These are the homies that you would, when you find out who today did this, you'd be like, you were the first ones to defend them. So are we having those conversations as a machita? And also maybe as a solution for someone who's also going through a situation right now where they are in abusive relationships. Sometimes you tell people, but people do not respond or people act. Have you ever found yourself in a relationship where you were in an abusive relationship? Who did you tell and who was quick to respond and help you out? Good morning.

0: I know you love the song. You heard what the LKG said yesterday. I was driving, I cracked up. She says, this is like a song you hear on your way to hell. I can't get it off my head.
1: It makes it worse if you see the music video.
0: Yeah!
2: The music video is crazy.
0: Oh, mother, I don't know what you were thinking, but when you said that yesterday, it's glue that's cemented in my head. Maybe you love the tune. It's here in Travis Scott, Father, talking about advice coming through with traffic.
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0: 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All you need to do is keep a lock right here to the mighty Metro and look out for this sound. Once you hear it, you call us immediately on our number. 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And guess what? You could win a prize courtesy of our great friends at Honor. 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
10: 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We've got your back. 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
1: A very good morning with your very first traffic update. It's going to be a beautiful beautiful morning leading into the afternoon. Of course, you must do your thing, of course, which means you must adjust your speed as well as your driving attitude. Remember to be kind because it really goes a long way. Be kind to pedestrians, cyclists, joggers, the recycling gang, as well as fellow motorists. We begin in the mother city. High traffic volumes already coming out of the trenches as the working class emerges and heads towards the economic hubs. This is coming from Khayelitsha via Biden Powell Drive. We're also seeing delays on the N2 heading north, coming out of Khayelitsha, Mitchell's Plain, Philippi, Velderfiden Valley, as well as Langa, Kwanyanga. Also seeing some delays. The R300 heading north has got some stop and go traffic as you try and get onto the N1 inbound. It's then Gqeberha. Nothing to report at this point in time. Of course, we've got some slow moving traffic in central Gqeberha. Cotswold starting to queue, as well as some delays near the N2 carriageway in Durban. Roadwork slowing you down on the N3 South. In fact, the N3 South has been switched on to the northerly direction in a contraflow direction between Hammersdale and the M13 Key Ridge. N2, both directions got roadworks right at the EB Clute interchange. That's going to be affecting you, especially in the second hour of Best Mornings, passing through Westville. More roadworks. N3, both directions between Ashburton and New England. And then queuing traffic starting to show itself. This is in Phoenix, as well as Mlazi. This is on Griffiths Mhlange Highway as you head towards the V section. Back with you in about 18 minutes' time. Vangeli Ndzuza, Metro FM Traffic.
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0: In the next 6 minutes, Uncle Oza is going to be serving you all things sports, the first serving for the morning. Mawelele has got a brand new tune with Questa. It's called Nyasfela. Pressing play in the next 3 minutes from now. But taking a look at what we're looking into this morning, former Miss South Africa talking about Ulalela Mswane sharing a very frightening account of what she believes was an attempted abduction while she was out for dinner with her sister out at the Mall of Africa. So while she was paying for parking, there's a dude who approached her, repeatedly asked her for contact details, despite her making it very clear that she was not interested. Although he did walk away, he later drove up and parked right next to the sisters as they reached for the vehicle. Before getting out of the car, it's what Ulalela described as a very aggressive manner.
2: Right. The men allegedly began pursuing them as they drove through the waterfall area. She got advice from a protection officer at the time who helped her find her way to safety. Are we calling each other out on predatory behavior towards women? This is for the Jitas. And are we saying anything when gents say things that are a bit dodgy in pursuit of a woman? And have you ever had someone ignore your boundaries after you clearly told them no? Let's hear you out.
13: This is Best Mornings.
14: Good morning, Savvy and the team.
0: Morning.
14: I had an incident where a superior from another department was hitting on me. So it got very uncomfortable, and I told my superior, and the lady, she went into the office, and then when she came out, she was like, try me, I dare you to try me. And until that day, that guy can't even look me in the face, and that lady is not even working with me anymore. That one was goat. She was goat. But yeah, it was very uncomfortable, made my days just horrible because it was just too much. Thank you. Bye.
13: Best mornings.
0: All right. Let's go. Oh, your technology, what's happening? Why are you acting like it's a Friday?
15: The Macheloni breakfast team.
0: Hello. Morning.
15: I think as I'm a gentleman, we are not doing so much when it comes to issues that really affect us. Nabo mama. They are not being tackled. We need a forum that will really go deep in this. As the young ones grow, now they understand that these people need to be respected. Yeah, that's the direction that we should be having as men out there. We need to protect these people. We need them. Yeah, that's my point of view. Andima Fela, Peter from Amulima.
13: Best.
0: Roliwong Amanda, at the very same time, as much as I hear you, I feel like informal structures also work. If you know very well that your homie is facts. Abusing his wife, he shouldn't be comfortable enough to know that he can still come to your house and find refuge.
2: Yeah.
0: He shouldn't be comfortable to know that he's been kicked out of the house and he knows that you'll be able to accommodate him. I think it starts there. And one of my biggest fears right now is that the boy child is watching. The boy child is watching the news, listening to the radio, seeing all these stories. What are they taking? What are they learning? What kind of role models are we as men if their moms are suffering at our hands? It might not be happening in your household, but if you know it's happening in the next household or one of your homies, then we have got a problem.

0: two great talents coming together to make some fire music. First time play right here on Best Mornings. It's the latest offering coming through from Umawelele. Linking up with Questa, it's called Nyasfela, right here on the Mighty Metro. Kids, if you want to be the best kid this morning, I'd suggest you send us a voice note right now so we can queue you up just after 6:50. That's on 060-552-7303.
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2: In the headlines, the U.S. has announced a new visa restriction policy targeting foreign nationals it says are involved in certain laws and policies in South Africa. And the Electoral Court in Bloemfontein is today expected to rule on the candidates' matter between the ANC and the Electoral Commission. Let's have a look at your weather for this morning. If you're waking up in Pretoria, you're waking up to 13 degrees, expected to reach highs of 29 degrees. Johannesburg, 11 and 27. Mbombela, 14 and 29. Polokwane, 14 and 31. Mahikeng, 10 and 30. Bloemfontein, 6 peaking at 23. Kimberley, 9 and 24. Cape Town, 13 and 17. George, 11 and 14. Gqeberha, 13 peaking at 16. Kokopo City, 14 and 19. Durban, 15 and 27. Richards Bay, 16 and 30. And Pietermaritzburg, 10 peaking at 29. Details at 7 o'clock.
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3: Hey, Owen.
4: Hey, it's a very good morning. Welcome to the Sports Desk. We start with cricket news. And Laura Wolford ruled Bulawayo with an unbeaten or record unbeaten 126 runs as the Proteas women sealed their T20 series against Zimbabwe with two matches to spare. The Proteas captain posted the highest individual T20 international score by South African women and became the country's first to pass 3,000 runs in the format. Karabo Meso added an unbeaten career best of 50 before Aneri Dirk and tore through the Zimbabwe batting lineup with 5 wickets for 15 to complete a dominant victory. South Africa now target a series whitewash with the fourth match set to take place tomorrow. In the other cricketing game that took place yesterday, international cricketing game, Harry Brooks, he smashed an unbeaten 114 as England thrashed Sri Lanka by 119 runs in the opening T20 in Southampton. Brooks reached his century from just 42 balls, while Josh Butler blasted 80 and England piled 254 for 4. Sri Lanka never threatened the chase, collapsing to 135 all out, with Sonny Baker taking 3 for 12. Now to football matches, and Liverpool Arsenal safely through to the next round of the Caribou Cup. Dominic Soboslai sealed Liverpool's 3-1 win over Tottenham with a spectacular late strike after Conor Gallagher given Spurs some hope. Arsenal beat Ipswich 4-2 with 16-year-old Max Domen stealing the show by scoring twice, including his first after only 7 minutes. Peterborough they edged Barnsley on penalties, while Fulham and Brentford also booked their place in the next round. Real Madrid survived an almighty scare to beat bottom side Elche 3-2 in La Liga last night. Madrid led by 2 through an own goal and Kylian Mbappe before Elche fought back to level matters. Substitute Carlos Espi then rescued Jose Mourinho's side with a 91st minute winner, taking Real level with Barcelona at the top of the log. Elsewhere, Rayo Vallecano and Valencia also collected victories. Well, Lionel Messi could pull on the famous number 10 for Argentina one final time. The 39-year-old has been invited to play a farewell match against Benin at Buenos Aires Monumental Stadium on October the 6th, following his international retirement last month. Messi, Rodrigo De Paul and Giovanni Lo Celso will attend, while Argentina also face Bolivia and Burkina Faso. That Bolivia clash will be played at half capacity follow FIFA sanctions. Rugby news, fresh from their rugby's greatest rivalry series win over New Zealand, the Springboks touched down in Australia late last night, readying themselves for a one-off clash against the Wallabies at the Optus Stadium in Perth on the 27th of September. Coach Rusty Erasmus said the team is determined to finish their tour strongly, acknowledging the demanding travel schedule and the need for careful player management ahead of another full-throttle test. Erasmus praised his performance staff for keeping the squad fresh and emphasized the importance of adapting to a new challenge. Lastly, we end with some golfing news. And Tiger Woods has sparked comeback chatter after being filmed working on his tee shot at Liberty National in New Jersey yesterday. Well, the 15-time major winner told onlookers he can hit pretty much anything, although he hasn't committed to a competitive return. Woods, who's now 50 years of age, has not played at an event since 2024 following multiple back operations and ongoing injury struggles. Still, the swing looks pretty alive. Well, that leads us to our SOQ this morning, our sports opinion question. Well, Tiger Woods has made several failed attempts to come back professionally to golf following all his back operations and off-course struggles. Should the now 50-year-old former world number one and 15-time major championship winner think about his old age retirement rather and let the new wave of young golfing stars claim the limelight? That's our question to you. Well, send us your thoughts to our WhatsApp line via a voice note, which is 060-552-7303, and we'll play those VNs out at 7:30. I'm Owen Honey for Metro FM Sport.
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3: All right, we're 20 minutes away before top of the hour. It'll be 7. Let's move closer to the world of showbiz. What's making news, Candace?
4: Right, so Jay-Z is getting ready to make a very tough decision.
3: Ooh.
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3: Well, on this song, they say it makes it easy. It's Jay-Z and Kanye. Otis, good morning.

you didn't know, Tyra Banks is currently suing the filmmakers of the America's Next Top Model documentary, and she's out for blood, Mensa. Tyra is demanding they give her hours of raw, unedited footage so she can see what Miss J and J Manuel really said. Tyra believes that the producers used clever editing tricks to make her look bad, and that the raw footage could prove that she's actually innocent. The docu-producers have called her request ridiculous. Ed Sheeran says Macklemore being removed from his tour was not his call, but that of the higher ups, including promoters and stadium owners, who wanted him gone. He says he desperately tried to save Macklemore, but that meant compromising not only himself,

0: financial situation is dire. Anyway, Justin, forget about the money. We're begging you to please just take the gig. The exposure will pay your bills, okay? I promise.
1: Showbiz with Candace Kardashian.
2: I get it, Jay. I get it. Yo, Harry's a massive, massive star.
3: Yeah, but not globally.
2: It's the same thing we said with...
3: And they like views with the Super Bowl.
2: Remember with Bad Bunny? Well, similar conversation. We're like, yo.
3: Okay, fair enough. Fair you enough. Know? Yes, yes, yes, yes, yes. Okay, cool. I get it from that standpoint.
2: But also with Bieber.
3: Justin Bieber.
2: Justin
3: the
2: Bieber.
3: The world will come to a standstill.
2: Yo. Oh, by the way, they don't get paid. Yeah.
3: Yeah, not a single cent. It's just exposure, babes.
2: You trust God. Some gigs you take for exposure.
1: Stuck in traffic? We've got your back. Best morning's traffic update.
4: Every good morning, we begin in central Johannesburg, where there's a collision on the M1 North right at the Crown Interchange. It's adding to the peak pressure that comes from Omonde, so please budget extra time if you are pressed for time. You spot for choice when it comes to alternative routes. You could get onto Boysens Road, Crownwood Road, or even Nasbrook Road. Houghton Drive has got some slow-moving traffic. This is northbound as you try and get onto the M1 North, coming from the CBD. N1 North, queuing from 14th Avenue. It's stop-and-go traffic, really. Going past Bears Nodier Drive, Malibu Bongwe Drive, Winnie Mandela Drive, until you get to Rivonia Road. There's obviously going to be queues as you try and get onto the tarmac. This is coming from Roodepoort as well as Randburg. Malibongwe Drive, also quite slow. And this is passing through Olivedale as well as Sharon Lear as you try and get onto the tarmac. Budget at least 15 minutes. In the West Rand, Krugersdorp R28, Part de Kral Drive has got some bumper-to-bumper traffic causing over 10-minute long delays. And this is in the northerly direction as you head towards Reimsig, also quite slow. This is Hendrik Potgieter Road, heading north as you head towards Cradlestone. And then some stop-and-go traffic we're also seeing. This is on, heading towards Range View. This is on Robert Broom Drive. Just some stop-and-go traffic heading towards the eastern parts. And then Central Sandton, that's Sandown, Rivonia Road, seeing some slow-moving traffic. So is Catherine Street, Grayston Drive, as you try and get onto the tarmac, if you're coming from that direction. And then look out for pressure. Ekurhuleni, N3 North is at peak, really. From the Eland interchange to the Geldenhuys interchange, pressure picks up again at Golilies due to an incident. While in Durban, we've got a collision in Sunningdale on the N2 South, just opposite Lookout Point, causing delays from the Umhlanga interchange, Kwamashu Highway, crawling from the M21 all the way to the N2. Back with you in the second hour of Best Mornings. Mvangeli Nzuza, Metro FM Traffic.
5: Family, happy Wednesday, happy Wednesday. That's what you said, Sabi. This one is from Va. There is a crash. I think it's been moved to the side, but it is delaying just before the R21 after Rigel Avenue on the N1. So it's affecting the far left lane.
1: When it's good, it feels good. 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
2: Kids, just after 7 o'clock, we play What's On Your Playlist. We are big fans of listening to what you are listening to. So let Uncle Sammy know, name, age, which school you go to, and what is your favorite song right now. And who knows, you might just be hearing yourself live on the radio just after 7 o'clock. Wrapping up Best News this morning, we're looking at the story involving former Miss South Africa, Ulalela Mswane, who says that she and her sister had a very frightening encounter that she believes was a very attempted abduction after dinner at Mall of Africa.
0: Yeah, she says a man repeatedly asked her for a number despite her saying no, then allegedly followed them to their car and pursued them as they drove through Waterfall. Lalela says they eventually managed to get away safely after getting some help from a protection officer. Now, the incident comes amid growing concerns around the safety of women in South Africa following the discovery of several women's bodies in the East Rand. Have you ever had someone ignore your boundaries after you clearly told them hell no? And gents, are y'all calling each other out on your predatory, very weird behavior towards women? Your voice notes over here.
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7: morning. Here from Pretoria. I once had a friend whom I think was abusive to the wife, and as soon as I realized it, there was an incident where the wife came running to my house and she was beaten to her pulp. And I advised her to report to the police, and later on the friend came to me. How could I advise the wife to get him arrested? From that day, friendship was lost, and I don't even miss it. Thank you, guys.
2: Bye. Exactly.
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6: No excuses, no excuses. 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
8: Morning, besties. So I have been in an abusive relationship. And I didn't see the signs before, like, the whole big event happened where he, like, closed me in our Airbnb's room, basically held me hostage, beat me up the whole night, sure, was calling me names, mm-hmm, and raped me also. And I had to pretend like everything is fine after that, because I just wanted to spare my life. Mm-hmm. When we went to court, the judge said she would have acted the same because I'm so pretty.
3: Huh? Huh? What?
2: The judge.
3: What? Huh?
2: I wasn't expecting the tail end.
3: Disgusting.
2: So when you go to the system and you tell the system, this is what happened and I almost lost my life.
3: And then the judge is like, but vele muhle. What? We've lost the plot, rotten to the core, all of us.
2: Aye. Akval.
3: Sis.
2: So who should a woman report to then? If the very same judges are going to say such things.
3: Actually, who's that judge? Name and shame. Send us a voice note.
2: If you are going to go to the cops and then the cops say, "Ay, lungisani zinto, doesn't send lindlis." Kanjani? If someone who's abusing a woman is going to do it repeatedly and everyone is aware of it, how am I supposed to feel?
3: But you also hear the girls saying they go to the police station, they report that they've been raped, and they're like, but you were wearing a short skirt, Candace.
2: That's what I'm saying. Is
3: what did you think was going to happen with your booty shorts? Of course the men are going to rape you. My goodness. You were asking for it, Candace.
2: What do you mean?
3: He...
2: That voice note is triggering. The system is rotten. And also it speaks to the spiritual alignment I'm going to have with you this morning. The village is broken.
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2: All right, let's open up the history books a little bit before we chat to the kids this morning. What could have happened on this day in history? This one is going to be a tough one, team. If the world called on you and said, present one South African food dish that is the best to represent the nation that is South Africa, What are you presenting? Mm. Which tribe is it from? Mm. Or is it what we find in a braai stand?
3: I was going to say.
12: It has to be the braai.
3: But I place with my chest, especially the iconic braai broekie.
2: Mm. Mm-hmm. Braai. Oh, is it? What are you going for?
12: A wood braai.
2: Mm-hmm.
12: Yeah, not charcoal. It's just the most South African thing we do throughout the year.
2: Mm.
12: No matter what the weather, we'll make a plan to make a braai.
2: Oh,
12: a braai. A beach braai. When last have you been to a beach braai?
2: Sure. Actually.
12: Yo, that thing. Oh, with crayfish tails on there.
2: Mm.
12: Someone make me listen up.
2: Let's convince management. Can we have a braai in the morning while we watch the sun by the beach? Nah? Imagine going to work and passing by a spot and we are having a braai in the morning before work. Isn't that dope?
3: Glorious.
2: Huh? Boss man, like, siyakucela. Ah.
12: What beach were you using though?
2: Guys, I need to get itakaza zaka figilip. Figilip!
4: Let's Google them.
2: When? Siyakucela. Nati. Oh, doctor. Kina. Ember. Siyakucela ukubraya ebeach. Imagine, guys. Yo, I can't even. Yo.
12: What's that beach there in East London? Yeah. In Nkugompo?
2: It mustn't be expensive. Let's be economical.
12: No, it's not so bad. What's that?
3: Which one?
2: Which one?
12: Gnubi.
3: Gnubi
12: Beach, yes.
2: Okay, we'll compare flights. Durban, Gnubi.
12: Or Cape Town.
2: It's a busy pala.
12: What's that place you like out there also? The on the west coast,
2: Langebaan.
12: Langebaan.
2: You see now,
12: yeah, there we go.
2: Now we need a sponsor.
12: Oh, okay.
2: Now we need a bond. Zandile, what are you putting on the table?
13: Lekker boerderoa.
2: Oh,
3: yeah.
13: Out.
2: I think we take for granted the role of a vors.
12: Yeah.
2: Like a vors is so South African.
13: But
12: what rally show are you putting on there?
13: Tomato relish, yes. But I like it with just tomato sauce and mustard, plain and simple.
2: Yeah. Yo, but I want you to think about it.
12: Okay. No?
2: Yeah. I'm also gonna think about it, and then we'll share just after 7 o'clock. Let's move from the price then, hopefully. No?
12: I'm hungry.
2: Let's move the price then. Maybe we'll think about usu. But I'm like, oh, what is this? It's like a towel. 060-552-7303. What are you putting on the menu if you had to present one South African food dish that best represents this country? Heritage Month, let's celebrate. 060-552-7303. When we turn the history books on this day, we're going way back. The year was 1810. Mexico's independence struggle began when Catholic priest Miguel Hidalgo, hopefully I said it right, Constilla, issued the famous
13: Grito de Dolores.
2: Mexico also celebrates Independence Day on this day. One of the standout things about Mexico is definitely the food.
3: Mm-hmm.
2: Most of us are South Africans. Oh, we love our Mexican chili, be it the chips, be it whatever. If it's from Mexico, we generally love it. If you didn't know, well, let's just say now you go.
14: The best archives only on Best Mornings. Who's the best kid this morning? Who's the best kid this morning?
2: Nobody loves the kids like we do on Best Mornings. Tuesday is all the way to Friday. We love hanging out with the kids. All you had to do was send us a voice note. Let's open up the door and meet our best kid for the morning.
3: Good morning. Good morning, Kopano.
15: Good morning, my child.
3: Woohoo! I love your vibes. How are you doing this morning, Cooks?
15: Ek is goed, en jy?
3: Ooh, ek is fantasties. Dank je dat jy vra. En wat se laerskool is jy?
15: Ek is in Laerskool Mahali Skryn in Pretoria,
3: Okay, lekker. Dis daar in Pretoria Noord, né? Ek dink.
15: Nee.
3: Wes? Nee.
15: Okay. Ja.
3: Fantasties. Okay, sê vir my, hoe oud jy?
15: Ek is 9 jaar oud.
3: Jy's 9. Lekker, is graad 3, né?
12: Right, you must translate.
2: Yeah, translate. Yo, yo, yo.
3: Oh, sorry, guys.
12: You're in grade 3, aren't you?
2: The translation is available on the SBC Plus app. I'm joking.
3: All right, Kopano. So you said you're 9 years old and you go to Mahali Skryn Primary, right?
15: Yes.
3: Okay, Scott. So how this works is I'm going to ask you a question, then you get to tell us what's happening in your lovely mind. Uncle Owen will rap with a funny dad joke. Nah.
15: Okay.
3: So ek wil weet, Kopano, I want to know. What have your parents taught you about your culture?
15: They have told me,
3: Wag, kom ons begin hier so. Is jy Zulu, Xhosa, Afrikaans? What are you, darling?
15: Tswana.
3: Oh, Tswana!
2: Yeah, it's Tswana.
12: Dumela.
3: Fantastic. Okay, so say for my, what have your parents taught you about being Tswana?
15: My mom loves Sting.
2: Oh, Sting. Oh, yeah, yeah, yeah. That's Sting. That's hot food. Yeah, and then yeah. The Tswana community, Sting is food. It's like a dish, yeah.
3: Oh, cool. Is it that sour?
2: Yeah.
3: Yes. Dish. Oh,
12: yeah. Yes. And what are you going to wear to Heritage Day at school?
15: I'm going to wear my my Tswana culture.
2: Okay.
3: That's Tswana fantastic. Culture. Is it the blanket? Oh, that's Lesotho.
2: That's Lesotho, yeah.
3: What is the Tswana regalia?
2: Let's find out.
3: Sefo,
2: what is it?
3: Kupano?
15: Antelope skin.
3: Sefo, I can't anywhere in my leaf. I can't hear you, love.
15: It's a, I'm gonna wear an antelope skin.
3: Oh. Antelope skin? Ooh, you're gonna look so beautiful, my skat. You're gonna look prachtig like. Okay, I love your answer. It's fabulous, darling. Tell me what's happening in your mind. Do you have a joke?
15: I don't have a joke or a riddle, but I do have a message for the 8-year-old who just lost her mom.
2: Oh, yes.
3: Ach, my Leafy, go for it,
2: go
3: darling.
2: For it.
15: I just wanted to know that she is in my thoughts and my prayers. And for the rest of South Africa, always spread kindness because it costs nothing.
2: Thank you.
3: Oh my gosh, Kupano, you've got us all in tears here in the studio. Oh, yeah, you're such a special little baby.
2: Yeah.
3: Bless your 9-year-old heart. Uncle Oza, take it away.
12: No, we can't do a dad joke after that. No, we'll leave it at that.
3: Will you nog 'n grappie hoor? Do you want to hear the joke?
15: Ja, ek wil regtig dit hoor.
2: I know.
12: It's going to take a lot. Okay, let me try. Wow.
2: Okay, can you please stay on the line and we'll give you the joke just after 7 o'clock. What you just said right now has, you know, destabilized us a little bit, you know, in a good way. And it's just a reminder to all the parents listening. The kids are watching, man.
3: Mm.
2: The kids are watching. What you're saying, what you do, how you speak to each other, how you resolve situations and problems in clean. The kids are watching. What she just said is so powerful, man. Let's go to the news.
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17: In the news this hour, the U.S. announces new SA visa restrictions and more artists quit Ed Sheeran tour.
12: In our SOQ this morning, we're talking about Tiger Woods. Do you think that he should rather give up his comeback attempts? He's thinking and rather think about old age retirement and let the new wave of young golfing stars claim the limelight. Well, send us your thoughts via voice notes to 060-552-7303.
17: The U.S. has announced a new visa restriction policy targeting foreign nationals it says are involved in certain laws and policies in South Africa. U.S. Secretary of State Marco Rubio says the restrictions can apply to individuals that Washington determines to be responsible for or complicit in measures enabling what he says are uncompensated land seizures, race-based discrimination, or incitement of violence against racial or ethnic minorities. John Bryce Peace reports.
18: The new policy is being implemented in terms of a section of the Immigration and Nationality Act that allows the Secretary of State to prevent a foreign national from entering the United States when there were reasonable grounds to believe that person's entry or proposed activities would have potentially serious adverse foreign policy consequences for the United States.
17: The Electoral Court in Bloemfontein is today expected to rule on the candidates matter between the ANC and the Electoral Commission. Judgment was reserved last night. Justice Lebogang Modiba.
19: Most likely, we will hand down an order first thing in the morning with reasons to follow, because it appears that there are important principles that are emerging from this matter that merits a considered judgment.
17: A manhunt is underway for potential killers or persons of interest following the discovery of the bodies of 8 women in Gauteng. One suspect was arrested in July in connection with the discovery of the first body. Acting Police Minister Feroz Khechalia was speaking in a media conference in Parktown, Johannesburg yesterday.
20: In addition to the establishment of this multidisciplinary team, we will massively expand visibility through Operation Chanela in Kempton Park and the surrounding areas in the weeks ahead. The police will lock down this area in the coming weeks.
17: And more artists have pulled out of Ed Sheeran's US tour after rapper Macklemore was dropped for making pro-Palestinian comments. Among them were the brothers of singer Billie Eilish, who said artists must not be silenced when they speak up for the oppressed. The BBC's Donaldson.
5: Earlier, Ed Sheeran issued a statement saying it was the promoter's decision, not his, to pull Macklemore from the tour, and that he didn't want to get drawn into a debate about Gaza. He said both sides of the Israel-Palestine conflict were suffering. Those comments seemed designed to placate his remaining support acts. They didn't. As things stand, Ed Sheeran will continue this tour alone.
17: And the financial indicators, the US dollar is trading at 16 rand 22 cents. Pound sterling is worth 21 rand 85 cents. The euro costs 18 rand 73 cents. And the Australian dollar is at 11 rand 56 cents. On the commodities market, platinum is trading at $1,793. Gold is at $4,326 per ounce. While Brent crude oil is at $107.93 a barrel. In your weather for this morning, if you're waking up in Pretoria, you're waking up to 13 degrees, expected to reach highs of 29 degrees. Johannesburg 11 and 27, Mbombela 14 and 29, Polokwane 14 and 31, Mahikeng 10, Peking at 30, Bloemfontein 6 and 23, Kimberley 9 and 24, Cape Town 13 and 17, George 11 and 14, Gqeberha 13 and 16, Kokopo City 14 and 19, Durban 15 and 27, Richards Bay 16 and 30, and Pietermaritzburg 10, peaking at 29. A quick recap of the top story this hour. The US has announced a new visa restriction policy targeting foreign nationals it says are involved in certain laws and policies in South Africa. For Metro FM News, I'm Zandile Hopper.
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28: 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My name is Kahul, and I'm 8 years old, and I go to

are demanding refunds, choosing to boycott him. Jay-Z has one very tough decision to make as the Super Bowl halftime performance creative director because he's torn between Justin Bieber and Harry Styles. But sources say both will probably decline the offer because the gig doesn't pay artists

10 to the 3 by 2.1.

0: including DJs are, that's true. The kids are watching, the kids are listening. What are we teaching them with all that is going on in our country? You're hearing it from a kid saying kindness costs nothing, but adults don't know that kindness costs nothing. I'd hate man. It's a
1: special. No, Maggie on sale. Oh man, you're so sweet, Nana. Honey, yeah, man.
2: Best mornings.
3: At least you cried in Afrikaans. I tried. I was holding back my tears. I was 5'2 crying in Zulu. It was so bad. I have to play the song. There's Michael Jackson, Heal the World.

0: What I'm about to tell you is going to put a smile to your face. Look around you right now in traffic. Look at everyone singing. Look at how in sync we are. This is just a reminder how easy it is to be kind to one another. Look at what one song can do. For that 2 minute 30 seconds, you actually forgot you were in traffic. You were so in the zone. And now you're about to hate me because I have to cut the song. When we come back, we still need to hear the joke from the kid, all right?
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2: You know, my son can't find work, and every day another business closes down. 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
3: This political party advertisement was paid for by the political party concerned. 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
5: Okay, that was so deep and unexpected from the best kid today. Oh, I instantly went into teary mode. My gosh, so powerful, and what a reminder. Yo, thank you for that message. Goodbye.
4: Best mornings.
0: We still have a kin, Angoloza. Wusa, we need that joke to complete the day.
6: Oh, yeah.
0: Even the best kid is still on the line.
6: Okay, let me give you the dad joke for the day. Are you there?
7: I guess Loki saw.
0: That's all.
6: I guess by a belay. Here's my question. Who is a penguin's favorite aunt?
7: What? I don't know.
6: Antarctica.
0: That's a good one.
4: Good one, Uncle Owen. Kofana, did you enjoy that joke? It was worth the wait, eh?
7: Yes.
4: I think staticies, people staticies, comes for Wim Owen.
7: Infinity and beyond.
0: Yes, sir!
6: Kofana, can I ask you a favor, please? When you see your friend today, please give her a big hug and say it's from all of us here at Metro FM, okay?
7: Okay.
6: Thank you so much.
0: Bye, Donkey.
4: Bye, Donkey Kupone. Yes, absolutely fantastic. Yeah. Fantastic, rather. Listen, in a world that is so broken, children like you are truly the light of the world, restoring our faith in humanity. And I'm so glad that you exist, Kupano. What would we have done without you in this world?
6: Yeah.
4: A bright and shining star. I love you so much. I really hope to meet you one day. Before we let you go, who would you like to say hi to, darling?
7: I'd like to say hi to my parents, my friends, and my grandma who's listening in Uxbridgeville, and my uncle who's at work who's also listening.
4: Oh, I'm sure they're so proud of you, hey? They're like, we did that. We did that. That's our DNA. Yay. I love that so much, Kupano. You have yourself a lovely day, okay?
0: Yeah. Yo.
4: Friend as well.
0: Yeah?
4: Excuse?
7: Can you please follow me on TikTok?
4: Hey, but excuse?
0: Please follow her.
7: I'm on TikTok.
4: Please DM me and tell me it's you, babes, and then I'm going to follow you, okay?
0: You are going to be so cool today at school. I know you're always cool, but today, when you walk in at school, mama might just need to tell the principal to get security, okay? All right?
4: You need to be protected. Absolutely. We need you in this world. Love you, Miss Scott. Have a lovely day. Hugs and kisses, okay? Mwah!
7: You too, bye.
0: All right. Please tell us, please say on the radio now that we will be back straight after this, but do it in Setswana in Afrikaans, okay?
7: Okay.
0: All right.
4: Go for it.
7: What is it?
0: We'll be back straight after this.
7: Okay. Okay.
0: Okay, Muniwarini.
4: Muniwarini, that's okay, my lady.
0: Yeah, we finished your Afrikaans panel.
8: How are you guys? You know, for the past 2 days, I was not feeling well, so I was not going to work. Today, I'm like,

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1: Oh, for best archives this morning. Oh, can you hear that, Ken?
2: I can smell the six gun.
1: If you had to present one South African food dish as the best of the best to the world, what would you pick? And the reason why we ask
2: is because back in 1810, Mexico's México's independent struggle began when Catholic priest Miguel Hidalgo y Costilla issued the famous Grito de Dolores. Mexico also celebrates independence on this day. And also, one of their standout things is, of course, the Mexican food. Popular foods like tacos, enchiladas, and guacamole is an absolute fave across the globe. Let's hear yours.
1: Oh, once you are done with the price, then you do this.
2: Hey, wait. Oh. Let's go.
1: That excitement. By the way, that was a can of soda, in case you're thinking of anything else.
3: Hey, good morning, Best Breakfast Team. Sebi, another dish that slaps the most African dish. Mokhodu and dumpling, fan. Yo. Okay. Mokhodu and dumpling. Mokhodu clean and dumpling. Unfortunately, my wife, she doesn't want to cook mokhodu.
2: Why
3: I tried
2: not?
3: To convince her, but I'm not giving up.
1: The smell is South African.
4: Good morning, besties, Candice, Sammy.
2: Hola.
4: Wow, guys, you just reminded me of something. Okay, so I'm Nash from Cape Town. I'm not originally South African. Oh. But I once went to Limpopo, a vendor.
2: Yes.
4: So I ate this sour pap and amacimbi. There was mopani worms. Wow, guys.
2: Did it bang?
4: Definitely, I'm going to support it to be number one South African food. Enjoy
2: okay.
4: it, guys.
2: Cool.
1: Also, good at protein.
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2: Hola.
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1: Hey, achar is overhyped, Marafiri.
6: Morning, Metro FAM. So, the food that I'll definitely go for, guys, it's mutton biryani cooked by an Indian auntie.
2: There's
6: one that I had in Durban, I think in Tongat. Guys, it was so nice. The meat. I can't wait to go back.
2: I can't wait to go back.
6: It was so nice.
1: Oh, bunny chow. Until you travel, then you suck a bunny chow. You're like, what? You want to chow a bunny?
7: Hey, what's up? This is GLCJ.

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2: Stuck in traffic? We've got your back. Best morning's traffic update.
3: A very good morning once more. We must begin in the city of Tshwane, a nation's capital. We've got unusually heavy pressure on Van Reineveld Avenue. This is in both directions between the R21 and the N1 carriageway. Budget over, there's well over 30-minute long delays in both directions. Certainly an incident. If you are in that part, please get in touch and let us know what exactly the problem is. Erasmus Kloof's got a collision. This one's on the N1 South. Happened just after Rigel Avenue, causing delays all the way from the Pretoria Botanical Gardens. It's then peak pressure persisting in Proclamation Hill, West Park, Danville, Moreleta Park, Vanderboom South, Marabastad in the CBD, particularly Boom Street, quite heavy. Hartsfontein is also seeing some heavy traffic pressure, so please do expect delays. R80 has been problematic since the first hour of Best Mornings. Nothing's changed from Lady Selborne as you head towards Mountain View as well as Roseville. R55 crawling southbound, and that's passing through West Park, but of course, more pressure in Centurion. This is going to be on the N14. Got a voice note earlier on of something happening around the R21 N1 split. That is correct. There is some unusually heavy pressure on the R21 Flying Saucer interchange. That's in fact on the N1 South. So please do expect that. While in central Johannesburg, we've got pressure in the CBD. Pixley Kaisaga Sema Street, formerly known as Sour Street, quite heavy, going past Chief Albert Luthuli House. Pressure as well on Lilian Ngoyi Street, formerly known as Bree Street. Expect some delays in Jubet Park, Park Station, Bramfontein, Parktown, as well as on Auckland Park. And then we must go to the city of Durban, where we've got some delays in Pinetown. Expect peak pressure in Marion Hill Industrial Park, North Dean, Sarnia, the CBD, as well as Queensburg and Moseley Park. That's staying in Pinetown. Got a collision. It's on the M7 Solomon Mahlangu Drive northbound just after the M34 Hans Detman Highway. Kwamashu Highway crawling from the M21 to the N2, while Gqeberha has got some slow moving traffic. This is in New Brighton on Aidenhacher Road southbound to the N2 carriageway. And of course, Cape Town is peaking still. N1, N2, Jake Carnival, M3 and M5. Back with you in the final hour of Best Mornings. Mvangeli Nzuza, Metro FM Traffic.
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6: Yes.
5: Begum Nandi kicking me when I was down. 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Riding in a new machine. Yebo Muntu Namin Pagatin. Was a dream, oh. Minanya Kumbula, Nya Kumbula. How me and my brothers used to share the same bed. Memories never faded. Now we all up in the city like Nyanzi Nyoga Ningila Nicole. Shaling full of mesho everywhere like Hambacom.
6: I wear
5: Nyanzi Nyoga Ningila Nicole. Shaling full of mesho everywhere in Hambacom. Super duper clean when I pull up. When I pull up. Saw this in my dream, as is on my feet when I pull up. When I pull up. Saw this in my dream, yeah.
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4: 25 minutes after 7 o'clock on a Wednesday morning, the killing of a 30-year-old runner. Talking about Elizabeth Tonto Moselekgomo, together with the discovery of six other women's bodies. Now the number has moved to 9. In and around Ekurhuleni has once again placed South Africa's response to violence against women under scrutiny. Now police are investigating whether any of the cases are connected, but the similarities have caused widespread fear and anger.
0: While women are once again being advised to change their routines, avoid certain places, and take additional safety precautions, activists argue that this shifts the responsibility onto potential victims instead of really confronting the perpetrators and the failures in policing. This morning, we're joined by Michael Messina, a GBV activist and victim support lead at Women for Change. A very good morning to you, Michael. Thank you so much for joining us on Best Mornings.
6: Good morning, Candice and Sabi. Thank you so much for having me.
4: Thanks for once again making the time to chat to us this morning. Maybe let's start by figuring out, like, what is Women's for Change response to the killing of, you know, Tonto and the discovery of several other women's bodies in the Ekurhuleni area?
6: Sabi, I mean, you know, first and foremost, I have to say our thoughts have to be with Elizabeth's family, as well as the families of every woman as well whose lives have been taken. And, you know, this comes from Women for Change, who we deal with such stories on a daily basis. We cover and advocate femicide cases on our social media platforms on a daily basis, where you get to see how we honor the lives of women. And we truly always try to ensure that their names and their faces are never forgotten, and we honor them as much as we can. But we also can't shy away and from the sad reality. You know, what we're seeing is deeply disturbing. I think Elizabeth went out for something as ordinary as a run and did not return home to her 8-year-old child, right? That is a human right. Now we're talking about multiple bodies that keep piling up as well. As you've mentioned, the number's gone up to 8 or 9, all found across the Ekurhuleni. And in a relatively short period of time, so we have to be very careful, of course, not to speculate, like you mentioned, and declare these cases as connected, because, yeah, you know, they are still investigating. But the circumstances are serious enough that there clearly is a need for an urgent, coordinated and a properly resourced investigation. And I think for us as Women for Change, the biggest thing is it's so angering at the same time, because we're seeing that happen only now after the fact, once again, reactive measures by the police, by our government. Whereas we've been calling this for something like this to happen since, you know, 2020, when we marched to the union buildings and we submitted our demands. Since last year, when we mobilized the entire country and finally got GBVF classified as a national disaster. And we had the hopes, and, you know, by law, already these resources should have been coordinated after that classification. But, you know, almost a year later now, none of that has happened. And so what we're now seeing is the repercussions of the incompetence of the SAPS and our government in real time.
0: Mm-hmm. Now, what immediate action and level of transparency would you like to see from SAPS? What are we looking for? What do we want?
6: What we are firstly looking for is, let's stop telling women to be more vigilant. I think let's just start there.
0: Yeah, and let me wear my shorts in peace, for
6: honestly,
0: God's sake.
6: Like you mentioned, there's nothing inherently wrong with giving women practical safety information, of course. But we have to be very careful about that messaging. Women are already doing this. You, Candace, could agree with me. Sabi, if you have women, friends, sisters, you can also agree with me.
4: Got a daughter, got a wife.
6: They're already sharing their locations when they go leave the homes. They're already changing their routes. They're already, you know, run in groups, which they're now being told to do. They avoid certain places and driving at night already, and yet they are still being killed. That is the reality. That you can't keep telling and placing that blame on women when already you are the one that's failing them. The system has failed them. The men that are killing them are the ones that are failing them. So I think firstly, we really need to start there, because for me, the fact that, you know, you have leaders and top officials in SAPS sharing that narrative and putting that narrative out there tells me that when it's rotten at the top, it certainly is rotten at the bottom. Mm-hmm. That's why women, when they go report, they are not being met with the sensitivity and the urgency that they deserve in police stations and in courts for protection orders. That's why we are here where we are today. So that messaging on its own should be the start that needs to change. But more than anything else, because we are here now, I would say that we also need missing women and those cases particularly to be treated with urgency when they are reported, the minute they are reported, because families shouldn't have to spend hours convincing civil societies like ourselves as Women for Change to post their loved ones on our social media platforms when we have a police system that works? It doesn't make sense, right?
4: Yeah.
6: I can't even tell you the number of missing women cases that we get just on a daily basis. And another thing that we are saying is even the bodies that are being discovered right now, the likelihood, honestly, could be the fact that they've just been happening, and there are reported cases of missing women that have been long reported, but nothing was just done at that point in time. And now finally, people are wanting to do their jobs and they're doing the searches, they're cutting the grass. We saw that. Now we're finding their bodies after the fact.
4: You know, yesterday I heard that there's more and more families that are consistently going to mortuaries to identify and look for their loved ones, because there's so many women that have not returned home. And now more and more families, when the police say, please come and identify, more and more people are going to these mortuaries because they're seeking closure. They're seeking an answer. And it's so sad to think of the idea that closure is at the mortuary. For me, my heart truly sank when I heard that information. But before we let you go, let's talk about communication. Let's talk about these reports. Let's talk about the police. How can the police communicate genuine safety information without implying that a woman is responsible for the violence committed against her? This is not a woman problem. This is a society and a man problem.
6: I think it's exactly as like how you are putting it. That is how police should have communicated this. But more than anything, they should have been telling us what they are doing and what they plan to do in terms of preventing this from happening in the future, right? They should have told us that they should have urged their men and addressed us as men on how we can do better in terms of not only protecting women, but instead of actually stopping our violence perpetuated against women. So meaningful prevention means that we don't wait for another body. It means we don't put and place the blame on women. It means identifying high-risk areas and conducting proper safety audits as well, and making the public aware at every point in time, and as much accountability as possible and as much reporting as possible, but at the same time, that most accurate and the right type of information needs to be put out into the public, and not blame and more blame and more vigilance or hypervigilance and anxiety and fears upon women themselves, who are the ones that are being murdered. They are not killing themselves.
0: Insightful conversation indeed. Thank you so much for the great work that you do at Women for Change. That's Michael Messina, GBV activist and victim support lead at Women for Change. Michael, for those of us who want to reach out to you, where do we find you?
6: We're available on all social media platforms at Women for Change SA. We also have our survivor support line. It is linked in our bio on all our social media platforms as well. 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And via the support line, you can also report a loved one who is missing, or if they unfortunately have lost their lives and you want to report a femicide to us for us to honor them, you can also be able to do that. Or if you want to share your story for awareness, there is that function as well.
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7: In the headlines, Police Union SAPU says those who might have conspired against suspended National Police Commissioner Fani Masemola must be held accountable, and the US has announced a new visa restriction policy targeting foreign nationals it says are involved in certain laws and policies in South Africa. Let's have a look at your weather for this morning. If you're waking up in Pretoria, you're waking up to 13 degrees, expected to reach highs of 29 degrees. Johannesburg 11 and 27, Bombela 14 and 29, Polokwane 14 and 31, Mahikeng 10 and 30, Bloemfontein 6 PK at 23, Kimberley 9 and 24, Cape Town 13 and 17, George 11 and 14, Gqeberha 13 and 16, Kokopo City 14 and 19, Durban 15 and 27, Richards Bay 16 and 30, and Pietermaritzburg 10 peaking at 29. 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
8: Hey, Owen. Time for our SOQ this morning. And Tiger Woods has made several failed attempts to make a professional comeback to golf. And yesterday, he sparked comeback chatter after being filmed working on his tee shots at Liberty National in New Jersey. Well, the 15-time major winner told onlookers he can still pretty much hit anything, although he hasn't committed to a competitive return. Woods is now 50 years of age and has not played at an event since 2024 following multiple back operations and ongoing injury struggles. Never mind some of his off-course struggles as well. But the swing still looks pretty much alive, which leads us to our question this morning. Should the 50-year-old former number one and 15-time major champion, championship winner, think about his old age retirement rather and let the new wave of younger golfing stars claim the limelight? What do you think? He still has a chance of making a pro comeback at the age of 50? Well, let's go to the voice note line and listen to what you had to say.
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10: 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This is Jonathan, all the way from Zimbabwe. I think Tiger Woods should just sit this one down. It's that classic phrase where you keep on doing the same thing and expecting a different result. I think for now he should just sit down. He's had his time in the limelight. He's had his fair share of the fame and fortune at that. So I think he should just sit down and give others a chance. It's time.
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11: Hi, Owen.
12: Hi.
11: Paul here. I think Tiger should retire and take care of his body. You know, he has given his all. We are proud of him. We've seen what he can do. He has laid down the foundation for the youngsters. You know, sometimes it's good to, you know, just take care of your body and just listen to it, man. Don't push it too much. Away.
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8: Well, thank you very much for your voice notes. Just a reminder, next time you send a voice note, make sure that the environment that you're sending the voice notes in is very quiet so we can hear your message and keep it nice and brief. But anyway, thank you very much for your voice notes. Well, Tiger Woods is thinking about a professional comeback. Whether it will happen or not, only time will tell. Sebi?
4: Bro, it must be tough though when mentally you still feel like you can play. I'm just thinking of, you know, the Venus is also, what is it, Venus?
8: Yeah,
4: made
8: Serena
4: a comeback,
8: Williams.
4: And Serena.
8: Yeah.
4: You know, I'm thinking of guys like Cristiano Ronaldo, LeBron James. Mm-hmm. There's a generation of talent where mentally they feel like they can still rock, but the body's telling them otherwise.
8: Yeah, some guys like Cristiano Ronaldo can probably go forever because he looks after his body. Unfortunately for Tiger Woods, with all these problems he's had, the car accidents, injuries, back operations, I don't think his body can respond exactly the same as his mind wants it to. So there's going to come a time where he's going to have to listen to what his body is saying and say, okay, fine, I can't cope with the physical demands of the sport, and therefore there's no ways I can play like a 20-year-old professional or the person I used to be. And social golf might just be his way forward. There's no ways he'll be earning the prize checks that come with golf and make the cuts on a weekend. And that's a lot for him to cope with. Sometimes you're going to just say, okay, time for me to walk away. Let me mentor the youngsters and look after them and move on.
4: Even the check that LeBron took now recently is a massive pay cut.
8: How many youngsters could benefit from that?
4: Yo.
8: Anyway, thank you very much for your voice notes. We'll do this again tomorrow. I'm Owen Honey for Metro FM Sport.
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4: All right, coming up in the next, let's say 50 minutes, we get into the biggest quiz of morning radio. We call it the National Call-Up Quiz. 5 questions is all you need to answer in 30 seconds. I'm sure you've been playing with us for a minute, but you've been playing alone. How about you put your foot forward and give it a shot live on the radio? Hit us up and back up your province. That's 060-552-7303. While you do that, the spiritual alignment is...

0: 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The National Youth Development Agency and the National Empowerment Fund have committed to an initial 10 to 100 million rand from the NYDA and 90 million rand from the NEF. The partnership will combine NYDA grants with NEF loans, mentorship and practical business development support. 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
6: 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Coming up in the next 10 minutes, we're getting into the biggest quiz in morning radio, the National Call Up Quiz. 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What is it going to be this morning, Zanzibar?
7: Refilwe has requested Ntokozo Ngongoma with Izindlela Zakhe.
6: Ah, bestie, it's a Wednesday. It's normally a feel-good Wednesday. But this morning's theme for the spiritual alignment, hey man, I feel like the village is broken. The village is broken. Ngenamanzindli. Gubi, gubi, gubi, gubi. And I'll break it down to you. You know, growing up, recently, before we start thinking, I'm looking at TK right now, before he starts thinking I grew up in the 80s. But I'm sure also in the 80s and 70s, things were different. You could rely on a neighbor. You know, growing up, there were pillars that held us very high. I feel like those pillars are broken. The structures we knew so well, I feel like they've been damaged. There was a time when knowing your neighbor was just part of being a human. You knew who lived next door. You checked in when someone was quiet. You celebrated each other's good news. Oh, ingane yasekhaya graduatile. Oh, banbani uthenga imoto. It was a joyous moment. When you're going through something, you can go to makhelwane and ask for assistance. And ask, ukuthi ngicela ungithelele something, oil. And you would share some of these things. And it was a sense of community. You know? You didn't have to worry if something had to happen to your child. I know very well, I wasn't just only disciplined by my parents. I wasn't just only disciplined by my uncles. There's neighbors who disciplined me and told me, yabona manje, Sabel, uyaganga. Ubaba, during those times, was not just your biological father. Ubaba was not just a scary figure, but a symbol of authority and order. Ubaba was the stop nonsense you could rely on. Umama was not just your biological mother. the older lady next door.

mom. When you see them, you're like, mom, they could also discipline you. Your mom was also a shade we could all lean on when mine wasn't around. It was a sense of community. It was a village. There's a beautiful African proverb that says, it takes a village to raise a child. That's why I'm saying the village is broken. And maybe the village isn't just about raising children. Maybe it's also raising one another. We could rely on each other. The thing is that God never created us to journey through life completely alone. No man is an island, bestie. We need people. We need community. We need neighbors who care enough to notice when something isn't right, to lend a hand when someone is struggling, and to celebrate when another person wins. Neighbors can't be our enemy. Imagine if we went back to simply knowing the people around us. Imagine children growing up surrounded by adults who can protect them, not adults that they can be scared of. Guide them and remind them that they belong. Imagine communities where kindness isn't considered a weakness, but a responsibility. Be the neighbor who cares. Be the village someone needs. Because sometimes God answers a prayer through the person living right next door. And what I'm saying, bestie, is maybe perhaps rebuilding our community doesn't require something extraordinary. And hear me out this morning. A sense of community is needed. If you hear makhelwane uyakhala, you can't be closing your blinds and locking your doors and saying indaba yabo le. Zonke izinto. We can't just be keeping quiet because umakhelwane is someone we respect or someone of high profile in our community, so we can't say anything about them. Maybe it starts with something as simple as learning your neighbor's name. The village is broken. Good morning, bestie.

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1: Good morning, Sabelo. I just want to thank you for the touching message on my birthday. And indeed, it takes a village to raise a kid. But nowadays, the village is broken. Thank you so much, and may God bless you.
0: Thank you so much. And we continue to say thank you very much, Zanzibar.
2: It's a pleasure.
0: We do it again tomorrow.
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1: Oh, DJ said you need the Lord have mercy on us as a nation. We cannot be so broken every now and then. As you are talking, when you are saying we need to rely on each other as neighbors, you're reminding me of the book of Galatians chapter 6 verse 2. It just says, help carry one another's burdens, and in that way you will obey the law of Christ. Have a blessed day. South Africa, let's go back to our roots. Let's go back to our roots.
6: Where you from? 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
0: 7 to go before 8 o'clock. It is Best Mornings on Almighty Metro FM. When we come back on the other side of 8, by the way, we get into Follow the Money, financial habits that are keeping you broke. It's definitely going to be a very insightful conversation. But right now, let's get into the biggest quiz of morning radio. It is the National Call-Up Quiz. Two provinces going head-to-head. Do we have our first contestant, Candice?
2: Yes, I believe we should have Nati on the line. Not?
0: Oh, no. Nati was decloned.
2: Oh.
8: Yeah. Well,
2: who are you with? Mukone.
0: I lost yesterday.
8: No, you won yesterday,
0: I won.
8: Candice.
0: Yeah, Candice
2: won. Like it. I'm so confused. Okay, cool. Mukone, are you on the line? My skataboliki. Hola, papi. Oh, no.
0: Okay, cool. We're trying to lock them in. What we're going to do... The joys of radio, it's all live.

How are you guys? You know, for the past 2 days, I was not feeling well, so I was not going to work. Today, I'm like you guys. I'm

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1: It's Metro Honor with the clap your hands. It's Metro Honor with the clap your hands. It's Metro Honor with the way Sabi and Candice. It's Metro Honor with the clap your hands. It's Metro Honor with the say hooray. It's Metro Honor with the say hooray. It's Metro Honor with the way Sabi and Candice. It's Metro Honor with say hooray. Hooray!
0: 6 a.m. we rise. 9 a.m. we ready.
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3: All right, looks like we got someone here, Candice.
4: Yes, my champion. Hola, papi, Mukone. How are you?
5: Mamito.
4: Mamacita. Are you well? You ready to rock and roll?
5: I'm well and I'm ready.
4: Fantastic. Joining you in the ring this morning is Bongani. What's up, Bongs? How's it? You're teaming up with Sabi. Where are you calling us from?
6: Morning, Candice. I'm calling from Gauteng.
4: Oh, GP.
3: Gauteng-a-leng it is. All right, Uncle Oz is going to tell you everything else. Bongani is playing with me. Candice is playing with?
4: Mukone.
3: All right, cool. Let's load up the 30 seconds, which is what we need. Oz is ready. Candice is ready. Let's play.
4: Which South African singer released the song Zola Bud?
5: Brenda.
4: What is the longest river in Africa? When your husband's gay, this is what you're in.
5: Hey? Nile River.
4: Aze, what does URL stand for?
5: You.
4: What was Thabo Mbeki's first deputy president between 99 and 05?
7: You.
4: Married to Pat. Beyonce. What number comes next in the following number pattern? 3, 6, 12, 24, and...
3: Time is up.
5: God.
8: Yo, that one's difficult. And 48. 3, 6, 12, 24. The following number would be 48. It's doubled up every time. Candice's clue, JZ, JZ, Jacob Zuma was President Thabo Mbeki's first deputy president between 1999 and 2005. URL stands for Uniform Resource Locator. And then I'm giving you half a point because you didn't finish the name off for the South African singer that released the song, the hit song, Zola Bud. It would be Brenda Fassie.
4: Which other Brendas are not just in sunny South Africa?
3: I mean.
5: Owen.
3: In gospel,
4: I mean, do we say Beyonce Knowles? Yeah. Or do we just say Beyonce?
3: I would brand like never brand. But also, since when you're giving half points, you're in a good mood these days.
8: Yeah, it's half a point, half a point.
3: Okay. Next time, if someone says J and they don't add the Z. Okay, I'm just checking. Yes, days are not.
8: You
3: the
8: get
3: same.
8: The same privileges, by the way. Let's try it out.
3: Okay, all right. Sometimes not. Okay, cool. You ready, Bongani?
6: I'm ready. Let's go.
3: All right, this one's in fun as easy. It's like Sundowns playing Chiefs.
8: You heard this before.
3: All right, okay. Which South African musician was popularly known as Mama Africa?
6: Yvonne Chaka Chaka.
3: Oh, sway kanja. What is the largest lake in Africa by surface area?
6: Oh, Mire Makeba.
8: Correct.
3: Okay. What is the largest lake in Africa by surface area?
6: Lake Tanganyika.
3: GPS stands for?
6: GPS. Geographic Point System. Oh.
3: Who became South Africa's second executive deputy president alongside Thabo Mbeki in 1994?
6: Oh! Mutante.
3: Gauteng. Khalema Mutante, 1994.
8: That would be FW de Klerk. Remember that guy? GPS doesn't stand for Gauteng. Positioning. Gauteng points. What did you say?
6: Geographic positioning system.
3: Mr. Panyazak, Tua, it's Gauteng.
8: GPS stands for Global Positioning System.
6: Oh, yeah.
8: The largest lake in Africa by surface area is Lake Victoria.
6: Victoria.
8: And you're right with Miriam Makeba. Makeba. Yeah, the final score. I told you that half is going to become very important. Very, very important. Nice. Final score, 1.5-1. And our winner and still the reigning champion, Mukone. Congratulations. We'll see you again tomorrow.
4: Congratulations, Mukone. You did it again. Bongani, thanks for playing. That was fun.
6: Sure, thanks, Candace. Oh, these questions.
3: All right, these ones were easy, guys.
8: Sabby, that put you off.
3: These ones. Gauteng. Even you phone Chaka Chaka's like, how?
8: Counting point systems.
3: Mama Yvonne is like, since when? I didn't know. We do it again tomorrow, right here on Best Mornings. It's 8 o'clock.
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2: In the news this hour, calls for accountability over Masemola charges and the US announces new SA visa restrictions.
8: And in the sporting headlines, Williams anticipates high-stakes clash with Al Ahly in Saturday's FIFA Intercontinental Cup final at Loftus. An African Netball Cup and Sydney 2026-2027 qualifiers set for Nairobi. I'll have more details at 8:30.
2: Police Union SAPU says those who might have conspired against suspended National Police Commissioner Fanny Masemola must be held accountable. This after the NPA ordered the withdrawal of four charges against him, SAPU's Lisiba Tobakhale.
9: SAPU welcomes the withdrawal of the charges, and we are making a call to the president to reinstate him as soon as possible back to his post as the National Commissioner of SAPS. And we are further calling for accountability for those in IDEC who were responsible to have concocted these charges against the National Commissioner.
2: The U.S. has announced a new visa restriction policy targeting foreign nationals it says are involved in certain laws and policies in South Africa. U.S. Secretary of State Marco Rubio says the restrictions can apply to individuals that Washington determines to be responsible for or complicit in measures enabling what he says are uncompensated land seizures, race-based discrimination, or incitement of violence against racial and ethnic minorities. Shane Bryce Peace reports.
10: The new policies being implemented in terms of a section of the Immigration and Nationality Act that allows the Secretary of State to prevent a foreign national from entering the United States when there were reasonable grounds to believe that person's entry or proposed activities would have potentially serious adverse foreign policy consequences for the United States.
2: Action SA mayoral candidate for the city of Cape Town, Darylene James, says her party has contributed to improvement of the delivery of basic services in various municipalities across the country. She made the comments yesterday during an SABC debate ahead of the local government elections on the 4th of November. James says Action SA cleaned up Tshwane.
11: I'm not sure if I'm going to have enough time to go through the list of wins of Mayor Nasipi Moya after the DA left that city. So, Mayor, you asked, financial turnaround, first fully funded budget since 2021. DA left it unfunded. Eskom debt cut by 25%. Liquidity increased. 11 billion debt inherited from the DA cleaned up.
2: And the Sudanese military says it's shot down drones targeting dams and hydroelectric installations as its paramilitary rivals, the RSF, continue to attack critical infrastructure. The BBC's Julian Bedford.
12: 3 years into the conflict, and neither side has been able to strike a decisive blow. The impasse has resulted in an increasing reliance on the kind of long-range strikes so often witnessed in the fighting 4,000 kilometres to the north. Drones provided by the army and the paramilitary's international backers are now the key weapons against critical infrastructure.
2: And the financial indicators, the US dollar is trading at 16 rand 22 cents. Pound sterling is worth 21 rand 85 cents. The euro costs 18 rand 73 cents. And the Australian dollar is at 11 rand 56 cents. On the commodities market, platinum is trading at $1,794. Gold is at $4,325 per ounce, while Brent crude oil is at $108.93 a barrel. In your weather for this morning, If you're waking up in Pretoria, you're waking up to 13 degrees, expected to reach highs of 29 degrees. Johannesburg 11 and 27, Bombela 14 and 29, Bologwane 14 and 31, Mahikeng 10 and 30, Bloemfontein 6 peaking at 23, Kimberley 9 and 24, Cape Town 13 and 17, George 11 and peaking at 14, Gqeberha 13 and 16, Kokopo City 14 and 19, Durban 15 and 27, Richards Bay 16 and 30, and Pietermaritzburg 10 peaking at 29. A quick recap of the top story this hour. Police Union SAPU says those who might have conspired against suspended National Police Commissioner Fande Masemola must be held accountable. For Metro FM News, I'm Zandile Hopper.
0: SABC News, independent and impartial. 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
3: All right, let's get into some of those quiz reactions.
18: 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So you gave a half for Brenda. Mm. And then GPS, he only got the global part wrong. Is he also not entitled to half?
3: Not so.
18: 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Loving the show today, guys. This is Massey from Pretoria.
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20: 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Isn't it Bongani who got the full mark, full 1 point, and Mukoni got a half a point by saying Brenda and not saying Brenda Fassi? 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
8: Let me open up my GPS, Gauteng point system booklet. And so, out of the questions, he got question number one. He got a half a point. Yeah. Brenda, half. And he got his second. The second one was also correct. Mm-hmm. So that's 1.5. According to my maths, again. And the other guy got Bongani, only got one right. Oh. So I'm correct. Don't ever judge my GPS. Ever.
3: That's why I like Vulama notes. Welcome to the last hour. We only left with 52 minutes. Let's turn up the tempo a little bit. Ngusiza. This one is called Ivule. Good.

0: Bringing it Friday, feeling a little bit closer. It is a midweek Friday, a feel good Wednesday. 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Ivule. Close friends of the show.
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0: Some of us tend to come up with excuses as to how we spend our money, like, yo, sabele ya sbengayile imali. Imali yami idliwe izilwane. Some of the most common excuses. Many of us believe we need to earn more money to feel financially secure. But could our everyday habits be part of the problem? From spending without a budget and relying on credits to emotionally shopping and trying to keep on appearances, small decisions can leave us broke before payday.
6: Right, this morning on Follow the Money, we're looking at money habits that keep us financially stretched, how to recognize them, and what we can do to regain control. Joining us for this conversation is wealth manager and certified financial planner Gugu Sadake. Very good morning to you, Gugu. Thank you so much for joining us once again on Best Mornings.
7: Morning, guys. Good to be here.
0: Oh, Gugu, we need more money. We need a raise. It's just a lot. Everything is going up, but the money is not. Let's talk about some of the most common everyday money habits that keep people broke or financially stretched.
7: Morning. For me, there are many, but the top three, and I think one of the most important ones, is not tracking your spending. I have to be honest, we all know that budgeting is very boring. I say it all the time. It's not the most exciting of exercises to get into, but it's probably one of the most effective and one of the most important things that you can do if you're wanting to change your financial reality. Because the thing about a budget is it reveals a number of things, right? It shows you what your habits are. It shows you what your values are, and it shows you where the issues are. And unless you track your spending, you never really have a meaningful way of understanding what you're doing with your money. So I think that's probably one of the most important ones. The second one is unchecked debt, and a lot of the time unsecured debt, which can be quite expensive. I know too many people who have store accounts, they've got credit cards, they've got personal loans, all for consumption, you know, to purchase clothes, to go out, to do all sorts of interesting, weird and wonderful things. But And it's scary because it spirals, and then people get to a point where they don't even know how to pay off that debt. So that's the second most important thing. And then the third one, I think, is a lack of financial knowledge. So your lack of understanding what your habits are doing to you and lack of understanding of what financial tools are available to you and how to use those to your best advantage. I think, are the top three.
6: Okay, let's say I'm tracking my spending, but I'm constantly running out of money before payday. But, like, I'm tracking my spending. There should be money. I don't know. It's just disappearing magically. Is it all the Uber Eats? Like, where's my money going? How can we identify where the cash is going, girl? Hidden costs?
7: So what I recommend my clients do if they don't budget or if they're struggling with that is to do two things. Before payday, or maybe a couple of days before payday, it's important for you to sit with your budget and to plan. Right? How much are you going to spend on going out, for example? How much are you going to spend on gifts? How much are you going to spend, especially the discretionary spend? The debit orders, I think everyone seems to understand and makes an allowance for. But it's all the discretionary spending that people seem to struggle with. So it's important for you to sit with your budget and to plan for it and to put limits in place in terms of how much you want to spend on those things. So that's number one. Number two, at the end of the month, right, it's important for you to actually check what you did with the money. So yes, you planned for it, but what did you actually do? And what I've found with that exercise is that you then pick up trends where there are the biggest variance, for example. So if you say you're only going to spend 500 rands on going out, for example, and then at the end of the month, it's 2,500 rands consistently over a number of, and that's what I find with a lot of people, consistently over a number of months, that shows you where the issue is. So when you are going out and popping bottles, that's your struggle. So it's something that you need to manage there. So I found that that's the most effective strategy, is to plan before the money hits your bank account, and then to check, to verify that you actually did what you wanted to do with your money.
0: Hey, the rider's not lasting long. You see, so this rider's finishing quick, so we hate you, Bain. But I hear you. I hear you. Let's talk about emotional spending also. There's also social pressure for other people, keeping up with the Joneses, keeping up with their appearances. That effect, how can it also be a problem with our finances?
7: I think it goes back to a lack of financial knowledge. If you are wanting to have success with money, it's important for you to understand that there are two sides of money. There's the personal side and there's the technical side. The personal side is your relationship. So who are the people that you spend your money on, who drive the emotional spend on your part? What are the emotions that you feel when the money hits, when you don't have money? It's important for you to understand what your history with money is. So we're all raised a certain way with money, which determines how we interact with money today, or impacts how we interact with money today. It's important for you to understand what your hopes and your dreams are, your self-esteem, your sense of worth. All of those things are tied to how you eventually interact with money. The personal side of money drives the technical side of money. So the technical side of money is the budget, is managing your taxes, managing your debt, and all of those things. So if you don't understand that, you will forever be a victim of your emotions when it comes to your money.
6: Fantastic.
7: And can I tell you, the retailers out there, the credit funders out there, they know this, right? Yeah. They understand human behavior, and they understand that we are driven by the personal side of money, and they do everything to get us to part with our money. So if you're not aware of it, you're going to be, as I said, you're going to be a perpetual victim.
6: I'm going to have to stop ordering from my favorite Asian boutique in China.
0: But they said it was a sale.
6: They said it was 22 rand for the top, okay?
0: Exactly. And if you buy this and one, you get 100. That one.
6: Exactly.
7: And you bought 100.
6: And I bought 100 of those 20 rand tops. Forgive me, okay?
0: Sometimes we also go through comments. I'm sorry.
6: Well, thank you so much for this insightful conversation. That's Gugu Sadaki, who is a wealth manager and a certified financial planner. Gugu, where can we reach you if we want information or we need help with our finances? Because we're in the trenches, girl.
7: You can go to our website at www.wealthcreate.com. Our email address and contact details are there. Or you can find me on X or LinkedIn, and it's Gugu Sadaki there.
0: Gugu, these days, even booking early doesn't help you. Like...
6: Yeah, that's a myth, hey?
0: Yeah, Gugu, like, we're trying to adult, but adulting needs money. Someone, Paulina, on the TikTok line is like, yeah, we're living in a time where this money is viewed once, like, what? Gugu, it's like, we see it come in month end, and it's the last time you see it. you know, but yeah.
7: Can I tell you, sorry, one last thing. You mentioned it earlier. It was funny, but I actually had a client who said that to me once. He said, you know, he is convinced that there's something spiritual happening with his money. Yeah. Like, that's how business things get sometimes.
0: No,
7: and when we did his budget, we did his budget, and at the end, he conceded. It's like, okay, that was all me.
6: It's not Beloy, guys. It's just you, bro.
0: Thank you very much, Kuku. There you have it. Asibuloy, it's this thing of you. How many takeaways are you eating a week? Think about it. When you look at Mva, saying, ish, all these 2 liters, Mva, when you put it together, there's water there by the taps, but you come with your own water. So all of this, when you calculate, and brrr, and all the things, candies during the alignment, all those things, when you put them together, also this work wife you have, you feeding the wife at home and at work. Yeah, but you don't have to worry about your wife. She's got a work husband.
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4: 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We've got your back. Best Mornings Traffic Update.
12: A very good morning with your final traffic update. We'll start in Durban, where there's a collision on the N2 North. It's just after the Inanda Highway. 2 extreme fast lanes affected, and there are delays stretching as far back as Chesterville. That is 1 hour delays. So avoid the carriageway altogether. Also, the alternative route you could have used, M19, avoid it too. It is heavy all the way from Reservoir Hills due to that incident in Newlands East on the N2 North. If you're coming from Pinetown, here's an alternative route. Go via Clermont. Go via Guatabega and then join the N2 at Queen Nandi Drive. If you're coming from Hillary and Mount Vernon, you need to get off at the M7 Solomon Mahlangu Drive, use the M10 and then head towards the Umgeni River and you should be fine. Kokopo City stop and go traffic on the R72 both directions across Sterling and Arcadia. In the province of the Rising Sun, there's queuing traffic on the N4, that's Mpumalanga province, in both directions between Malalane and Mjejane. This is due to construction works. There are lane speed as well as traffic restrictions. Gauteng, Maboneng, collision on the M1 North. This one is in Boysens, right at the Boysens Road off ramp. You need to get off at Boysens. Use Boysens Road. You could also use Crownwood Road or even Nasrec Road, depending on where you're coming from as well as where you're going. Sandton's got a collision as well. It's in Wynberg on the M1 South, adding to the peak pressure from Midrand until you get off at Greyston Drive. N1 North, not too bad, but still queuing all the way from Rand Park Ridge. M5, that's Bears Nodier Drive. And then we're seeing some stop and go traffic. This is on the R114. It's in Nategedacht. It runs parallel to the N14 that takes you to the Lanseria International Airport. There's a collision at the R114 and Malibonga Drive affecting you if you're heading towards that part. And then main road quite slow coming from the Midrand heading towards Sandton, Blue Hills, Crowthorne, as well as this is Kyalami, all seeing heavy traffic pressure getting into Woodmead, where there are heavy delays as well. So please drive with ease. And then we end off Ekurhuleni and Three North, still quite slow. So is the N17 at the Gosforth Toll Plazas. Back with you on the Touchdown 326 this afternoon. Mvangeli Nzuza for Metro FM Traffic. Shwi Nyamale.
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1: Best mornings on a mighty Metro FM. You know, when you go to some of these flower shops, sometimes you can tell a lot by the music, be it a hotel, be it at a shop. Me, I can say by the music. If you're going to be playing Kum, you can't be judging me while you're judging me. But if you play this kind of vibe.
2: Hey. Hi, sir.
1: How are you? What's the occasion? What you looking for?
2: Oh,
1: my wife went through my phone. Listen, we often use flowers to show love and appreciation for our loved ones. But are we always sending the right message? The perfect bouquet? Or is it bouquet or bouquet?
3: Bouquet.
1: There we go. Thinking of that thing we have outside of our house. Should reflect the occasion, the receipts, you know, personality and the relationship that we share. From romance to birthdays to apologies, congratulations, sympathy. Today we learn how to choose the right flowers for the right person and moment.
3: Joining us is certified florist Carol Black, who will also help us avoid common mistakes and get the best bouquet for our budget. A very good morning to you, Carol. Thank you so much for joining us on Best Mornings.
4: Good morning, Dumelang, Ninjani. Thank you for having me. It's quite an honor to be saying, as a person, Nilete Mina.
3: Who else are we going to call upon besides president, the expert? It's you, doll.
4: President, thank you so much, guys.
1: So, Carol, what's your favorite flower?
4: It has to be the hydrangea.
1: Flower is it? Hydrangea. It sounds thirsty. What is it?
4: Hydrangea.
1: Sorry, I'm Googling. Please tell us why.
4: So the hydrangea kind of stands on its own. It's quite a big bud. And it's part of more of the luxurious parts in terms of flower categories in families. It's the upper echelon, the private school of flowers.
3: I didn't even know there were different classes of flowers. Damn!
1: Yeah, you see.
3: We're never going to beat the allegations, guys. Damn, poor, rich, the haves, the have-nots, even when it comes to fauna and flora. But this is an exciting conversation. I really, really love it so much. What meanings are traditionally associated with popular flowers such as roses, lilies, sunflowers, carnations?
4: So with categories, it definitely stems from the culture of the flower itself.
3: Okay.
4: And obviously our red roses takes the love and affection and the passion. So be wary if you're sending that first girl red roses. Are you saying you love her or you're courting her?
3: Okay. What would white mean then? White roses.
4: So white would be of new beginnings, starting afresh, peace and serenity. That's the type of flower that you'd be giving somebody that you're probably saying congratulations on your new start of something new, something beautiful and birthing.
1: Okay, so if I'm trying to court you, right, and I'm trying to show you, good, listen, I want to love you at some point. And I don't want to come across as aggressive with like all these red roses. What other flowers can I use?
4: So particularly when it comes to flowers, you can always do the safer part, which be a mixed floral arrangement. But if you're going for roses particularly, I would say go pink. It shows affection, it shows admiration, but it's not too forceful. Yeah, but it's not love bombing.
1: Because also you don't want to come across as love bombing, because Elias judge like, oh, he's too much showing me. He bought me like 20 million roses.
3: Yeah, he's doing too much. How about sunflowers? What do they mean?
4: So sunflowers are a good standpoint for a bright and beautiful occasion.
3: Okay.
4: They are not as popular in terms of giving or gifting in a bouquet setting in most settings. So I would say if you're doing a sunflower, let's do a vase arrangement so you can get a nice layout of it.
3: Gotcha. Okay, and let's talk about like what's the most appropriate, because this is probably the one one scenario everyone's going to find themselves in is a birthday bouquet. What are we looking for?
4: Birthday bouquet, we need to understand our relationship with the person. Is it a friend?
3: Yeah, it's a scheme.
4: It's scheme sami, umuntuami. So I would always go with something very bright and orange. That does celebrate, mean celebration, it means joyous.
3: Okay.
4: So a good orange arrangement would definitely do. I always say do mixed floral arrangements if you don't know the person.
3: Gotcha.
4: If you know the person, obviously go with what they love. Go with the color that makes them jingle.
1: Ooh, makes them jingle.
0: What flowers make you jingle?
5: Hmm? I love daisies.
3: You love daisies?
5: Yes.
6: You do have a daisy feeling.
5: Thank you.
0: What about you? Are you also a lady who loves yourself some daisies?
5: Even lilies are pretty.
0: Oh, are you a lilies person?
4: Lilies open up so beautifully.
0: Oh,
5: gosh.
1: And what I love about lilies is that you don't have to buy flowers quite a lot. Like, you can just buy them. They'll last like a good 9-8 days.
4: Yeah, that's very true.
1: Yeah, so sometimes as a guy who buys flowers, you know, a lot for your woman, try and buy flowers that will live a little bit longer. Because if you're going to buy some of these flowers that die quickly, then she's reminded that she needs a new set of flowers.
3: Or a new man. Depends.
4: I was loving this conversation. It took a shock too.
1: Have you received some flowers recently? Do you usually struggle with picking the right flowers? Or he bought you flowers one day and it was just flowers you did not like? Or maybe they surprised you. They bought you flowers that you ended up loving. 060-552-7303. We'll get into your voice notes on the other side of Headlines and Sports.
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5: In the headlines, an anti-corruption expert is expected to testify before the Matlanga Commission of Inquiry this morning. And police union SAPU says those who might have conspired against suspended National Police Commissioner Fanny Masemola must be held accountable. Let's have a look at your weather for this morning. If you're waking up in Pretoria, you're waking up to 13 degrees, expected to reach highs of 29 degrees. Johannesburg 11 and 27, Bombela 14 and 29, Polokwane 14 and 31, Mahikeng 10 and 30, Bloemfontein 6 and 23, Kimberley 9 and 24, Cape Town 13 and 17, George 11 and 14, Gqeberha 13 and 16, Gugongo City 14 and 19, Durban 15 and 27, Richards Bay 16 and 30, and Pietermaritzburg 10, peaking at 29. Details coming up in the news at 9 o'clock with Khopedi Dilokwe.
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8: Well, we start with football news, and Mamelodi Sundowns captain as well as goalkeeper Ronan Williams says he expects an attacking spectacle when the African champions face back-to-back Asian champions Al Ahly in Saturday's FIFA Intercontinental Final at Loftus-Versfeld. Well, Sundowns, top of the PSL and into the MTN 8 final, are chasing their first trophy of the season against a Saudi Arabian side that is very stacked with World Cup talents, including Ivan Toney, Edward Mendy, Roger Ibanez, and Francisco Trincao. Well, the winner will take home the FIFA African Asian Pacific Cup. Kickoff is set for 3 o'clock on Saturday afternoon. In other football news, Liverpool and Arsenal safely through to the next round of the Carabao Cup. Dominic Szoboszlai sealed Liverpool's 3-1 win over Tottenham with a spectacular late strike after Conor Gallagher had given Spurs some hope. Arsenal beat Ipswich 4-2 with 16-year-old Max Domen stealing the show by scoring twice, including his first after only 7 minutes. Peterborough edged Barnsley while on penalties, while Fulham and Brentford also through to the next round of the Carabao Cup. Over in Spain, Real Madrid survived an almighty scare to beat bottom side Elche 3-2 in La Liga. Madrid led by 2 goals through an own goal and Kylian Mbappe strike before Elche fought back to level. Substitute Carlos Espi then rescued Jose Mourinho's side with a 91st minute winner, taking Real level with Barcelona at the top. Elsewhere, Rayo Vallecano and Valencia also collected victories. Cricket, and Laura Volford ruled Bulawayo with a record unbeaten 126 runs as the South African women's cricket side sealed their T20 series against Zimbabwe with 2 matches to spare. The Proteas skipper posted the highest individual T20 international score by a South African woman and became the country's first to surpass 3,000 runs in the format. Karabo Meso added an unbeaten career best of 50 before Aneri Dirksen tore through the Zimbabwe lineup with 5 wickets for 15 to complete a dominant victory. So now, South Africa will now target a series whitewash with a 4th match taking place tomorrow. In other games that took place yesterday, Harry Brooks smashed an unbeaten 114 as England thrashed Sri Lanka by 119 runs in the opening T20 in Southampton, and India clinched the T20 International Series against Afghanistan with a dominant 7-wicket victory in New Delhi. Lastly, netball news. The countdown is on for the African Netball Cup 2026 and the Netball World Cup Sydney 2027 qualifier Africa running from the 19th to the 26th of September at the Moi International Sports Centre in Casa Rani. The 8 days of action will feature both men's and women's competitions with continental honours and World Cup places at stake. In the women's draw, Pool 1 includes South Africa, Zimbabwe, Namibia, Botswana and Tanzania, while Pool 2 features Uganda, Malawi, Zambia, as well as hosts Kenya and Nigeria. South Africa and Uganda have already qualified for Sydney 2027, leaving the remaining nations to battle for Africa's two remaining spots. The Men's Africa Netball Cup will see South Africa, Kenya, Uganda, Malawi and Eswatini compete in a round-robin format before the playoffs decide the standings. I'm Owen Honey for Metro FM Sport.
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1: Metro FM, it's where you want to be. Your day is finally here, you superstar, you. Today is your birthday, the 16th of September, 2026. Do you know someone that celebrates their birthday? Or maybe it's you. Let us know so we can shout out your name live on the radio. Do you know a guy by the name of Talib Hassan Johnson, Candace?
3: Do I? No.
1: This is a brother who made some phenomenal R&B music.
3: Okay, give me one. I'll tell you what it is.
1: At some point, he decided to try out hip-hop and we're like, stop it. Stop. Go back to singing. This is a brother who has been able to blend R&B, funk, blues, jazz with a bit of gospel influences. Mm-hmm. Hailing all the way from Philadelphia and Pennsylvania in the US of A. His children, Zach, Satori. I'm giving you these clues because you know these celebrities very well.
3: Zach and?
1: He's frequented South Africa quite a lot.
3: Are you talking about Talib Kweli?
1: Nope.
3: Give me one more. I need to guess it.
1: Okay, I'll Music Soul Child.
3: Oh.
1: Since we're talking all things flowers this morning, sometimes you need to figure out what's your partner's love language. If you do not know, Music Soul Child will sing about it. Teach me.

0: The year was 2009. It's the one and only Music Soul Child. Taking it back a little bit as we celebrate your birthday right here on Metro FM. 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
0: All right, still talking all things flowers, Gannis.
6: Yes, talking, choosing the perfect bouquet for every person and occasion. And we're chatting to certified florist Carol Black. Now, Carol, listen, I am veering off scripture. What's your take on the trend of money notes being stashed into flower bouquets? Do you think it's tacky? I think it's so tacky.
0: It is.
6: And yes, I am a hater.
0: It's distasteful.
6: What's your take? Or do you guys actually do that?
7: No, we don't do that.
6: Okay.
7: I do apologize. I dislike it.
6: Same.
7: With a passion.
6: Same. All right. Let's talk about flowers for dudes. Do you think it's a good idea for the girlies to get the dudes flowers? Or is it like a strange thing?
7: No. I think with the days and times that we're moving towards, sure, go for it. I mean, flowers transcend just being a gifting type of situation. It also goes into an aesthetic of the home.
6: Yes.
7: If you have a person that has flowers in your house, I can tell you already that you have a set week, you like a clean space, you want to see beautiful things around you. I mean, it's nature's love language. Why wouldn't you want flowers in your house?
6: Yeah.
0: And to all the brothers, right, I want us to move away from dismissing the idea of flowers, right?
6: Yeah,
0: because stats continue to show the only time a man will get flowers is the day you die.
6: Damn.
0: So we should normalize the idea, and women and kids, like, normalize buying your dad flowers. Whatever reaction he shares, just remind him that I do not want you to get your first flowers when you die. You know what I mean? I'm not trying to make it all serious. But flowers for the house. It's spring. What would you recommend that we get?
7: I would always closely relate spring with something that will bloom and open. So lilies definitely.

0: definitely. Mm. I think a good bunch of lilies in a beautiful vase. Oh my God. It's literally what we are doing. We are coming out. It's summertime and we are dressing in bright colors. So definitely get those lilies, even if it's from Woolies or ShopRite and not from Carol Black.
1: Yes. Let's talk about the protea, which I think is, I understand it's the national flower, but I think it's very ugly. Is that something you would, does that make sense to you? Do you think of flowers as ugly? Do you have like a flower in your head that you go, oh my God, what an ugly flower? I think a protea is very ugly.
0: So with flowers, as much as the aesthetic and look of it might be ugly, but if it's well paired with something, it can evolve. Even with, let's say, a sunflower. We spoke about sunflowers.
2: Yes.
0: You would not give it a luxury feel in terms and say, oh, this can be a luxury type.
1: It's not in Kim Kardashian's home. Yeah.
0: But if you strip it down and kind of innovate it into a way, like now there's a method where you kind of remove the yellow petals, it kind of gives you this exotic look, and that elevates the look.
1: Okay.
0: So there's no really ugly anything. It's just the eyes.
2: Azay.
3: All right, okay. We got a quite a lot of voice notes around this conversation. Let's hear them out.
4: Hi, besties.
1: Hola.
4: Oh, very good, interesting person you have there teaching us about flowers. Now, my question, okay, I just want to find out which flowers should I buy for myself. I will be graduating, so I want to know.
5: Morning, morning.
3: I don't know if you heard
1: that. Good question.
0: Ah, the grad babies. So if we're going on the popular scale, I'd say do a clean bouquet for the photo op.
1: Mm-hmm.
0: But for celebratory, I'd say do something luscious with color, because you're celebrating a milestone of success.
1: Listen,
0: it needs to be big and go home.
3: That's all.
1: That's it.
3: Another
0: congratulations.
3: One.
2: Best mornings.
6: Good morning, breakfast team.
0: Hey.
6: Yo. Hey. Yeah, do I have to feel bad for being a protea girl?
1: Oh, shame no.
6: I mean, like,
1: baby.
6: I love protea flowers, guys. Give me protea. My heart will melt. I don't care the occasion. I'm sad, I'm happy. You want to take me out? Anything. Give me that protea.
2: Best.
3: Lovely.
7: Good morning, best team. Good morning, best team.
1: Hola.
7: Yeah, this conversation came at the right time. I'm struggling to decide which kind of flower or what kind of flower to buy for my wife. It's an anniversary today. Mm. What kind of flowers would be for an anniversary?
2: Best.
3: Ah, flower for the flower.
0: Red. 200 okay. stems. Big. Oh, wow, bold. Wow, grand. Yes. It's your wife. Last number.
1: Okay.
3: How much is that, by the way? Roughly. How much are we looking at with what you just mentioned?
0: 200. 200 stems?
1: Yes.
3: Yeah.
0: We're looking at 5,400.
1: Okay.
3: Okay. I've seen a brother drop 15K
1: just
3: with flowers.
1: Just rent money, but I mean...
3: We hated that guy.
1: No,
3: it was Valentine's Day. Also to brothers, please, guys, on Valentine's Day, let's be kind with roses. This guy came, he spent 15,000 rand. All the roses that were there. Now all of us... Cleared out everything.
1: Okay.
3: Yeah, we all had to go home and look for flowers elsewhere.
2: Good
8: morning, best team. Or I love flowers. Actually, flowers and plants. Get me a plant. I love you. I love flowers. My question is, my favorite flowers are lilies, Aram lilies, specifically color lilies. But very rarely will you find them in like a bouquet. Why is that?
2: Best.
0: So with lilies, their pure beauty only shows after they really open. So they become kind of a hard entry into a bouquet unless it's mixed and you want the not so finished look of the beauty of it. So that's why most people don't generally put them in bouquets, because they only open up later. But we do. Please contact us.
1: Okay, Carol Black. All right. What are some absolute no-go zones when it comes to flowers? Cheap flowers, because you mentioned there is a, you know, we're classist when it comes to flowers sometimes. So what are the no-go zones?
0: If you're doing gifting,
1: yeah.
0: The thought, yes, it does count. But if you're going to pass by ShopRite, Checkers, and then you grab me a spray and there's like 5 stems inside and you're like... And it's supposed to have that effect on me, like,
1: Okay.
0: It's not going to land, because firstly, I'm going to have to clean these flowers myself, and I'm just going to put them in a vase. So I'm doing the admin.
1: Okay.
0: So this is where florists kind of have an advantage, because we clean your flowers for you. We decorate them. We make them beautiful.
9: Nice.
0: We have that little card that is saying something special. Mm. So value for money.
1: Thanks for last night. Yes.
0: Yes. So there is a differentiation, but it is what it is.
1: Gotcha.
3: It is what it is.
1: Thank you, doll.
3: Thank you so much for coming through. Thank you so much for this knowledge. It helps a lot. Tammy's on the side. If people want to reach out to you, how do we get in touch with you?
0: So we're available on all social platforms as Carol Black Official. And then we are on WhatsApp under 083-649-7065. Thank you.
3: You want to share it again?
0: 083-649-7065.
3: If you are quoting Uzandisiwe, she says, forget about the flowers. Just give her the money. Your gender.
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2: 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Hi, this is Tepo Molomo again from Makapanstad. Just checking in. Morning, morning, guys. Sebi, how's it, man? Good to hear your voice again on a Wednesday morning.
3: Trying to feel your birthday. It's your birthday.
4: All right, time for us to touch the sky, celebrate your birthday. Told you about music, Soul Child turning 49 is an R&B and soul singer. It's his birthday today.
5: I've got rapper Flo Rida turning 47 and Nick Jonas, he turns 34. Damn. Also, J-Lo's ex, Mark Anthony, he turns 58. Damn.
4: Dang, I remember Mark Anthony. He was a... No. That Mark Anthony is a singing one.
5: Yes.
4: Pelagelo also dances some dude who was a dancer.
5: 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Yeah. Yes, they dated for a while. He was like way younger than her as well.
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5: Should have held on tighter.
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6: 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He's a record producer. Did that song with Kendrick Lamar at some point during the beef. So happy birthday to him.
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7: Good morning. 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
5: Hola.
7: My name is Kamu. Today is my daughter's birthday. Oh, my goodness. We are cool, little girl. Yeah, man, I wish her so many good things.
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8: morning. Hey, breakfast team. Hola, I hope you guys are all good. Today's my dad's birthday. My dad is 71 today. I am so blessed
5: happy
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5: birthday,
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8: I just want to wish him a happy birthday. 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
5: Best morning.
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4: happy. 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
11: Morning, besties. 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
4: Happy birthday to my homie. Shout out one time to Kenny Kuna.
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4: I think since it's your birthday, it only makes sense that they take you to the hotel. Just bring the flowers with you. Yes. All right, enjoy your day. Thank you very much for choosing us. Let's do it again tomorrow on a Thursday. God willing, it's going to be a vibe. KO, Danya Dev, Scotsman, Puma, or Della. Kutsa's up next. We are Tim.
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1: Top stories at 9. Anti-corruption expert at the Mazanga Commission and a drone flying towards Mecca shot down. Good morning. I am Kopedi Dilokwe. An anti-corruption expert is expected to testify before the Mazanga Commission of Inquiry this morning. The witness is expected to focus on processes used to assess the integrity and suitability of people appointed to positions in law enforcement. Sbatle Mota reports.
2: The issue of vetting is integral to the Commission's work as it investigates alleged criminal infiltration in law enforcement agencies. This comes as the Commission has heard evidence relating to senior law enforcement officials, including questions about their conduct and integrity.
1: Police Union SAPU has called for the immediate reinstatement of suspended National Police Commissioner Fani Masemola. The call comes after the NPA ordered the withdrawal of four charges against him. SAPU's Lesiba Tobakhale.
3: As we are heading towards the local government elections, we are saying that SAPS need stability in order to make sure that SAPS refocuses on fighting crime. And we believe that the return of the National Commissioner will clearly bring confidence to our members. It will bring confidence to the community.
1: Former SABC sports presenter and music rights activist Owen Dlovu has been kidnapped after being hijacked in Katlehong, east of Johannesburg. The incident happened last night. Here's the police's Dimakatso Nebuhuri.
4: As she approached their vehicle, three unknown men, one reportedly armed with a firearm, suddenly approached them and pushed her aside and forced her husband into the back seat of his Ford Raptor bike. The suspect then drove off with the victim. The hijacked bike was later recovered abandoned in Walkerville area. The victim remains missing and police are continuing with efforts to locate him and apprehend the suspect.
1: The Saudi military says it's shot down a drone flying towards the holy city of Mecca. It blames the Houthis for the attack on Islam's holiest city. The BBC's Meta Tsakrika.
5: The Saudi spokesman said the drone was destroyed on Tuesday evening south of Mecca before it entered its prohibited airspace. He said the attack crossed a red line, the second attempt by the Houthis to target the holy city after they launched a ballistic missile in 2017.
1: Now for a recap of our top story this hour, an anti-corruption expert is expected to testify before the Mazanga Commission of Inquiry this morning. It's 9:03. Welcome and Breakaway with Kuso Teledi.
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11: Rise and shine. We're there, right? Good morning to you and yours. Welcome to Breakaway. I'm here to serve you all the way to 12. Right, John, Metro FM. It's where you want to be.
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11: Hi, you know? The Naked DJ Sumizi. We got the whole scene. Bring on Anonymous. Good morning, Anonymous. Given Baloy, our producer.
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11: And myself, Kutso Teledi, your lady. Now you and I, we get to break away, that's all. 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We good.
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1: No need to try again. That was perfect. That was beautiful. Shamzisto, Tandiwe, Metro FM. It's where you want to be. It is the sound of us. What a beautiful way to open up our show. DJ Sabi, Candice, Owen Honey, Zandile Hopa, as well as Mva. Thank you so much. Shui, they're back again tomorrow, 6 a.m. to 9. Right now, I greet you in every power and strength that you need to get up today. I say good morning to every province, every city, every home, every car, every family, everything and everywhere. And wherever this Wednesday finds you, I say good morning. My breakers, yesterday we made room for the weight of the moment. And it's still on our shoulders. This morning I've been thinking, walking into the studios and seeing you marking your presence this morning, and I thank you so much. I was just thinking, how do we keep going when the world gives us another reason to stop? How? Maybe continuing is its own kind of courage, and I get it. Because my goodness, the courage that we all have to get up today and try again cannot be studied. It's in who you are. It's in your blood. So wherever the 16th day of September has found you, come break away exactly as you are. So for the next 3 hours, I want us to make room for the world as it is, without forgetting the life that is still ours to live. This is Breakaway with Kutso Teledi. Let's cruise nicely. And our breakaway reminder this Wednesday morning, I need you to rise and grind. At some point, what you keep promising yourself has to become something you actually do. Rise and grind. Welcome to Breakaway.
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1: Good morning to you, Brandon. I see you on our WhatsApp line. Good morning. Thank you for marking your presence. Pumla, I see you. Chirindo, good morning to you. Bridgie Rams, Miss President Kingsley, good morning to you. Hachi Koko, good morning to you. Sakele, I see you. Thank you so much for marking your presence. And to one person this morning I would love for you and I to celebrate is Hendrika. Hendrika, I'm sure you've heard her voice on the station, her name across all shows. She's one person that echoes our family, this right here, Metro FM. She celebrates her 40th birthday today alongside the station. To you, Hendrika, we love you and happy birthday. If you're celebrating your birthday today, we celebrate you. Happy birthday, our girl. We love you. Welcome to the fourth floor.

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1: Those were the last words that he saved via his WhatsApp voice notes. Remember when he joined us on the show, Do Say a Wave, he said he appreciated the fact that he had a voice note to keep of his late mother. So he decided, let me just put this in the song to be reminded that every day, my mom is with me. Talking about moms, talking about fathers, every generation of parents has probably looked at the world and thought, how am I supposed to raise a child in this? How? You spend so much of your life teaching your child how to walk into the world, while knowing you cannot control what the world will do when it meets them. You can teach kindness, but you cannot guarantee they'll only meet kind people. You can teach them to be careful, but you cannot make every place safe for your child. And maybe that one of the hardest parts of raising a child, bear with me, preparing them for life without making them afraid of living it. You know, this morning I was really inspired by The Best Kid from Best Mornings. A massive thank you to DJ Savvy and Candace and the team. The kid's name, Kopano. You know the moment when the besties ask, is there anything that you'd like to share with us? Maybe a joke? And this is what Kopano said.
2: I don't have a joke or a riddle, but I do have a message for the 8-year-old who just lost her mom.
3: Oh, yes.
4: Oh, my Leafy, go for it,
3: go
4: darling.
3: For it.
2: I just wanted to know that she is in my thoughts and my prayers. And for the rest of South Africa, always spread kindness because it costs nothing.
5: Thank you.
4: Oh my gosh, Kopano, you've got us all in tears here in the studio. Oh, you're such a special little baby.
5: Yeah.
4: Bless your 9-year-old heart.
1: At 9 years old. At 9 years old, Kopano, you are my hero. So parents, guardians, grandparents, when you look at the country your child is growing up in, what is your deepest concern? But I don't want us to stop at the concern today, because after we name what frightens us, what are we doing about the part that is within our hands? What are you doing about the part that is within your hands, parents? How are you preparing your kids for whatever it is? Send me a voice note, 060-552-7303. When you look at our country that your child is growing up in, what is your deepest concern?
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1: 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The Electoral Commission is expected to update the media in Pretoria this afternoon on the finalisation of the candidates' lists ahead of the 2026 local government elections. And an anti-corruption expert is expected to testify before the Matlanga Commission of Inquiry this morning. Details at 10.
0: 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Kutso's on the beat with the Breakaway Playlist. All the-

How good is this? How beautiful are the sounds you've just heard? There's not a lot of good going around in this world. But my word, this sounds good. You know how you can be completely over somebody, then you drive past one place, and suddenly your heart has recedes from every moment you spent with them at that specific place. That's what this track was about. The one you just heard, PCH, standing for Pacific Coast Highway. It's Alex Eiley coming through with Sid. Appears on Alex Eiley's 2026 album, When the City Sleeps. Please take a listen to her album. Oh, Alex Eiley. Head of that, Fading Away, our one and only, ours, Elaine. She came through with Fading Away. It was a track released in October 2022. Just a standalone single. Came from watching somebody, and this is what she said. It came from watching somebody she loved slowly detach from her. What a beautiful track, man. Oh, Elaine, Fading Away. Head of that, gave you Jamila Berry's All My Love from her 2025 project, Dreams of a Butterfly, and started off our breakaway playlist with Speechless. You know, a song is dangerous when the whole premise is, I finally found the words, and then you made me lose them all again. Love this man, Wesley Franklin, coming through with Speechless. I'm done. I'm literally left speechless by our breakaway playlist every day. Now, you make a speechless. What is the song you want to add to the breakaway playlist? What song do you want to add? Your breakaway song selection. Send me through your name, where you're from, why this particular song, what it makes you feel. Is it about how your mood is this morning, how your week has been so far, what you're struggling with, and there's this one song that captures everything. Send me that voice note right now. Your name.

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6: 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Bye.

We call this part of our show the Breakaway Song Selection, and it's a song you select. You say, Kutso Teledi Metrifim family, please give me Mariba Sandstorm. And we play it. Whatever song it is, send me a voice note right now. Your name, where you're from, the name of the song. Remember, it needs to be an audio because I press play to your voice. That number 060-552-7303. And parents, mom, dad, I need us to talk about our baby brain.

0: Because I really want to hear your voice this morning. I really do. I miss you. I need to check up on you if you're okay. 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Please don't only give me the worry. You know, tell me what you're doing now to prepare them for it. We may not be able to control the world they meet, but we can equip them for the day they meet it. So send me a voice note. I wanna talk about our baby breakers. 060-552-7303.
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0: Fresh out the oven, Kadeef dropped In Love With Your Body just last month, 14th of August. Came off his project Bigger Than Me. So if you're only discovering this one now, welcome. In Love With Your Body, Kadeef. Metro FM, it is where you want to be. It is the sound of us. Before I give you this one, let's have a conversation. Nobuhle is on standby. Mr. Lou Igama. I want us to get into our self-care corner. No, a random internet search.
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2: 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We are behind you. We will never stop until every woman, girl, mother, aunt, feels safe. And yeah, I'd like to have 10 seconds moment of silence.
0: Thank you, Somisi. Thank you, Naked AJ. We appreciate you, South Africa.
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0: There will come a day when your child walks into a room you cannot follow them into. Let's say a school, let's say relationship, a workplace, perhaps even life of their own that they'll be living. And with that, we are seeing in our country right now, with what we are seeing in our country right now, that thought lands differently. You cannot always be there to protect them. What are you equipping them with now for the days when you won't be there? When you look at this country, our country, your child is growing up in, what concerns you most and how are you preparing them for it? 060-552-7303.
3: Hi, Sis Goods. It's very stressing. It's very triggering what we're talking about today. I'm a girl mom. A mom who was also molested, sexually molested at the age of 11. And it's very stressful because are we going to run away? Because ever since she was born, I've been stressed thinking that am I going to be able to keep her safe? Because you never know who out there is busy thinking about touching her. I even hate compliments on, especially when it comes to males complimenting on how beautiful she is. And yeah, I just don't like it. So this is a world that we're currently living in, and it's painful. Thank you, Coach Kurtz.
4: What's up, Coach Kurtz? Quick one. Oh, my goodness. With everything that's unfolding, can we go back to schools? Can we go back to initiation schools where these young boys are being taught about manhood and all of this? Can they be taught about emotional intelligence? Let's have empathy. Let these young boys go through these emotions. Let them feel them and learn from them. You know, this thing of teaching young men that they are men and they are boys and they have to be strong and they don't have to cry and all of these things, it's not nice, because then they bottle these things up, and then later on in life when they're grown and they are adults, then they take them out on other people. They start insulting and disrespecting and all of that. And that's not right, because now they are seeing genders as the boys or the men are greater than the other gender. And that's not nice. We're all equal. Let's love and respect each other. You know, let's go back to schools and initiation schools, and let's teach these boys that respect goes a long way, and maybe the country will be a better place. Please, let's teach these young boys that, guys, be respectful. Treat everyone with love and respect. No one is greater than the other person.
0: Truly appreciate your voice note. I'm gonna squeeze in more and more are coming through.
5: Hi, Kuto.
0: Hi, Mama.
5: You're speaking to Jacqueline. Yo, the topic of today is very sensitive, Kuto. I have a son. He's 19 years old. He's studying at McVicking. Yo, every day I call him, I check up on him, he's saying he's okay, but I can't let go of the fear, Kuzo. You know, I can't let go of the fear. Every day when I go to sleep, every morning when I wake up, I think of him. I called him, asking him, is he okay? But yo, Kuzo, I can't get satisfied when he tells me that he's okay, but I can't get satisfied.
6: Yo, Kuzo, I'm a new mom, so My baby girl is 10 months old. And I was just thinking about it this morning. Why did I bring this child here? This horrible, horrible place. Girls are being killed like flies. What's going on, really? How am I going to keep my baby safe? How are we going to do that? Everywhere and anyway. Sorry, pile guy. No man, crucial man. Something must be done, really.
0: Cannot follow our children everywhere life will take them. But what we can teach them, I believe, is we can teach them that they can go where we cannot. But most importantly, may we raise them well. We don't have the answers, but here we are. We don't have the answers, but may we raise them well.

0: Nobuhle, Mr. Lou, Igama, what a beautiful, beautiful song. What a powerful way to wrap up our first hour together. You still here? You still okay? All right. Let's get into the second hour. We've got this, man. Yes, Khopedi Dilogwe. It's 10 a.m. Good morning.
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2: Top story is at 10. The Electoral Commission to give candidates list update and anti-corruption expert starts testifying at the Madlanga Commission. Good morning. I am Khopedi Dilogwe. The Electoral Commission is expected to update the media in Pretoria this afternoon on the finalisation of the candidates' lists ahead of the 2026 local government elections. Over 140,000 candidates submitted their nominations to contest 10,500 municipal seats before the deadline on the 28th of last month. The briefing will take place as the Electoral Court in Bloemfontein gets set to rule on the candidates' matter between the ANC and the Commission. Police Union SAPU has called for the immediate reinstatement of suspended National Police Commissioner Fani Masemola. The call comes after the NPA ordered the withdrawal of four charges against him. Here's SAPU's Lesiba Tobakhale.
3: As we are heading towards the local government elections, we are saying that SAPS need stability in order to make sure that SAPS refocuses on fighting crime. And we believe that the return of the National Commissioner will clearly bring confidence to our members. It will bring confidence to the community.
2: An anti-corruption expert has started to testify before the Madlanga Commission of Inquiry. She's an employee of the World Bank, who also now works in partnership with the UN Office on Drugs and Crime. The witness is expected to focus on processes used to assess the integrity and suitability of people appointed to positions in law enforcement. And more than 200 people have been displaced after a fire destroyed six shacks in the Rimfasmak informal settlement at Lotus River in Cape Town. An investigation is underway following the incident which happened last night. And moving further afield, a Republican lawmaker has initiated an impeachment process in the U.S. Congress, which could lead to a vote over the removal from office of Defense Secretary Pete Hegseth. Thomas Massey is accusing Hegseth of abuse of office. Here's the BBC's Tom Bateman.
4: The Republican lawmaker, a frequent thorn in the side of the Trump administration, accuses the defense secretary of launching four unauthorized wars or military operations in Iran, Venezuela, Yemen, and the Caribbean Sea. He accuses Mr. Hegseth of the systematic removal of safeguards at the Pentagon meant to protect civilians. The Pentagon, in response, described Mr. Hegseth as a transformative leader, adding it was unified behind his vision.
2: Enough for a recap of our top story this hour. The Electoral Commission is expected to update the media in Pretoria this afternoon on the finalisation of the candidates' lists ahead of the 2026 local government elections. It's 10:03. I'll be back with your headlines at 12:30.
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0: Division on Metro FM, it is where you want to be, the sound of us. We're entering our second hour, breaking away into Ask a Man. This is the part of the show where Somizi Mhlongo, as well as a naked DJ, join us for 1 hour. And Anonymous, we've only got 1 hour with you, and it's an hour we do not take for granted. And that's why we ask every single Monday to Friday from 10 to 11, would you like to ask a man? If today you're saying yes, especially after hearing Division, Hallucinations, maybe you are that anonymous sitting out there listening, and you love this person that has physically ended, the relationship has ended physically, right, Anonymous? But hasn't ended in your mind, you know? The person is gone, yet their memory is so vivid that you still see them, you hear them, you lose sleep over them. And you need advice because you are hallucinating. This person is there, but they're not there. Anonymous, let me leave it to you. Whatever advice that you need today, send us a voice note. Please don't be afraid. Don't hold back. Send it right now. Give us a call, 086000-2160. 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Welcome, ladies and gentlemen. Somebody is about to ask a man, and it's anonymous.
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5: It's 23 minutes after 10 o'clock. Welcome to Ask a Man. Thank you so much for being here. You could be anywhere else, but you decided now you need to listen up and possibly advise Anonymous. Let's get Anonymous on the line. Naked, are you well this morning?
6: Super, no complaints, all is well. Ah, right. Oh, it's so nice and warm outside.
5: So
6: yeah,
5: we deserve sunshine. Man,
6: spring is here. We are. Let's get into the spring of things.
5: Love it. Your skin is also looking good. Just saying.
6: Yeah.
5: Baklava.
6: I got it all.
5: I saw a post where somebody said that you look so good being a father for the second time.
6: Ish.
5: Looks good on you.
6: And if they're giving me all these compliments,
5: yeah,
6: they might just make me a daddy for the third time.
5: Let's go.
6: Just DM me.
5: Let's go.
6: DMs are open.
5: Hi, Sumisi. Good morning.
7: Hey.
5: Are you well?
7: I'm super arousing. How are you?
5: Good. Thank you. Let's get into Anonymous and finding out what advice they need. Good morning, Anonymous.
8: Good morning. Good morning, Kuto. Hi, Swamizi. Hi, Naked.
7: It's hey. Uncle Swamizi to you, okay?
8: Hi, Malum Swamizi.
7: Thank you. I'm good on you, Nana.
8: I'm good, thank you.
5: Anonymous, I'm going to read you the house rules. Ooh, you're taking that deep breath, exhaling. Respect is the foundation of our conversation. Please maintain respectful language. Refrain from any swearing or use of profanities. Our responsibility is to protect your identity, and your responsibility, Anonymous, is to extend the same, please, courtesy to protect the identity of the people or the person you'll be speaking about. Anonymous, do you agree?
8: I agree.
5: All right, talk to us, Anonymous.
8: Okay. So I've been in a relationship for the past year.
5: Anonymous. Sorry. Are you in a? You sound like you're in a bathroom, in a big room, because we're getting echo here.
8: Let me try and move.
6: She could be from mid-range.
7: She's in mid-range. Not could be. She's definitely mid-range.
6: Yeah, I think so.
8: Can you hear me now?
7: Yes, darling.
5: Still echoing, but it's fine.
8: Okay, I'll try and step outside.
5: Please.
6: Yeah. Are you at work, Anonymous?
8: Yes, I am.
6: Now it's the gardeners at work that are going to hear your business instead of your colleagues inside. But it's fine, because it's the colleagues that we worry about, you know?
8: Yes. Is it much better now?
5: Mm-hmm. Much better.
6: Much better.
5: Thank you, Anonymous. Thank you.
8: Okay. So, I was saying, I've been in a relationship for about over a year now.
6: Mm-hmm.
8: So, when I met my partner, I was unemployed. He was working. And then I got a job offer quite far from where he stays. Okay, just trying to catch my breath. So this resulted in us having a long-distance relationship. even though that's not what we initially signed up for.
6: Okay.
8: But it went quite well. So I was away for almost a year, and I would come back to where he is every month. So the initial conversations around the long-distance arrangement were that we would visit each other. And I think 6 months into me being away, he left his job because it was a toxic environment. So I continued to just come to him every month. And yeah, now I've got another job offer and I'm back closer to where he's based. But now the challenge I'm facing is that, okay, as a, when I was away, we didn't have dates or anything like that because I'd only get the weekend to come and spend with him. So we'd probably go to like a drive-through or catch lunch or breakfast before or after church, and then I have to travel back to where I stay. So now that I'm back, I'm struggling with the conversations around going out for dates and all of that. And with him being unemployed currently, I feel like maybe I'm putting a lot of pressure on him. But my concern today is that I was away for quite some time and he didn't try, or maybe I feel like he didn't try to make means before he left his job. He didn't try to make means to come to me. I always had to come this side, and I really didn't mind. It's just hurting me now that he's unemployed, I am working, and obviously we help each other. And it's like the things that do make me happy, which is like going on a date, even if it's like going to a park that's free and we take a walk, but we're in a different scenery. Those things don't seem quite important to him. So I did raise this with him, and he said he's sorry for making me feel like this is a minor issue. It's just that he does feel like there are better ways that we could use our finances than going out on dates and all of that. So I would like to understand how I can support him through this phase of our life that we're in without feeling neglected, because that is something really big to me. And I've tried to suggest, like, okay, maybe let's plan ahead, go to like those events where there's music in the park, and that way we can budget for them. Or like I said, going to a park which is free, or even family events where it's just a bride and you can come over. But I understand he's a traditional man, so he doesn't want to be around my family before making his intentions clearly known. Okay. So I just want to know how to support him through this without putting too much pressure on him and without feeling neglected on my side.
5: Okay, Anonymous, let's hold it right there. Let's allow you to catch your breath. Let's go to the news headlines. We will come back. Do not drop the line. Here's Hope Eddie DeLonge. It's 10:30.
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4: 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International expert Laura Popp has focused her testimony at the Mazanga Commission of Inquiry on Financial Disclosure Systems for Public Officials. And the Electoral Commission is expected to update the media in Pretoria this afternoon on the finalization of the candidates' lists ahead of the 2026 local government elections. Details at 11.
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5: Definitely is where you want to be. 32 minutes after 10 o'clock, we've got Anonymous on the line. So Mizi Mhlongo, the Naked DJ, they are here. Now, Anonymous has been with her partner for over a year now. They both had jobs when they met, but she got a different job in another region and had to move. He quit his job about 6 months after she moved, and this didn't really affect their relationship. Fine. However, she's now back in the same area as him, and it's really, really highlighting the financial gap between them. As part of her, feels like she blames him for not having a plan before leaving his other job. And she now feels like he's not, pulling through enough for them. The financial strain has really impacted her, but she doesn't know how to deal with this without pressuring him. Anonymous, we good? We good?
6: Mm.
8: Hi, Kuto. Yes, we're good. Can I please just correct one?
5: Please do.
8: With finances, it is okay. I think he's pulling through enough. He's just not intentional about us going on dates and all of that.
5: Thank you so much for clearing that.
6: And also, didn't you say you were unemployed when you guys met?
8: Yes. Yeah. So I was unemployed when I met him. He was working. And then at some point, we were both working. And now he's unemployed.
5: Thank you so much, Anonymous. Thank you for clearing it.
6: And then when you were unemployed, there were no problems, ne? Did he take good care of you? And he was not financially abusive?
8: No, not at all.
6: Did you guys also go for music in the park, or he made sure that you guys went on proper dates when he was employed and you were unemployed?
8: Well, we didn't go for music in the park.
6: You went to proper dates, I get.
8: No, we didn't go to proper dates. For clarity, our relationship was like only a month or two before I left.
5: Oh.
8: So he would help me, even because the interview was in person where it was, so he showed up financially. My birthday was in that 2 months, and he made sure I had the best birthday ever.
6: Exactly.
8: He bought me gifts and all that. So he was showing up.
6: And he didn't have any inhibitions for showing up for you because you were his woman. It doesn't matter, Hori, you guys were only a month old. You know, he didn't think twice about spending on you because you were his person, I get. And fast forward, we are thinking twice about spending on him. Now you must spend, how? Gandunjan.
8: Yo, I spend naked. I don't want to lie. I spend, ne? I think that's why it hurts me, because we can do all the things that, I'll make an example. We can go out and buy, like, groceries. We can go out, see his friends, out, make sure that petrol is catered for. I do spend, you know, if we need, because I spend a lot of time at his place. So, like, if we're going to need, like, data for me to work from home and all of that, I'll make sure there's enough data for the whole month. I really don't mind. I just get hurt because now when it's time for us to use the finances for things that make me happy, then it's sort of like now I want to be irresponsible with the man.
6: Okay, so so let's understand from his side, because he knows he doesn't have an income, when he says to you, can we just be a little bit more careful? Even though, yes, I understand you want to spend on us, but it's going to make you happy. But I'm unaware when I'll get an income next. So can we just be a little bit more thrifty for a little bit longer? You know, you think that's an unfair ask?
8: It's not an unfair ask. It's not. I know also, I will admit, I'm bad with finances, so much so that if we plan something, like, say, we had planned to go for a massage and maybe he's a bit, no, let's not go now, let's see how we get through the month or if we'll have enough to get through the month, I'll take that money for the massage and use it on something else. Maybe I'll buy myself clothes or take myself on a date.
6: No, but Anonymous, it's just a matter of laying out the towels at home and buying some strawberries, whipped cream, some massage oils, and you guys massage each other. So now, because, you know, now you have to go take that money to buy clothes. That's irresponsible spending.
8: Yes.
6: So are there substitutes for things that you guys would normally spend money on? And let me tell you, even relationships where people are not cash strapped, there's certain things right now, because you're, you know, in this economy, you have to be as thrifty as you can. Even people where both partners are working, there's certain things where you're like, ish, are we going to spend 4,000 on massages, really? No, let's rather stay home, get these oils, which are going to cost us 300, 400 bucks, get some snacks, and massage each other. This is what relationships are about, remember? Like showing each other things where one lacks, the other person will come through to save that partnership.
8: Mm.
6: So why don't you want to hear him?
8: Okay, can I speak Venek?
6: Mm-hmm.
7: Yeah, you can.
8: It's just one date in a month or one date in 2 months, because that's my love. I think my love language, one of the things I do enjoy is going out, even if it's for coffee, and then gifts as well. So I can't expect gifts at this point in time. But a well-planned date financially once in 2 months, am I being selfish? And if I am being selfish, this is what I'd like to know. How can I navigate the situation without being too harsh on him, but also without feeling neglected, like feeling like my needs are not being met?
7: Mm. Your Venek.
6: Mm. That's your love.
8: Oh, sorry.
6: It's his Zulu. He loves
7: you. Can I speak Venek? Yes, you can. Mm. What is good? It's going to be a language that I can't translate. Mm. Ah, girl. Yazuktin. It's just that he's not like it means one can't quench down to your wine. Like it's the next door. And then we must. Where is he right now?
8: She's at home.
7: He's home?
8: Yes, where he stays.
7: Okay, you don't live together?
8: No, we don't live together.
7: Mm-mm. No, I'm going to be harsh.
8: Okay, I'm slightly sunk.
7: Okay. Mm-hmm. And there's no child, nothing, ne? In Hlanganisile.
8: No, not on our side. He just has one child, but mina nginangane.
7: Oh, you don't have a child. How old are you?
8: I'm 29.
7: You are turning nine.
8: 29.
6: I can't.
7: It's time to resign. I can say so, guys. I'm turning nine. You are 29.
8: Yes.
7: Oh, because I'm. It's wrong to say. We're Vovo. So, currently, how's the energy in the relationship?
8: I think we're in a good space.

0: We do.
1: Okay. Now, are you in love with this guy or you just love him?
0: What's the difference?
1: Hey, Ganyam Sondel.
0: Ngiyamthanda.
1: Ngiyamthanda.
0: Yes, ngiyamthanda. Let me say that.
1: Do you feel that we are thanda naye?
0: Kakhulu.
1: Ah, bandla.
0: Kakhulu.
1: Onkosi yami. All right. That's clear. I think issue is resolvable, but I want to hear from you, Guti. What's the specific thing that you want us to help you with?
0: I just want to know, should I forget about dates for now, maybe? Mm-hmm. Should I just, okay, I've dropped the conversation, but should I forget about dates for now? Am I wrong for feeling like he's not being intentional?
1: Being intentional meaning or just
0: no, meaning if we get like a little bit of money, put some aside just so that we can go for a coffee date, make a plan.
1: You have a problem with like the romantic side of the relationship, if I'm getting you right, ne?
0: Yes.
1: There's no romance.
0: Yes.
1: But I can't have a finance, Moss.
0: Tomizi, can I please ask you a question?
1: Yes, darling.
0: How much is coffee?
1: Coffee, I wouldn't know because I drink coffee at home. But it's not that I think it shouldn't be. It's not even about how much is coffee, right? It's about the experience of being in an environment that allows you guys to be
0: to bond
1: and to connect. Yes. You know, you could even go to a restaurant, right? And yes. And ask for and say, may I please have hot water with just lemon?
0: With lemon,
1: right?
0: Yes.
1: And then he goes, may I please have tap water with crushed ice? Right?
0: Yes.
1: And then they bring the bill. It's 13 rands 20. But the experience was amazing. You looked at each other's eyes. You held hands.
2: Can I please interrupt there, right?
1: Yes.
2: Now, it's not that easy. It depends how far the coffee shop is. Because if I'm an unemployed person, right? And I know that we need to go have this 13 rand 50 coffee trip. Now imagine my car is on reserve and we know how expensive fuel is. Now this means I cannot go to the petrol station to pour 50 rand petrol because that's nothing. It still fumes. So maybe I have to pour 200 bucks. That's already 200 bucks. Where are we going to park? Is it at a shopping center, blah, blah, blah, or are there car guards? That's already 10 rand parking when you leave, or 20 bucks. Remember, when you don't have money, when you are unemployed, you think about all those little things. And then, even though it's 13 rand 50, you have to tip, because we know a lot of waiters, waitresses survive on tips. So maybe you'll tip that person 5 rand. So it's not as cheap as 13 rand 50. When you are low on funds, you have to think about all these other expenses, which might not be a biggie for people that have a lot of money. But yo, dudes, I've been broke before, right? And then I might think, Uguti, initially your question was, am I being selfish? I don't think you are selfish, because you said, Uguti, ish, at least once a month, can I have something that I like? But also think about a person that is unemployed, Anonymous, that is thinking about the future.
1: What does it do with his money that upsets you?
2: No, but so Ms. Nauti, his money, can we rather ask, even though he's unemployed, that did he have like a package that he left work with? What does the money that he has, does he have any money or not? You get what I mean? Because you can't just say, when a person says my person is unemployed, I'm thinking that person doesn't have money.
1: Okay, I'm going to ask again. It's my question, okay? What does it do with his money?
0: The important things, like he pays rent, puts fuel in the car, buys electricity.

0: grocery top up, and sometimes he goes home because maybe he needs to be home for something important. Home is in a different province, but yeah, the important thing.
1: Okay. All right. I don't think there's a right and a wrong in this situation, you know. It's a matter of clearing the communication channels. As much as I understand the situation, like Naked said very valid points. However, you also need to be a part of that list.
0: Thank you so much.
1: You also need to be a part of that list. You can't feel like you are not a priority in this relationship. If I'm really into my person, right, and I get 1,000 rand, I would personally make sure that in that 1,000 rand, 10% I'm going to spend it with my person. Because it's not like this 1,000 rand is going to fix all my problems, but it can make life much easier. It doesn't mean now we must now crawl on our knees and have scars and cry. It's not going to solve everything, but that 1,000 rand can go a long way. But still, you should be part of that long way.
0: Yes, can I please say something quickly? Just for Naked to also get. So I am taking both points. Everything is valid. I'm just remembering, as Mrs. is saying, it would be nice for me to be part of that list. There was a day where I asked him, if you had a chance to save up for something small or even something big, what would you save up for? And he only mentioned things that are related to the house, obviously fixing up the house, getting a few more items in the house, and then he mentioned things that are related to his car. Nothing about I get you.
1: Hold on, Anonymous. Hold on. Let me finish this part. Literally, honestly speaking, without making him feel some type of way, but also don't ignore the messages. When somebody does not include you in the list of things that are important to him, take that as a hint. Hold on. Take that as a hint. Take that as a hint, ne? And without making him feel bad, you can say, this does not sit well with me, and this is not my cup of tea. You can decide to stay for that, or you can decide to go. Somebody said something very profound to close it off yesterday. And they said, women would put everything aside for the happiness of their men. Men would put a woman aside for his happiness or for whatever that makes him happy. And that, and Cinderella will wear the shoe. Cinderella is in the building. If Cinderella is in the building, the shoe will fit. I leave it there. When I do what you may, Uzomus Cinderella, do what you may with that information.
0: Thank you.
2: Bye-bye. Thank you, Malum. No, Selfisha, don't go anywhere. Listen.
1: Cinderella.
2: So, Missy, when you talked about him covering certain expenses, you are the one that said he takes care of the important things. Those are your words. Those are not his words. And let me tell you, Anonymous, that man could have moved back home to save money or whatever. But remember, for him to still keep the lights on, to still pay that rent, is so that you guys can be together.
3: And he has a child.
2: You know, and he has the child. So stop being selfish. Senya Shogo Manj, you are being selfish because you don't want to grow up. You don't, ingqondo yakho ayifuna ukukhula. Right? You are being selfish. In that list of all the important things that you mentioned, you are part of that list. You mentioned that you still get to come to his place and work from there for months on end. Even, yes, you cover the data. But you have a roof over your head, which he is providing for, and he's unemployed. You are part of those important things. So, Mina, I just don't like it when people when you don't see the little things that that person is doing for the both of you, for the couple. Now, I don't like to personalize things, but I need to share this. I remember during COVID, because I'm an entertainer, and I was scared that there's certain things that I couldn't pay for at the end of the month. And I said to Kaylee, you need to go home. I'm going to go home, even if it means I'm going to rent this house out, whatever. Oh, Kaylee said, Quentin, we are going to eat bread for morning, lunch, and supper. The most important thing is we stay together through this hard time. Now, that came from my woman, who understood where financially where I was, because I told her. Now, use that story as you may. Anonymous, this guy, you are important in his life. He could have chosen so many other things. He could have left there, hired out that place, but you guys are still together. Sicelungabi selfish too. Yo, you guys put so much pressure on us, man. Enough is enough. Thank you.
0: No, I hear you, because those little things, maybe I wasn't paying attention to them. Oh, not appreciating them that much.
2: He loves you. He appreciates you. Just tell him you love him and appreciate him. And Anonymous, let me tell you, everything will be okay. The money will come back. And your love has been put through the test. And you guys will pass the test, okay? Let's give it to South Africa.
0: Thank you.
3: We appreciate it.
1: Bye-bye, baby.
0: Bye-bye.
3: Thank you so much, Anonymous. Why don't you give us a call? What advice do you have? Anonymous is right here. That number, 086000-2160. Your voice notes, 060-552-7303.

0: Jill Scott, a long walk. Metro FM, it's where you want to be. The sound of us. Ask a man. This is the part where you come in and advise anonymous. 086000 2160. Let's take your calls. Tidiso, out in Four Ways. Good morning, Tidiso.
1: Good morning. How are you, team?
0: We are great, thank you. How are you?
1: I'm alive, thanks. Yeah, man, just short and sweet. I can't say this enough. Like, Naked is so spot on with everything he said. Usi Sinje just needs to understand that this man really loves her a lot. The fact that there's a roof, the fact that even though he spoke about the car, the very same car benefits Usisi. She may have her own car, but I can bet my last cent Usisi, Umjita is the one who's always driving the lady around. So, I mean, he could have left, he could have done anything, he could have crashed out, but he decided to stay. Everything he's doing includes Usisi. It doesn't have to be material directly for OCC, but he's thinking for the bigger picture. Yeah, mm-hmm. Bobobai too. Mm-hmm. So yes, so much pressure is put on us men. A lot of men actually take their own lives because of things like this, where they lose their jobs and then they think they are worthless. So I think we need to really take what Naked has said very serious. Not taking the advice away, it's also very valid mm-hmm. in choosing yourself and deciding what is best for you as a woman in a situation. But let us be mindful of Uguti. Men don't talk about a lot of things. Mm-hmm. And the fact that he's still doing something for the both of them should mean something to Sisi. So I'm saying to you, Siswami, stay in that relationship. That man loves you. It's hard to find Uthando at this day and age. That's my part.
2: Thank you so much, my brother. Thank
0: appreciate you, Tidiso. Thank you. Fox, out in Pretoria. Good morning.
3: Good morning, Kuso.
0: Morning, Fox.
3: How are you?
0: We are okay, thank you. How are you?
3: I'm okay. Good morning, Famizi. Good morning.
4: Morning, Puti.
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3: Yes, I definitely agree with Naked on this one because the small things that we normally do for our women, they normally do not notice them because of it's not exactly what they want. So, Anonymous, that man really cares for you. I was once in a situation like that where, I mean, e-hailing driver, I was dating this lady who's a lawyer. So she wanted to go out on dates every week. And that time, she's taking my salary in jail. So Anonymous, respect that woman, that man, Shem. He's trying all his best. The money will come, just like Naked said, everything will be fine when I just hang in there. Thank you very much, guys.
0: Thank you very much. Got a comment here from Judith just saying, hashtag ask a man. The more you appreciate people's efforts, the more they will do more. Hashtag ask a man.
4: Amen. For once, let's just close it at 11.
0: All right.
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6: Top stories at 11. International expert testifies on financial disclosure systems for public officials and former Northern Cape officer found guilty of fraud. Good morning. I am Kope D. Dilokwe. International expert Laura Pop has focused her testimony at the Madlanga Commission of Inquiry on financial disclosure systems for public officials. She says she has been a member of the World Bank Anti-Corruption, Anti-Money Laundering and Asset Recovery programs in more than 20 countries, including South Africa. Pop also says she provides advice on legislative reforms aimed at strengthening financial disclosure systems and criminalizing money laundering. A former Northern Cape police officer has been found guilty of fraud and money laundering. Peter Nell pleaded guilty to authorizing false payments which were deposited in his personal bank account. Provincial Hawk spokesperson Deborah Tebe.
7: Former police officer Lieutenant Colonel Peter Andres Nell pleaded guilty to 80 charges of fraud and 80 charges of money laundering. Upington Serious Commercial Crimes Court found the former officer guilty. Nell was dismissed from his employment on 12 September 2024 as a result of this offence. Sentencing proceedings is scheduled for 2 December 2026.
6: The Electoral Commission is expected to update the media in Pretoria this afternoon on the finalisation of the candidates' lists ahead of the 2026 local government elections. Over 140,000 candidates submitted their nominations to contest 10,500 municipal seats before the deadline on the 28th of last month. The briefing will take place as the Electoral Court in Bloemfontein gets set to rule on the candidates' matter between the ANC and the Commission. And hundreds of runners have gathered in Durban's Florida Road in memory of runner Elizabeth Mosila Khomo. Her body was discovered this week in Ekurhuleni. Nikki Esterhazen is from Renegade Search and Rescue, an organization that helps find missing people.
8: Women across South Africa have not been safe. They have been fearing leaving their homes, and we shouldn't live in a country where that is the reality for everyone. Women should be able to go and run if they want to go run. They must go walk their dogs. Our girls should be able to walk to school without fearing for their lives. And this is the reality for thousands of women and girls across South Africa.
6: President Cyril Ramaphosa has signed the Public Service Commission Bill into law. The aim of the act is to strengthen the independence of the Public Service Commission and build an ethical state. The law extends the Commission's mandate to include local government and public entities. A recap of our top story this hour. International expert Laura Popp has focused her testimony at the Madlanga Commission of Inquiry into Financial Disclosure Systems for Public Officials. It's 11:03. I'll be back with your headlines at 12:30.
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0: Let's give you those beats. Liquid Deep's comeback single after an 11-year break. Here we go.
17: We live for the night.
0: For the night.

0: After 11 years, we are blessed with this. For the Night, Liquid Deep's comeback single. Remember hearing Zion saying that it came after almost 3 years of a creative block. He said, "For the Night is the one. Welcome back, welcome back." It's 9 minutes after 11 o'clock. We enter our third and final hour of our show. Welcome, welcome, welcome. We okay, right? We almost there. We almost at our destination. And once we arrive, I hand over to the Midday Link Up. LKG, the mother of the nation, Lerato Ganyago, Proverb Mal, they'll come through from 12 to 3. But for now, this hour, we're talking about something that seems like just a document until you realize how much of your life that document gives you access to. Your ID says, "This is who I am. I belong. I can participate. I can move forward." So if you still need your smart ID, need to collect it, or need to replace one that's been lost or damaged, this hour is for you. 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That's 060-552-7303. 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It is own your identity. It is owning your heritage, powered by the Department of Home Affairs. And coming up, I'm speaking to someone from Home Affairs because I want us to make this practical. What are the different ways we can access Home Affairs services? And are there options you may not even know are available to you? Let's find out more coming up in our self-care corner. Welcome to the third hour.
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0: Listen, turning 40 is a big deal. I mean, we've got our very own Hendrika, who's turning 40 today alongside the station. She's 40 years old. So obviously on our end, we're not celebrating just for one day. Nah, that's not how we move. Metro FM is officially 40 years strong and the celebration continues with what? 40 days of giveaways. 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This is you winning possibly a prize courtesy of Honor. In fact, you will win it. That's if you answer correctly. 40 years, the sound of us. 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
8: It's 23 minutes after 11 o'clock Wednesday morning. Thank you so much for spending your time, sharing your time with us. Time I know you will not get back, but you are here. Last week on South Care Corner, we launched Own Your Identity with the Minister of Home Affairs. And today I want us to take the conversation from I need my ID to, okay, but how do I actually get it? 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It's getting time to get to a Home Affairs office. It's finding one close enough to you. It's knowing whether you need an appointment, or maybe you've already done everything and now you just want to know where your ID is. So today, let's make Home Affairs practical. 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Joining me is Home Affairs Deputy Director General for Operations, Thulani Mavuso. 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
8: Thank you so much for joining us. Thank you. Thank you. Mr. Mavuso, let's start with the person saying, I need my ID, but I simply cannot get to Home Affairs during normal working hours. What options do they have? And quickly for us, please share the extended hours, weekday appointments. How does one find out what's available at their nearest office?
9: No, thank you very much. You know, before, we used to have a Saturday shift, but unfortunately, because of the issue relating to work conditions, we had to cancel that Saturday shift, you know, in discussion with labor unions, which rather affected South Africans who are not able to go to our offices during the week. But yeah, the nice part about it is that in the new partnership with banks, that has created over 450 sites across the country, over and above the Home Affairs 340 offices that were there that were able to do smart ID cards. So within a period of 4 months, our footprint has actually increased with over 120%. Meaning that South Africans now are able to access the reissue of the smart ID cards, you know, with participating banks being Capitec, FNB, Standard Bank, and Absa, and others obviously are joining in this new partnership program. And it's so easy even to locate the branches. You just go to My Home Affairs online. .dha.gov.za. When you go there, I mean, if I were to take Capitec as an example, located in malls, and you know, in Alex, in Yaruna Mall, in Nelspruit, even in Sandton City, where you are able to do that process without making an appointment, the process of reissuing that document to apply is less than 5 minutes, even to collect is less than 5 minutes. Mm-hmm. So that footprint expansion has actually helped us. You will be surprised, Huto, that since we started that project in March this year and increased that footprint to 450, over 700,000 South Africans have now received their smart ID cards through the banks in just a few months. So that's how we've increased that footprint, because we need not to build bricks and mortar offices, because obviously that costs money. The issue of staffing, I think Home Affairs, we have been supporting for years in Parliament around staffing issues, how we are actually at 42% capacity compared to what we were supposed to be. But through smart digital ways and transforming and partnership programs, we'd also do not compromise any security, because I think one of the concerns with South Africans and people are commenting on social media is how do you ensure that the banks, you know, will not compromise this information. The banks do not have, they don't tamper with the back-end database, because they are dealing with someone who's already in the system. So that's why we said the banks are only dealing with the reissue. Let's say me and you have lost the ID, you go there to the bank, the information is already at the back-end. It's just we take a new picture, and then it verifies at the back-end. Secondly, you want to change your green ID book, your permit is already in the system. So there's no data compromise in that regard.
8: All right, Mr. Mavuso, how are your mobile units reaching communities that don't have easy access to an office, particularly our elderly, people with disabilities, or anyone facing mobility challenges?
9: So we've got an outreach program that each province is doing, and we're also visiting different areas, whether it's school, whether it's old age homes, but also each province has got what we refer to as high impact project, where in a particular period during the year, we take as many resources, as many mobile units as possible, centralize them in one province for a particular period. Normally it will be a week for that province. Let's say if we are doing that in the Free State, they will partner maybe with the Northern Cape, and then they will have high partnership. But one of the, in the process of doing that, we also have found that we've got bedridden clients, the elderly in particular in old age homes, where they're not even able to go to that mobile unit, even if it's within the old age home itself, because of obvious a number of reasons. So we are looking at alternatives. You know, we have there's multiple models of devices that you can actually enroll a person from the bed that they are in. So that's one of the options that we are looking into, to introduce handheld gadgets that we should be able to go into the room of the person and enroll them. That will really be dedicated to those elderly people. But the mobile units are going, we're visiting old age homes, and ensuring that those who do not have access, we expand the access.
8: Joining me on the line is Home Affairs Deputy Director General for Operations, Mr. Tulani Mavuso. Before I let you go, somebody listening has been putting this off because the whole process feels like a mission. What's the one thing they can do today to get the process moving? And how can our Metro FM family get involved and skip the queue with Metro FM?
9: Well, as I've indicated, our biggest issue was inadequate footprints. So I think one of the biggest things that we believe that we can gain with Metro FM is public education, because part of the things that we have seen is that we've got a lot of people, because of what you said at the beginning, that the access to the department, it might be an issue around whether is it long queues, whether it's fewer offices. So we're saying that creating the secondary channel, which is the bank partners, it actually has provided a huge relief. Some of the institutions also that we are working with, we've also been able to set up facilities within their offices. I mean, let's take Standard Bank in Simon Street downtown. Since 2015, we have set up an office inside there, so which means that whether it's the employees there who are sitting in that big building, whether they need passports, whether they need ID, they can be able to do within that building. At Discovery here in Sandton, we've done the same at Investec. So we have had to work with multiple partners to be able to extend that. That is why we're saying with rural communities, when you look at the banks also that we started with, we're very biased towards the township and rural areas. We launched our first bank at Orange Farm, at the mall in Orange Farm. We continued with Soweto at a year or two, and many other villages across the country, be it Kwaggafontein, Siyabuswa, because we said to the banks, we want you in the route where we are not present. I mean, if you go to the side of Mpumalanga, where there is a Dennilton, we've got presence through Capitec at Mosem Mall, and many other areas in the rural Eastern Cape, rural KZN, and you know. So I think we've really been very biased towards rural towns and rural areas.
8: I wish we could continue our conversation, but I know we took away the information we needed this morning. We truly appreciate your time, Mr. Thulani Mavuso. Thank you so much.
9: Thank you very much to you and your listeners.
8: Home Affairs Deputy Director General for Operations, of course, joining us on the line. My question is to you. Do you still need your ID? Don't wait. WhatsApp Metro FM right now. 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
4: 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My daughter just got born early in the mornings, in the a.m.s, around 2 a.m. I'm so happy.
2: Yeah, no, I'm so happy. Oh. I'm so happy. I'm a father to a girl.
3: Morning, Kutku. Oh man, this month I am so much grateful. Actually, I got my PAM position. Oh, I mean, everything just great. Finally, like I'm always grateful each and every day.
5: You know, this is good. So God has been great to me.
6: Yes.
5: You know, I think 2 years back I prayed that I want to build my family, especially my children, a place that they can call home. Oh yeah, I can safely say this year the house is about to be complete. I'm very grateful to God for making this possible for me.
0: Breakaway Office Beats with Kutsu Teledi.
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0: It's where you want to be.

This is where I leave you, my breaker. This is where I say goodbye and officially hand over to the midday link up there on standby. They're ready to go. Maybe today you're not asking for much, and you haven't asked for much throughout this mid-morning, throughout your morning. You just want the day to end, the week to pass, and maybe for next week to feel a little kinder, a little lighter. It's heavy, but you've shown up, and I need you to continue doing so. Until then, please be strong. Where you can, just please be strong. Be safe. May you stay blessed. May you stay amazing. We'll try again tomorrow. From myself, Kutso Teledi, Given Baloyi, the Naked DJ, Sumiz Nhlongo, Gopedi Dilokwe, and to you who shows up every day, thank you. And once again, if you are celebrating your birthday, I know it's amongst heaviness and pain, but we pray that you don't take for granted the life you have to say happy birthday to yourself. Celebrate it. We love you. And let's try again tomorrow. Loko babutisa korofama na manu bajwele korofama na Kutso Teledi. My breaker. I fambeni. I love you. Ciao.

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1: Ladies and gentlemen, we're giving her her flowers. Bunkle Mloyi, you haven't done spaces of interviews and conversations in a while, man.
2: No, a very long time.
1: Why?
2: I think I've been on the other side of ridicule for so long, myself, my family, and, I don't want to say yes to an interview if I'm not going to feel safe. I don't feel safe.
1: Why?
2: People's points of interests, people's intentions, people's hearts may not necessarily be in the right place. And so if I'm going to trust myself, my energy, my efforts, my conversation, my words with anyone, it must be someone I'm going to feel safe with.
0: This is where you want to be. 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Bring it back. Don't stop. Never giving in. No matter what they say. 10 years from now, we'll still be on top. You're rocking with the hottest radio station in South Africa. 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
2: Today I want to high five two of my colleagues. 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
4: It's 12 o'clock in your news this hour. The ANC loses its case against the IEC and a woman's body found in Pietermaritzburg. Good afternoon. Starting with your election news, the ANC has vowed to appeal the Electoral Court's decision against the party. The matter was brought by the ANC against the Electoral Commission. The party had cited technical glitches on the IEC's system for failing to submit its list of over 180 councillor candidates for the November polls. Police have confirmed that a woman's body has been found near a dumping site at Copesville in Pietermaritzburg. They say the woman was found with multiple burn wounds and hands tied behind her back. The police's Robert Nichunda.
5: Police in Mountain Rise have opened a case of murder after a decomposing body of an unknown woman was found near a dumping site on Copesville Drive in Copesville on Tuesday afternoon. The motive of the killing is currently under investigation. Police are calling for anybody who is a family member or an acquaintance who is missing to come forward to identify the body.
4: Meanwhile, Gauteng Premier Banyaza Lesufi says the province will use all available resources to ensure those responsible for the murders of women are brought to justice. There have been 8 bodies of women found in and around Kempton Park in the past 2 months. Lesufi was addressing the media in Johannesburg this morning.
6: Those that are responsible, they must know that we are coming for them. And we must demonstrate the full might of the law. Until we get favorable results, a lockdown will be there. And we are bringing all our partners, literally everyone. Actually, we are bringing state power.
4: International expert Laura Popp has focused her testimony at the Madlanga Commission of Inquiry on financial disclosure systems for public officials. She says she's been a member of the World Bank anti-corruption, anti-money laundering and asset recovery programs in more than 20 countries, including South Africa. Popp also says she provides advice on legislative reforms aimed at strengthening financial disclosure systems and criminalizing money laundering. And further afield, U.S. reality TV star Kim Kardashian has been awarded a symbolic €1 in damages from the thieves who tied her up at gunpoint in a Paris hotel in 2016 and stole her jewels, including her $4 million engagement ring. Kardashian had sought the symbolic amount from some of those convicted in May 2025 over the heist in a civil damages case. She had testified that she thought she was going to die during the ordeal. Recapping your top stories this afternoon, the ANC has vowed to appeal the Electoral Court's decision against the party. For Metro FM News, I'm Kiora Petsi Hlophe. It is 3 minutes past 12 o'clock. 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

ngento yazi ukuthi ngiyakuthanda namanje kusese into engakapheli. And even if I did try run away, I'd probably end up right back laying down with you. Yeah, you should back.

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And then I'm blessed you. I'm right here and you are who I'm next to. Spangin' Tengu, Spangu Jesu, Aisha.

0: It is Al with Quest on the Midday Link up with the Mighty Metro FM. 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A big thank you to Kutso Teledi, who is back again tomorrow with the rest of her family, of her amazing, incredible team. They're back again tomorrow between 9 and 12. Oscar Man, some G63, the Naked DJ, Khopedi on the news, and of course, award-winning producer. That's Givenchy. That's given. And right now, it's our turn. It's LKG Proverb and Kiwu standing in for Melanie Bala. Good afternoon, family.
1: Good afternoon, Mother of the Nation. Good afternoon, Sis Kiyo.
2: Hello.
0: Good afternoon. How's everyone doing? You guys okay?
2: Yeah.
1: Under the given, one is trying to remain steadfast, but yes, it is a gloomy day, and it continues to be a gloomy week and month.
0: Yeah.
1: And just by all accounts, it's just tough times right now.
0: Really is. Just yesterday when I got home, you know, I posted about the 7 bodies that were discovered, and I took a nap. Mm-hmm. I woke up, and the first thing I see in the news. Is the fact that there was an 8th body of a woman found somewhere else.
2: Yes.
0: Quite. What is happening?
2: Yeah.
0: Can we actually talk about this in What's in the Lunchbox? You know, what's been happening and how communities can assist in terms of finding or identifying perpetrators. What does a perpetrator look like? What are we looking for at this particular moment? Who are we looking for?
2: Mm.
0: Are we given enough clues or with regards to identity of the perpetrators?
2: Mm-hmm.
0: Because so many of us are asking, okay, so who do we look for? Because this individual could look like any other person.
2: I think that's the challenge, is that a person doesn't look like a perpetrator. Mm. There's no sort of obvious look that they have. Mm. So it could be somebody that we all know. It could be somebody who's even prominent in the community, somebody who's looked up to in that particular community.
0: Mm.
2: You know, who after hours becomes this human being who, you know, commits heinous crimes.
0: Can we actually unpack this verb in What's in the Lunchbox a bit later on?
1: We certainly can. Mm. And I think if we try and arrive at an outcome, it should be what as individuals can we do, either in helping find the perpetrators, but also in creating a world and a society where women are feeling safe. What can we do? What role can we play? How can we help civil society clean up?
0: Yeah. And today as a team, we are dressed in black, remembering all those women that have lost their lives. Good afternoon to you. Midday Link Up and welcome.
1: Just the last point. Just last year on the 20th of November, President Cyril Ramaphosa announced that gender-based violence and femicide have been declared a national disaster in South Africa. However, in just under a year, 8 women have been found dead, as you mentioned, in the same locale in Ekurhuleni, and a community gripped by fear, a country not knowing how to protect its women. And every day, women ask...
2: Am I next?
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0: It is Odile with Blame You. 12:19, the midday link up. Still to come, we've got High Five. Who are you high-fiving today? Just send us a voice note to 060-552-7303. In case you're a new listener, this is how it works. You just high-five anybody. Could be for anything, whether big or small. Could be high-fiving yourself.
1: For sure.
0: Yeah, for what you have accomplished lately, recently. Yeah. Just let us know by sending us a voice note on 060-552-7303.
1: I'd say particularly this time of year, you know, when the year is drawing to a close, this is when one does a bit of a recon of the year.
0: Yeah.
1: A self-assessment, if you like, just to say, let me check in with the goals I had set in at the first quarter of the year, see how I've done. Am I still on course? And yeah, give yourself acknowledgement for it.
0: Okay. Cool.
2: I would like to high five my mom.
0: Okay, not you. Iga Biba. Okay, you can high five mommy now.
2: Thank you. Because like yesterday, she had like a very hectic day with like a lot of meetings back to back, but she made time to have her makeup done, face beat, and did a whole photo shoot for her upcoming birthday on Sunday. I was just like, man, how many hours do you have in a day?
0: Your mom sounds really young.
2: I'll show you photos.
0: Really? She sounds very, very young.
1: Also, Siskiyo, is this where you get your maternal instincts? Because I was also watching how you move as a mom, talking about having a dash out of here, because hair is getting done and having to pick up the little one and you know, and the helper and the siblings and how they're getting along. You clearly have maternal instincts that are to praise.
2: I think she's I need to high five her for that. I learned a lot from her.
0: There you go. And how's the hair, by the way?
2: It's beautiful. I'm going to show you guys. Okay. We've got green highlights.
0: Show my Josie vibes.
2: You know what I mean?
1: Give me the green light.
0: That's definitely the green light. Who are you high-fiving today? 060-552-7303.
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0: Asi Imo Sem Kotkot. This one is called Ekaya. This is your home, by the way. The Midday Link Up, 12:30. Still to come in the second hour of the show, we've got What's in the Lunchbox.
1: And just for your information, in case you were anticipating it, we decided to put the Laugh a Day in abeyance both yesterday and today, purely because we feel like, you know, there's very little to laugh about at the moment, and rather to shift the focus on what's more serious, which is also included in our lunchbox. So that's the reason there was no Laugh a Day today.
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5: You a bad girl and your friends bad too. 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

0: It's Inhlonipho with AB Crazy Nkiziyo, 12:38. Who you high-fiving right now? 060-552-7303. Is there anyone in particular you're high-fiving, Proverb, this afternoon?
1: Look, you're welcome to dismiss it if you like. Mm. Because, you know, all words are one thing, actions are another. Mm-hmm. But I at least thought it was a decent departure point for the government to acknowledge the crisis.
0: Yeah.
1: I heard in the news headlines, Honorable Panyaza Lesufi talking about how they intend to galvanize and rally up all the resources as per government to really try and combat this.
0: Yeah.
1: And I thought that was at least a decent departure point and it was worthy of a high five.
0: Sure.
1: Of course, action is still to be seen.
0: Yeah,
1: if absolutely. It's just a lip service.
0: Mm.
1: You know, but I thought for now the acknowledgement of the crisis was a decent and acknowledgeable start.
0: Yeah. And I'd also like to high five, you know, every single individual that's using their platform to speak about what's happening in this country. The fact that it's a crisis, you know, it's a disaster and it's affected all of us. You know, I've seen videos of a lot of women coming out and saying that they are so uncomfortable now to run, to go to work, to do just, you know, things that they normally do.
1: Sure.
0: You know, now changing routines because they are aware that there is either, you know, a serial killer or someone out there who's killing women.
1: Yeah.
0: And we don't know if it's, you know, different people, different cases, etc. But yeah, it's I salute and I say high five to each and every one of you.
2: We don't live in one place anymore.
3: We live between worlds.
2: Between the quiet of the day.
3: 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Between you're on mute.
2: And deep exhale.
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2: And coming home.
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0: It's Zing Malo with Lala Tugs and Funky QLA with Ngithathiwe. We're 12:45. High five. Who are you high-fiving today? Let's hear your voice notes.
1: Molweni, Day Link Up. I want to high-five myself for finding myself and having to bring my confidence back. It wasn't easy. I used to look like my problems. I used to feel like my problems until I told myself that I need to shed that skin off myself. And it's going well and I'm feeling much better. And I used to not be able to talk about how I feel, but now I'm able to talk and say how I feel. And that has helped me to drain out all the stress, because I wasn't able to even take care of myself or my daughter. So now I'm much better, feeling much better, and looking much better. So high five to my confidence being brought back. And thank you, Midday Link Up, with all the topics that you guys even share. Bye. This is Katala from Port Elizabeth.
2: Bye. Good day, Midday Link Up. Good day, the mother, Abuti Pro, and Kio. This is China. I just want to high five myself. I recently started a business I've been contemplating on it and procrastinating. And I started 2 weeks ago and I am doing so well. I'm selling organic cosmetics for people with sensitive skin. All my customers are happy. I'm out of stock already. I'm going to place another order because it comes from Durban. I'm so happy with myself.
0: High five, baby.
3: Good day, Midday Link Up. Hey, fam, fam. High five to my sister, Putimunama. She is my rock. Yo, every time I'm going through something and I give her a call, I know she will hold it down for me. She has the best.

0: 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So shout out Pretty Monama.
1: Shout out Pretty.
2: Good day team. You know, Skosana here from Mama Skral. I just want to say high five to Sis Hendrika.
3: Yes, it's her birthday.
2: It's her birthday today.
4: Happy birthday.
2: Yeah, I just want to say happy birthday, Sis Hendrika. 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
4: Some belief.
2: Chris Show, thank you, bye.
3: Thank you, family.
5: Hi. It's your boy, Mexican Chili. Now I high five you all, the LKG. We're in a proverb and merits for playing Remember Tango.
3: High five, family. High five. Thank you all for your high fives. We'll play the last batch just before top of the hour as we make our way to the slow lounge.
4: I thought that, you know, the voice notes where she speaks about having started her business.
3: Yeah.
4: And also continue to mention it. I thought it was very clever.
3: Very.
4: Killing two birds with one stone.
3: There you go.
4: Now we call it Mind Your High Five.
3: Mind Your High Five. Love it. A quick one. Happy birthday, Hendrika. Happy birthday. If you know Hendrika, please wish her well. It's a birthday today. Our favorite listener from PLK. We love you, Hendrika.
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0: Sexy Lane with Major League DJs in Kuwait at this black dance 12:53 on Mighty Metro FM. Your last batch of voice notes for High Five. Let's hear them. Who are you high fiving this afternoon, fam?
1: Hi, family. It's Mlewehang Katleho. Wanna high five myself? Finally, I managed to take some time off from work and rest. Been resting this week. Yeah, rest. So high five to myself. I hardly ever do that for myself.
0: High five.
1: It's Mulebohen Kukatleho.
2: Hi, the midday link. Hey. Hi, mother. Hi, proverb. Hi, I just want to high five the grade 4 teachers at Dibuhle Bomfundo. They had a camp with grade 4s and all went well and the kids came back happy. High five, Dibuhle Bomfundo. High five. Thank you.
3: Good day, midday link up. I'm high fiving my son. I'm high fiving my son who got home yesterday, found me very sick. And then I couldn't stand up, I couldn't cook, I couldn't do anything. Mm-hmm. And then he literally like came to me, mommy, I saw you took out some meat, voroso. Can I put it on the air fryer, make salsa and try to make bab? I'm not sure if I'll manage, but I'll call dad if I didn't stir the bab nicely. So I'm high-fiving my son that he knows for when mom is sick, he can be able to do what mom isn't able to do. High-fiving Onga. Thank you.
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0: Love
5: Mr. Pro from the Burb. And Kia. Good afternoon, guys. Good afternoon. It's your boy, Robin Yell from George, man. Listen, I want to high five you guys, man. Every day you guys show up, man, and you guys play the best music on the Midday Link Up, man.
0: Oh,
5: I love this show, man. It's the best lunchtime show in the world, man.
0: Oh.
5: It's your boy, Robin from George, man. Signing out. Let's go, baby.
0: Hey. What's up,
6: hello,
0: Robin?
6: 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Hello, everybody. TDB in the background, Lapo. This is speaker, legend of the list, legend of game.
0: Wanna
6: say high five to and they say happy birthday in my fellow September born lady together with Metro FM and Riga representing Pulukwana that side. Happy birthday, Henrik, and that side represent Pulukwana. Tango! Speaker Samaswa in the house.
0: Happy birthday.
7: Good afternoon, Midday Link Up family. I was John Winky Bay too. Hello, mother. Hello, Dr. Verb. Hello, Auskia. Yeah. Today it's all about Sisiwarina, House Henrika. We want to celebrate your queen, Bona. 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
3: 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My name is Levan. I'd like to actually give a high five to my manager because she's been there for me when I was sick and she's been able to take me to the hospital, take good care of me, even accompany me home. I just want to say a huge word of thanks to her and I appreciate her so much.
0: Thank you. High five to your manager. High five, everybody. Once again, happy birthday. If it's your birthday today, happy birthday to you. We hope you are treated like a king or a queen. You deserve it, family. Happy birthday, Henrika. It's also for you, this one.

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1: It's 1 o'clock in your news this hour. ANC to appeal the Electoral Court's decision and Madlanga Commission discusses judicial vetting in Kenya. Good afternoon. Starting with your election news, the ANC has vowed to appeal the Electoral Court's decision against the party. The matter was brought by the ANC against the Electoral Commission. The party had cited technical glitches on the IEC's system for failing to submit its list of over 180 councillor candidates for the November polls. A learner at the Kuyasa High School in Dimbaza in the Eastern Cape has been stabbed to death, allegedly by a fellow learner. The deceased learner was in grade 8 and the alleged perpetrator in grade 10. The school has moved to suspend the suspect. Police have opened an inquest docket. The Provincial Education Department spokesperson, Malibongwe Mdima.
2: We have dispatched also psychosocial support for all the learners, including the educators. We also condemn this incident and call upon parents to ensure that they work with us by searching bags or whatever is being carried by learners to school to ensure that at the end of the day, these learners do not bring weapons to their schools.
1: Police have confirmed that a woman's body has been found near a dumping site at Copesville in Pietermaritzburg. They say the woman was found with multiple burn wounds and hands tied behind her back. The police's Robert Nichunda.
3: Police in Mountain Rise have opened a case of murder after a decomposing body of an unknown woman was found near a dumping site on Copesville Drive in Copesville on Tuesday afternoon. The motive of the killing is currently under investigation. Police are calling for anybody who is a family member or an acquaintance who is missing to come forward to identify the body.
1: The Madlanga Commission has heard that judicial vetting in Kenya had a positive effect on the integrity of the country's judiciary. Senior financial sector specialist at the World Bank, Laura Pop, says Kenya embarked on a judicial vetting process after the 2007-2008 post-election violence and the adoption of the 2010 Constitution. Pop told Commissioner Sandile Khumalo that the process was prompted by concerns about corruption, judicial capture and declining public confidence in the judiciary.
4: What was the perception of the Kenyan population after the process? Did they think it achieved the outcome or it was just an exercise for the sake of doing the exercise?
5: My understanding is that was the process, at least with regards to the judiciary, it had a positive effect.
1: Recapping your top stories this afternoon, the ANC has vowed to appeal the Electoral Court's decision against the party. 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

0: It's Celine Dion with Call the Man. So lovely to see her healthy, doing what she loves, and that's singing, something she's really passionate about. So beautiful to watch. It's the second hour of the Midday Link up of the Mighty Metro FM. It's time for us to unpack what's in the lunchbox.
1: And today we're asking, what role have you played in ensuring the safety of women in your family, your community, or your workplace? And what conversations are you having with your circles about the safety of women? We're asking, as an employer, how are you ensuring the safety of women in your business? As an e-hailing driver, what steps do you take to make women feel safe in your presence? And what community interventions are you a part of that serve for the protection of women? And lastly, what role are you playing in society to ensure that women are protected and made to feel safe?
0: Okay. All right, so basically we're saying it doesn't always have to be, what must women do to stay safe? Mm. What is your contribution? What are you doing as a man about it? Making sure that your sisters, your mom, your daughters, your friends, whoever your colleagues are safe.
1: Yeah.
0: Okay. 060-552-7303.
1: So, you know, for me, I think I start with the environments I can control. Starting at home. Starting at home, you know, firstly in my household, I try and ensure that, you know, the women in my house are okay. I'll come back and elaborate.
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0: you want to be.
1: So I was saying, LKG, mm-hmm. you know, in relation to the conversation and the what's in the lunchbox, I try and control the environments that I can, which start with my household, which start with my workplace. I happen to work with women, and I do what I can, even if it's as small as, you know, walking into the car. If I see you speaking to somebody who I don't know, I try and ensure that either you know this person or you're comfortable, you feel safe.
2: Yeah.
1: And if ever there's a situation, and unfortunately there has been, where there was maybe disrespect or something, you know, I think as a man to shrug your shoulders and make it none of your business is really irresponsible.
2: Yeah.
1: So, you know, I try where I can, but also to use, you know, my platform. I've been, you know, sharing, reposting some of the articles that I've been seeing on social media. And also I happen to be behind a mic every single day.
2: Yeah.
1: And I think I try and use my voice in that regard as well. But
2: yeah,
1: again, I'd also like to hear from other people in general to say,
2: absolutely,
1: not only what are we doing, but what can we do? What else can we do? How can we further ensure your safety
2: in our communities? What are we doing to make sure that women are safe? Even as women, what are we doing to make sure that our fellow sisters or you know, colleagues are safe too? 060-552-7303.
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0: It is Prince with the Revolution, Purple Rain on the Midday Link Up 1321. Hashtag TML. A big thank you to you for tuning in and for the interaction, of course. And today we're asking, what role are you playing in making the women around you feel safe? 060-552-7303. Your voice notes coming up next.
1: When the dishes get greasy and it makes you feel queasy, if your gloss is streaky but you wish it was squeaky, when you've done a Sunday roast, now you're going through the most, when you've grilled a whole fish

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3: So we are still in conversation, trying to figure out how can we try and make South Africa a little safer? What is our role? What can we do? What are you currently doing to, help the South African women feel safer and ladies too? Mm. What are some of the steps that you're taking as well to try and ensure your own safety as well?
4: Hi, Madalinka.
5: Hello, fam.
4: I'm from Kimberley. I'm an e-hailing driver. So what I normally do when I drop lady off, I make sure she gets into the gate before I take off. Make sure the lady is safe, because there's also a lot of things happening around Kimberley where ladies get robbed of their phones and money, you know. So as a yelling driver, I'm making sure that she gets into the gate, then I take off.
6: Good afternoon, Metro. Good afternoon,
5: hello,
6: Big Brother Pro.
3: Yes, sir.
6: I'm an e-hailing driver.
3: Mm-hmm.
6: And I've seen mothers, mostly these were mothers, they request for their little girls to go to school. Mm. I'm saying little girls because most of the kids that I've seen were girls, grade 2, grade 3. You see the mother standing by the gate, then you assume maybe they're going together. Then the mother will come by the driver and say, please, can you take my girl? Please, be safe with my girl.
5: Oh, no.
6: And I said, what? How can you trust a stranger, a male stranger? I'm not saying all male are evil or they've got bad mindsets, but in this day of light, how can you trust any stranger to pick up your little girl? So I've seen it happen more than 3 times. I got requests like that, and I reject. I tell them, either we go together, or I'm rejecting your trip.
3: Mm.
6: Because you must protect your kids. Mm. If anything happens after I've dropped your daughter, then you say, she was dropped by this person. So this is what's happening, ladies and gentlemen. Good afternoon, Metro.
3: Good afternoon.
7: And the mother.
5: Hello, Papa. All right, we'll come back with more of your voice. Now, so we are basically saying that, you know, women, we have become experts of staying alive, whether we are, you know, strapped or we are carrying weapons or we're running in a group, etc. But what is society doing about making sure that we are safe? What are you doing as an individual making sure that another woman is safe?
8: For me, it's just trying to be vigilant, trying to be aware of the women around my space to see if somebody like might look like they might be drugged or if they look sober.
5: Yes.
8: You know, because sometimes when you're like at in public space, at public events, it can happen that somebody's drink is roofied.
5: Yeah.
8: You know, so I try and keep a look, like I'm trying to be my brother's keeper, if I can put it that way.
5: Yeah.
8: That's one of the things that I do to try to stay vigilant. That's one that I can think of for now.
5: Yeah. Send us your voice note, 060-552-7303. Can I tell you? The last time I was at an event, it was in Limpopo, and as I was leaving, there was a girl that was clearly intoxicated, but that did not even look like someone who was intoxicated. She looked like, you know, she was spiked, of course. My driver and I picked her up. We put her in our car to ask her where exactly is she going, where does she need to go, who did she arrive with, and we made sure that she got home.
3: Yeah. Man, I've actually done that too.
5: Yeah.
3: You know when you're doing these drive outs in the middle of the night to go and get something or to go to the garage or something like that, and I saw a couple in an altercation. And I remember literally calling her to the car to say, come in.
5: Yeah.
3: Just to get her out of the situation. I ended up finding out where she lives, ended up having to go drop her off. And, you know, she explained that it was actually a colleague of hers who she was seeing as well. And so then I'm like, but at your workplace, because tomorrow you must not go back there.
5: Yeah.
3: You know,
5: what's
3: gonna happen there? Do you need to raise an alarm? Do you need me to come? Because sometimes you don't have the confidence to say something, to speak up, because you worry about the ramifications. So I know exactly what you're talking about.
5: I can come as a witness.
3: Yes.
5: Sure. The Slow Lounge.

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1: In your headlines this half hour, the SIU says 208 vacant stands valued at 58 million rand were fraudulently transferred from the Ekurhuleni municipality to private hands in Villa Liza, Boksburg between 2018 and 2022. And former National Assembly Speaker and Defence Minister Nosiviwe Maphisa-Nqakula has disputed the authenticity of some messages presented as evidence in her corruption and money laundering trial. Details coming up at 2.
0: You're in the Slow Lounge, where the music doesn't talk. 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

0: One thing about Angelic, man. One thing about Angelic. Angelic, Jelly. Ay, this is Tugutela also. Ntogzin. Ay!
1: What is this one thing? Is it Odagwanjalo? As the song
0: there
1: says, I'm asking.
0: Mm.
1: No, I'm... Oh, what's the thing you were going to say?
0: No, not mean that. Are you mad? You know we love Angelic. Because
1: so much.
0: He sings about things that affect us, like everyday life, you know, and that's one thing I really love about him. And he sings so passionately.
2: Okay.
0: Yes. No, fix your face. Fix your face.
1: Are you affected by...
0: What?
1: Ispinza.
0: Do I look like it? First of all, have I? Do I even know what it
1: tastes
0: like?
1: That's what the song's about.
0: No, I'm saying he's just dope.
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0: topic, especially right now that our girls are actually getting killed left, right, and center at Kempton Park. May God help us find those perpetrators, and they must really, really answer and get locked up for a very long time. You know, look, I think on what you are saying today, Verb, if you are a man and you find that within your vicinity a woman is being abused, please make sure you stand up. Stand up and confront the situation. And if there are other men too, it is my prayer and my wish that they might also see that you're trying to assist so they can be able to come and help you so that you can have numbers on your side to try and help Mdanaland, because our women are being always subjected to horrific treatments. It's either by their partners or by the people that they claim to love. They get to be subjected to all sorts of horrible activities out there. So if something physical is about to happen and you are there as a man, stand up, not in your name. Stand up and make sure you stand up and make noise and shout. Recruit other men, not boys, because boys will always be cowards, but other men who are around, recruit them to come and make sure that you save that woman. Because yo, guys, I don't know what is happening. Shocking things that are happening out there. Thank you so much, guys. Beautiful show as always. Love you. Kalani from Jimiston. Take care.
1: Thank you, sir.
2: Thank you.
1: And well said.
2: Very well said. Even our employers, what are they doing to make sure that women are safe? Do we have these conversations with our management? Do we have these conversations with our, you know, with our bosses, etc.?
1: Yeah.
3: Because some some workplaces would have transport available for staff who knock off at like maybe 7 p.m. or like 8 p.m. when normal taxis and public transport is no longer around.
2: All right, keep those voice notes coming through. 060-552-7303.
4: I was just going to add that, you know, I've been in many situations, you know, where you stand up and you, you know, go and engage in a confrontation, and only to find out they were either playing or they were messing around or they were whatever. But, you know, you end up saying to the couple right there, surely, but you understand how optically from sitting there, I had to come. So I mean no disrespect, but, you know, for me, it looked like a situation that needed intervention. And I'd rather be embarrassed to find out that, oh, you guys are kind of just playing around.
2: Yeah. Can I also just take a moment to salute the gents here at Metro FM? Yes. I was speaking about it off air. I feel so protected when I'm here at work. The gents make sure that you are safe in case maybe perhaps at the parking lot. I mean, I've had many incidents where someone comes up to me and, you know, one of the gents can see that I'm uncomfortable.
3: Yeah.
2: In fact, SABC as a whole, you know, I want to say a high five to the gents for always making sure that the women here are safe. You, Verb, I know nobody will ever touch me or say anything to me when Verb is around.
3: Oh yeah.
2: And I'm talking from experience. This man has protected me more than any other man I'd like to believe on this earth has ever. And I want to say I appreciate you so much. Thank you, Verb. Thank you. And I know you do it for so many of us.
3: Yes.
2: Here at work. I appreciate you.
4: Appreciate you.

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9: In your 2 o'clock news, SIU uncovers Ekurhuleni fraudulent land scheme and Western Cape records another slight decline in dam levels. Good afternoon. The SIU says 208 vacant stands valued at 58 million rand were fraudulently transferred from the Ekurhuleni municipality to private hands in Villa Liza in Boksburg between 2018 and 2022. The SIU says forged rates clearance certificates and powers of attorney were used. SIU head Leonard Lekgetho says state security will conduct lifestyle audits of the municipal officials while legal action will determine what happens to people who bought the stands.
10: The municipality now will engage with the people in order to know what further process are they going to do, because the people have paid and the municipality currently is not deriving any revenue out of that land. For us is to make sure that we do the right thing, which is to bring back the land. Then from there on, the municipality can engage with the owners as to what is it that they're going to do.
9: Former National Assembly Speaker and Defence Minister Nosiviwe Mapisa-Nqakula has disputed the authenticity of some messages presented as evidence in her corruption and money laundering trial. Mapisa-Nqakula, who is back on the witness stand at the High Court in Pretoria, is giving evidence in chief in her defence. Through an interpreter, she also denied receiving some of the messages defence contractor Nombasa Nzondwa Ndlovu allegedly sent to her.
11: They are your messages.
12: They are not my messages. In the same way, Banala 3 above, they are not my messages.
11: They are not my messages, and this is in the same breath of the messages depicted, dated 22 June.
9: The Gauteng Legislature's Multi-Party Women's Caucus says every woman has the right to feel safe in her environment. The sentiment comes after the bodies of eight women were found in and around Kempton Park, Springs and Tembisa in Gauteng since July. The caucus chairperson, Dr. Nomathemba Mokgethi.
13: Every woman has the right to feel safe in her environment. Women should be able to take a walk, go for a run, use public spaces, and move freely within their communities without fear of violence or harm. The Multi-Party Women Caucus calls for increased police visibility in vulnerable areas, swift responses to missing person cases.
9: And the Western Cape Department of Water and Sanitation has urged residents to remain water-wise ahead of summer, as the province's combined dam level has slightly decreased over the past week. The department says storage reservoir levels across the province, however, remain stable. The combined water level now stands at 75%, down from 75.3%. Recapping your top stories this afternoon, the SIU says 208 vacant stands valued at 58 million rand were fraudulently transferred from the Ekurhuleni municipality to private hands in Villa Liza, Boksburg between 2018 and 2022. For Metro FM News, I'm Kiora Peetse Hlope, and this is the final hour of the Midday Link Up.
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15: 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The sound of us. 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

0: It is Drake ushering us into the final hour of the show. By the way, a big, big thank you to you guys for all your voice notes. I see there's a WhatsApp that came through here. Someone is complaining, oh my gosh, you guys never play my voice notes, because there's so many voice notes that come in, and unfortunately, we have very limited time. But I promise you, we're not ignoring your messages. Yeah.
1: So, as you know, LKG, Siskiyo, as the entire station the country knows, Metro FM is turning 40, right? Mm-hmm. And so the celebrations continue with our 40 days of giveaways. So all you have to do, very simple mechanic, is keep listening for the giveaway sound, which is... And the split, in fact, a split second, maybe too long.
0: Yeah, too long.
1: In fact, the sonic shouldn't finish.
0: No, it shouldn't.
1: Do you understand what I'm saying?
0: Yeah.
1: And you can be the lucky caller, and then it's very simple. You answer with the magic phrase, which is 40 years, the sound of us. Then we'll ask you to pick any letter from the acronym Metro FM. So the M, the T, the R, the O, the F, or the M. And unlock a fantastic honor prize, which is waiting behind it.
0: Call us right now. Can I do it again?
1: One more time.
0: You know, I like
1: one
0: it.
1: More time.
0: There we go. Okay. Oh, there we go. Thank you. Oh, found it. One more time.
1: Yay!
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0: All right, and it's competition time. Of course, we are celebrating 40 years of the mighty Metro FM. Metro FM is turning 40, and the celebrations continue with our 40 days of giveaways. Keep listening for the giveaway sound throughout the day. In fact, the sound you should be looking out for is... There we go.
8: Simple as that. And then all you have to do is be the lucky caller. Answer with a magic phrase. Nothing else. Is sing happy birthday, happy, hure, dibalunu. No.
9: Not even hello.
8: No, not even hello. Do you understand? Mm-mm. All we want to hear is 40 years, the sound of us. That's it.
0: There we go.
8: And then you pick any letter from a Metro FM, the M, the E, the T, the R, the O, the F, or the M, and unlock a fantastic honor prize worth, which is waiting behind it. 40 days, 40 chances to win only on Metro FM, because Metro FM is where you want to be.
0: Nobody abuses the sound like us, and we love it for us.
8: You know, I was just thinking.
0: Yeah.
8: How many other scenarios where it's your birthday?
0: Yeah.
8: But you're the one giving gifts.
0: Come on. Do
8: you understand?
0: There you go. Yeah.
8: That's how we roll.
0: Because that's Metro FM.
8: You feel me
0: like
8: though?
0: That.
9: Yeah.
8: Correct.
0: Mm, we're cool like that. All right, we've got someone on the line. Good afternoon. Well, no. We need to call there. Do, do, do, do, do, do, do, do, do. Fagi malu zobona. Hmm. Mm. Ah! Oh, that was not supposed to. Okay, and one more. Okay, let's try again. Yellow. Oh, there we go.
10: Here's the sound of us.
0: Woo! Gil.
8: Gil doesn't know that we like to build suspense.
0: You know what I mean? Gil.
9: Y'all should have told me. I'm so excited.
0: The way we both looked at you like, girl. Like,
8: but the cat is so out the bag.
0: Exactly. Okay. So now, who are we speaking to? First things first.
10: You're speaking to Bonolo from Pretoria.
0: Oh, Bonolo in Pretoria. Where exactly in Pretoria, my love?
10: Pretoria North.
0: Oh, Pretoria North. How's the weather? Is it hot there?
10: It's very hot.
0: All right, listen, it's about to get hotter for you because you might just walk away with something really cool.
8: So, when I see Bonolo, firstly, congratulations for, you know, saying the phrase that pays the 40 years to sound like us. Now I need to ask you this. From the letters that make Metro FM, right?
10: Yes.
8: Which letter do you choose?
10: I'm going to choose M for my middle name.
8: So is that the first M or that last M?
10: The first one.
8: The first one. LK, won't you please have a look and see what's behind there?
0: Hey, you know, I have to take it out of my purse.
8: Some bleeping.
0: And then plastiki.
8: And then ilume.
0: And then.
8: Say.
0: Go.
8: Okay.
0: Yo.
8: And?
0: Bonolo.
10: Yeah, yeah.
0: Lerato. Bonolo.
10: Lerato.
0: Bonolo.
10: Lerato.
0: My babe, you walk away with an Honor 600 Lite phone and Honor Watch 2i. A phone and a watch, my baby.
10: Oh, thank you so much.
0: Congratulations Bonolo.
8: Bonolo.
10: Thank you, my baby.
0: Baby. One more time before you go. Bonolo.
10: Yes.
0: I get it. How were we doing it earlier on? When I say Bonolo, Bonolo,
10: Lerato,
0: Bonolo,
10: Lerato,
0: bye-bye. Congratulations to Bonolo, man.
8: It's giving Bupilo Kisimpejo.
0: Bonolo, kere Lerato, Bonolo. Congratulations, Bonolo. You can also walk away with a prize courtesy of Honor. Just keep it locked to the Mighty Metro FM, baby.

running out the guap. Gunini umbizela abokho. I'm definitely never coming back. You hate on my tracks, cause of these rats. 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
1: In your headlines this half hour, former SABC sports presenter and music rights activist Owen Ndlovu has been found dead. And the SIU says 208 vacant stands valued at 58 million rand were fraudulently transferred from the Ekurhuleni municipality to private hands in Villa Liza, Boksburg between 2018 and 2022. Details of these and other stories coming up in your news at 3 with Lindy Mjali.
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0: And that's how we wrap it up. Three of us. We're back again tomorrow. Plans for the day, Q? Rest of the day.
2: I've got a voiceover and then just school runs.
0: Okay, cool. Yeah. You verb?
1: I've got a component that I need to submit for my supervisor, but it's tomorrow. Tomorrow, there's a function I want to attend, which means I must then finish it today.
0: Today.
1: But I'm not even halfway.
0: Sure.
1: Yes. We must push. When am I? What's your plans?
0: Wrapping up my assignment today, which needs to be handed over tomorrow.
2: You're studying?
0: Kantimara.
2: No, like I know Pro as my learned friend.
0: Why are you looking at me like that?
1: Because I want to hear the answer.
2: Yeah, like what are you studying?
0: What do you mean? Pro is not the only one that's learned here.
2: No, not that he's the only. I'm aware of his endeavors.
0: Okay.
2: So enlighten me.
0: No. Assignment ya kaya mba. What's what I'm bagging?
2: It sounds like a kiss.
0: No, it's my MBA. Fix your face first. Fix your face. And I, what do you want to say? Oh, let's hear it. Yeah, let's hear it. What?
1: No, I want to just say. Let's just go, actually.
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1: It is 3 o'clock in the news this afternoon. Owen Ndlovu found dead, and the SIU uncovers Ekurhuleni fraudulent land scheme.
2: The 2027 Formula One calendar has been revealed, and there's going to be 10 sprint races next year. And we continue the hard court tennis season with the Guadalajara Open. Details 3:30.
1: Former SABC sports presenter and music rights activist Owen Ndlovu has been found dead. This has been confirmed by his family in a statement released this afternoon. Ndlovu was hijacked and kidnapped in Katlehong on Gauteng's East Rand last night while fetching his wife from church. Police say three men, one armed with a gun, accosted him. His body was found by residents in Thokoza this morning. The SIU says 208 vacant stands valued at 58 million rand were fraudulently transferred from the Ekurhuleni municipality to private hands in Villaliza in Boksburg between the years 2018 and 2022. The SIU says forged rates clearance certificates and powers of attorney were used. SIU head Leonard Lekgetho says state security will conduct lifestyle audits of the municipal officials, while legal action will determine what happens to people who bought the stands.
3: The municipality now will engage with the people in order to know what further process are they going to do, because the people have paid and the municipality currently is not deriving any revenue out of that land. For us is to make sure that we do the right thing, which is to bring back the land. Then from there on, the municipality can engage with the owners as to what is it that they're going to do.
1: In election news, the chief electoral officer, Sy Mamabolo, says over 136,000 candidates are set to contest 10,500 municipal seats in the November 4th polls. Thousands of candidates submitted their nominations before the deadline on the 28th of last month. Mamabolo says, however, just over 5,000 candidates have been disqualified, with the full list of qualifying candidates to be published later today. He was addressing a media briefing in Centurion.
4: 5,096 candidates have been disqualified. An unprecedented 136,790 candidates have satisfied the statutory requirements to contest throughout the country.
1: And the Employment and Labour Department is strengthening efforts to protect workers from exploitation. The department and that of Home Affairs, as well as the SAPS, conducted an unannounced inspection targeting farms and production companies in Mkhondo in Mpumalanga. Employment and Labour Deputy Minister Jomo Sibiya led the blitz.
5: They are manufacturing bricks. Part of the company is the sawmill. What we have found is that it's a company that is complying with quite a number of our labor laws, which is a very good story for us, because it's not like when you go to do operations all the time, we want to find wrong things. The only gaps that we have found is with the Occupational Health and Safety Act, where we found that their ablution facilities are not in a standard that we would want. The eating area for employees, not in a standard that we want.
1: Our top story this hour, former SABC sports presenter and music rights activist Owen Ndlovu has been found dead. If you're watching the time, it's 3 minutes after 3 on the clock. For Metro FM News, I'm Lindy Mjali, and this is The Touchdown.
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6: Here's to the first song. 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
16: 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Ugqoke jintujin. 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Ungathu uzelana on horseback. You gonna hear him. His rhymes are whack. Looking like he out here tole e account yasejet. Wanna bet? Inja yamu Thibo Touch nge accent. Uhlala lana. He's persistent.
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17: Thank you for everybody for listening. You could have been anywhere in the world, but you're here with me today, and I appreciate that.
18: I heard what
17: that
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17: love.
18: Said. You be great, man. Funny thing about your problems, they ain't mine. 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Getting religious with it. Time crossing these state lines. 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

grapevine. Funny thing about your problems, they ain't mine. 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

0: You know, this song makes me want to thank everybody who was active on social media today, rebuking the demon and the idiot that posted the child. Let me tell you something. People don't understand the etiquette when it comes to editorial policy with social media. You can't, if something happens to me, post my kid. Like, we know the story of one of the victims of the endless count, because I can't even say seven.
1: The murders, okay? Happening in
0: the murders that are happening in Ekurhuleni. Mm. Thank you. The number is becoming exponential. Mm. But there was a picture posted of the child. You know, minors. Hence, Australia said nobody in the age of 14 should be on social media. Is it 16?
2: It's 16. 16. It's 16.
0: You can't publish a child. Yes, that child lost the mom, but it's unethical to publish.
2: People don't think, Touch. People don't think. Literally, people don't think.
0: I don't even want to say people, because that's a demon. That demon doesn't have brains.
1: And to what gain? What do you gain?
2: It's always clout. It's always clout.
0: No,
2: you want to come across as,
0: it's
2: I don't
0: wrong.
2: Know what.
0: It is wrong. It is wrong. But on the flip side of it, we got something we're going to do on the show today. You know, I was praying about this. I'm like, yes, I see everybody sending all their condolences, and it's a great thing. But let's just take it a notch. Let's take it up a notch and demonstrate solidarity, demonstrate our empathy with tangibles. You get what I mean? I send in something. Let's do something. Mm. This is the part where you say, what are we doing, Touch?
2: Oh, what are we doing, Touch?
0: I'll tell you.
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0: I don't know who's got time in their hands tonight, but I want to share a secret. I've discovered I'm the best chef I know.
1: I just discovered.
0: I just discovered that.
1: I feel like you've known.
0: No, I'm having the food I cooked last night.
1: Yes.
0: And I'm realizing it slaps.
2: What did you make?
0: Okay, so I'm going to give you a recipe for a very amazing, original, gourmet, Italian, French-infused pasta.
1: I send.
0: Okay?
1: Oh, so
0: under pasta. 300, okay. Under 350 rands. Mm-hmm. Okay, so you go buy the tomato paste. It comes in 100 gram. It's 100 gram. That little tin.
1: Mm.
0: Tomato paste. What you do is you get mushrooms, you fry them, you sear them. Sear them. That's
1: yeah.
0: 1 minute and 30 seconds.
1: Okay. Mm-hmm.
0: In olive oil, of course.
1: Mm-hmm.
0: Whatever you use. Sear them. Once they turn brown, you pour the tomato paste.
1: Okay.
0: Okay? Pour the tomato paste, and then you get that. It's got to be a French or Italian. You get the tomato.
1: The paste?
0: The paste.
1: Yeah.
0: Put it in there.
1: Yeah.
0: And let it simmer. Let's see those mushrooms getting fried. Cut some green peppers. Leave it. Simultaneously, take out the mince. On the mince, sprinkle whatever it is. Barbecue, spice, whatever it is. That's for red meat. Sprinkle it. If you have a dash of soy sauce, sprinkle it over. I said a dash, like a spoon. Mm. So it gives it a salty feel.
1: Yes.
0: Okay?
1: Uh-huh.
0: Then put it back on the pot with the mince. Oh, man. Watch the mushroom and the mince simmer. As it simmers, you then take out the pot. Boil a pot like halfway. You need your pasta to be in too much boiling water. Now, I'm violating the oath I took to go to New Zealand. We'll be back.
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4: Thanks, Tudge. Coming up in the news, former SABC sports presenter and music rights activist Owen Ndlovu has been found dead. And taxi organization Santaco says reports regarding the discovery of women's bodies in parts of Gauteng are a painful reminder of the urgent need for society to confront the scourge of violence against women and children. Let's bring you those details in the news at 4.
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5: We've only gone just over halfway through the 2026 Formula One season, but we already know what we can expect in the 2027 campaign. The FIA today announcing the 2027 calendar, and what they've also announced is that we're going to be getting a record 10 sprint races in the 2027 year, and it's a rise from 6 sprint races. So, for example, the likes of Monaco and Great Britain, they've been added to the schedule of sprint races. Let me give you the sprint races first. Bahrain, Australia, Japan, Canada, Monaco, Britain, Italy, Brazil, Qatar, and Abu Dhabi. So, of course, we do realize that just like this year, we may or may not be getting all the races in the Arabic nations. So Bahrain and Saudi Arabia, for example, given the war between Israel, the US, and Iran. And, of course, just like this year, we may not get Qatar and Abu Dhabi as well. All right, so some of these races next year may be shaven off, depending on the dynamics of the ongoing war between these three nations. But as it stands, the 2027 season will start in Bahrain the weekend of the 12th of March, followed by Saudi Arabia the weekend of the 19th of March. And then, of course, we move over to Melbourne in Australia that weekend of the 2nd of April. And of course, we've got Portugal coming back, the Portimao Grand Prix. That one's going to be happening that weekend of the 18th of June. Also making its return to the Formula One circuit is Turkey. The Istanbul Park, that circuit is going to be making its return as well. And that's going to be happening that weekend of the 1st of October 2027. But the other usuals are going to be taking place as well. But also what's also been removed from the calendar for next year is the Barcelona-Catalunya Grand Prix. So it's going in an alternating system with the Belgian Spa-Francorchamps Grand Prix. So next year will be Belgium, and then the 2028 calendar will see Barcelona coming back with Belgium falling off. Well, we are still continuing with the hard court season in the world of tennis. So we've gone to a WTA 500 tournament that is on the go. Of course, we do have the Guadalajara Akron Open, and we're into the round of 16, a couple of round of 16 matches that are already taking place. For example, Sloane Stephens is through to the quarterfinals at the expense of Janice Chen. And then you've got Peyton Stearns, who beat one of the favorites, Diane Barry, in straight sets. Later on today, you're going to be seeing Magdalena Frech facing Caroline Dollahide, and then it'll be Iva Jovic taking on Zeynep Sonmez. That's going to be around 10 o'clock this evening. And that is where I leave you, Metro FM Sport, here on the Touchdown for this hour. I am Morena Mutupi.
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0: so I'm still giving the recipe, okay? So what happened is, now we got a tomato paste, we got the mushrooms sizzling, and the peppers are sizzling.
1: Right.
0: So you got to have the peppers at least on their own come too close to burning. They need to give you that brown edge. You know when the green peppers have a brown edge?
1: Yes.
0: That means the juice from the pepper is now simmering into whatever that's going to be eventually the sauce.
1: Right.
0: Then you put the mince. And after you put the mince, oh man, you're going to start seeing magic. But to give it a real Italian sauce, like bolognese sauce. For the real one.
1: For the real one.
0: Yeah?
1: Yeah.
0: Use any kind of red wine.
1: Oh, interesting. Okay.
0: Half a cup.
1: Okay.
0: Sprinkle it all over. And then watch it cook. Because the olive oil with the wine, what it does is it reduces also the fat in the oil, and it also takes off the tannin in the alcohol. So it's a good combination when you cook it. Yeah. It's good for Christians too. If it's cooked, it's good. It's not going to get you funny tips.
1: For Christians.
0: Anyone who says, I'm a Christian, I don't drink. Cook it.
1: Right.
0: Yeah. Yeah, it's not gonna be the same, you know.
1: But it's still not alcohol in my food that I don't want, so I shouldn't.
0: It compounds. Remember, chemicals compounds when you heat them up.
1: I still don't want the alcohol in my food.
0: Okay, fine. Then don't use one. Just put more olive oil.
1: Okay, are you gonna put this recipe up for us to?
0: It's gonna be greasy.
1: It is gonna be greasy.
0: Yeah,
1: maybe. But yeah.
0: You know where the victory is?
1: Where is the victory?
0: The mozzarella. The secret is in the mozzarella.
1: Sounds very.
0: Just before you.
1: Fatty.
0: No, it's Italian French food is fatty. Food is fatty.
1: Oh, now food is fatty. Oh, we're not watching our weight anymore?
0: What are we talking about?
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0: Ladies and gentlemen, the touchdown 326. I want to give a special shout out to the men who stand out tall in society and say, not on my watch. I will later tell you why I'm giving out that shout out, but it's very important. There are brothers out there who certain things won't thrive on their lifetime, like on their time watch. So I'll tell you more about that. I want to take this moment right now to say to everybody, our bags are packed. Friday, we're coming live from Durban.
1: Bagashan. See ya, Durban.
0: That's right. Why are we going to Durban, Lou?
1: Let me tell you, we're going to the Durban Fashion Fair, DFF. And today's quite an exciting day because we get to share something beautiful because Vaseline Sarah Glow joins the 2026 Durban Fashion Fair as a brand new sponsor. I mean, Touch, we've been doing this back to back for 3 years now.
0: Yeah.
1: And joining us on the touchdown this afternoon is...

0: platform for quite a bit.
1: Mm-hmm.
0: They're in their 15th year now, and we really wanted to get on board, first of all, to celebrate the creatives, the models,
1: fashion. Yes.
0: It's a big pillar for us, and we thought, listen, let's go take the glow to everyone on the runway.
2: I like that.
0: This year.
2: Are you putting the whole, like, we're going to make the runway glossy,
0: that's what
2: shiny,
0: glowy.
2: Yes,
0: that's
2: I like that.
1: I'm sure the skin, the models are going to be glowing on the runway.
2: Imagine. Yeah, and yes, we've
1: been,
2: they should.
1: Yeah, we've been seeing this for quite a while, right? Where we've seen Vaseline Sarah Glow really participate in the fashion and lifestyle space. What is that connection between the skincare, the fashion, and of course, the confidence of those who have it on the day?
0: So I think the girlies are, you know, we like to celebrate each and every moment in life.
1: Absolutely, yes.
0: The partnership really brings together fashion, skincare, and also talent, right? So from models to fashion designers and people who are watching the creative part of it. So we're really interested to bring that to life.
1: I love that.
2: I like that, man, because, I mean, it's I don't want to go to a fashion show and I see my favorite outfit or my favorite designer, and next thing the model, Umbashil.
1: That's a way to put it.
2: I'm just saying.
1: That's the way to put it.
2: Yeah. And you look at the knees, they're dry, and you're like, where's Vaseline when you need it? You know what I mean? But this partnership, you're obviously not in it as a short term. You're establishing something that it's going to be beyond the actual event itself.
1: Mm-hmm.
2: These guys, they're not just showcasing on at the show, this their livelihood. How do you see value in the world of fashion as Vaseline?
0: So I think if you follow our socials, we're really passionate about the fashion pillar.
2: Yeah.
0: And we've recently just launched Malondi. In fact, Andrew did an amazing job to come together with Malondi.
2: Wow.
0: Local talent coming to showcase their own glow in the industry. And our girls also like it. From an engagement point of view, we want to make sure girls are confident. We believe in healthy skin and then just really showing up.
1: Yeah, absolutely. I mean, I remember seeing you guys having a beautiful campaign with Linda and Richard Nisi, which again speaks back into fashion. But speaking of the Durban Fashion Fair, tell us what we're going to experience this Friday from the Vaseline Sarah Glow side, and why should we make sure that we're there?
0: We really think you shouldn't miss this one. So for those who need to Pakistani, do your thing. Mm-hmm. Make sure you're in Durban. Kumnandi Thekwini, guys. We're going to get there. We're going to glow. We've brought an experience together. You will feel the glow. You will see the science behind our products. Yeah. And that's something that we're really excited about. So we want young and old to come, to show up, to have some fun, and really see that talent is being developed there, and we're quite proud to be behind it. And fashion is on show. So bring your creative selves. And look, for the gents, bring the checkbook so the girlies can swipe.
1: There it is.
2: I like that. Man, we got some amazing people participating from Zimbabwe, Botswana, Zambia. It's a beautiful whole set of regions in the building. And like my sister said, it's from the 16th to the 18th.
1: Yes.
2: Tickets are also going out at $120 to $250 day pass, or you can buy a 3-day pass for $500. So it's worth it if you just do the whole 3-day pass. Go to Web Tickets, Pick and Pay, or Boxer. So can I tell you my Vaseline story?
0: Please tell us your Vaseline story, Taj.
2: I used to enjoy watching people in a boardroom while you're presenting. And you know you aced the pitch, right?
0: Yeah.
2: When you're done, you open your bag. The thing you're going to pull out your laptop or your iPad, and you take out that scoop. And you start, you know, because you know you got the deal.
0: The deal is
2: and
0: sealed.
2: And so close the meeting. Like, so guys, when do we send an invoice? And everybody's looking at you. You have this Vaseline. You're like, oh, okay. We like your confidence. It gives you some. Also, it kind of makes everybody connect with you, because our roots, this is a brand we evolved through our life with.
1: Absolutely.
2: You know what I mean?
1: Absolutely.
2: Yeah, 100%. I'm that guy. I don't trust this new collagen lotion, this. I take out my, look, and I'm not talking the one that Lute has, because Lute got the scenting one.
1: Yeah, that's the mummy one. There's already
2: the Shopville hood. Proper Mkomo, I used that. And everybody's like, huh? Then why are they staring at me? I'm like, yeah. And I'm putting it all over my hands. I'm like, would you like some? I like that. You know when you pass it on? Would you like some? Like, we all relate. It crosses through cultural diverse groups. It's a beautiful thing to see this brand

0: know, being part of the fashion. I guess you guys, this is a beautiful marriage. Congratulations.
1: Thank you so much, Touch. Vaseline is definitely a heritage brand that we all know.
0: Yeah.
1: Our goggles rubbed the love in us. We made sure that when we were going to school, we're shiny.
2: Yes.
1: You know, that brings confidence.
0: What are you doing for Heritage Day?
1: We're actually, look out on our socials. It's the, if you know about Mtanaka Gogo, it's our campaign.
2: Yes, that was
1: really
2: a beautiful, yes.
1: Brought the love. And so this year, we're coming through again.
2: I can't wait.
0: Good seeing you, and thank you for hanging out with us today. Congratulations on the partnership.
1: Thank you so much, guys, for having us and just keep glowing.
2: Yes.
1: We love you so much.
0: Nice. You, make your way to Durban, ladies and gentlemen. It's going down. We're going to be broadcasting live from there too, right? Hey, what?
2: Your favorite place in the world after Australia.
0: Right?
2: Yeah.
0: You mean Durban?
2: Yes.
0: Oh. Yes, it is.
2: Yes.
0: Kaya. Woo! Come up, Tinden. Hey! You already know. Go get your tickets now. Web ticket. Pick and pair. Let's go.

0: Yes, yes, yes.
1: Imagine a dish that welcomes unexpected guests. 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

0: Shout out to people that are making a difference, man. And we're talking to someone who is a founder of Thought Leaders out in East London, Tracy Wills, on a Touchdown 326. She's doing the most, Lute.
1: Absolutely, Touch Money. So in the theme of Show Your Colors, while we may not have students, we have somebody who makes sure that students are solving problems. And really, she's challenging young people across the continent to think and be creative and solve real sustainability challenges. The Solution Seekers Summit and the Solvathon are things that she has created and is exercising and putting into action with kids. Tracy, a warm welcome to you. It's good to have you on the Touchdown.
2: Hey, team, and so good to talk to you. I'm loving the energy this afternoon. Well done.
1: Great energy indeed. Thank you, Tracy. So let's talk about it, right? What inspired you to establish the Solution Seekers Solvathon, SSS, and what do you hope students will gain from participating?
2: All right. Well, the Solution Seekers really is embedded in the essence of problem solving. When you look at evidence from like the World Economic Forum or United Nations, when you look at the skill set that is required for the world of tomorrow, a lot of it is about innovation, problem solving, complex thinking. So this was just a beautiful opportunity to actually bring something to the fore that allowed us to create the space where groups of kids could get together and find a solution to a challenge in their community. The event is open. You know, there's no parameters of what they're going to do and how they're going to do it. It's giving them the experience to actually be part of, if I can term it, solution finding.
1: I love that. So walk me through it, Tracy. I am a student. I am about to participate in the SSS, the SSS. What exactly am I doing? I get to your campus or your space where you operate.
0: Where do I go?
1: How long is the program? What happens the entire Solvathon?
2: Yeah, the process. Okay.
1: Yes.
2: So it's a year-long process. Any school can participate, and they sign up in sort of January, February. We then have regular meetings online with their facilitators. Mm-hmm. We've got guides, facilitation guides and challenge guides that we share with them. But we set them up for success in the early time by identifying which SDG call they want to actually work with, which community need they're going to address, and actually also look for, a business partner or a community partner to help them.
1: Yes.
2: And that pretty much pushes them into, I'm going to call it an investigation, an inquiry, where through the second term they go through this inquiry process. And in now we are just about to go into the presentation of solutions.
0: Okay.
2: So it is guided from beginning until presentation.
0: Quick one. We need to go to news, but I want to find out, as a parent, as student or a teacher listening, how do I get involved in this program?
2: All right. Well, there are two ways. The one is to hop on our website, but the other is to contact me. So it's tracy@solution-seekers.com. And then the other one is we are on Facebook, we are on Instagram, Solution Seekers as well.
0: Tracy@solution.seekers.
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0: Co.za. All right.
2: Yeah.
0: Tracy@solution-seekers.co.
2: Okay. And can I give you an alternate one?
1: Yes.
2: Is tracy@thoughtleaders.co.za.
0: Tracy@thoughtleaders.co.za. Thank you for joining us on the Touchdown 326.
2: Excellent. Thank you for the conversation.
0: Likewise.
3: 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Independent and impartial.
4: It's just gone 4 o'clock in the news this afternoon. Concern over U.S. visa restrictions on South Africa and double column ballot papers for high contestation municipalities.
5: The 2026-27 Europa League season kicks off this evening, and the tee-off times for the BMW PGA Championship have been announced. Details 4:30.
4: International Relations and Cooperation Minister Ronald Lamola says they're concerned about the unilateral visa restrictions announced by his US counterpart Marco Rubio. Rubio has announced new visa restrictions targeting those who are responsible for what they call racially motivated crime and government-sponsored discrimination against the Afrikaners and other minority groups. Kayilihle Khumalo has more.
6: Minister Lamola has reaffirmed that bridging the divisions of the past and establishing a society founded on democratic values, social justice and fundamental human rights is a constitutional imperative. Lamola adds that legislation, adopted during the democratic era, aims to improve the living conditions of people who are excluded from opportunities for centuries.
4: In election news, Chief Electoral Officer Sy Mamabolo has sought to explain that the voting paper will have a double column due to the high number of political parties in some municipalities. Mamabolo was briefing the media in Centurion today on the finalization of candidates contesting the November 4th local government elections.
7: A double column ballot paper is inevitable where there are more than 48 parties on that PR ballot. In the following municipalities, the parties will unavoidably be accommodated on a double column ballot paper.
4: Former SABC sports presenter and music rights activist Owen Ndlovu has been found dead. This has been confirmed by his family in a statement released this afternoon. Ndlovu was hijacked and kidnapped in Katlehong on Gauteng's East Rand last night while fetching his wife from church. Police say three men, one armed with a gun, accosted him. His body has been found by residents in Thokoza this morning. And taxi organization Santaco says reports regarding the discovery of women's bodies in parts of Gauteng are a painful reminder of the urgent need for society to confront the scourge of violence against women and children. This comes as Santaco prepares for its National Prayer Day during Transport Month in October. The organization's national spokesperson, Rebecca Pala.
8: The latest reports that are particularly distressing come just weeks after Santaco Women nationally led an anti-gender-based violence and femicide awareness campaign at the Kempton Park taxi rank, also in Ekurhuleni, where the recent cases have tragically been reported the most.
4: Our top story this hour, International Relations and Cooperation Minister Ronald Lamola says they are concerned about the unilateral visa restrictions announced by his U.S. counterpart Marco Rubio. If you're watching the time, it's 5 minutes after four on the clock. For Metro FM News, I'm Lindy Mjali, and this is The Touchdown.
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3: 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So here's to the big 4-0. 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And here's to the next chapter. 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The sound of us. It's where you want to be.

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2: Touchdown 326, I don't know if I heard you right, man. When I heard you sing Owen in Glove.
3: Yeah, former SABC sports presenter.
2: Ah, froze. I was with him, no put in the land in Kize. We were eating. I just put Lindelan on the phone. You heard him.
3: Mm-hmm.
2: He came to our table. He saw us at the restaurant. Gave us a hug. This is yesterday.
3: Hours before.
2: This
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0: I love it. It's blessings, blessings, ladies and gentlemen. The touchdown 326 salute. You know, I've always wanted to have this conversation because I love learning. You know, we come to work to entertain, but we left being enlightened
1: every day.
0: Yeah, and we're gonna do an awareness around. Please help me.
2: People living with albinism.
0: Yes. Mm-hmm. Thank you. Thank you. Thank you. When we get back, we'll give you details on that.
3: 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I think we'll both win with some time apart. 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
5: 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Always giving more.
0: Yes, we want to give more. We want to give more. Can
1: we
0: I do. Just go straight into it?
1: Let's go straight into it.
0: It's Albinism Month. Did I say it right?
2: Albinism.
0: Yes, yes.
1: Albinism Awareness, okay.
0: Albinism Awareness. And now you're saying, Lindy said people living with
1: albinism.
0: Okay, people living with albinism, and I'm like, whoa. When I grew up, I had somebody living with albinism, but we never said, hey, people living with albinism, we call him an albino.
2: Yeah.
0: Is that is politically incorrect? Socially incorrect?
2: Okay, so there's a whole discussion moving away from that word.
1: Yeah.
2: Because it is a noun, right? If you look at it grammatically and linguistically, it is a noun. Mm. And a lot of people do not want their entire existence to be reduced to a noun. So a lot of people with albinism find it very offensive because it's almost used as like a weapon, as something that is redactive.
0: But I'm an African.
6: Yeah, and so that's an author speaking, right?
1: You're right, Terry Ann Adams, yeah. Ladies and gentlemen.
0: Yeah.
6: And I'm more like, let's be practical.
0: Yeah.
1: Right.
6: You know?
0: I'm not offending you.
6: So I'm a bit indifferent. Yeah, I really don't take offense.
0: Okay.
6: I mean, I don't teach Bahumi, my little man, to say, my mom is a person living with albinism. Mm. He says, I've got an albino mom.
1: Okay.
6: And we move right along.
0: And you know, the price of milk is still the same.
2: Yeah.
6: Well, I mean, and I don't want to trivialize it for my
1: other people.
6: You know,
1: for
6: my people in my community. They'll ostracize me.
0: Thank you.
1: Yes.
6: But honestly, I think...
0: No, but you got to help us. You know what I mean?
6: Yeah.
0: Because let me tell you something. I feel like in society, we keep evolving to relabeling things because of the sensitivity around
6: Absolutely.
0: It. But the truth is, if I'm not saying it out of spite...
6: Out of malice?
1: Yeah.
2: I will say, though, it would be better to ask the person what they prefer.
1: Okay.
2: Just use this. As Mulebuche says, you know, I do not prefer it.
1: Mm.
2: I do not mind. Then you're like, yay, you know, let's go. Where you would find someone.
0: I get
2: someone,
0: that.
2: Yeah, mm-hmm. Where you would find someone that would be quite offended.
0: My credible sought after author, I hear you. But here's the thing.
1: No,
0: let me tell you what.
1: Is, yeah.
0: And I respect your boldness to talk free, okay? Because I want this conversation.
1: Mm.
0: I got a friend of mine, he's on a wheelchair, okay? The other day I was joking, I'm like, bro, can you hook me up with another sticker? Because you guys got the best parking, you know? I mean, disabled people, you guys are privileged. It's like, you can't call me disabled. I'm living with a disability.
2: And see, that's another one. So I don't mind being called disabled because disabled is an adjective, right?
0: Right.
2: So you see, that's why it's best to ask the person.
1: Does living with albinism mean you're disabled?
2: Now, yeah, we are in another debate.
1: I didn't know that.
2: No, I'm so...
1: Because you brought it up and I'm like, hold on. I didn't know that.
2: So albinism is classified as a disability.
1: Wow.
2: Right? It is classified as a disability.
0: How?
6: There is a recent classification.
0: Screw the
2: recent classification. But let's get into it because people would say disabled is a bad word.
0: Right.
1: Yes.
2: But it's not. There are things that do disable us. But once again, there is the preference thing. There's a lot of people with albinism who do not like being called disabled.
0: Correct.
2: Who do not see themselves as disabled.
1: Yeah.
2: Do see myself as disabled. I have a visual impairment. I cannot drive. Not being able to go to the beach and just be fresh in a bikini is something that disables me. I could get really terrible sunburn. So again, it's a self-identifier. There's a lot of people. Yeah, but according to government, we are classified as people with disabilities.
1: Well, Terri-Ann, come through. Yeah.
0: Government got work to do. Let's talk about the vanilla sisters.
1: Yes, let's talk about the vanilla sisters.
0: Let's go hard on that. How about we talk about the vanilla sisters?
1: Can we officially welcome you guys?
0: Yeah.
1: Because we just went straight into the chat, Shannon. I love it.
0: Yeah.
1: I love it. We're active out here. We've got Sis Mulebuche Likwane. We've got Terri-Ann Adams joining us. And of course, Veronique Wuch. And yes, like Tash said, the vanilla Sisters Lunch Club is here with us, and you guys have our portraits, our stories, and it's a powerful curated exhibition celebrating women living with albinism.
0: I like it.
1: Thank you for joining us.
6: Thank you.
1: Go ahead,
6: Thank you very much.
0: Mm-hmm.
6: Thank you
0: so much for having us. For real. First of all, you guys got crazy energy. I love it. I love the energy. I'm loving how you guys are just helping us to understand your world. Okay?
6: I just like myself up. I'm like, I'm going to loot love and team touches.
2: Right.
6: Come on. I have energy. Otherwise, they're going to take me out of the studio.
0: And you dress correct.
1: I love it.
0: You dress correct.
2: She's the fashionista.
1: With
2: Joy. Joy's in our group and she does design, and Mulebuche is just the stylish person.
1: I see them earrings.
0: Yo, Mulebuche, I see them glasses on. I'm seeing that fabric. Okay. Yeah.
1: Just so fly.
0: I mean, for real. But what are you exactly getting across for this month? Because I didn't even know that it's albinism month.
1: Mm.
0: So what are the key deliverables or objectives that you want to, you know, the whole community at large to understand about this month?
6: Yeah, I think V maybe
0: start. Please get closer to the mic.
6: Yeah, I think V should start, but for the reason that obviously the launch of our portraits was done in this month. And
1: yes.
6: It also happens to be albinism awareness as a form of advocacy, right?
2: Right.
6: Mm-hmm. Yeah. Mm-hmm. So I think go for
7: So if I may just, I'm an artist, a portrait artist, and I decided to do to paint for purpose rather than just paint.
1: Right.
7: And I, in fact, worked with Mulebuche in the Carlton Center.
6: Yeah. Mm-hmm. Yeah.
7: And I met wonderful women living with albinism, and I would request photographing and painting these ladies. And everyone started coming to my home, hence the Vanilla Sisters Lunch Club. And we've been having lunch for 13 years together.
1: Oh, wow.
7: And in that time, I have painted 24 portraits of these wonderful friends.
1: Mm-hmm.
7: It's very much a very close friend group. Started as a portrait project.
0: Yeah, Marco showed me some of them.
1: Mm-hmm.
0: Yeah.
7: And we opened a show last night at the Wits Art Museum in Braamfontein. It went wow.
0: Hold on, is it still on right now?
7: It's on until the 21st of November.
0: We gotta all be there.
7: Yeah. Yes.
0: The Wits Art Museum.
7: In Braamfontein.
0: In Braam. Okay. Yeah.
8: And we can buy these portraits?
7: No.
8: Okay.
7: They're for viewing. It's an advocacy show.
1: Mm.
7: They can all be viewed on my website as well, veronique.com.
0: You know Veronique's got money. When she's going to put portraits on the wall and she does not want people to buy them. That's balling. I love that. Like, no. We're not here to raise money. No. I like that.
7: It's to show the world.
1: Yes.
0: Yeah, that you've been having lunch for 13 years.
7: We've been having lunch.
0: I love it. I'm joining the lunch. I want to be part of the vanilla group having lunch.
6: We moved to Cape Town. Now we don't have an official venue.
0: Oh.
6: We're looking for a venue.
0: We'll get one. We're going to find a venue. We're broadcasting in Cape Town, by the way, next week, Friday. We had this incredible host on the evolution of Metro FM.
1: Mm-hmm.
0: Wouldn't be what it is without this amazing personality that graced this very same mic. He started at the inception of the station and grew up to become the station manager. He's never been on Metro since he left. We are the first to ever interview him, and we're making it special. We're flying to Cape Town to go interview him because he's lived there.
1: Wow.
0: Yes, he's an incredible father, husband, and a friend. Romeo Kumalo is his name.
6: Oh,
8: Romeo Kumalo.
0: Yeah. So we're going to ask Romeo to get us a place where we can showcase our non-selling portrait in Cape Town. How about that? So,
6: that would be nice.
0: When we get back, we continue with this amazing conversation. Incredible author is here, designer is here. These are incredible sisters. They were never held back by their condition. Instead, they've surpassed many of us in society. They're sitting on a touchdown today, sharing their story and bringing us in their community. We're all going to be at the Vets Art Exhibition Center in Bramfontein. Time for news.
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10: Coming up in the news, the Matlanga Commission has heard that a credible vetting system depends on an independent evaluation body that is free from influence by the institutions as well as individuals being assessed. And three people have been killed in a multi-vehicle crash. This is on the N4 toll road near Godwana in Mpumalanga. Let's bring you those details in the news at 5.
11: Metro FM Sport with Morena Matupi. We saw the UEFA Champions League kicking off last week. Well, now we've got the other European competition, the Europa League. It also starts this evening with match day one. And, of course, we've got a couple of known football clubs that are going to be competing. For example, Olympiacos, they'll be on the field at about 9 o'clock against Jagiellonia, Bielstok. And then you've got Anderlecht, who are going to be taking on Olympique Lyon. Bayer Leverkusen will also be on court against Celje. Sunderland of the Premier League will face AZ Alkmaar of the Eredivisie in the Netherlands. You've got AC Milan taking on Benfica, also kicking off at 9 o'clock this evening. A couple of the other matches are going to be happening tomorrow night. Remember, just like the Champions League, it is a 36-team league structure in the Europa League as it kicks off this evening. There's plenty of football to expect, especially cup football. In England, they're continuing with the third round of the Carabao Cup, otherwise known as the English Football League Cup. A couple of results that already come through yesterday. Victories for Brentford, for Arsenal, for Liverpool over Tottenham Hotspur, for Fulham as well. Chelsea, that already picked up their victory last week when they were playing against Leeds United in a 9-goal thriller. Tonight, we're looking at Fleetwood facing Sheffield United, Everton up against Wolverhampton Wanderers, Manchester United are welcoming Brighton and Hove Albion at Old Trafford at 9 o'clock. You've got Coventry taking on Aston Villa. Also, it's going to be at 9 o'clock, welcoming them, Coventry, welcoming Aston Villa at least, to where Coventry are going to be playing their home game. Some of the Liga matches as well that are going to be taking place tonight. Barcelona, the Liga champions, are going to be in action. Yesterday, we did see a 5-goal thriller between Real Madrid as well as Elche. That one ended in favor of Real Madrid. Carlos Espi, the man to get Los Blancos over the line, level on the same number of points, 15, with Barcelona at the top of the standings. Some golf to look forward to this week. They are out of the BMW PGA Championship. That is a DP World Tour sanctioned event that's happening at Wentworth Club for a prize purse of about $9 million. We're going to be having a South African team off among the first guys in the morning. Orchestradom starts things off at 8 o'clock. You've got about four South Africans team off in that first hour. Brandon Stone is going to be team off at 10 past 8. JC Ritchie gets underway at 20 past 8. And then you're looking at a 22-9 tee off. Rory McIlroy is among those, alongside another South African, Richard Sterney. And then at 9 o'clock on the dot, alongside, of course, a number of golfers, it's going to be Jaden Schaefer who gets underway. You're looking at the likes of John Rahm, part of this. Brooks Koepka is part of this field. JJ Spawn is also going to be competing in this particular event. In fact, Rahm is going to be teeing off at 20-2, or rather at 10-2, with Koepka getting underway at 20-2 p.m. And that is where I leave your Metro FM Sport here on the Touchdown for this hour. I am Morena Mutupi.
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12: Very good afternoon. It's going to be a beautiful day on our roads, only if you remember to be kind and respectful. Remember to be kind to pedestrians, cyclists, joggers, the recycling gang, as well as fellow motorists. Remember to not speed. The speed limit is not a target. We begin in the city of Cape Town, where there are congestion-induced delays. These are on the N1 inbound, getting onto the M5 south. Staying in Maitland, there's a collision in the opposite direction, so that's the N1 outbound. It happened just after the M5 Coburg interchange. Bottleneck is between Oosterplaat and Woodstock, and then of course another one between Woodstock and Brooklyn, so please do drive with ease. Look out for incidents as well in Mowbray at Main Road heading south, as well as the M5 southbound. Qeberha and Gompo City are incident-free without any exceptional delays, so please continue driving with care. In the only province with a surname, there are heavy peak time delays in Pietermaritzburg. This is at the usual hotspots across Scottsville, Mgondeni, Cleland, as well as Ashburton. Outer West Durban's got an incident, appears to be roadworks, N3 North queuing, getting into Cato Ridge, and then the CBD of Durban is a hot mess this afternoon on Dr. Pixligaseme Street, formerly known as West Street, Anton Lambert Street, Victoria Embankment, Bromfisher Road, as well as Monty Nyker Road. N2 South is queuing from Newlands East all the way to Clare Hills, while in the nation's capital, we've got traffic that's crawling really on the N1 carriageway. This is in both directions, heading to the R21 split. It's known as the Flying Saucer Interchange, while Moretta Park's got an incident as well. Collision, this one is on Developer Ismail Drive, bringing that one route to a standstill, so please expect delays in both directions between Delmas Road and Harsfontein Road. Back with you in 33 minutes time, Vangelin Zuza, Metro FM Traffic.
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0: You already know the Touchdown 326. Good afternoon, everybody just joining us. Man, I want to tell you this. There's too much going on the show today. We are not done. But while we are in the subject of raising albinism month, isn't it? It's September too, Heritage Month as well. So tell me about how are we infusing heritage this month with the awareness that you're raising, mm-hmm. the art that you are bringing in, and the fashion as well.
6: Yeah. Okay, that's a bit of a mouthful. But look, I think for the most part, with regards to heritage, I think unlike maybe all other social facets.
0: Correct.
6: We don't discriminate against ourselves on the basis of tribe and creed. I mean, Terry is colored.
2: Yeah.
6: You know what I mean?
0: I'm sorry, I wouldn't know.
6: Yeah, but you know, I think that's maybe the oxymoronic beauty about our condition.
0: Mm-hmm. Girl, right? Your vocab. Keep going.
6: That woo! We are just a community that has got one kind of, same issues that literally characterize all of us.
0: Is it ignorance?
6: Including, so off air, we were being asked about like the mutilative killings that we are generally, exposed to community ignorance.
1: Yes.
6: Ignorance.
0: Yeah.
6: Issue. Yeah. So there is a lot of ignorance. So when you're talking, my people, our community, I mean, the first words that come to mind for us, it's myth, it's misconception.
1: Right.
6: It's threat.
2: Mm-hmm. Yeah.
6: Besides the disability factor, actually.
1: Yes. Yes.
6: It's almost as if every day is a, you know, reminder of, okay, it's actually like being alive for us is one of the flexes.
2: It's a celebration.
6: It's a celebration because you don't know what's at stake, right? You don't know also who you're living with.
1: Yeah.
6: Because a lot of the times, most of these criminal acts are perpetrated by the people that live amongst
1: your
6: us.
1: Own community.
6: You don't understand.
2: Yeah.
6: And there's also the reality that a lot of people don't understand our condition. I don't think my mom, 44 years ago, knew what she was faced with.
0: Because that's my next question, right? Yeah. It's not like you are a dichotomy of a dad living with albinism and a mom that is non this can happen
6: both
0: between
6: my parents
0: two...
6: are as brown as you are.
0: Thank you.
2: I'll do you one better.
0: Yeah. Go ahead.
2: In my family, in my bloodline,
0: yeah,
2: I'm the only person with albinism.
0: In your entire bloodline?
2: We don't know how far back it goes as it is, but mother's side, father's side, I am the only person with albinism before and after, because I keep waiting for a child to be born in the family, right. And I'm holding.
0: Do you have any kids?
2: And I'm like, yes, I do. I have a son.
0: Do they have? Is he?
2: No. What? No, he does not have albinism.
0: That's was this so the first thing when he was born? You were looking out like.
2: I think when I felt pregnant, everybody was like, oh.
0: Yeah.
2: Honey can't like. And,
7: I can imagine how hard this is. I mean, I've got a son who's left-handed, and I don't mean to downplay your struggles, but I've got a son who's left-handed.
1: Yeah. Yeah.
7: Everyone in my family is right-handed.
0: Yeah, right.
7: And when he started school, we had to teach him how to write and cut with a left hand.
0: Yeah.
1: Yes.
7: Can you imagine the struggles?
0: Yeah. It's crazy. But you know, shut up.
7: I think what's
0: give me a second. Give me a second.
13: 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Keep going. Movie night just started. Keep going. 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
0: We got to continue this conversation before we wrap up. Look, there are key things we got to get out there. But you were talking about, you know, being a mom and you give birth and your child is nothing like you. So there isn't a recipe to how to produce someone with your condition or to attribute it to a particular condition. I mean, treatment. What I don't know. Yeah. Like
7: the skin is different.
2: Yeah.
0: It's just God's will.
2: So there is a science behind it. I
0: is
2: think,
0: there
2: in the wrapping up of it all? there is a science behind it. So it is a genetic condition.
1: Okay.
2: And it is chromosomal, and you do need two parents with this recessive gene.
1: Okay.
2: So this is why my son is not born with albinism, or even Mulebu's son, by whom he's not born with albinism, because both parents need to have that recessive gene.
1: Okay.
2: For it to happen. Yeah.
1: So you don't have that recessive gene?
2: I probably do.
7: She's got two recessive genes, yeah, which therefore makes a dominant, which means that she...
1: Coming from her parents. Right.
7: Each of her parents had a recessive gene for albinism.
1: I see.
7: So when they came together... There's a chance, it's not in every case, but there's a chance that they have a child with albinism. Mm.
1: Wow.
7: I just want to add that this condition occurs. There are 11 known genes in the world that affect people, that make children that have albinism.
1: Mm-hmm.
7: And it affects every human type. There are many Chinese people who have it, many Indian people, Caucasian people even have it. So it's not reserved to one type of population.
1: Yes. Ah.
7: But it is that the advent of it in Southern Africa is extremely high. I don't know what the current stats are, but they are still very high.
0: Really?
7: They're very high. I think 1 in 3,000 births at the moment is a baby born with albinism, but in the Limpopo it's much higher. Mm-hmm. So maybe there are

0: to everybody, maybe you shouldn't know better, because how are you going to know?
1: Mm-hmm.
0: Right? Like I say, I don't think my parents knew anything.
1: Yeah.
0: So by my arrival, they had to learn something.
1: Yes.
0: Yeah.
1: Yes.
0: So I think for, and I don't want to feel like I'm trivializing this, but I think for, you know, it starts in the home to make people understand what all of this is.
1: Mm-hmm.
0: At school level.
1: Yes.
0: I mean, for starters, I didn't go to a special school, and generally my people tend to be taken to special schools.
1: Why?
0: To cater
1: for the most part
0: for the visual impairment.
1: I hear you.
0: But
1: okay.
0: I went to mainstream.
1: Mm.
0: And I don't think that I would have thrived if I didn't go to mainstream.
1: I hear you.
0: My sister, on the one hand, on the recommendation of doctors, was recommended to go to specialized schools, but my dad wouldn't have it. And she's thriving today, and I don't think she would have.
2: Shout out to your dad.
0: Right? So, and I think for us, that was the protective factor.
1: Right.
0: We had a dad who was just like a no-nonsense dad.
1: Mm-hmm,
0: so
1: mm-hmm.
0: even some of the discriminatory stuff that typically people would be subjected to,
1: mm-hmm.
0: we tended to, you know, just to a bit get ourselves not to be scathed by them.
1: Which kind of explains how you feel about, you know, the term
0: yeah, like
1: that
0: the
1: people use. Yes. Yeah.
0: You know, and so I think inclusion is us being here.
1: Right.
0: I can't remember what the ARs of Metro FM are, but somebody's listening, right?
1: Mm-hmm.
0: Even in the deepest rural KZN where a little mulebuche is being hidden.
1: Mm-hmm.
0: Because either, well, from protection, maybe, from the community, or secrecy.
3: Mm-hmm.
0: Because
3: shame.
0: We are associated with like a cursed thing.
3: Yes.
0: You know, if you are born like me, you are either a curse to your parents for some generational.
2: My goodness. My goodness.
0: And so.
2: It's ignorance. It's ignorance.
0: Absolutely. So it would follow that if my parents did not understand, I could have been hidden because I would be deemed a curse to them.
1: Oh, man.
0: And so because we are here, it's part of that knowledge exchange.
1: Right, right.
0: And we exchange knowledge all the time. I mean, I have to make sure that Bahumi understands my condition, because as a child, growing up with a mom who has this condition, firstly, he might be teased at school.
1: Yes.
0: Like, there are so many unintended consequences that could follow just from our existence. And I think this is one of the platforms that, including the exhibition, you know, things, information.
2: Are we going to the exhibition?
0: Yeah.
2: We're going to be there.
0: To the exhibition, hear our stories.
2: Yes.
0: When you get there.
2: Do you pay for tickets to get in?
0: It's free entrance.
3: Free entrance.
0: Okay. Yeah. Each portrait has got a QR code.
1: Shout out, Veronique.
0: Where we sort of told some of our stories, and they vary. You know, because we've had lived experiences.
1: So you see the art, you scan the QR code, you read
3: and
1: the story.
3: Hear our voices.
0: Yeah, even on
1: the website. Oh,
0: yeah.
1: Oh, beautiful.
3: We actually hear our voices.
0: Yeah.
1: Oh, that's stunning.
0: That's inclusion, I think, at work. And it's progressive. I don't think we're ever going to get this right. Because there'll be that group that just decides, no, actually, I want her finger because I want to be rich, but I'm not like rich. You know, if I could make you rich.
2: You mean people want
0: rich.
2: Your body parts?
1: Yeah.
3: Yes. It's a thing. And I think to lead to what your inclusive society, the question is representation. So representation in art, to have an exhibition in the Wits Arts Museum that just has women with albinism, that's a start.
1: Mm-hmm.
3: You know, women with albinism or people with albinism on TV as an extra in the background so that you can see we go, we drink.
2: Okay,
3: coffee,
2: come do the book review on the touchdown.
3: You know what?
2: Holler at your boy. Let's do it.
3: I holler at you.
2: Yeah.
1: Oh, man.
3: So that is representation. Characters in fiction. Characters everywhere
1: where
3: people can see us as normal. Yeah.
2: I like that. Mm. Thank you so much for hanging out with us. Anything that you want to send out last before we say we wrap it up?
0: No, look, thank you for
2: We had Vets Art Museum.
0: Until November. Mid-November.
4: 21st.
0: Mm-hmm.
4: And we have two walkabouts on this Saturday, the 19th, between 12 and 1. Free entrance. There will be about 7 Vanilla Sisters there. I'll be there. And you can look at the art, hear the stories, and sit down at a table and discuss.
1: Okay.
4: Ask questions.
2: Incredible.
1: But you obviously can't go around

0: calling other people vanilla? Because that
1: please
0: would,
1: don't.
0: I'm just clarifying.
1: One no, of I'm kidding.
0: It's my vanilla sister, and they're like, "Excuse me."
1: Again, it's a preference.
0: It's a preference thing.
2: What about okay. caramel?
3: Why?
0: Well, technically,
3: I actually call myself salmon. I mean, I wasn't white. Well, you know, yeah,
0: never.
3: So I always tell about women, I was like, yeah, no, I'm salmon instead of like white peach.
2: Yeah.
1: My son calls me Peach, so yeah.
0: Oh, Peach is cute though. Like
2: peaches.
0: My peach. Peaches.
2: Okay, I'm going to put peaches and cream. Yeah. Ladies, thank you for hanging out with us. Truly appreciate this insightful experience.
3: Thank you for having us. Thank
2: it's
3: so
2: been amazing. And let's go and educate the world, man, about more on this albinism month. Get more SABC news readers, sports anchors.
3: Absolutely.
2: Let's have more of your representation across all media platforms.
3: Yeah.
4: Mechomi, you remember when Ishumi used to have power?
2: Body.
4: Manje, Ishumi has lost its power.
5: H.R.I.P.
4: But it still has a power to get you a cup of Recall.
5: Serious?
4: Yeah, their 800-gram value pack makes 296 smooth cups for less than Ishumi per cup. 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
7: This political party advertisement was paid for by the political party concerned. 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
0: Touchdown 326, ladies and gentlemen. I did say it's a busy Wednesday, but I want everybody to understand, you know, when you speak of the salt of the earth, we speak of people who not only are they here to make a difference, but they're also here to intercept some of the things that should never touch our household. We've got leaders in society that God has put in our midst and put in our place to shield, to protect, to be trusted with carrying our pain. And I speak of a very progressive ministry that is led by an amazing leader who has done so much for other leaders. And I'm one of those people he has done a lot for. Recently just opened a branch in Cape Town. But now, Ekuruleni. I don't have any words. I think Ekuruleni for me this week, a lot has just been revealed of the rot that's been there for ages. Mm-hmm. And thank God to the power of social media. Now you have a ministry right in the heart of Ekuruleni in Kempton Park where these killings, brutal killings of women has been taking place. First thing that came to mind, I reached out to Mfundisi, Reverend Chris Matebula is joining us on a Touchdown 326. I knew that the church will do something, but not something average. He's here to talk to us since the inception. I mean, since we heard about this incident and what the police didn't disclose to us, but to someone who's there, who's on the community, who's part of the Tembisa, Kempton Park, the entire Ekuruleni, Reverend Chris Matebula, thank you for the time. You were here an hour early, Baba. We appreciate you. We appreciate your service. And you're here on a very sad one.
2: Yeah.
0: It's not celebratory.
2: Welcome
0: to the
2: thank
0: touchdown.
2: Thank you, Touch. Thank you to the team.
0: Yes.
2: And I was actually saying to your team, I said, we need to pray for you guys because you keep on receiving this news and you must always announce them. And I wonder who gives you a counseling, you know, because these things are happening.
0: You know,
2: but you ask me this afternoon how I feel.
0: Yeah.
2: I am angry.
0: Yes.
2: I am disappointed.
0: Yeah.
2: I am full of shame that once again, as men, we have done this to our women.
0: How many kilometers from the church did this incident
2: take place? Amen. We're talking about 5 to 7 kilometers.
0: Sure.
2: That is our territory, Touch. That is those are our people.
0: Yes.
2: That is our environment. That is what I see every day. That is my community.
0: Yes.
2: And when I received this news, I was in Cape Town. I have not even celebrated what has been happening in Cape Town.
0: No.
2: Come back and you receive a call from your daughters and say, Daddy, what is this? What is it that we have done, you know, as women?
0: Mm.
2: You know, you thought five, it was enough. And you wake up the next day and then she tells you another one. Now we are on number 8. Mm-hmm. And then what do you say to your children? What do you say to your daughters?
0: In Ekuruleni, this is happening just
2: right
0: in one part of
2: Ekuruleni, right where we are. And maybe I need to start here, Touch, to say to all the women out there.
0: Yes.
2: I'm so sorry, girls. I'm so sorry.
0: Mm.
2: This is very hard, and we need to ask, you know, for women to forgive us once again. And I'm representing many men who are feeling so ashamed now and who are feeling so bad that these things are done by us to our own sisters and all that.
0: Thank you, Baba. Have you engaged Kempton Park Police Station?
2: Yeah, well, even as I speak now, you know, we've got our team who are working hand in hand. Let me just give you an example. You know, the Nokem Park police station. We are sponsoring that police station, you know, by bringing somebody to clean. We are paying a person to clean the police station.
0: Sure.
2: You know, right outside and then in the inside.
0: Yeah.
2: Because we are here not to criticize or to attack people. We are saying we can work together,
0: okay,
2: with the police and all that, and that. We are playing our part.
0: Yeah.
2: And so we have, you know, involved them into this to say, guys, we can do better.
0: Sure.
2: And not only the police station. I've involved the mayor here, the speaker of Eguruleni. You know, I've been complaining. That is why, as devoted citizens, we have been trying to cut the grass. And we are saying, guys, there are basic things that we can do as a nation.
0: Yeah.
2: You know, cutting the grass is the first thing that we can do to
0: better. Because the bush is unsafe.
2: Because the bush is unsafe,
0: you
2: know. And so there are a lot of things that we are doing. And, you will lead me and then tell me.
0: When we get back off the news, I want us to talk about why you're here. And since the passing of Sis Elizabeth, I know the church has taken the responsibility to give our sister a dignified send-off. But more importantly, your leadership was the first to pick up the body.
2: Yes, actually, we've got a brother who's running a funeral parlor in our church.
0: Yes.
2: And it is always ready, you know, for these issues when they happen in our community. And then we said, go in there and then be a part of this.
0: My goodness.
2: He's the one who would be running even this funeral, and then collected the body from the from the mortuary, and then making sure that the body is prepared to be in a good condition, and then after that, and then when the funeral take place, and we know that all is well. So we are not just praying for people, but we walk with the people right until the end.
0: And I want us to pause it there. Just go to the news when we get back, ladies and gentlemen. This happened this week. It's all over the news. But this is where you realize the role of the church in communities and in our society. We'll get more details. Reverend Chris Matebula is joining us.
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4: It's just gone 5 o'clock. In the news this evening, Madlanga Commission concludes testimony from a vetting expert and concern over US visa restrictions on South Africa.
5: The UEFA Europa League kicks off this evening for the 2026-27 season, and next year's Formula One campaign will have 10 sprint races. Details 5:30.
4: Let's begin at the Madlanga Commission, which has heard that a credible vetting system depends on an independent evaluation body that is free from influence by the institutions as well as individuals being assessed. This is according to senior financial sector specialist at the World Bank, Laura Popp, who's concluded her testimony at the commission. She says without a credible and independent body, even well-designed vetting systems risk losing legitimacy and failing to achieve meaningful institutional reform.
6: The importance of the composition of this body to be members of recognized standing, and for, I would say, if not the whole body and all the members, but at least the, you know, to have the majority or the number of people who can make decisions who are independent.
4: Three people have been killed in a multi-vehicle crash on the N4 toll road near Ngodwana in Mpumalanga. Community Safety, Security and Liaison Department spokesperson Zandile Mavuso says it's alleged that a truck driver skipped the intersection and collided into three vehicles that were travelling on the N4 toll road. Mavuso says two of the motorists who lost their lives are from the United Kingdom.
7: The vehicles in question are two LDVs and one SUV. Both the driver and the passenger from the United Kingdom who were traveling in the SUV and the driver of one of the LDVs lost their lives on impact. The driver of the truck and the other driver of the other LDV were rushed to Giyard Hospital with serious injuries, and an investigation is underway.
4: International Relations and Cooperation Minister Ronald Lamola says they're concerned about the unilateral visa restrictions announced by his U.S. counterpart Marco Rubio. Rubio has announced new visa restrictions targeting those who are responsible for what they call racially motivated crime and government-sponsored discrimination against the Afrikaners and other minority groups. Kailihle Khumalo has more.
8: Minister Lamola has reaffirmed that bridging the divisions of the past and establishing a society founded on democratic values, social justice and fundamental human rights is a constitutional imperative. Lamola adds that legislation adopted during the democratic era aims to improve the living conditions of people who are excluded from opportunities for centuries.
4: In election news, Chief Electoral Officer Sy Mamabolo has sought to explain that the voting paper will have a double column due to the high number of political parties in some municipalities. Mamabolo was briefing the media in Centurion today on the finalization of candidates contesting the November 4th local government elections.
9: A double column ballot paper is inevitable where there are more than 48 parties on that PR ballot. In the following municipalities, the parties will unavoidably be accommodated on a double column ballot paper.
4: Our top story this evening, the Madlanga Commission has heard that a credible vetting system depends on an independent evaluation body that is free from influence by the institutions and individuals being assessed. It's 5 minutes after five on the clock. For Metro FM News, I'm Lindy Mjali. Let's get into replenishment. Let's get into the rush hour on the touchdown. Mfundisi is here and he's confusing the days.
0: Hallelujah.
4: The rush hour on the touchdown.
0: That's now proof that Lindy's not AI.
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We lived it. We shaped it. We celebrated it. And you were there with us. 40 years of music. 40 years of culture. 40 years of connection. Metro FM. The sound of us. It's where you want to be.

Yeah. Drake elimination, fake intimidation. Take a minute, take a deep breath, have a little bit of patience. Drizzy, you amazing, you the inspiration. You set the bar for the next generation. You Neo in the Matrix, these just Nemo in the ocean. Smart fish making kids feel emotion. Using you for promotion, true words have never been spoken. Wanna see written me on a t-shirt like I'm Hulk Hogan. I appreciate the fans rocking with me, this is really just a small token. Really with a visionary, only reason I ain't got a girl and I ain't getting married, cause I'm really out here filling up the itinerary till I'm 6 feet in a cemetery. Bulletproof door is so heavy, got me rolling around like a dignitary. Funny how it's only that are waiting on a boy's obituary. Cause if I die, it's these that become the sole beneficiary. And what the are they gonna do with it?

0: You know, we all talking about the tragic loss of Alcin Tonto, but there are many victims, sadly. And I'm focusing on this because, ladies and gentlemen, if you know Ekurhuleni quite well, it's a greater part of Gauteng and one of the largest ministry in the province, in Ekurhuleni, Hope Ministries, reacted. On Monday, you called for a national prayer at the church.
1: Yeah, actually online as well, even at church. Yes. And then people came in big numbers because South Africans are hurting.
0: Yeah.
1: And women are bleeding and they are full of fear. Many people are confused. We don't know what is happening. And the first thing that you can do is to call upon the creator of the universe to say, Mudimaka, what is happening? Mm. And we can only find strength in God. And then so people joined us and then we prayed for our nation. And then yesterday we called for men because women can't keep on praying and asking God for mercy, yet we are the main guys behind the whole thing. So yesterday we called men to come and pray, but not just to pray and then to speak about issues. The first thing that I said in that prayer meeting yesterday, I said, if there's a man here who is involved in abusing, who is an abusive man, we want you to get help, number one. And if I said to the man yesterday, if you are a man and then you know somebody who is involved in this, it is time for us to expose those people and to speak up and report. And not only that, touch, we said, you know what, we can't keep on blaming and pointing at the government. Because the truth of the matter is, our government is failing us, you know,
0: desperately.
1: And then so what we are saying, we said, let's play a part. Let's go out there and cut grass as men. You know, mobilize yourself. You know, as a group of men. We have done this thing before, you know, where we protect our community as men. You know, we had streets committees. Why can't we just have few men? You go in and then you cut the grass where you are. Let me tell you, two are better than one.
0: Yeah.
1: While the government is doing their own part, you know, they play their part, and then we can play our part as well.
0: Tell me about the Friday program.
1: Yeah. On Friday, what we are saying strictly for men this time. We want men to come up in big numbers. So if ladies are joining us, that's fine.
0: Yeah.
1: But we want to make a statement as men that as much as these things are happening, there are still good men there. And there are men who are concerned. There are men who really wants to build this nation. So 9 o'clock, we're going to meet around about 8:30, you know, and then at Protea in Kempton Park Hotel. And then we meet there. We're going to walk together. We're going to march and then to a place where Tonto was found, you know, and then we're going to say a prayer there, say a prayer. And not only that, we have forwarded a message to the mayor to come in so that we
0: just
1: can
0: hold, just hold that for me for this one.
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4: Very good afternoon once more. We begin in the city of Peace, Sekurhuleni. Peak pressure persists at the Galulis interchange via the N3 in both directions. R24, Bethina Sisulu Highway, that's westbound, as well as the N12 west. Of course, all of this pressure compounded by incidents. It's going to be a multi-vehicle collision at the Electron interchange. That's the N12 R24 split. N3 south only has stationary vehicles, but there's pressure as well. N3, both directions, between the Haldanes interchange and Galulis. Joburg, M1 south is at peak, and this is from Parktown all the way to the Crown Interchange. It's then the M1 North, no different from Houghton Estate. It's until you get to Corlett Drive, it relaxes a bit, and then the pressure picks up once again from Grayston Drive as you head to Woodmead. Staying though at the richest square mile in Africa, the N1 South is also queuing. This is from Woodmead all the way to Bryanston. It's then high traffic volumes causing delays on Winnie Mandela Drive, Main Road, Grosvenor Road, Rivonia Road, Sandton Drive, Grayston Drive, as well as Catherine Street. Midrand is taking the pressure as well from the N1 North, passing through Waterfall City and Halfway Gardens until you get to New Road off-ramp. That's in Noordwijk, where they stop and go traffic on New Road. Similar issues persisting on Olifantsfontein Road across Country View as well as Blue Hills. In Moreleta Park, nation's capital, we are giving you an update regarding an earlier incident, a collision. It's on Developers Marail Drive. Been moved to the side of the road. However, that carriageway has been brought to its knees between Delmas Road and Hartsfontein Road. Peak pressure also persists in Proclamation Hill, West Park, Danville, Moreleta Park, Vanderboom South, as well as Hartsfontein. And then in the only province with a surname, Pinetown, please expect peak pressure. This is in Mosley Park, Marion Hill Toll Plazas, as well as North Dean, Sanya, and the CBD. While Gqeberha, Aidenhacha Road, seeing peak pressure as well. This is bumper to bumper traffic in Algoa Park, heading north towards Inago Mall. And then in the province of the Rising Sun, queuing traffic on the N4, both directions between Malalane and Mjejana. This is due to roadworks. Please drive with ease. Back with you in 20 minutes. Mvangeli Nzuza, Metro FM traffic.
5: Mfundisi Mzula to the city of peace, Ekurhuleni.
6: Hey, my man.
5: Yeah, this is what it is.
6: Yeah.
5: Ngishubile.
6: Ngishubile, and njoba ngishilo ukuthi sihamba amakhanda abheke phansi. Praying every day, but we don't lose hope, Touch. It's going to be okay. South Africa, we're going to be fine.
5: When we get back, yeah. I want us to, because I know the church is going to be, the send-off will be at the church,
6: yeah.
5: If I'm correct.
6: Yeah, so they're actually going to do the burial in Mpumalanga.
5: Okay.
6: And then so we're planning to have a memorial service at the church.
5: Oh, okay.
6: And then when we do our send-off and our prayers to the family, and so we'll see how it goes. They've not finalized the day. It might be Saturday or Sunday.
5: Got you.
6: But by the end of business today or
5: yeah.
6: First thing tomorrow morning, would exactly know what is happening.
5: Good thing your team is posting.
6: Yeah.
5: So we'll go to the socials of Hope.
6: Definitely.
5: Restoration. By the way, shout out. This traffic report is brought to you by the good people at
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5: Reverend Chris Matebola, presiding pastor of Hope Restoration Ministries in Ekurhuleni.
6: Ekurhuleni, Baba. Ekurhuleni. What a beautiful name. Prophetic name, Ekurhuleni, a place of peace. Remember when that
5: name... Is that
6: what
5: it means?
6: Yeah, Ekurhuleni is a Tsonga name. You know, by the way, you know I'm a Tsonga person.
5: Oh,
6: Ekurhuleni, a place of peace. It's a prophetic word, you know, that this is going to be a place of peace where people find peace. You know, because there was a moment, and then we never lived in peace in the area of Figurule. And if you remember the Togoza,
5: yes,
6: and the violence during that
5: the massacre
6: and all that and that. So Figurule comes from that, you know, after a lot of conversation, a peace talk with the community, and finally this name was given
5: and
6: to
5: the Truth and Reconciliation.
6: Exactly.
5: Was in Figurule.
6: Yeah. Yeah, it was there.
5: For the men that are listening, Friday, you marching from the Protea Hotel to the park to the site where Usisi Ntonto's body was found.
6: Definitely. We'll be walking while praying at the same time. So we're asking all men,
5: yes,
6: to avail themselves.
5: Yeah.
6: And we want to make this very clear.
5: From what time?
6: This is not about political. And then we actually don't want anybody wearing a T-shirt of any political party.
5: Okay.
6: We are not promoting anyone here.
5: Okay.
6: These are citizens who are coming together. We invite churches.
5: Yes.
6: We invite everybody to be a part of this. 8:30, we're going to gather there at Proti, you know, a hotel. And then we start walking and praying at the same time. And then at 9:00 until to that spot where our dear sister was found, Tsonso.
5: The men who want to volunteer in this the service you are now rendering, the men of hope in escorting Bomama to the bus stops, to taxi, yeah, rank.
6: So what we are doing on that day on Friday will be having a petition.
5: Yes.
6: You know, that will hand it over to the city of Figurule, you know, the mayor or the speaker.
5: Yes.
6: And in this petition, it's actually in two formats. You know, we have a request from the city to the city, the things that they must do for us as citizens.
5: Right.
6: But we are also going to make a declaration as men. You know, a commitment to say, as men in South Africa,
5: yeah,
6: these are the things that we want to do. These are our responsibilities. Some of them, I've already mentioned them, that we want to cut the grass.
5: Right.
6: And then we want to ask all the men to say, walk women, you know, to the bus station, especially early in the morning, and then probably in the afternoon as well when it's dark. Walk with women to the bus station, train station, taxi rank. Because now women are very, very, very sensitive. They are so fearful.
5: Yeah.
6: And then they are hurt, and they are traumatized. Let's come up with this. So we say to the men, buy a reflector vest and then mobilize yourself as a group so that they can feel, you know, protected once again. This is what we can do currently, you know, without spending a lot of money or thinking about, you know, big things.
5: Right.
6: Small things can make a difference, you know, so that is what we are saying to the community. And on Saturday as well, we've got a group of runners of hope, and then this group of runners, and then we'll be doing the very same route.
5: Yeah.
6: You know, and then this is where women are being invited, and then the city council will partner, and then with this one on Saturday, and then we invite everybody to come in and run that route.
5: Sure.
6: So that we can experience what Nzonzo actually experienced, maybe the fear, and then to see, yes, the grass has been cut now,
5: right,
6: which we are always late in South Africa. You know, we do things after when something bad has happened, which is a wrong tendency. Yeah. And then in our country, we can't do better until something goes wrong, you know.
7: Yeah.
6: But that is what it's happening, and I pray that that type of a culture will come to an end. We need to be proactive, especially as leaders, and be able to see this danger before these things happen.
7: Reverend, I am so glad that the church has taken a stand, and I hear you speaking about, you know, the men that must wear reflective vests, and as you're saying that, there's a fear that cripples in.
6: Yeah.
7: Because there are men that could take advantage of a situation like that, where women must put their trust in you to walk them to the bus stop, to walk them to the train station. And I suppose my question is, have you reached out to the authorities to say, while, yes, the men of this community are going to take a stand and wear those reflective vests and be on the ground, can we just have some backup of some sort of authority?
6: Definitely.
5: Can you hold that thought?
6: Yeah, okay.
5: When you get back, thank you.
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0: 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It's where you want to be.
1: Indeed, it's where we want to be. We want to be in a safe state. We want to be in a safe South Africa. Lynn?
2: Absolutely. I mean, my question to the Reverend around also reaching out to the authorities when we are asking men of the community of Ekurhuleni to wear reflective vests and to be there in the morning when women need to go to work, to walk them to the bus stations, walk them to the train stations. And I know, as he was saying it, I got very nervous because there are people and men who will take advantage, who can take advantage of a situation like that.
3: Yeah.
2: So my question was, is there some sort of cooperation
1: or
2: with
1: vetting
2: the authorities
1: system.
2: Or vetting system?
1: Vet. Are these men of hope or men of Ekurhuleni? Yeah. Good question.
4: Yeah. Let me say a touch. You know where we are. You know, I'm not going to lie to you guys. We are sitting right now in Ekurhuleni where we're expecting SAPS to protect us. The very same authorities that we are talking about that they need to protect us, but the system has collapsed. You know, and I'm afraid to say we're not going to have a perfect structure.
1: No.
4: You understand? Any structure that we put in place, you'll always have some loopholes.
1: Yeah.
4: And I'm not just trying to do this and say this, you know, and then without thinking.
1: Yes.
4: But thank you for that question. Yeah. It actually gives us another side to say, guys, be careful of this. And we have a team, Men of Hope. The reflector vest that we have, it's Men of Hope. You know, they are vetted. These are the people. And now you are giving us weapons, you know, to be extra careful, to say, let us actually select these people. Let us involve the community once again and say, you know, give us people that you can actually give them this responsibility and be able to do that. We definitely don't want anybody from anywhere to take advantage of this.
1: Yeah.
4: The whole purpose of this is to make sure that women and daughters are very safe. It's hitting me so hard, you know, that even the police themselves. I posted yesterday, I said, some of the people who are supposed to be planning, you know, these things so that they cannot happen. You understand? They are right there, Gumadlanga. They are the accused number one. You understand? So it hurts me.
1: Come on.
4: It hurts the community. That is why I'm saying, my daughter, we pray that let's have few men, you know, who are really committed and who are ready to make a difference and then to make this country a better country.
1: Amen to that.
4: And I'm saying I'm number one. And then who else is going to join me? And let's focus on those.
1: Before we let you go on from this, I want to talk about People Matter Foundation. Sorry.
5: Yes.
1: Loot.
5: I briefly said this off air, and I think, Rev, I will always applaud any level of action. I will applaud those who stand up and say, we stand with you. I think my concern as a woman who has constantly been in these cycles is it's a cycle, right? So I think we all get proactive. We all on social media, we go to the marches. This goes on for a couple of weeks and then it goes quiet again. So I think my concern is, or my worry is, you know, the work that we're doing now, will it be continuous? Would it last? Will we find ourselves in the same place next year, you know? It's such a vicious position. Lindy and I were at a march just last year around this time, you know, and it's that same conversation where it's everyone's talking about it. People want to be
1: involved. Your phone status, you are in purple.
5: And then a month or two later, it's silence again. You know what I mean?
4: Until
5: the grass
4: like
5: is growing
4: happens.
5: Again. Until another body is discovered. You know, there are just so many names. There are so many women. Women who haven't been discovered, women who are about to be discovered, children who are about to be discovered. This thing has seeped into a really dangerous territory. It's been dangerous for a very long time. So I think then it's not that I have a question. It's just my worry or my wonder
4: it's a genuine one, ma'am.
5: How long is
4: it's
5: to
4: a
5: last,
4: genuine one.
5: You
4: and
5: know?
4: Let me say once again, you know, I hear your point and I'm very sorry. You know, it breaks my heart. You know, one is actually limited. You know, how you wish, Oguti Lord, if I had run about 10 matebulas. You know, sometimes you feel as a pastor, you are fighting this battle alone. And we might point at the government and say what is happening. But I've got a question out there. Where are the churches? Where are the pastors?
1: Come on.
4: Where are the other leaders?
1: Come on.
4: Where are the men in the community? Where are the celebrities? You know, you're definitely right. We only rise in South Africa when there's a crisis.
1: Yeah.
4: And the moment when things and then cool down and then we go back to our, our comfort zone.
1: Yes.
4: You know, I am a man who've decided that I'm not always going to live on the comfort zone.
1: No.
4: I'll live on the edge.
1: Yeah.
4: You know, making sure that and on the cutting edge, I mean, and then making sure that I'm always awake. I know what is happening and I act all the time.
1: Sure.
4: And which it's my call to the citizens of South Africa. Why do you want to wait until things they get
1: Come
4: worse?
1: On.
4: It is better to deal with something before it is rotten.
1: Yeah.
4: Because uma say nuga touch, it's very, very complicated to deal with that.
1: Yeah.
4: But I hear you, my dear.
1: Yeah.
4: And then it's a call out there to all of us as South Africans.
1: Sure.
4: We can't just now come up. Everybody now wants to do something. And then thereafter, we are quiet. We are back to our cocoon.
1: Yeah.
4: And that is not the way
1: no.
4: of doing it. Finally, on my side, I want to say, somebody said, everything rises and falls on leadership. I want to say, I think I've said this before, everything rises and falls on family.
1: Mm.
4: These people who are doing this, they come from families. They've got friends. They've got brothers.
1: Yeah.
4: You understand? We need to hold them accountable there.
1: Yeah.
4: As a mother, find out, where is your son going? You know, as a husband, as a sister,
1: wife.
4: As a wife. Ubuya api baba. Where were you? You understand?
1: Yeah.
4: These people are among us, but we have learned to cover those that we love just to protect them for our own sake. I want to challenge all the families. A man must take a responsibility. A woman must take a responsibility. Everybody, but above all that touch, I want to say it once again to all the women of South Africa, to all of you ladies here. I'm so sorry.
1: Mm.
4: I'm so sorry. I cannot even feel what we are feeling, you know, but I want to take it and say, if this can find a space in your hearts, forgive us as men, forgive us as leaders,
1: as we fix this
4: matter.
1: Yeah.
4: We are sorry. May the good God strengthen you.
1: 8:30 Friday, Protea Hotel. That's where we'll be congregating, ladies and gentlemen. And I guess by then, there'll be more structured way of even vetting.
4: Definitely.
1: The volunteers.
4: Definitely.
1: And let's pray on Friday. We are not sitting with number 15
4: Och,
1: or 16.
4: Man. Och, man.
1: You know? Baba Siyabonga, thank you for being there. And thank you for offering the family a dignified send off. The work you're doing. I'm not going to talk about what, you know, for the child herself. But just thank you for you're not doing this because Sisonto was a member of your church. You did it because it's happening in your backyard.
4: It's happening in my backyard.
1: Yeah, and that's leadership.
4: And she has a daughter. She's leaving a daughter behind.
1: Lord.
4: And who's asking questions now.
2: Elizabeth,
4: who killed my mom. And then, is this going to happen with me?
1: Sure.
4: And then we need to think of that. That is why as a church, we are putting a fund, you know, so that we can take that girl to school. You know, and by the grace of God, if God give us resources, we're going to take that girl until university.
1: Hallelujah.
4: This is my commitment here.
1: Lord Jesus.
4: And then we pray that good God give us grace.
1: Mm.
4: And we know there are many. It's not the only one. There are many. And we're still waiting. And then with the little capacity that we have, and then we'll try to help and to build the nation. But finally, Tasha, I know the time does not allow me. Let's ask the citizens, come 4th of November, let's vote right. Let's bring a strong leadership.
1: Yes.
4: People with a vision. People who are going to take this country to another level. We can't keep on accepting mediocre and call this thing leadership.
1: Mm-mm.
4: Everything rises and falls on leadership. That is the right definition. The first one was my definition. I thank you, sir.
1: Yeah. Bless your heart, Bob. Thanks to your team. Putting what they've put in the background, all that you're coordinating and all that you're orchestrating. Thank you for your selfless spirit. May God continue to bless
4: you. Sir.
1: Thank you.
4: Thank you. Thank you, Tim.
1: It's Go to News, ladies and gentlemen.
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2: Coming up in the news, the IEC has revealed that the majority of candidates contesting the elections are men, as they account for 62% of the candidates. And one of Nigeria's best-known actors, Olu Jacobs, whose career spanned over several decades across theatre, television, as well as film, has died at the age of 84. Those details in the news at 6.
1: Oh, so we have candidates that are contesting the elections.
2: Mm-hmm.
1: And these candidates, they want to put progress at a halt. And these are men.
2: Yeah.
1: Because they are candidates.
2: Yes.
1: Yeah. Abona banna rena le bthatha mo rena.
3: Haholo.
1: Yeah.
3: I would.
1: Let's go to you. Trey, what is it? Sports.
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3: Well, European football does continue, at least the start of it. We had the Champions League last week. We're starting with match day one of the UEFA Europa League this evening. It is, of course, much like the Champions League, it is a 36-team league phase that we are expecting. A number of football matches to expect this evening. I'll give you a selected number of them. For example, Anderlecht, the Belgian Giants, will be taking on the French Ligue 1's Olympique Lyon at 9 o'clock. Bayer Leverkusen are going to be up against Celje, also at 9. The Premier League's Sunderland will take on AZ Alkmaar. You're looking at AC Milan facing Benfica. All of those are going to be happening at 9 o'clock. These are just the first couple of matches that are expected. About 9 fixtures, two of them starting at 6:45, the rest of them coming up at 9 o'clock. That's not all the cup football you can expect today. The Carabao Cup is also playing out in England. Third round continuing. Fleetwood will be facing Sheffield United at 8:45. You've got Wolverhampton Wanderers at Goodison Park to take on Everton. Manchester United welcoming Brighton and North Albion at Old Trafford. You've got Coventry City taking on Aston Villa. Those are some of the third round matches expected tonight. They do continue tomorrow as well. For example, Manchester City will also be in action. But this is just a continuation of the third round. Some teams that progressed to the fourth round last night was Brentford, Arsenal, Liverpool, Fulham, who managed to beat West Ham United, and on penalties, Peterborough managed to get one over Barnsley to book their place in the fourth round of the English Football League Cup, otherwise known as the Carabao Cup. The Formula One season for 2027, it's had its schedule revealed by the FIA today, and history will continue being made with the F1 because now they've raised the sprint races from 6 to a record 10. So we'll have 10 sprint races next year, starting with the Bahrain race. So it is yet to be finalized whether or not the Arabic nations, Bahrain and Saudi Arabia, will start the season. It's expected to be starting the weekend of the 12th of March with Bahrain. The 19th of March will be Saudi Arabia. And then, of course, Australia, who kicked things off for us this year because of this war in Iran between the United States of America, Israel, and Iran. Of course, it forced the Arabic nations to not be hosting any sporting events. So Australia is the one that started. Australia will also have a sprint race next year, as will Japan, Canada. Monaco is joining. Silverstone in Britain is also there. Italy, Brazil, Qatar, and Abu Dhabi, should their races also take place next year, assuming the war is not still going on, they will be the last two sprint races next year. What we will not be seeing is the Dutch Grand Prix in Zandvoort. That's been removed from the schedule. We also won't be seeing the Barcelona-Catalunya race because that is now being interchanged with the Belgium race in Spa-Francorchamps. So Belgium will take place next year, and then Barcelona-Catalunya will come back in 2028, and that's when Belgium will be falling off the roster. But that is the confirmation coming from the FIA. And that is where I leave you, Metro FM Sport, here on the Touchdown for this Wednesday. I am Morena Matupi.
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3: Yeah, very good evening with your final traffic update. Make sure that your lights are on since it is going to be sunset very soon for increased visibility so that you can see and be seen. Remember to keep a safe following distance and do not speed. The speed limit is not a target. Where traffic lights are out, treat them as four-way stops and please be kind. Ekuruleni behaving like a middle child today. Now there's a collision. It's in Kempton Park, R24 East, just before the airport interchange. It means that if you've got a flight to catch at OR Tambo International, you need to allow for extra travel time. It's going to be 20 minutes tops. Of course, that other 30 minutes on the N3 South coming from Midrand must be added to your travel time as well. Or you could go via Allendale Road, Klerkop Road, and save time as well as fuel. We also have some delays on the N1. This is southbound, getting into Roodepoort. If you're coming from Sandton, going past Madibonga Drive, Beersnodia Drive, until you get to Gordon Road, that's total time constraints of 40 minutes from Sandton. Same can be expected on Malibongwe Drive, Beersnodia Drive, on Dekkers Road, Main Reef Road, Rand Fontaine Road, as well as Henry Potgieter Road getting into the West Rand. Now, there's also some pressure that you're seeing. This is in the southwestern townships. It's going to be Devland, Eldorado Park, Lenasia, Pumlamqashi, Lehaye, as well as Protea Glen, especially on the N12 West. The same also can be expected in the city of Durban, Black
6: Blackburn, Ottawa, Umhlanga, Umhlanga Rocks, as well as Umhlanga Ridge, KwaMashu, Nasemlazi. Also, things no different there, especially on the Griffiths Mklanga Highway, going past the S as well as V section, City of Cape Town. Working class also returning home towards Kylie, Chalanga, Gwanyanga, Mitchell's Plain, as well as Strand. 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Mvangeli Ndzuza for Metro FM Traffic. Shwi Nyamale.
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Malum's on decks, the rush hour. If you're driving home right now on your way, you know, you're listening to us. And yeah, we got to make this thing sound great, right? But you know, we humans. The fact that I heard of my brother, I mean, Owen, I was literally with Owen with Lindelani Mkhize. Call Lindelani Mkhize. He walked to us, gave us a hug. We ate, paid the bill. He came back to the same table, gave us a hug and said, bye. We take it for granted when we leave studios tonight and say, bye, Lindy, bye, Marana, bye, Lutz, see you tomorrow. We're generally in an era where grace is the only thing. The grace of God is the only thing. I can't bank on anything but the grace of God for me to say when I see you tomorrow. I am putting that surety on God's grace. Nothing else. I don't care if you got bodyguards, you got guns, you got this. You cannot attribute your safety to the efficiency of your guards or how well you are protected. Hey guys, it rains on the just, it rains on the unjust. The Ndlovu's family, may you be strengthened in this dark hour. Owen worked at the SABC the longest. He's a colleague here. To hear of his passing after seeing him yesterday, it is the most shocking thing I ever had to deal with while being on air. And we keep it

0: I could discern that was my last moment with him at that time, I probably would have dealt with the situation different. I don't know. So yeah, this is not a time to take any moment for granted, but to keep asking God for his favor, and we know his mercies are new every morning. What are we gonna do?
1: I don't know, touch.
0: No, I'm talking about next. Where are we going? Song, ads, what do you want to do?
1: Like I said, I don't know.
0: Lindy, what do you feel like? You want to play a song?
2: Let's play a song. Let's play a song.
1: Thanks, Lindy.
0: Should we play a song? I don't know. What's next? Super Dave.
1: I have to play a song until my aunt gets here.
0: I guess. But people are this is what we're living in. When you hug your partner, your kids, and say, Mommy, we'll see you later. Mom, what's for dinner? You know, that question, you got to be present to everything somebody said. We have to be present. And I don't know. Lately, I was evaluating. I am more present to my phone than I am to my family. Yeah, I might say maybe my life is in my phone. But there are certain things I will never get back. There are certain things, there are friends that we meet, we sit around the table. We don't look each other in the eyes. We're hearing each other, but we're on our phones. Thank God the last time I saw Owen, I gave him a hug. I didn't know it was the last time. I haven't seen him in 5 years, I said. Thank God. I saw him during COVID. At Barrett, at an intersection. I remember very well. I was 2021. 5 years later, we meet for him to say bye. I think what's most important is let's not allow the sun to go down with any grief in our hearts. And if there is any grain of grief in your heart, you know your corner, you know your space. Ask God to purify you so we are presented faultless before the throne of grace.
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1: In the news this evening, Durko responds to US visa restrictions and legendary Nollywood actor dies. Good evening. South Africa has urged respect for democracy and sovereignty following the latest U.S. statements on South Africa's domestic policy. This after the U.S. administration announced visa restrictions on government officials, citing largely unfounded U.S. concerns that white minorities are being targeted. Is Durko spokesperson Crispin Piri.
2: We remain committed to addressing these challenges through our constitutional institutions with the objective of building a more equal and inclusive society for all South Africans. The people of South Africa respect the right of the American people to develop laws to address their conditions. It is our expectation that the people of South Africa must be afforded the same respect as sovereignty demands.
1: In election news, the IEC has revealed that the majority of candidates contesting the elections are men, as they account for 62% of the candidates. The Electoral Commission updated the media earlier today on the finalization of candidate lists. The Commission says there is a broad representation across various age categories. Chief Electoral Officer Saima Mabolo gives a breakdown of the demographics.
3: In terms of the gender representation, male candidates constitute the majority at 85,000 or 62%, while female candidates account for 51,000 at 38%. In the ward contest, men constitute 65% of candidates, while women account for 35%.
1: The Madlanga Commission has heard that a credible vetting system depends on an independent evaluation body that is free from influence by the institutions and individuals being assessed. This is according to senior financial sector specialist at the World Bank, Laura Popp, who's concluded her testimony at the Commission. She says without a credible and independent body, even well-designed vetting systems risk losing legitimacy and failing to achieve meaningful institutional reform.
4: The importance of the composition of this body to be members of recognized standing and for, I would say, if not the whole body and all the members, but at least the, you know, have the majority or the number of people who can make decisions who are independent.
1: And one of Nigeria's best-known actors, Olu Jacobs, whose career spanned several decades across theatre, television and film, has died at the age of 84. His wife, veteran actress Joke Silva, announced his death and asked for privacy while the family mourns. Silva announced his passing in a statement describing the celebrated actor as the Lion of Lufodo and saying that his life was well-lived and fought. Jacobs was regarded as one of the father figures of Nollywood, as Nigeria's film industry is known, commanding widespread respect as well as admiration across the country. Our top story this evening, South Africa has urged respect for democracy and sovereignty following latest U.S. statements on South Africa's domestic policy. It's 3 minutes after six on the clock. For Metro FM News, I'm Lindy Mjali. Andile Ngube, he comes next. He's hosting the True African Giants this evening. Mamelodi Sundowns is in the building for Sports Night Amplified with Andile Ngube. 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
7: Let me throw in a little bit of controversy. Who didn't quite put up their hand? And
8: apart from maybe like the injuries that we've seen and all that stuff, I know that a lot of people have been talking about Kobus Reneha that he might not make it.
9: I was going to go there.
8: Look, he's still a special player, yeah. Once again. I think his first game, he was a little bit out of order. But then again, you could see now when he came in as a sub, you could see that actually he can jaw. I think it's just all about that mindset that Drassi is looking at.
6: Award-winning sportscaster and also 5FM sports broadcaster Aaron Masemola.
9: I do have a... As fan winner that I want to throw out there, right? The question mark, and I don't want to like question a player specific, but I think the question mark that we might have heading into next year's Rugby World Cup is scrummy, the number 9 jersey.
7: So you're saying the number 9 jersey?
9: The number 9 jersey is up for grabs, but within the squad.
0: 6 to 7 p.m.

0: people of Earth, I have an important announcement to make.
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0: One that you've been waiting for a long time.
2: Andile, get all away now. Andile, ole para, man. Andile, umdia, arangarim umdia, ole para.
3: Good evening, ladies and gentlemen. How's everybody doing tonight?
4: All right.
3: I'd like to welcome to the stage.
5: King Andile, mama.
3: Everybody in the house, give a warm round of applause for
5: King Andile, Andile, mama. Ia, ia,
6: aho. And he catches the moment.
5: King Andile, mama.
6: And it is extraordinary.
5: Ia, ia, aho.
7: Stephen de Kock now joins us on the line.
8: Thank you, Andile. You know, it's always a pleasure and it's always great chatting tennis with you, you know. You're the hottest person on radio these days.
7: Hey, man, hey, man. Say it loudly. The sports awards are listening. The chairman, Dr. Irvin Khoza.
9: I want to congratulate you. I listened earlier, you spoke about, you know, the issue of the secular around the sleeve.
7: I really do hope that the SABC, they'll have a lot more games to show people of South Africa this season.
9: You've got a very responsible CEO in the SABC. She's proactive, she's hands-on, she's got a front foot forward with her attitude. I hope he's going to be rewarded for that.
7: Former Chippa United technical director, Morgan Mamina, fired because there's three coaches.
10: I'm saying this and you can write it down. For me to go back to Chippa, they have to break my record of winning 4 games in a row.
7: Coach, but that makes no sense. If those coaches are winning, why am I calling you?
10: Actually, you can see I'm saying I'm not opening a door. I won't go because nobody has broken my record. Simple. There has to be one best coach who will win 5 games in a row. Then I'll say yes.
7: Are you saying you're not going back to Chippa United?
10: No, I can't go and break my own record. I want people to go and break my record.
7: Top him with the chairman of Mamelodi Sundowns.
11: Andile, listening to your show, I was a little bit nervous when I heard the music from WWF. There was Kane's music playing before I was about to speak. And what was the inspiration behind the music, my friend?
7: I mean, largely it's in the camaraderie of what the WWF was. It's a show. We're putting up a show. It's the greatest show put on.
11: And I know that the listeners are going to be entertained for many, many 6 o'clock nights to come.
7: President of CAF, Dr. Patrice Motsepe.
12: Andile, you guys do good work.
10: I listen to Andile on Metro. I feel proud, enormously proud. Young people in South Africa, all over the continent, love Andile's program. And I'm proud of the work that Andile and all of you are doing.
7: Thank you so much, Mr. President.
10: Thank you so much. And see you at the next CAF competition. Merci beaucoup. Thank you.

0: It's 10 after the hour, 6 on the Mighty Metro FM. Yes, Lindy, you're absolutely correct. Sundowns is in the building. We're going to be speaking to Cassius Mailula. Cash Money is going to be with us for the hour. Sundowns have a big, their first trophy of the season up for grabs. Because this is happening before the MTN, because the MTN would normally be the first. But no, they've got Intercontinental. With the Intercontinental, to me, if they beat Al Ahly, Al Ahly of Asia, mind you, not Al Ahly of Egypt, because it's the Asian champions versus the African champions. And if when, because let's be positive here, when Sundowns beat Al Ahly, they go on to meet the American champions from the Americas, right? And whoever wins that match then goes to play the European champions, which is PSG. That would be now, you know, the mecca, wasn't it? So that's the route in which Sundowns has to go. But they have to beat, firstly, Al Ahly of Asia. And this is no small team. This is a team that's got 3 or 4 World Cup players. You know, some of the best players in the world have gone to play in Saudi Arabia for Al Ahly. So we'll get into a conversation with Cassius Mailula on that one there. Mamelodi Sundowns, their first trophy of the season up for grabs. They're playing 6 different tournaments this season, yeah? 6 different tournaments. Yeah, because the normal 4 in South Africa, they've got the Champions League, and now they've got this Intercontinental. So they're playing 6 different tournaments this season. This is the first of those tournaments that they're going to be playing. And like I said, it's not just the one day. It could go on to the next match and the next match. So that's what you can look forward to here on the show. Wearing black today because we're shooting Sport at 10, and we shot it a little bit earlier with Squishy. On that one there. And we wore black because we want to symbolize the mood of the country at the moment. It's 11 after the hour 6. Thank you so much for the touchdown. They do it again tomorrow between 3 and 6. But hey, you're sitting in your car, you're listening at home, wherever it is that you are. Have you checked on your loved ones yet?
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0: 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We look ahead of the Intercontinental Final between the Kings of Africa and the Kings of Asia at the Loftus Festival on Saturday in Pretoria. To help us look ahead of the match, we have in studio Cash, no deposit. Cash Mailula joining us since his return to the club. Of course, he's been in red hot form. He's averaged a goal per match at the moment in all competitions, scoring one of the contenders of goal of the season at the moment against Golden Arrows. Cash.
12: Hola. Good morning.
0: Gudabare, when you came back, they didn't even go make new clothes. Wow, feel fella.
12: No, man. I want to send over a early 2-star. So, well, all right.
0: How do you feel about missing out on the second star?
12: No, man. It's okay, man. It happens. It's football. So yeah. I'm just happy for the club. You know, I think that's one thing that they always wanted, you know, for so many years. Mm. You know, I was part of the team that knocked out at the semifinal.
0: I remember,
12: so
0: yeah.
12: I know the feeling, you know, also how it brought so much joy into the club, you know, and even the players, they've worked hard for it, you know. It was not easy to get the two-star.
0: Listen, the last time you were here, you had just left Morocco, I think, ne?
12: Yeah, yes, I think so. I think
0: you're supposed to have gone back to your mother club, Toronto, at the time.
12: Yeah, yes, yes.
0: I think you're in between that.
12: Yeah.
0: How has life been since then?
12: No, it's been good, man. It's been good. You know, a lot of things happened, you know, club things and also personal things, you know. But I think I enjoyed that period. You know, I learned a lot.
0: So let me just recall. From there, you went back to Toronto, then they loaned you out.
12: Yeah.
0: Where did you go?
12: I went to Kortrijk in Belgium.
0: In Belgium.
12: Yes.
0: There was a renewed hope about that again, I can imagine. Now you're in Europe, where you've wanted to be.
12: Yeah.
0: In Belgium, a good club for feeder to the top five clubs. Talk to me about that.
12: Yes, of course. You know, a lot of hopes. You know, really excited for that opportunity. You know, I think it was not an easy period in Belgium, but I think I'm happy that I got the experience. You know, I got to learn a lot in that environment. You know, I'm just also happy that I got to be in Europe. You know, not a lot of players get that opportunity to go to Europe. Yeah.
0: Why didn't it work out in Europe, in Belgium? What happened
12: there? I think it's a matter of, from my perspective, you know, I think it's a matter of a club having a plan around you, knowing when they want you, how are they going to use you, you know, because they know my quality. Before I come to the club, already they've... That's why they wanted me. Yeah. So for me, it's to... When you guys want me, it's just to have a plan. How are you guys going to use me, you know, and also use me to my strength if you want to use me, you know, and then that's it. And the rest, obviously, you can never doubt the talent. The talent is obviously there, you know, and it's just a matter of getting that opportunity and for me to grab it, you know.
0: Surely you got to be a little bit sad, though, at the end of that when, you know, it didn't work out.
12: Yeah, of course. I mean, every player wants to do well. You know, obviously when you are in an environment where this is what you've always wanted, you want to show the world that, and also you want to also make sure that the club that brought you to the club, you make sure that you give them something. You know, you just don't want to be there just to be on a holiday. You know, you want to play, you want to contribute to the team winning, you know.
0: And you didn't get to play much when you were there.
12: Yeah, of course.
0: What is it, three games?
12: Yeah, I think it's three or four games.
0: Yeah.
12: I'm not quite sure about how many minutes did I even get, you know, because mostly I was always in the team, but just not given a chance, you know. That's what I'm saying, like, just have a plan. If you want the player at your club, you bring him and you use him, you know. Know how are you going to use him. And also for me to know that when I'm coming to the club, how are you guys going to work around with what I have, you know. Yeah.
0: Because now you're in Belgium, you know, KV is a big club. You're making the squad, because I'd always look at the squad when it comes out. So is he in the squad? Is he in the squad? You're in the squad. But you don't get off the bench.
12: Exactly my point, man. It's
0: just that must have been frustrating, Cash.
12: Yeah, it's frustrating. But also, I think it's good because, remember, the team was also doing well. You know, it's always difficult to play when the players that are in the starting lineup are doing so well. So also, it was for me to also learn a lot, you know, from outside, you know, because the level is also high. You know, the level is very good. Also get to understand what are the things that I also need to improve on, even though I'm not playing, you know, because the team that I was playing for got promoted to the first division.
0: Yeah.
12: You know, so which was good for me as for the experience, you know, to learn, to understand, you know, what are the demands of the game, you know, if I'm not playing, what should I do as a footballer, you know, do I support the other guys that are playing, you know, how was the other guy going to feel when I'm playing and they're not playing, you know. So it was also for me to just be a good human being, be a good teammate, to support the guys that are playing.
0: You don't think that the level in Europe, once you got there, was perhaps something you weren't ready for?
12: I don't think so. That's what I'm saying. Like, it's just a matter of, you know, you want Keshas in your team. when he comes to your team, how are you going to use him to the philosophy of the coach, you know, or you know the profile of I'm very short, yeah. You know, I'm very technically good. You know, how are you going to use me?
0: Hey, and he's very short, guys.
12: You know what I mean?
0: Oh, okay, she's
12: so
0: short.
12: How are you going to use me?
0: Who's shorter than you at Sundowns?
12: No one.
0: Are you the shortest player there?
12: I think, no, Allende, yes. Allende.
0: No, Allende's not short. Squishy's taller than you.
12: No, it's shorter.
0: Because I know that's your roommate.
12: He's shorter, actually. Yeah, we are roommate.
0: No, Squishy's a little bit taller than you.
12: No. No, for real. I think, I'm taller than Squishy and Allende.
0: Yeah.
12: I'm telling you. Yeah, for real.
0: Squishy's going to be here. We need to take a photo with Squishy so that we can see. We'll take a photo.
12: I'm taller than him. He also knows.
0: He speaks very well of you. I spent the day with him today. So, I mean, it's such an exciting time because after you left and you went back to Toronto, and I know that, you know, we spoke about Toronto and what was happening there. I thought, oh, Europe, here we go.
12: Yeah.
0: It's going to be so exciting. What happens at the end of that loan? Like, emotionally, physically, and contractually, what then happens?
12: No, for me, you know, when I looked at everything, I was like, you know what, I need to be in an environment where I'm very stable, you know, where I'm gonna feel good, you know, I'm gonna feel like the club trust me, you know, they want me to be here. So it was just a matter of being honest to each other. You know, and also I want to contribute to the club that I'm going to be playing. I don't want to be moving all around, you know, and that frustrates you as a player, especially when you know what you're capable of when given an opportunity. So for me, it was a matter of just sitting down with the club to say, look, we have to be honest to each other. Do you guys want me at the club? You know, are you guys going to use me to play? I want to play, you know. I don't want to be moving all around, wasting my time. You know, I want to be in an environment where I'm stable, playing football, being happy, you know. And also, you know, you have goals. I have goals that I want to achieve, you know, personally as a footballer. You know, I also know that if I'm not playing, I'm not going to go back to the national team, you know. So those things are the things that I also had to look at, you know, to be honest to myself also as a person, you know, to say, look, you've lost so much of playing football, so now you need to sit down with yourself, you know, with your managers and try to find something that will actually work out for you.
0: Because you leave Sundowns in 2023-2024 season.
12: Yeah.
0: You get to Toronto, then a few months later, you go to Wydad, I think it was, right?
12: I think it's after a year.
0: Then you go to Wydad. And then there you play.
12: Yeah, they allow
0: you have a good time.
12: I enjoyed my football, man. The fans also love me. I love them also. And yeah, it was a really amazing period. A lot that I've learned also, different culture. You know, it was amazing, to be honest.
0: Was there ever a thought to say, Morocco, this is a place I could stay and play?
12: To be honest, yes, it was. Because of, you know, when you're in an environment where they love you, they believe in you, you know, they are using you, they put you, you know, in the game to say, hey, winners games. So I also felt like, you know what, I have to return the same thing to them. I have to, you know, win them games, you know, contribute to the club to win games, you know. So I was happy there, man. I also was able to get my family over to come see me, you know, which was the nice thing.
0: You didn't go to Toronto?
12: You know. No, but, you know, there with the visas, it's always difficult, you know.
0: Wow.
12: So they did come for like 2 weeks or a week, I think. Mm. And then after that, it's difficult to bring them to come stay with me, you know. So those are the little things that also affect you also as a footballer. You know, you want to bring your family to be with you, you know. You don't want to be alone after training, you know. So yeah, those are also one of the things that.
0: And so people don't realize is that Canada is as much an English country as it is a French country.
12: Yeah, it is. It is actually. I was next to Montreal.
0: Yeah,
12: you know. Yeah, they speak a lot more French. Yeah.
0: So language barriers are always a difficult one as
12: well. It is. If you don't, you know, if you are not, how can I put it? If you don't ask your teammates, if you don't understand something, becomes difficult for you, you know. And also, it's just like in in Belgium, you know, they were speaking more French, you know, so sometimes I would have to speak with one of my African brother that was from Côte d'Ivoire. Say, hey, my friend, explain to me, you know. So that also made things a little bit more easy for me.
0: How do you reflect back? Because it seems like a long time since you, but it's only 3 years that you were gone.
12: Yeah.
0: If you look at it in chronological order, in chronology, how do you reflect on your entire 3 years away? Because it feels like quite an expedition, you know.
12: Yeah.
0: You're here, you go to Europe, you come back and you play at the top of Africa with a different team. When you look back at all of that, at the last 3 years, what do you think this experience taught you, or what was it to teach you?
12: I think firstly it taught me a lot just about life in general, you know, to understand that how it feels to be chosen and also how it feels to not be chosen, you know. So I got to understand that. I also got to understand that before I'm a football player, I'm a human being, you know. I had to also understand that I'm in a different environment, you're not home. What are the things that have to keep me going, you know? And I knew that leaving the country, those are the things that I'm gonna come across, you know. There's a lot of players that went to Europe, they did so well, and for me, this is what I always wanted, this is what I dreamed of. Yes, of course, it didn't come out the way that I've wanted, but it's just to always believe that God positions you in a certain way to make people see that it is possible, you know, regardless of where you come from, regardless of what you go through, you just have to keep on going. So I believe that whatever that happened in my career in the past 3 to 4 years, it was just the way that God, you know, wanted intended it to be. And I'm actually happy that I got to experience what I went through. You know, now I come back home, matured, you know, understand what the game demands from me. And also just knowing my value. You know, I understand that what I'm capable of, I believe in myself more. You know, if I'm not chosen, I still know that it doesn't mean that I'm not talented. You know, I know that I'm good enough. You know, I just need to be given a chance and to be believed. You know, that's all that I feel like in the past 3 years I needed. You know, I had someone that believed in me at Sundowns before I left, you know, and that's one thing that when I got to the other side, it was
0: his coach, Rolani.
12: Yes. It's different. It's not that they didn't believe in me. It's just that the way they work is completely different compared to how I was treated at Sundowns before I left.
0: So you're one of those players where you need to see the coach believe in you.
12: Yeah, that's the most important thing. If the coach believes in you, you're going to fight for him. You're going to work. You're going to make sure that you contribute. That's it. Other things don't matter. But if you know that the coach is going to fight for you, you're also going to return the same favor back. Mm. You know, so that's also what I felt. You know, it's something that I didn't get, you know, when I went outside, you know, and it's football, you know, those things happen.
0: You know, I thought of you when we were having a conversation with the chairperson of Cape Town City, and we're speaking about Emil Witboy.
12: Yeah, yeah.
0: Because Emil is small.
12: He's very small.
0: You know what I mean? Emil is and how that was an issue for him in Europe. And I thought, and I think he said, no, he's so talented that doesn't matter. But I wondered how much of your size do you think contributed, if at all? Because I look at Emil, he wants to go to Europe, they want him to go to Europe. I just wonder, I mean, you're just as talented. You know, you're technically a good player. How much of your size contributes when you leave South Africa?
12: I don't think your size really contributes a lot. You know, I think what I realized and I've learned when I went overseas is that, you know, football clubs prefer different profiles. You know, and also the philosophy of every coach is always different. So for me, one thing that I've learned is that if you have the right intensity, the right attitude, you know, in whatever environment you are, I think that's what is very important. If you can have the right intensity when playing, the right attitude, the hunger to want to run, you know, to defend, to attack, you know, be confident on the ball, that is the most important thing, you know. I can compare to with Modric. He's what now? He's 41 or 40. How short? He's very short. But he believes.
0: How much shorter is he than you?
12: You know, he's very short, to be honest. But he plays with so much intensity.
0: Because you're 1'7", I think.
12: 1'6", I think.
0: You're 1'6".
12: Isn't it 1'6"?
0: Grawen.
12: Yeah, I think so.
0: Actually, you can't be 1'7". So yeah, 1'6" makes sense. Let's see, what is Modric? Modric height. Let me look this up. Okay. How do you compare to him? Oh yeah, he's 1'7", so it's not that big a difference.
12: Not that big difference, you it's know. Not so that big a difference. That's but what I. That's
0: Marcelo,
12: what I learned.
0: Who's one of the best players we've seen exactly. in the last 4 or 5 years?
12: Look at how he plays. Right attitude, the right intensity. He's a top player. Good example.
0: So you know, Neil must go.
12: That's one thing that I learned, and I said, okay, I think this is one thing that I could have maybe also done better, you know, when I was abroad. So now coming back home with that experience, now I know that if you don't have intensity, if you don't have the right attitude, you can't survive, you know.
0: Do you think of, because now you're back, you're at Sundowns, you're doing well, teams playing international football. I mean, look at the game you're playing over the weekend. Do you think of, I want another chance in Europe? Does that, you're 25 years old. There's
12: of course, man, you can never close that door, you know. I think firstly, I'm back home. The most important thing is to pay the club for believing in me always, you know, giving me a second chance. You know, it's just to make sure that I win every trophy, you know, before I can think of going anywhere. You know, I think that is the most important thing, you know, just to show them that I'm the player, you know. I love Sundowns, as I told you, you know that.
0: And I'm going to get into that, because that was crazy.
12: Yeah,
0: I'm
12: it's crazy how it happened. And
0: because you said when you were here, I told you
12: that I love Sundowns, yeah. And Sundowns
0: if
12: is
0: I
12: home.
0: Come back, I'm going to
12: so,
0: Sundowns.
12: Exactly my point. So I think now the most important thing that I have to repay the club to is just to win all the trophies. Then I can think of going abroad again, you know, having won everything properly. You know,
0: added another star.
12: Added another star, you know, yeah. Won the league again. So I think that is the most important thing. And then I can start thinking about, okay, now let me go again and prove the world that, you know what, I'm worth it. I belong here. This is where I should have been.
0: Was it easy to go back to Sundowns?
12: Of course, it's very easy to come back to Sundowns, man. Who wouldn't want to play for Sundowns? If Sundowns comes to you and they give you a nice project, you know, you always gonna open your heart for them, especially knowing, you know, this is where everything changed in your life.
0: Mm-hmm.
12: You know, this is a club that gave me a chance when nobody believed in me, you know, and now it made things so much easier for me to just come back home.
0: Because Sundowns, you know, they get a lot of flack for being a team that does not release players, and never the player's gone, it happens. Hambe, etc., etc. But you seem to have a different understanding, or you've a different experience.
12: I think the most important thing is sitting down with the club, you know, and just being open with them. Even when I came back home, you know, just be open with them, speak to them properly, you know.
0: This is the chairman.
12: Yeah, this is the chairman.
0: Yeah.
12: You know, speak to the chairman, you know, let them understand what you want and also what they want, you know, because the club can't just only want you. You also have to say, I want to be at the club. You know, so that is one thing that I think when speaking to the chairman, he spoke to me, do you want to come back home? Like, yes, I want to come back home. You know, I love Sundowns, and I know that this is the place that has helped me a lot. So from the get-go, you know, after everything we spoke about, I think it was so easy for me to accept coming back home.
0: One of the things that, and I mean, because life is like that, you know, I don't want to say that cost you, but one of the things that then slipped from you in the last 3 years was your place at Bafana, which included now missing out on the World Cup and on in CAF matches as well, and CAF tournaments as well. Those are some of the things that you missed out on in the 3 years.
12: Yeah.
0: That maybe. The World Cup, I can't imagine, was easy.
12: Yeah, of course, it's never easy, man. You want to represent your country, you know, you want to make a name for yourself, you know, for your family also. You want to make your family proud, you know. Yeah, man, it was not easy, but I think also I had to also understand my situation. You know, before I can say I have to be there at the club World Cup or the World Cup, you know, I had to understand that I have to play at my club level to be able to end my spot at the
0: Which is why I was asking about your frustration, because you're missing out on AFCON, because you missed out on one AFCON, right? You're missing out on
12: AFCON and the World Cup. Yeah.
0: So you're missing out on those two things because you're not playing.
12: Of course.
0: And hence I was asking, when you're now at the club and you're sitting there and you're not playing, and you know that if you play, you stand
12: a chance.
0: Why that's where the human now, even if you're humble, even if you're understanding, the human element says, Awamar.
12: Yeah, and of course. Of course, you can see, my friend. They can't just call you just because of your name. No.
0: Exactly.
12: Doesn't work like that.
0: So how did that frustration then come out with you while you're there sitting on benches?
12: No, I was not really frustrated because I know that, firstly, I have to play at my club level. If you can understand that, then it becomes easy to deal with all of that. Then it's the matter of you supporting your nation, your friends that are at the national team, you know. So
0: because it's all robot.
12: No. But I'm being honest. It's not easy, of course, to not be included at the Bafana, you know, to play the World Cup. But knowing that I have to be honest with myself, I'm not playing at my club level.
0: Yeah.
12: Simple as like that. Then from there, it becomes easy for you to just open your heart for the other guys the other day and support. That's it. Because, you know, in life, one thing I've learned is that today it's you, tomorrow is somebody else.
0: Mm-hmm.
12: You know, so that's one thing that I've actually learned a lot.
0: Yeah.
12: You know, that's what I told you before, that I had to understand when I'm chosen, how it feels, and also when I'm not chosen.
0: Whew, it's a big one not to be chosen for. Ah, Cash, I felt for you.
12: Yeah, man.
0: I was wondering about your mental health. I was wondering how you're doing, because, I mean, at 25, there's still another World Cup or two even, you know, depending on your body and your career.
12: Yeah.
0: But missing out on that one, my mind was like, I wonder what was wrong.
12: Yeah, no, of course, man. It's not nice. It's never nice to miss a World Cup, you know. It's not nice.
0: No, gonna lose the game.
12: Yeah, I was supporting the guys, you know. Yeah, but if you open your heart for the other guys, then it becomes easy, you know, because tomorrow is gonna be my turn.
0: Yeah.
12: You know, my friends are gonna have to support me again, you know, or my family, they're gonna have to support me even when I'm there. You know, when I'm down, my family, my friends are there. When I'm up there, they also have to still be there.
0: Timmy, do we have that clip of Cassius when he says, I'm coming back to Sundowns if I ever come back? We don't have it. We played it the other day, though. I think it was last week we played it. Did you ever deal with Sundowns to say, if I ever come back, I'm coming home, when you left? Was there ever a... Because the way you... When you were here last year, the way you were so confident in, guys, me kill a Sundowns.
12: To be honest, we didn't really speak about it, but I just knew because of the relationship that I have with the chairman and the president.
0: Yeah.
12: You know, I just knew that Sundowns is my club. Sundowns is my team.
0: Yeah.
12: You know, I started there, the development. So I knew that firstly, before I can go anywhere else, I'm going to speak to them personally to say, hey, I want to come back home. If things don't work out, obviously in terms of talking, then I can start exploring other options.
0: Well, it seems to be a great decision, because since coming back, you've been an absolute fire. What are your thoughts of returning to Sundowns? I think, how's my parking lot in SUBI preview?
12: Yeah, get challenge. Yeah, no, give. I look at this over and over. That would be challenge. That's a how, boy. So I'm happy to see everything in the shop. That's why I get such a joke. You are not much. It's a much of a.
0: So you got
12: okay. Yeah, I don't wanna know. I know Lucky seats and no boy. Hi. Happy birthday. Thanks, I can
0: so much. You know, I only more testing.
12: Yeah, much. You know, I'll turn to
0: Pina Kawash after every training. Kawash,
12: no, get happy. No, when everything is so, you know, I'm very happy. I'm very, very happy actually.
0: I mean, that was one of the few changes. The other change is they've got a star, and then they've got a whole lot of new players as well since you've left.
12: Yeah.
0: You know, a new coach as well.
12: Yeah.
0: You coming into all of that, what are your thoughts on all those things? Which are the changes that you arrive at Sundowns?
12: No, of course, man. At Sundowns is always evolving. It's always improving. You know, it's never satisfied. You know, even with the chairman, you know, he's a very ambitious guy. You know, they always want to improve the club.
0: Hold on, very quickly. What's the difference in... Because I find them to be very similar in personality. What is the difference? Because when you got to the club, who was the chairman when you got to the club?
12: I think was still president, and then maybe that same year, I think the same year that I was
0: chairman
12: about
0: Tropic
12: to... Yes.
0: But you got to deal with the president when he was still involved.
12: Yeah.
0: What's the difference in leadership?
12: But obviously,
0: style?
12: You know, you know, with our president, you know, sometimes it's not easy to really speak to him, but he knows everything.
0: Yeah.
12: You know, so I got to speak more with the chairman. You know, I was a little bit more closer with the chairman. I got to understand him more, you know.
0: So the chairman is more hands-on?
12: Yes.
0: Okay, he comes to the training center. Yeah. You guys get to experience him, you get to see him.
12: Yeah, I get to talk to him. You know, if you want something, you can speak to him. Yeah, that's what I think helped me to make the deal to go through.
0: Because what I always say about the chairman is, it's unbelievable how humble he is.
12: Very humble. Amazing guy, amazing.
0: Because how told the story, you know, about Juka, Kokas, Babalaga... with all due respect, it's nothing like what you'd expect of the chairman.
12: Of course, total opposite of what people would think. He is. He's amazing guy. I think I look up to that guy.
0: Yeah.
12: You know, very, very, very amazing. I could speak so many good things about him.
0: Good listener.
12: You know, yes, man. You know, you could learn so much from him besides just football things. You know, just as a human being. You know, how humble he is, how he speaks to people, how respectful he is, you know, how he advises us as football players, you know. So, yeah, man, I could speak so many things, but, you know,
0: Is it because he's younger, you think, that you guys are able to...
12: No, I think he takes after his father, you know. Yeah, man. And also, he's very educated, and I think... I mean, working all around the world with different people also has taught him so much, you know, how to carry himself. So I think that's what I think of him. You know, I think him just understanding that you have to treat every person the same. Yeah.
0: Yeah, I mean, I've had a couple of run-ins with the chair, and I found him to be quite delightful, quite intelligent as well.
12: Yeah.
0: So you arrive back, there's new players that you... obviously don't know.
12: Yeah.
0: The level of competition is high. You're joining a team that just won the Champions League. That's what you're coming into. A new coach as well, you know, who's a lot different to what you last remember.
12: Of course. Of course. A good challenge, actually. It's a very good challenge. It's good to be in a winning team, you know. I wouldn't say it's easy to come and join a team that just won a CAF, you know, the second star. But I think every football player wants to play in a team that wins trophies. So for me, it was very easy to actually say, I want to be part of that. You know, I also want to come and contribute to bring the third star. You know, yeah.
0: And then you hit the ground running. How was it to be back?
12: Feels amazing.
0: The yellow and green again.
12: Feels amazing to be back home, you know, where you are loved, where you are appreciated, you know.
0: Do you feel you have to prove a point, though? Because obviously, why he failed.
12: No, man, I don't think so. It's just for me to prove to the chairman, to the club, that you didn't make a mistake by bringing me back. You know, that is the most important thing to say. I'm not going to relax. I'm here to work, you know, and still going to be the same cases that you know. You know, I think that was the most important thing that I had to do in my first few months back at Sundowns, you know. So I feel so happy to be back home, you know. A lot of things that have happened in my life, and in this period, I'm just so happy that I am chosen, you know. I am seen, you know, I am wanted. So those are the things that makes me so happy, you know. Yeah, enjoying football again, being able to be with family, you know. Yeah.
0: I've got two more questions before we get into this last thing that Timmy wants me to touch on here. The one is this weekend, of course. It's a big game. You got, what, two games that if you win them, you could see yourselves playing PSG in the final of finals.
12: Yeah.
0: Intercontinental against Al Ahly first. That's a big game.
12: It's a very big game. Looking forward to it. Very, very excited. You know, I think, yeah, man, the most important thing is just to go into that game and enjoy ourselves, you know, showcase the talent that we have, you know, in the team. You know, I think we have a very good team. We have a very strong team. And I believe that we're going to show it over the weekend. You know, it's just for us to play freely. You know, we've got nothing to lose but to win. You know, it's just for us to go there and to believe that we can make it. You know, I mean, we've won CAF, you know, we've won our second star, you know, we've done so well at the FIFA Club World Cup. So it's possible.

0: firstly, I mean, congratulations on just making it back onto that list.
1: Yes, it was not easy, my friend. Yeah, it was not easy. I told you, if you have minutes, you have a chance.
0: Yeah.
1: But if you don't have minutes, then don't put yourself there. You know, so I'm very happy that I'm seen, you know. So this makes me so happy, you know. I'm looking forward to seeing tomorrow, you know, the final squad, you know. But I'm just happy that I'm being seen, you know. It shows that somebody sees my work. It's just for me to be humble, to keep on going, to keep working hard, to never relax, you know, because in this life, you don't know when you're going to be taking that opportunity, you know. So it's just to grab this opportunity, you know, and run with it.
0: And then the other one, Sundowns at the moment, critics are speaking about how you guys are conceding a lot of goals. I mean, yeah, if you look at last season, the season before that even, how many goals you're conceding compared to this one?
1: Yeah.
0: You're scoring a lot of goals. Mara, every 5-4-3-2 all the time.
1: Yes, of course, it's normal, you know, for fans to be frustrated by that. And also with us as football players, we know that we have to improve a lot on that, you know. And it's not only the problem of the defenders. Even us as attackers, we know that we have to fix our counter-pressing after losing the ball. We have to limit losing the ball in very dangerous positions. You know, so I think we are all aware in the club that we have to work on our defense. You know, we have to make sure that we concede less. You know, it's just a matter of us not allowing the noise outside come into the club. You know, so we have so much experienced players, so we know that it's still early. You know, we just have to rectify everything that is happening, you know. And then I know once we're no longer conceding, then nobody's going to stop us.
0: So you think you have a shot at regaining the league title?
1: I mean, yes, of course.
0: Land of Pirates is sitting there as well. They're doing well.
1: Of course, man. We are a very ambitious club, you know. And I know the guys, you know, they want the league back. You know, we are Sundowns. We don't want to lose every season. You know, we want to go for every trophy. You know, I think we're looking forward to winning the league. You know, also now that we're going to be playing the M10-8, you know, we want to win that. So it's just for us to not look at somebody else, but to look at ourselves.
0: Hey, you can look wherever you want, Kasha said, but no. This pirate is firing.
1: My friend, we are Sundowns. We are Sundowns.
0: They're
1: so
0: the treble champions.
1: We're not going to look at that. We also have once been treble champions. So right now, it's just a matter of us getting into that field, working hard together, you know, trying to do so well, you know, to make sure that we regain our trophy, you know.
0: I want to show you something. This is one of my favorite goals this season. Can we replay it? I want you to talk me through this one. What a move. You know, no, this is a long time ago. This was the Pirates one, Timmy. I want the one from the season, the 1-2 with Ayende, if you've got it. Let's take a break while we queue that up, because I want you to talk me through that goal. What an amazing goal that was, and I want you to talk us through it. If you are watching on YouTube right now, you'll be able to see the goal as we talk through it. Or perhaps you're watching on X, you can watch on Instagram, you can watch on Facebook as well. The show is live throughout all those platforms. And when we speak about goals, when we speak about moments, we see them on the screen as well, and so can you. 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
3: 1852, cash money, no deposit. Cassius Mahendrula is with us. A very humble man, young man who knows exactly what he wants in life. And he's chosen to come back to Mamelodi Sundowns, but hasn't closed down the route to Europe once again. Wants to win everything with Sundowns. Who are some of your favorites now at Sundowns? Who are you playing with that you're enjoying? Because, I mean, I'm looking at you and Ayende. I'm enjoying watching that. Squishy, your roommate, I'm enjoying watching that. What do you think of this current crop of Sundowns players?
4: Yeah, man. I think we are very good, technically good players, you know. Very short players, yeah. You know. I like that I'm playing with short players because I can see them. You know, yeah, man, I think the depth that we have is amazing, you know, because every game is different, yeah. You know. So the coach also has so many options to help the club to win games.
3: How good is this squishy boy?
4: I don't think the world has seen enough of him yet.
3: Really?
4: I think you guys
3: are
4: still
3: hold on. I want you to talk me through this. We'll get back to that. Talk me through this goal here. Hi, Cash.
4: Shushan and Piano.
3: Kyo nai.
4: Yeah, the Brazilians. Hey. No, man. It's an amazing goal. You know, I think credit must go to the guys also at the training ground, you know, because we know that teams are playing low blocks, you know, so we have to find solutions on how to break the low block, you know. So I'm very happy that we got a goal like this, you know. It's a beautiful goal, to be honest. Yeah.
3: Yeah, I know. I mean, who's it? It's I think you're involved in there. Who else is involved in
4: Allende,
3: it? Ayende.
4: And
3: we're going to play it again if you haven't seen it. Cash Mahendrula, the goal there. But if there ever was such a thing as a team goal, this was it. The 1-2. Yeah, no?
4: Yeah, this is a team goal.
3: Here it is again. That's how
4: you
3: ended there.
4: You know what I like about this goal is that is short people that are involved in this goal. You know,
3: who's
4: it's
3: on
4: so
3: the wing
4: beautiful.
3: There?
4: Yeah, it's Squishy.
3: Oh, it's you, Squishy, and Ayende. So it's all three of the short people.
4: Yes, that's what makes me so happy. You see, that's what I'm saying. Football is not about size. You know, it's about what you do in the field of play.
3: Yeah, Temba Zwane must be proud of that one.
4: Yeah, no.
3: Stand the king.
4: Definitely was very happy. He was very happy for us.
3: Oh, man. Listen, before you go, you've been mentioning it in dribs and drabs, and I didn't want to speak about it earlier on, but you've had a tough 2 years. 2025,
4: yeah.
3: Pinky.
4: Yes.
3: Your beautiful mother.
4: My beautiful mother.
3: You lost her.
4: Yeah, no. It was a crazy year, man, you know, to be honest. One of the most difficult years of my life, you know. And even this year, as you know, January, February, I think in February, yes, I lost my brother.
3: Your brother.
4: You know, so, you know, that's what I'm saying, that there's a lot of things that affect us as football players, you know, that people don't really know, especially if they're not following you a lot, you know. But you know, this is our life, you know. You have to try to find a way to move on, you know. And yeah, I mean, it was really difficult, tough, you know, especially knowing that you're gonna have to live without these people. You know, you have to accept, you know, these people couldn't be there for you when things are going well, you know, in your life, you know, especially now, you know. I think they are fighting for me in heaven, you know. I'm really grateful for what is happening in my life, you know, currently, you know, very, very happy, very, very grateful for everything that has changed, you know. Yeah, man.
3: Terribly sorry for all those losses.
4: No, thank
3: you. And may the spirit, you know, make you go forward even more, yeah?
4: Thank
3: propel you further.
4: Thank you very much.
3: Listen, Mamelodi Sundowns take on Al-Ahli this coming weekend. It's the Intercontinental Cup, their first trophy of the season. They're also in the final of the MTN 8. There can only be one.
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3: I'm going to start with Cash Money here because he's in the final of the MTN. He's part of the Can Only Be One champs. Timmy, this is the wrong one. Let me try and see if I've got... Timmy, I don't think I have the questions. What are the questions? Send them to me. Opta prepared stats. Oh, there it is. Jose Ribeiro won 3 top 8 titles, right? MTN top 8 titles. He won 3 with the Orlando Pirates. The joint most by any coach in top 8 history. This is from 1972.
4: Oh.
3: Right? Who does he share the record with? Somebody else has done it. Who do you think it is? Which other coach has won 3?
4: From South Africa.
3: He's South African. He's late.
4: He passed away.
3: Yeah. Shoop is here. He can help you if he wants.
6: What is the question?
3: MTN 8. There can only be one. You guys are in the final.
4: This guy was...
3: Jose Ribeiro won 3 top 8 titles with Orlando Pirates, courtesy of Opta Jabu, the stat. The joint most of any coach since 1972. Who does he share that title with? Shoop doesn't know, Cash.
4: A difficult one.
3: Coach at Sundowns. Okay, I'll leave you with that one. Here's the second one. Since 2008, that's when MTN started sponsoring the tournament, 6 coaches have both won a final and lost an MTN final. 5 of them are South African. 1 is not. Who is it that is not? Non-South African coach that's won a final and lost a final in the MTN 8. Who is it?
4: Ribeiro.
3: Ribeiro didn't lose. He won all of them.
4: He never lost in the
3: final. He was here for 3. He won all 3. Let's see if somebody can help Keshia Smailula on the line. See me. Who do we have? Richard. Richard, let's see if Richard can help you. Richard, MTN. This is the quiz. The MTN 8 Opta quiz. Do you think you know the answers?
7: Yeah, I'll try. MTN, they can only be the one. And that one is obviously Bafana style. My son, the one I got. That coach is, I think, Mushini Etugral.
3: Mushini Etugral, okay.
4: Oh. No, nope. It's not Sundowns.
3: It's not Mushini Etugral.
4: No.
3: He wasn't at Sundowns.
7: Sure. Okay. Thank you.
3: Thank you very much.
4: I'm a double.
3: He was at Sundowns. Okay.
4: No way.
3: He was at Sundowns, but he was also at Pirates. He was also at Bafana.
4: Skrima Shabalala.
3: What about the foreign coach? Yeah, the father of Shushine and Pian. Yeah. Do you think you know the other one, Shoops? The non-South African coach who's been to the MTN 8 final, won it, and lost it. All right, let's take another call. Maybe the callers can help you. Bonkosi. You're right, man. There can only be one.
7: Shane Sky, Cash. Yes.
3: Kaitana Tembo, it's Super
4: no,
3: Sport.
4: But remember, I guess we like him.
7: You are correct.
3: Thank you so much, Mokosi. You are correct. Hey, this weekend, it's a big one, of course. Shoopy, just get on the mic there. Please, I know the fans also, they can come to the stadiums and legends will be available for them as well to watch the game with at the park.
8: We have a heritage park.
3: Heritage fan park.
8: Fan park on the D field. 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So gates open at 11. You go via Field D. Then before the match starts, there's an opening ceremony for the match, headlined by Lebohang, Masang, who's a poet, and Mshishi's favorite artist, Java.
3: Tickets are still available.
8: Tickets are limited. 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
3: So get out.
8: So sold out sign is coming up soon.
3: Get out now and do it. Cash
8: coming up shortly.
3: Listen, I wish you're one of those players. I don't know why. That's very close to my heart. I don't know how you won it, but I do know that I appreciate everything that you do. I do know that I wish you the very best in everything that you do. Please, Ospink, make her proud.
4: No, man, I also just want to say something to you. Just to say thank you very much for being so kind enough to always check up on me, you know, sending nice messages, saying good things to me here on the radio. You know, I appreciate it a lot, you know, and you are very kind. May God bless you with everything that your heart really desires to achieve. You know, you are very, very, very humble, and I'm so grateful. And I think the world needs a lot of people like you. And, you know, continue being kind to a lot of football players, you know, encourage them to never give up. And thank you for believing in me, you know, for always sending messages to check up on me, to make sure that I'm okay, you know, to believing in me, you know. Some people don't know that every single year you're always like, come on, my boy, you can make it. You know, you see the Bafana. So, you know, for me, it's just to say, if I'm going to be given that chance to go back to Bafana, I'm going to make sure that I grab that opportunity. You know, and thank you very much for having me.
3: I appreciate you, my boy. 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
3: 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And I leave it now to Faith on Metro FM Talk. Pella, pella. That's all me.
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19: What is happening within municipalities? 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
20: All the community members must vote wisely, because now we are seeing them going up and down via Faba Twabore and spinach and tomatoes, which is an error, because these people, they are promising us lies day in, day out. We must beg them. It's like we are trying to beg a fish to swim. Meanwhile, it is his responsibility to do so.
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21: People are tired. We voted them in. If they're not saving us, let's just take them out of our offices.
19: Dr. Sonfield, is it true that the food that we eat today has been scientifically engineered so that it is addictive, so that we keep wanting more and more?
22: Yes, I would say so. The evidence is telling us that as well. Specifically, the ultra-processed foods which we consume, like fast foods, like chips, burgers. So these are engineered food items.
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11: Everybody's hungry for power, but no one wants to do the real job and give us property. This country, I don't know, I feel sorry, it's going down the drain.
21: So if I was the president, I was going to say, enough with commissions. Now, all these people who are implicated, let's take them straight to court. Take them straight to court. Come on now. Mr. President, come on. Mr. Cyril, come on.
19: Nomsa Daily, who is from Water Candy. Nomsa, when it comes to our water infrastructure, were we warned?
14: No.
19: Did scientists come out and warn Rand Water and warn the Department of Water that, guys, you've got aging infrastructure, let's do some maintenance? So was government warned?
14: I don't think they were warned.
19: Hormone disrupting chemicals in sanitary pad and panty liner tested from brands sold in South Africa. Professor Dion Fisser.
17: A lot of sanitary wear were containing chemicals that are harmful to the female reproductive system.
19: Former mayor of the city of Johannesburg, Herman Mashaba. As Herman Mashaba, do you think you can beat Helen Zille?
18: You know, for me, I'm not in this game for Helen Zille. I'm in this game to ensure that the people who look like me are also counted. Helen Zille is a side issue, honestly. I think as far as I'm concerned, in the city of Johannesburg, she's a walkover. She's a walkover.
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4: It is 7 minutes after 7 o'clock on this wonderful Wednesday evening. Hello, hello, a very good evening to you. Welcome to it, welcome to it. It is another edition of Metro FM Talk here on the mighty Metro. My name, of course, is Faith Mangope. And every evening I say it because I mean it. What an absolute honor and privilege it is, as always, to be in conversation with you. For the next 2 hours, you and I get to talk. Talk about what's happening in our country. Talk about the state of our nation. What are we going to do as a collective to fix it? How do we become active participants in fixing this country of ours? Because, oh my goodness, now more than ever, we need to start having the difficult conversations of what do we do to fix our country? What is our collective responsibility? Not just the police, not just, you know, politicians, not just government officials, but we as a society, what is our collective responsibility? So I'm looking forward to these conversations with you. Conversations of this nature have been curated with you in mind. So please, we invite you all to be a part of it by simply giving us a call on our studio number, which is 0860-002-160. Beg your pardon. Alternatively, you can drop us a voice note on our WhatsApp line. That number is 0605527303. On X, we're Metro FMSA. On my handle, I am Faith Mangope. The show's hashtag, as always, is hashtag Metro FM Talk. You can also stream us on metrofmsa.co.za. You and I have got lots to talk about this evening. Sorry, I've got a scratch in my throat. Wow. We've got lots to talk about this evening. So let's talk a little bit about... we're going to be speaking to a retired investigating officer, a veteran South African police investigator, actually, who retired in 2010 after 43 years of service in the SAPS. He then went into private investigations until about 2024, 2025. So we've got a private investigator that we're going to be speaking to this evening, the retired member of the South African Police Service. He was working in the SAPS for 43 years. So somebody with extensive experience in policing and being in the police service. We're going to go into conversation with him this evening regarding just how do you catch a killer? You know, how do you catch someone that has developed a pattern of killing? And I'm going to be cautious in using the word a pattern of killing. You and I had a conversation yesterday evening with Atlenda Mate, the SAPS national spokesperson, regarding the latest developments. Of course, we broke it as well here on the show that the number of women who have subsequently been killed has now risen to 8. And of course, this particular body that was found is not a recent body, but a body that was found 2 months ago. And when they connect the body in the pattern, in the manner that the body passed away, in the manner that the body was, they found that actually this body is one linked to the cases that is currently under investigations by the police. So we're going to go into that a little bit earlier on, a little bit later on in the evening. But I've got a question for us. I really do. I have a question for us to start the evening, because it's one thing to talk about the fear that has engulfed many a woman and South Africans really in general. It's we can talk about how we need better services, better policing, better visibility, better capacity, just a better strategy in fighting violent crime in this country. And we all agree we need better in all areas.
19: whether it's policing, whether it's serving the people, whether it's service delivery, whether it's safety. We just need better. But I've got a question for women this evening. How many women carry or walk around armed or navigate their life armed at some level, one level or another? How many women walk around carrying something to protect themselves with? Whether it is a licensed firearm, how many women have got a licensed, how many of you have got a licensed firearm? How many women have now decided to carry pocket knives? How many women carry pepper spray? How many women are actually using and walk around with pepper spray? Because we're going to be looking at the nuances of being armed and what happens if somebody attacks you and you spray pepper spray or you use a knife on them. But how many women have got some kind of armory on them? Do they carry arms?
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19: Sure.
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5: It is 18 minutes after 7 o'clock this evening. We're going to attempt to look at the angle of what's been happening in our country when it comes to the killing of women in a different way, or in a more expanded way. This evening, I'd like us to talk a little bit about what women are doing to protect themselves in case of an emergency, in case something goes wrong, in case they are attacked. And the murder of 8 women in and around Ekurhuleni has certainly had the nation in an absolute standstill, concerned about, A, the woman of this country, concerned about safety, concerned about just being able to live life and live life to the full in the country that you love and in the country that you belong to. With that said, that particular safety has not been tested, and that safety has been violated. We're not certain as to whether it is by one individual or by many individuals as yet. Now, yesterday we had a conversation with the national spokesperson of the South African Police Service, Athlenda Mate, who gave us an understanding of the type of individual or individuals they're looking for. Now, given the pattern of the actual killings and how the bodies were found, it was confirmed by the SAPS that indeed they suspect that this particular killing of women, or this particular killing, is actually psychologically motivated. It is psychologically related. And what we're going to do is we're going to play you a clip of the conversation we had with Athlenda Mate, the SAPS spokesperson, yesterday about the new developments in this case, and given the fact that now an 8th body has been found. And one thing that has been clear with the police is, A, the patterns of the killings are similar. The pattern in which the women were found, similar. The women have been sexually assaulted, and that also came in during a press briefing of the SAPS. We now understand that most of the women were sexually assaulted, that the women were found half naked, some of the women were found completely naked, that the pattern of the killing, and also given the fact that the killing happened within a specific radius, the police are now suspecting that that particular killing, or this killing, is psychologically motivated. We're going to be in conversation also with somebody who's a retired detective and somebody who's been a member of the SAPS, senior member of the SAPS for 43 years, who also turned into a private detective over a large period of time, to understand exactly what are the nuances that we need to know in being able to tackle a crime of this nature and win. Not only just tackle the crime, but tackle the crime and win. So we're going to be speaking to somebody who's been in the SAPS for 43 years as to how then do you navigate a situation of this nature. But a question that I would like to raise to you this evening as well. Ladies, how many of you carry some kind of armor or armory? How many of you carry some kind of weapon? And it doesn't have to be necessarily motivated by what's been happening recently, but maybe you've been a woman who's always carried a licensed firearm. I'd love to know, if you're a woman who carries a licensed firearm, I'd love to speak to you. How long have you been carrying that firearm? How have you been using it? What is it? Has it helped you feel safer, especially for the licensed firearm? Are there women who carry tasers? Are there women who carry tasers with them? Charged tasers, of course. Are there women who carry pepper spray with them? Are there women who carry pocket knives with them? If you're a woman that carries a pocket knife, do you carry a pocket knife? Has it made you feel safer? And what we're going to do also is we're going to ask the member of the SAPS or former member of the SAPS as to what happens when you have to use that pocket knife. What happens if you use that pocket knife and that person is killed? Do you now go to jail? What happens if you use that pepper spray and that person goes blind? Are you now at fault? What happens if you use that registered firearm? What happens then? And how do you protect yourself in light of the going-ons in our country currently? So, ladies, how many of you carry some kind of armor or arms? A knife, a taser, pepper spray, anything, licensed firearm? I'd love to speak to you, and you can be anonymous for this conversation. I understand the sensitivity of it, but we're going to bring in the police so that they give us the nuances and what the law says about being armed in this country. Because I can imagine so many people are feeling so unsafe, especially people who live alone. I can imagine now more than ever you're feeling unsafe. So how many of you carry some kind of a weapon, some kind of armor, and some kind of, you know, protection? And how do we use that protection so that you don't find yourself on the wrong side of the law? Let's talk about it in just a while as well. We also got a little bit later on, we're going to be speaking about wills. Yes, we are. Who should be the executor of your will? Who should be appointed? How do you appoint an executor of your will? How do you ensure that the executor of your will does not put their fingers in your money? How do you ensure that your family is secured? How do you ensure that your bills are paid? How do you ensure that all of your expenses are paid so you do not, when you pass away, you do not leave your family with just a name, but you leave them with some kind of legacy, financial legacy, and some kind of financial security? How do you ensure that you leave your family with financial security and not leave your family with bills? How do you ensure that your bills are paid for and taken care of in the event that you've got a will? How does it work? Who should you be appointing as the executor of your will? How do you ensure that the executor of your will does not shut your children out, does not shut your grandchildren out, and go spend the money somewhere in Dubai with a girlfriend or boyfriend? You never know. But how do you ensure that the right people are looking after your estate long after you've passed? It's 24 minutes after 7 o'clock. Let's breathe a little, come back, and have a chat to, of course, Bushy Engelbrecht, 43 years in the SAPS, really long-serving individual in the South African Police Service, who then went on to private investigations, pursuing private investigations. Let's find out, how do you ensure that people are kept safe in this country?
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5: It is 26 minutes after 7 o'clock. Let's get into this conversation. What are the nuances that are involved in keeping each other safe? And most importantly, how do you catch a killer of this nature? How do you catch someone who's been brutally violating the women of this country? Let's bring in Bushy Engelbrecht, of course, a veteran South African police investigator, retired in 2010 after 43 years of service. So when we bring in somebody who knows, we bring in somebody who knows. He also then went on to establish and went on to get into private investigations and, of course, up until about 2024, 2025. So, Bushy, when I say it's an absolute honor and pleasure to have you in the show this evening, it really is. So great to have you with us, and hopefully you get to pour in some insights and some knowledge based on your experience within the police service. A very good evening to you.
13: Thank you very much. Same to you and all the listeners.
5: And maybe, Bushy, let's talk a little bit about this. You know, every time you look at killings with some kind of patterns, so as it were, and I want to be specific in saying the word pattern, because the South African Police Service has not as yet said or confirmed that indeed who they're looking for is a serial killer. We do know that they've got 8 confirmed bodies so far, but if we're looking at patterns, it brings up names such as Moses Sithole, the ABC killer, for example. I think he murdered at least 38 people, mostly women from Attridgeville, Boksburg, Cleveland, between 1994 and 1995. We've got the Phoenix Strangler as well that comes into mind, who raped and murdered 16 women in KwaZulu-Natal's sugarcane fields around Phoenix, of course, between 96 and 97. It also brings about Norman Afzal Simmons, who was known as the Station Strangler, who murdered young boys in Mitchell's Plain of Cape Town during the early 90s. And of course, you can go on Cedric Mike, for example, who was known as the Wemapan killer. He committed at least 27 murders targeting victims around Wemapan and Johannesburg areas throughout the 90s. So these are individuals who we know and were notorious for killing a certain large number of people, but they were touted as serial killers. When we're looking at this particular case, 8 women now have turned out deceased or have been killed or that have been found and bodies have been found. And when we're basing it on what we know with the previous experience of serial killers and the names that I've just mentioned and the pattern that we're establishing now, how complex can this case be in finding the perpetrator and bringing the perpetrator to book?
13: First of all, you know, a single murder where only one person, one victim, and one person is involved is usually more easier to investigate. And not that I'm saying your approach is different, but the moment you realize that you've got a second body, maybe the first one you won't realize at that stage, or shit, or whatever, realize that this is number one victim of a serial killer. But you investigate it still properly. It's a murder is a murder, and it's got to be properly investigated and used, and you make use of all the resources that you do have, the instincts, et cetera, et cetera. At the moment you have a second or a third body, specifically in a, more or less the same area, the same radius, the geographical pattern that we, as we call it, then immediately you must be alerted and say, listen, this seems to be the work of a serial killer. And it's important that linkages between the murder victim 1, 2, 3, etc., in this case, 8 of them, that the police apply all the knowledge that they have based on forensics to find linkages between those bodies. So, for instance, I'll make it very easy. In these cases, I believe, unfortunately, I don't have insight in any of the cases or not involved in that, but the sexual assault. So the first thing, or one of the things that one will have to look at is to find semen on the body. And of course, if there's blood, to find blood, etc., etc., to compare those. And if you're a lucky investigating officer, and not that everyone is not lucky at that, but if you're a qualified investigating officer and you have good forensic assistance, and they link those, the semen found for that DNA material to one person, then obviously it proves that your suspicion that it is a serial killer that is busy working on them. Of course, the moment, and I'm not saying one has to wait until 8 or 9 or 10 people must be murdered before you start tackling these possibilities. But that is to, especially if it's in the same area, is to establish from the families what their daily movements are, the victims, daily movements, where did they work, what did they do for a living, who are their friends, and there's so many things that you can follow up, but the thing is you have to find a link between victims one to the other. And
5: is there the usually, Bushy, just to interject there, is there usually a common thread, something that is significant that links every single victim together that would give a clue to the investigating officers that, A, this person is of this profile, that would help establish the profile of the perpetrator? Or do we usually find something common, whether they all had blonde hair, or they all had blue eyes, or they all went to the same job? Are the police able to quickly pick up on some of the commonalities or the thread of similarity that links every single victim?
13: Well, that is possible, and if you have a qualified investigating officer and team, I believe in teamwork. I don't believe in a single guy investigation type of thing. That can be established by proper interviews, interrogation, to establish that sort of pattern, so that it makes the circle smaller of the victims that you are looking for possible victims. Not that you want more victims, but you will be able to say at the time, these victims are all ladies who work, for instance, say in a brothel, or they worked at they worked in the street or whatever, they were selling goods or something like that. But there's some commonality between them. So it could be anything. I learned that the one was a juggler, running, but in any case, I don't know if the other victims were also keen doing jogging or what. So there's so many things that one has to look at, because you're not going to profile your suspect only, but you're going to profile, you have to profile all the victims to eventually get to know who your suspect is. The motive in these cases are usually sexual motives. And we had one a couple of years ago. It was never solved because we believe that the suspect died of HIV. He killed 6 ladies in Danville, Victoria. Victoria West, and it was never solved, but we believe that he died because of HIV, and that was revenge. But when you look at the pattern, the motive, the way in which these victims have been killed, it's already something that must alert you and say, listen, this is definitely the work of a serial killer. And like I said, the forensic fraternity, all the experts that you can gather, the psychologist, is compile a profile of that suspect, deriving from the profiles of the ladies, the victims in this in such a matter.
5: Sure. And when it comes to being able to follow up on the crumbs, because I can imagine right now it's basically crumbs, how do you find out, you know, or how do you get to the point where you're able to get to the, you know, get close enough to the criminal that the criminal makes mistakes? Do they always make mistakes? Maybe that will be my first question to you, Bush, is that this kind of case, they often say that criminals always make mistakes. Do killers make mistakes often? Do they miss something along the line? Do they become so arrogant that they, you know, that they start making careless mistakes? Do they become so arrogant that they don't think they're going to get caught? What happens then?
13: Yeah, my experience tells me that, you know, once you get away with a murder, then you will also look at the time frames. You will see he's not going to... Like the, you know, the first one happens, and then the second one, 3-4 weeks later, then it becomes 2 weeks, then lesser and lesser. You know, because he feels, probably feels that, you know, I'm getting away with it. Nobody's been, you know, on my case. Nobody's arresting me or looking for me. And to answer one of your questions is that I will definitely employ my team to. Because I believe that these victims are all dumped where they were found. So that says something to me, and one has to look, it's not necessary that he's staying exactly in the same area. He must have a vehicle, and that is also just a gut feeling until I'm proven wrong, or we are proven wrong. But to drive around with a corpse in your vehicle and the possibility of the police, and there's quite a lot of policemen on the road, roads today searching and so forth, so it is a risk. So something tells me, my gut feeling is that he's somewhere in that area where he knows he's quite safe and there's not many police around or roadblocks that, you know, because you won't come. The one in the East End is a little bit different in the sense that it's far from where the others were found. It's not that far. If you're in a vehicle, you can travel that distance in like 10, 15 minutes. So the experience of both us that in the past these bodies were found almost in the same vicinity. That's why it's called the Metcon murders. Look at Moses Atole, for instance. We started, one of my members started with the investigation, and came from Pretoria, Atlasville area, up to the East Rand and then to Johannesburg. So he can change, the suspect can change. I'm saying he, because I just believe it must be a male person if there's sexual assault. And it's very rare. I don't even think that there is a matter ever recorded where ladies would murder another lady for sexual pleasures or whatever. So we must assume that this is a male person. He's got a reason why he's doing it. Maybe sexual frustration. Or like the Danville guy, he was taking revenge, definitely. He even wrote a letter on a lamppost, saying things that indicated that he was taking revenge on these ladies. And there's so many indicators. My fear tonight is that I don't know who the investigating team is, and but I want to believe that it will be capable people, that they will put every effort that they can to identify this person as soon as possible. And, to apprehend the guy and let him go to jail where he belongs.
5: I hear you. Bushy, stay put for me. But the question that I raised to you this evening is, how many of you actually carry arms? And I wonder what the law says around that. I'm going to take in your voice notes in just a while. But I also, when we come back from the break, I'm going to play the clip or the conversation that we had with the SAPS national spokesperson yesterday, Thlenda Mate, who was giving us the developments and what we know so far of this individual or this killer, and what we know so far about the patterns of the killing. It's going to be interesting. Stay with us.
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21: I have to say our thoughts have to be with Elizabeth's family, but the families of every woman as well whose lives have been taken. 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And let's stop telling women to be more vigilant. I think let's just start there.
20: Yeah.
21: 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They're already, you know, run in groups which they're now being told to do. 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The men that are killing them are the ones that are failing them.
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5: It is 44 minutes after 7 o'clock, of course, in light of the fact that we are in, unfortunately, a time where a lot of women in this country, in fact, most women in this country, are feeling unsafe as a result of 8 bodies having been found of recent in and around Ekurhuleni. Of course, the latest body not being found yesterday, actually, having been identified by the SAPS yesterday as being the 8th body belonging to a case that was reported 2 months ago, about a couple of months ago. It was a missing persons case, and now they've been able to link that missing persons case from 2 months ago to the bodies that have recently been found in and around Ekurhuleni. Now, we had a conversation with the South African Police Service national spokesperson, Thlenda Mate, to help us understand exactly what the pattern of the killings are telling us, what the pattern of the killings are telling us about the perpetrator that we're looking for. Have a listen. I mean, pattern recognition as well. I mean, I know that the SAPS is cautious to say this is the work of a serial killer. What you can confirm right now is that the patterns are similar. The women are between the ages, and I'm basing it on what was said even in the press briefing yesterday by the SAPS, that the women are between their late 20s and their late 30s. The women are between their 20s and their 30s, that there was an evidence, not this body, but there was evidence of sexual assault or sexual molestation, as opposed to the commissioner who said that, and also that the way that they were found is also something that is a pattern in the nature of these bodies. So in such instances, how far is the SAPS in being able to establish the profile of the suspect? How are we working based on what

0: opportune time, at the right time, give us a full briefing as well to say this is what is happening. I think, but what is important is that they've highlighted that this looks like psychologically motivated crimes.
1: Got you. It looks like a psychologically motivated crime.
0: It looks like that, but obviously we are not yet at one theory. But what they're saying is that it looks like it's a psychologically motivated crime.
1: That was, of course, Athlenda Mata, the national spokesperson. This particular crime looks like a psychologically motivated crime. Now, Bush, if I may bring you in here, with your 43 years of experience within the SAPS, when the police says a crime is psychologically motivated, what does it mean?
2: Well, it's quite a big word. A psychopath, that is what I would call it. You know, a person that he's got an urge to kill. He feels he's got a reason to kill. He wants to revenge himself on something that happened in his life. Mm. And he feels that in this instance, or in most instances, that ladies are the reason for his demise or his feeling for that. And so, yeah, there could be a lot of psychological reasons for the person to commit such crimes.
1: Can I ask you a very difficult conversation, Bushy, based on what you're saying? If somebody commits crimes or commits a crime because it's psychologically motivated, does that indicate that the killings will not stop unless he is stopped? Does that mean this person will continue to kill and won't stop because it's psychologically motivated?
2: Well, that is my experience. If sooner you stop him, you know, the better for everybody, for the community, everybody. But you know, that is why I said the time frames will also indicate that you may feel that, oh, I'm successful, successful thus far. I may continue, I will continue with this, and you know, killing people, etc., for whatever other reason or motive you may have. But it's usually a type of revenge and sexual pleasure as well. You know, it is a psychological thing that's got to be established through the investigation, is find out what made him to commit these crimes, and what is he trying to prove or say to the community by, I don't know of enough to read about it, is that certain killers, serial killers, rather, have eventually handed themselves over to the police and say, here I am, I've committed these crimes. And whereas the police didn't know the suspect or whatever, they had the victims but no suspect. So this is a person calling for either assistance or help, or he is... He was hoping that the police would arrest him soon to stop these things, and he wants to I don't know, that is why we in the police have doctors in the psychology department. Previous ones that were there, Dr. Mickey Pistorius and Dr. Gerard Lavastovsky. I don't know who is now in charge of those units, but they are the ones that, you know, they establish all the information gleaned from the investigating officers, and suppose they dissect it and make something workable of it. And I come so close to give you a description of this person or this personality that you can actually say, okay, right, find this person wouldn't fit into in this thing of suspects that I have or may have. So it's very interesting matter, and it, it,

0: it's not a plane detector with not enough experience that can just do that. If you, I know of detectors. I recently read one where a lady, a warrant officer from the police station.
1: Yeah, I hear you, Bushy. And just take a pause for me for, on that one, because I want to bring in also some of our listeners. The question that I asked you a little bit earlier on today was, how many of you have resorted to taking or to being armed at some level, whether it's a licensed firearm, a pocket knife, a taser? What else do people carry when they're trying to protect? A taser, a pocket knife, licensed firearm. What do you carry? Have you resorted to that being armed? Oh, pepper spray. That's another one. Pepper spray. Have you resorted to carrying some kind of armory? And what does the law say about that? We'll talk a little bit about that. But let me take your voice notes. You can be anonymous for this one. Maybe you carry a pocket knife as a woman. And I'm speaking to specifically women. Ladies, do you carry a pocket knife? Do you carry, what do you carry now to keep yourself safe? Let me hear from you.
2: Good evening, Faith. You know, women can carry guns, man. But you must know South African law protects the criminal. Once a woman can shoot a guy, they will arrest that woman for murder. They will not even think that she was protecting herself. Good evening. Thanks for the nice show.
3: Good evening, Faith. I am a woman who has a pepper spray, and I have been having it for like, I can say like 6-7 years. I'm in my mid-30s. I've never used it, but I have it. I kept it at home in my bedroom. Now, after this Kempton Park don't that is going on, I am carrying it in my bag. From the day I heard that there might be a serial killer somewhere, I am carrying it in my bag. I don't know what's going to happen. When something happens and I have to use it, but I have it. I have no choice. I need it. I have it for to try and protect myself from everything that is going on, from the serial killers, from everything that is going on as a woman.
1: And listen, keep them coming. How many of you carry pepper sprays or resorted to pocket knives? And what does the law say? And maybe, Bushy, just to bring it in last time, when it comes to people carrying, for example, you know, weapons, some kind of weaponry to protect themselves, pepper spray, tasers, pocket knife, licensed firearm. Let's say that a person gets attacked and I pepper spray, or let's say that an individual gets attacked and that individual is uses their pepper spray or uses their pocket knife or uses their licensed firearm. Will you, as the police, arrest them? So let's say Faith is attacked, heaven forbid, and I have to use my pepper spray, and I use my pepper spray on this individual. This individual goes blind, or I use my pocket knife on this individual. This individual is severely injured. They're now in a critical condition. Or I use my licensed firearm, and this individual now passes away. You, as the police, in that event of me protecting myself, will you arrest me?
0: Definitely not. You know, throughout my experience in the police, you don't arrest the person that defended himself. Take him to the police station or her, obtain a statement. If that person is in a stable mind to give you a statement, but also have him or her taken to the district surgeon or the doctor. To have her, you know, to look for, what do you call it, wounds, bruises, wounds, any injuries. Mm-hmm. Because one mustn't investigate the case just against the suspect. You must also establish whether your victim isn't lying, and if she's lying, then fine, it changes the story. But if she's not lying and she's full of bruises and whatever, then there's no reason to arrest her. It's just part of your investigation to have her examined, to obtain a statement from her, which is ready to do it, or to a lawyer, but ascertain what the facts are, and then you must inform her. You should inform her and say, listen, don't leave this town, or what are your movements for the next couple of days or whatever, and then you focus on your victim to find any marks, knives, firearm, whatever he may have used. He may have bruises that she scratched him. That is DNA that you find on his body. So you link that allegation. And unfortunately, when a person nowadays they do it, and I have a serious problem with that. And that is why I advise people to get legally armed. Not everyone agrees with me, but I am very against people or organizations who want to disarm people in South Africa, us. And I'm talking about each and every person, whether it be male or female, no color, no creed, nothing. We can all be victims, not one specific group. And victim, a firearm is only abused by a criminal who wants to kill someone or that. Otherwise, a firearm is a handy tool to protect your own life and that of your family. And if you shoot him and you shoot the tool, and you can't shoot the kid, either wound or kill, but if it's necessary, you kill the person, that, you know, to protect yourself and your family. You should not be arrested. Case is open, yes, fine. And then it's been fully investigated. It's taken to the National Prosecuting Authority, who will then go through the contents of the file and see, or the docket, and to establish whether this was a lawful action by the victim, mm-hmm. the person who shot and fired a shot, and to make a decision. So no, there is not enough reason for him or her to kill the other person, or there's enough, you know, there's enough reason to charge this person. Yeah. But usually, in the case of self-defense, the prosecutors decline to prosecute. They have what do they call it now? And whether as a judge, it's like a court case, but it's not, there's no accused in there. And then the court decides the inquest, that's what they call it, the inquest, and they make a decision and say this was self-defense, and no one is to be held responsible for the death of the unlawful killing of this person. There's no unlawfulness in that specific matter.
1: Got you. Pushy, I'm running out of time, but I want to ask you this one before I let you go. Let's say that again, same scenario. You are attacked. You're in a dark alley. You take out a gun or you take out a knife and you stab that person or you shoot that person and you run away for fear. Because usually in circumstances like that, a person will shoot someone and then they run away to try to escape. The perpetrator, the criminal who attacked you, passes away on the spot because you shot them or you stabbed them and you ran away. When you're running away and you come back to your senses, where do I go? Must I hand myself over to the police station and say, this is what happened. There was somebody who was attacking me and I shot them or I stabbed them and I ran away. And now I'm handing you over so that you can take the matter forward. What do I do in those circumstances? And I can imagine. Yeah.
0: Exactly what you said is the correct thing to do. If I shoot anybody, yeah, I will immediately contact the police and say, listen, this is what happened. In fact, they will come to this crime scene. I will give my explanation and allow them to do a proper crime scene investigation. Mm-hmm. And, at the end of the day, pardon, I should not be charged unless they prove that I was lying, that I deliberately shoot this person, or that I exceeded my rights. You know, for instance, if you shoot someone after the attack, you shot him through the leg, and he falls to the ground, and you come to him and you fire the second shot at him killing him, then obviously that is murder.
1: Mm.
0: The first shot would not be a problem, but the second shot would be murder.
1: And that's irrespective of how you shoot them. So you have to be able to prove that they were attacking you and that your life was in imminent danger.
0: Yeah, by my personal philosophy is, if a person attacks me, and nowadays I've got firearms and that, it's not like a knife or that. The knife is going to be very close to you. But pardon. The firearm, it can be a distance away from you. So I will not give a warning shot in the fire, a warning shot or whatever. I will shoot to kill, because I feel at that stage that I'm within the law, acting within the law. I have the right to kill him because he can and may be in a position to kill me. So that is self-defense. He doesn't have to shoot me, wound me, and then I kill him. That, you can also do that. But I won't let him he fires the first shot, I will definitely retaliate and shoot to kill.
1: I definitely hear you, and we need more conversations as to how South Africans get to protect themselves. But Bushy, I appreciate your time. Absolutely appreciate your time this evening. And of course, I think more than anything else, it's just the onus upon us, all of us, male, female, to really take care of ourselves, especially during this time. And I hope to God that the perpetrator is found sooner rather than later, for the sake of all women in this country. It's 3 minutes after 8 o'clock.
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1: It is 9 minutes after 8 o'clock. Let's have a conversation about wills, shall we? Your estate. Yes, we are having the conversation about what happens long after you've passed or just after you've passed. Who looks after your interests? Who looks after your family's interests? Who looks after those who are left behind, those who are left grieving when you have passed away? Who ensures that the money that you left for your children does not get spent by someone with nefarious motives or somebody with really perverted motives? Who ensures that when you pass away, your children now don't have to live in poverty while some executor of your estate is far away with your money? Or someone that you thought was going to look after your home and ensure that everybody's taken care of, that the bills that were supposed to be paid are paid. Who's going to ensure that that person is held accountable? That that person does not leave your family, your children destitute, and they live the best life off your money, your family's money. There are scary stories that we find out more and more in our world and in South Africa about what happens when people do not leave wills, or what happens when the person who was instructed to ensure that the family is taken care of decides to go rogue and spend the money themselves and take your money, steal your money. What happens when those who were tasked with looking after your family after you've passed away decided to be rich off your money? Your money, your family's money. How do you protect such from happening? How do you protect your children from losing their house? How do you protect your wife from losing her house? How do you ensure that your wife does not get a visit from your brother who's never known you, or from your auntie who says that you've always been in her life, or from the uncle and the aunties and the extended family members who are going to use words such as, these are our brother's things. These are our brother's furniture. This is our brother's house. This is our brother's car. This is our brother's... All of a sudden, your husband has got more brothers than he's ever known. And these people are coming after his assets that he left to you. So how does the will, and what are the parameters of a will? How do you select someone who's going to ensure that your interests are actually taken care of? And who should be the executor of your estate? Should it be the bank? Should it be a lawyer? Should it be a private individual? And what are the pros and cons of having the bank as your executor, your legal representative as an executor, your family member as an executor? And what does an executor of the estate actually do? And what are the parameters of the executor of the estate? That and more we're finding out as a collective. If you've got questions, maybe you're going through this right now. Maybe the things that I'm talking about, the aunties and the uncles and the nephews that are knocking on the door right after your husband passes away, is something that you are currently facing. Maybe you are that person who's now stuck in a conundrum where you're being forced to move out of your house because somebody has said that the assets in your house, including your house, does not belong to you but belongs to them. What do you do? And I think another question we need to add to this, given the context of our culture, of our society, what happens if you're a polygamist? If you're in a polygamous relationship or polygamous marriage, you've got more than one wife, maybe you've got two or three wives. What happens when you pass away? What happens to your assets when you pass away? Who inherits your assets when you pass away? What happens if you leave a will? Or what happens when you don't leave a will? If you're in a polygamous marriage, what happens to your assets after you've passed away? That and more we're raising this evening. And of course, helping us navigate this very difficult path. It's a very sensitive path, I must actually add. We are joined by Kanyane Matibe, who serves as the Chief Director for the Master Strategy and Policy of the Department of Justice and Constitutional Development. That is Advocate Kanyane to us, who joins us this evening. Advocate, much appreciated for your time. I get so excited when I get to talk to the law about things that are so close. Everybody can relate to this topic. Everyone. Because you either facing a death, have faced a death, going to face a death. Unfortunately, death and taxes are the constant in civilization, or maybe I should add in birth, are the constant in our humanity. But if we were to look a little bit at wills, how are we faring, especially as African people, in being intentional about leaving a will? How are we faring there? Are we starting to leave more wills behind?
0: Good evening, and good evening to your listeners. You would see that Status A reports that 70 to 85% of South Africans die without a will. Mm-hmm. So that means that out of 100, only 70 to 85 of those people die without a will. So that is, those are the current statistics. And it is for that reason that us in the Master of the High Court South Africa, together with the Law Society of South Africa, the Department of Justice, took upon this initiative to encourage South Africans to draft and execute valid wills. And that word is very important.
1: Valid wills.
0: Valid wills.
1: What then, maybe let's go into it. What makes a will valid? What is a valid will?
0: A valid will is, or a will is, a document that sets out your assets, your property, and how it should devolve or be distributed at the time or after your death. So, but there are certain parameters in terms of the Wills Act that must be complied with in order for it to be a valid will. It must be in writing. In other jurisdictions, American jurisdictions, others, you can make a video and say, this is my last will and testament. In South Africa, it needs to be written. It needs to be a written document. It needs to be signed by the testator, who is a man, testatrix, a woman. They need to sign each page of the will, if it's more than one page, and it must be witnessed by competent witnesses. Competent witnesses means somebody that is not declared incapacitated, mentally incapacitated, somebody that is not below the age of 14. And what can invalidate?
1: 14?
0: Yes, from 14 years and above, someone can, is a competent witness to a will, provided they are not a beneficiary in the will. So if they are a beneficiary in the will, then they can definitely not sign or be a witness your will. The other mistake that people make, which it may seem easy, someone would make a provision in the will that affronts the Constitution. I leave my estate to all my boys, and because my girls will get married. And if properly contested, a court of law can't rule in favor of nullity of the entire will because it affronts the Constitution. So these are some of the things that one needs to look after, but also consider the fact that when you elect an executor, be sure to have a substitute executor in the event that that executor that you have nominated dies prior to the winding up of your estate. And if there is nobody else left to wind up your estate, then there is another, we are in limbo. And we would have to cause a family meeting as the master, nominate a master's representative who would then carry out the wishes of the deceased.
1: Sure. And I mean, when it comes to, and again, speaking to the validity of the will and the like, have people, let's say that somebody does have fulfilled the conditions of the will, are you then able to contest that will? Let's say that will says, the person's got three children, and the person says, I leave my all of my estate to my one child. Right? They've got three kids. I leave my will to my entire estate to my one child. It's signed, as you said. They've got witnesses, and let's say the estate is worth maybe a couple of millions or whatever it is, and they've got three children. They decide to leave the estate to the one child. The other two children who did not get anything, who are surprised by daddy not leaving them anything or mommy not leaving them anything, mm-hmm. are they able to contest that will and win?
0: They can. However, this is where what we call freedom of testation comes in. A will allows you to exclude anyone in your will, whether be it your spouse that's married out of community of property, whether be it your child, whomever you want to include in your will is what we call freedom of testation. They may contest the will on, there must be merits to that contestation. It cannot be on frivolous matters. But if the testator was of sound mind at the time that they drafted and executed their will and chose to exclude the other two children, that was his choice. That is the freedom of testation.
1: Another difficult question. Let's say that a man is in a polygamous marriage. He's got about three wives or two wives, and he passes away. What happens then? Maybe give us the two scenarios. If he has a will, what happens then? And the will that he has excludes even the wife, that's the one of the wives and the children, the family, one of the families. It counts as a polygamist, everybody knows. And he counts one family in, and he has the family in the will, and the other family, the wife and the children, are not included in the will. Is this other second family able to contest the will? And then the second scenario is, what happens if he's a polygamist and does not have a will at all?
0: So customary marriages are extremely complex. Mm. Number one, you must elect a regime for the proprietary consequences of your marriage in a customary marriage. That is, am I married in community or property? Am I married out of community or property? Accrual or without accrual? Those are, and it must be notarized. A notary must notarize that before you enter into a customary marriage. I think people take it for granted that lobola is paid, we've celebrated, and we ululated. However, the default regime in a customary marriage is community of property. Mm. But where there are more than one spouse, let's just say the deceased had 1 million available for distribution, three wives, six children. Let's take a very complex case. So, and there was no will. That will then, the estate will devolve intestate. That means we're the master of the law decides how the estate will devolve. Mm-hmm. However, practically, it means the master of the High Court looks at the order of succession. So each wife receives a child's portion or the statutory amount determined by the Act, which is 250,000, whichever is greater. So an estate of 1 million, each of the three wives will receive 250,000, which is the statutory amount, and what is left is 62,500 for the other six children. So that is how the estate would devolve, and there is no will. If there is a will, and the marriages had been notarized and the regime that controlled their marriages was quite clear, there was certainty that we are married out of community or property with my customary wives, then they can exclude anybody. But you cannot exclude, use your will to exclude a wife you are married to in community of property, because the half of your estate, you can exclude them out of the other half, but that other half belongs to them, whether you like it or you don't.
1: Okay, so if you are married in community of property, let's say that a lot of people are married customarily, and so lobola is paid, and they believe that, and that means you're automatically in community of property. If you're married in community of property, you can't exclude someone from your will, or even if you try to exclude them from the will, they will always inherit because of the nature of the marriage.
0: Because of the proprietary consequences, or the nature of the marriage, as you put it, the 250,000 or half the estate, whichever is greater, belongs to the surviving spouse. And the rest of the other 50%, they can be excluded out of it, and it's fine. But they still will inherit half of the estate.
1: We're talking wills this evening. If you've got a question, if you've got a comment, maybe you're going through a situation right now where your estate is being threatened, or somebody's trying to take away from that, from your assets, or from your spouse, especially spouses, widows and widowers. I have a special place in my heart for widows and widowers. Maybe you are going through this right now when it comes to the estate, because a lot of times we assume that when it comes to estate planning, we look at usually the woman who doesn't benefit, but sometimes it's the woman who passes away and the man who's looking after the children is left destitute or left in the street when he wants to raise his children. So widows and widowers, how are we doing in being able to solve and wrap up the spouse's estate? And are you winning? Are you winning? How are you faring in being able to navigate that? And how many husbands, wives I'm talking to you, how many husbands passed away without a will? What happened after your husband passed away without a will? What happened after your husband passed away without a will? Husbands, this is to you too. If your wife passed away without the will, what happened after your wife passed away? How did your extended family show up? How did the wife's side of the family show up? How did the wife's side of the family treat everything? Husbands, wives, what happened after your husband passed away? If he didn't have a will, how did you navigate that? How did you navigate? How many wives have had to move out of the home because the family kicked them out? Listen, you can be absolutely, this is a sense, you can be so anonymous for this topic, but I know so many people have been affected by it, and I know that some of you are suffering in silence. Let's see if the advocate can get you some help, or at least advice this evening. How many of you have been kicked out of your home because your extended family decided that the assets are not your assets legally so? How did you navigate what happens in the aftermath of your spouse's death? What happened in the aftermath? I'm going to take in your voice notes. I'm going to take in your calls as well. Give us a call. Drop us a voice note. Let's see if we can get you some correct estate planning there as well. And advocate, you know, it's common. It's not right. But unfortunately, what you often hear as the scary stories, if somebody passes away, will or no will, is that just after the funeral is over and the person is buried, the family knocks on the door.
0: Of course.
1: Just the body is not even cold, the grave is not even, it's just as soon as we come back from the burial site, you will hear of an auntie, an uncle, a niece, a nephew, someone knocks on the door in the process of grieving. How then should families navigate such a common phenomena?
0: I think we underestimate how marginalized women are until there's a death in the family, right? Or even children born out of wedlock. Mm. We undermine how marginalized they are until there's a death in the family. Or even same-sex partners. With women, all of a sudden, especially in customary marriages, Rakhadi comes to the door and say, no, we didn't, they were not married properly. There are a lot of things that just pop up. I mean, at the master's office, we see quite a lot of these things where a whole family in a kombi in a SIA comes to the master to claim the property of the deceased, claiming that the wife was not properly married. Against lobola letters that we look at, even against registered marriages, and they come and complain against children born out of wedlock, as though being born out of wedlock then disinherits you from property. So our advice is always that, or it's not even an advice, we would not register an estate in the master's office if there is a valid marriage. We would not, we are linked with the National Population Register at the Home Affairs, and we're able to validate the children of the deceased. But our biggest problem is where children are not registered or the fathers are not registered on the birth certificates. Does not mean that the child would not inherit, but it creates complexity, creates family fights, and people are able to come in and say, that was not his child. And they order DNA tests. So these are some of the things that we look at. But our key, we are upper guardians of minors. Where they are minor children, our biggest focus in taking care of the inheritance of a minor child, even if they're not minor children, is the order of succession. Malume cannot come in front of a spouse or a child of the deceased. And it is only in the event that the deceased did not have a spouse, children, that we would look now at ascendants, the parents, siblings. In the event that none is surviving, then we look at the greater family. If none is there, then the property is deemed forfeited to the state.
1: Sure. Okay, so let's talk about another thing. You said something interesting about children. Oh, this one is going to be a touchy subject. There are different children. When we say children born out of wedlock, no? There are those children who are born before a marriage happens. So the husband or the wife will have children with another person, another partner. Maybe let's say they have two children and then they get married and then they have the other children within the marriage. Then there are those children who are born out of wedlock, but whilst the man and the woman are married. There are those children who are children of what I would call infidelity. They're children that are conceived outside of a marriage whilst the marriage exists. Let's say in that instance, the spouse passes away, the husband passes away, the one who's got the children outside of marriage, but the kids were created outside of marriage while he was married, infidelity. And also may have even maybe one child outside of out of wedlock before he was married. Is the wife able to legally stop the children from inheriting anything of the father? And how then does, and is the wife able to stop the estate from being distributed equally to the children, all children, no matter how they were conceived? Is the wife able to say, nope, I recognize only my two children who were born in marriage, and the others who were created whilst my spouse was unfaithful, and the other one who came in before my spouse was married, I don't recognize them at all? Are they able to stop any form of inheritance?
0: If there is no will, no. They cannot stop that. So the children of the deceased, whether born in the marriage, outside the marriage, before the marriage, remain the children of the deceased. As I said, with a will, a man can exclude even his own children. He can be very direct. A woman can exclude even her husband that is married out of community of property with her, out of inheriting in her estate. So a will excludes anybody. If you have such a situation and you would not like them to inherit, that is where you then say to the husband, at the time of your death, I will not recognize this. But what must happen to the children? What must happen to the upkeep? I think that's a question. The difficult question is, what must then happen? Who must raise them? Must they be raised by the state, despite their father having left a legacy behind? Because these are the complexities that we deal with as well. But from where we administer an estate or give oversight of an estate where there is no will, we consider all children. And all children will benefit in equal shares.
1: Equal share. 25%, 25%, 25%.
0: Yes.
1: I've got another. Oh, I love this conversation. Please, if you've got a question, we'll take in your questions as well. Wills, are you navigating a difficult situation right now with assets? And as I said, the special one is with widows and widowers. How are you navigating the passing of your spouse? How's the family showing up? How are you navigating a difficult time? I'd love to hear from you as well. Can a will exclude children? In other words, can I put children and consider children as the asset in the will? In other words, I Faith Mangope, have sound mind in my last will and testament say that if my children are under the age of 18, they will not be raised by my husband. They will be raised by my sister or my brother. Can children be considered as part of the legacy that you choose to leave or not leave behind?
0: So there are two ways to answer your question. One way is children or that are minor children, you have to make provision in terms of who will be their guardian when you're not there. But there is what we call a natural guardian. A natural guardian is the other parent who has equal parental responsibilities, equal parental rights. So in the case where you have sole custody of your children, it is the other parent seized or terminated parental rights and responsibilities, definitely you can elect. But being divorced or being separated does not terminate the parental rights, responsibilities of the other parent. So you can't use a will to exclude the natural guardian, who's the other parent, who has equal rights in respect of visitation, maintenance, and so forth, to exclude them from taking care of their children. However, there are exceptions, as I said, where you find these are some of the situations, Faith, where someone comes and or a child dies. The father, and I say fathers, do excuse me, but a father comes, and this is a recent case, they've never raised the child. They have never been there for the child, and they denied the child from birth. And now that child was a 30-year-old successful person leaving a large estate, and now it had no children, no spouse. Both parents would stand to benefit. But the courts have equally been quite firm on some of these cases to say, you did not raise this person, therefore you do not stand, you're not entitled to inherit or know them when there is money worth distributing. So we see some of these things where suddenly a father comes out 30 years later, that was my child.
1: That was my child, and that was my child's money too.
0: Yes.
1: Oh my goodness me. I'm gonna take in some of your voices. So what's the question that you would like to ask this evening when it comes to wills? And maybe you are navigating a difficult contestation when it comes to estates. Let's take in some of your questions here. Advocate is here, and let's answer some of those difficult questions for you.
2: Good afternoon, Faith. You know, I was once evicted by my family. Actually, my mom passed away while she was staying in a house in Kensington. That house, she was left by her former employer when returning to overseas. After my mom passed away, then the family came and evicted me, and they said, I don't belong to my mom's surname, so I must look after my father's surname will. So, I don't know if your visitor can assist me in that. Anonymous, thank you. Bye.
1: Okay, let's start tackling this. His mom was left a house by his former employer. The mom passes away. The children of that former employer come back and want and evict to and evicts this and evicts them anonymous, and says, "We're evicting you because you do not have the same surname as your mom." Can they do that?
0: If the house was registered in anonymous mother's name, they cannot. Because, you know, he would have been registered as his mom's child on the National Populations Register, and we would have been able to pick it up at the master's office. And I think perhaps my advice to Anonymous is approach the Master of the High Court. Even if it was 5 years ago, approach the Master of the High Court, report the estate. And if that property was registered in his mom's name and he was an only child or their other siblings, then they stand to benefit and inherit that house. They cannot
1: so it has
0: be,
1: to be registered.
0: It has to be registered. Okay. If it was just a gift, a verbal gift, and there was no contract, no transfer from the boss to his mom, then there would be that property would not belong to his mom.
1: Okay, so he has to prove that the house was registered in the mom's name.
0: Yes.
1: And therefore then he can claim, because then he just has to prove that he's the mother's child.
0: Absolutely.
1: I'm sure you guys have seen it all sorts of creepy things. Let me take in another voice note.
3: Hi, this is a message from Anonymous. So my dad has passed away last month. There was will readings and stuff. But now my challenge is that, number one, the so-called lawyer who was reading the will to us, I don't even trust it's a real lawyer, because they claimed that I was the beneficiary, but I did not get any contact from the lawyer directly. Instead, I got contacted by my cousin and my aunt to say there's a will reading. And then that too was on a weekend, not even during the week. So I have doubts that it's not even a valid will. And on top of that, the lawyer has stated that the assets are left to me, but yet my aunt is refusing to give me any documentation of my father's estates, the houses, including the death certificates, the IDs. They're saying that they will only give it to me after 5 months, that it's culture and all that. So I want to know how do I face this? How do I continue from here? They've read the will. I don't trust. They're withholding the documents with them. So what do I do in this stage?
1: Sure. Dad passes away last month, and my deepest condolences, you know, my condolences. It's such a fresh wound. And in the event of losing your father, you have to fight your aunt. So the aunt is saying that she's not given the documentations and citing culture as a result. And, of course, not trusting the lawyer, will read out on a weekend. There are claims that she's a beneficiary, but won't even show her any form of documents pertaining to that. How does she approach it?
0: Sure. My deepest condolences as well to Anonymous. One of the things that she can do, first, approach the Department of Home Affairs for a death certificate. In the event that she is not successful, any Master of the High Court, especially in her jurisdiction or where her father stayed 12 months prior to his death, then would be the jurisdiction of the Master of Jurisdiction, approach us with the ID number of her father, late father. We would be able to check whether an estate was registered, who the executor in that estate is, who the attorney of record is, because she would have sufficient interest in the matter. We are an office of record, so we would be able to open up the entire file to her to show her whether the estate was registered, who the beneficiaries in the estate are, and we would be able to give copies of the will to her as the heir. So in the event that all else fails, actually, I would say approach us first. Let's check if the estate has been registered.
1: She can go to the Master of the
0: High Court.
1: Of the High Court anywhere in her area.
0: So if where her father lived 12 months prior to his death, because that would be the Master of Jurisdiction.
1: So in other words, if he lived in Pretoria,
0: that would be Master's Pretoria.
1: That would be the Master's Pretoria. If he lived in Polokwane, yes, that would be the Master's.
0: Yes, but any Master's office would be able to check on the ID of her deceased father and tell her where the estate has been registered. So the first, even a magistrate's court would be able to look up for her and say, this estate is registered in this master's office. According to what she's described, this is not a small estate. If there are properties, this is not a small estate, therefore would not really have been registered in a magistrate court, because magistrate have a threshold of 250,000 below, and the master's would take anything above. So approach the master's office with the ID of your deceased father. We would assist you, but importantly also go to DHA, the Department of Home Affairs, for a copy of the death certificate.
1: So she can obtain it?
0: Yes, she can, because these are some of the reporting documents that we would require. But in this instance, I would imagine the attorney who read the will would have been appointed as the executor of the estate, or as an agent in the execution of the estate. But culture does not come in terms of administration of deceased estates. So I would definitely then advise her to visit any of our offices and check on the estate, and the file would be opened up to her and all the details will be given to her, including copies.
1: You know, sometimes you want to be facetious when you say aunties and uncles who come knocking on the door, but unfortunately,
0: it's reality.
1: The aunties and uncles come knocking on the door.
0: Mm.
1: Let me take another voice note.
6: Evening, House Faith. Just a question. If a man gets married to a woman, right, the woman comes in with a child or children, and the woman changes the surname when we get married, and then you ask a question, does this kid wants to come this side where you are married to, and utonga surname ya how, because you're changing the surname, and the kid says, no, we want to remain as Bomulife, we don't want to jump into that side, right? And then when you die as a man and exclude them from inheriting anything and include those ones, Bebe Limbahao, is it wrong?
1: Here's a family question for you. Children don't want to take in your surname when the partners get married, and he said, if I want to exclude them from the will when I pass away, is it wrong?
0: No. My understanding are these are not his children. They're coming through with their mother, and they don't want to take his surname, so they, in a way, they wouldn't want to be adopted by him. Therefore, he can exclude anybody, even his own children. In a will, you can exclude anyone.
1: Sounds so harsh. I know. It's family dynamics, but it sounds so harsh.
0: No, but he can exclude
1: them.
0: Yeah,
1: he can. It's his right. It's his absolute right.
0: Freedom of testation.
1: Yes. We learn new terms every single day. Let's take in more of your questions. Listen, we're taking questions this evening. We're helping us navigate the nuances of legacy.
7: Good afternoon, Faith. This is anonymous. My girlfriend recently passed away. She left a child behind, which is, she was my stay-in girlfriend for 5 years. Now the problem is, we bought a car in her name, but all along I was the payer. I even have the proof from my bank that I was paying the car. So in that situation, what do I do? Thank you.
1: Sure. Complex. Girlfriend passes, or 5 years passes away. They lived together. There's a child in the car, was registered in the girlfriend's name, but was being paid by the partner. What does he do?
0: Also, two ways to answer this question. The simplest way is, he's got proof of claim in the estate of his late girlfriend, because he had been paying for the vehicle. Therefore, this is where when the estate is advertised by the executor, he submits his proof of claims that he has been paying, and the estate would pay him all the amounts that he had paid into the vehicle. But there is also a different scenario in this circumstance, and it's called the Banywa judgment.
1: Banywa judgment
0: is life partners. Mm. Now, 5 years they've been living together. One would assume, especially when you look

0: the girlfriend's estate, because then he's considered a life partner.
1: Whoa, hold on a second. Now, advocate, now you bringing, ooh, advocate, you've just opened up a can of worms. You say, like, if you can prove that you're a life partner living with your girlfriend, not wife now, eh?
0: Girlfriend. Life partner.
1: Your life partner, that as the Banua case or the Banua
0: judgment,
1: yes, you are able then to prove that there was a reciprocation of some sort of bills and the sharing of expenses and living conditions and lifestyle, and therefore you can claim.
0: Yes, and so they would be entitled to inherit. It's not saying they are a spouse, but they would be some entitlement to inheritance of the estate, and there would be an affidavit that would need to be deposed to by him, saying, I am a Banua life partner in this estate, therefore entitled to inherit.
1: Can you take half?
0: Now, this is where the complications is. A child, depending if the child is the minor, as the upper guardians of the minor, obviously we look into that, the debts that the late girlfriend left, and what is then available for distribution. Under Banua judgment, there is some complexities, but I can already hear from what he said that he may qualify. Let me use may qualify.
1: For half, or for
0: a portion of the estate. Yes.
1: Even if the aunties and the uncles come knocking and say, you were not married, you didn't pay the cows.
0: Life partner.
1: Even if there's no cows.
0: Life partner.
1: I love radio. Let's take another one.
2: Hi, what happens if the wife or the widow is registered as a beneficiary for the funds, like Provident Fund and Pension Fund, but there is no will? The husband didn't have a will, but there are children from outside the marriage. There's no will, but the wife is registered as a beneficiary from these other funds. Thank you.
1: That's a very good question also.
0: So policies, pension funds do not form part of an estate. So they are governed by different rules, different laws, and you have to nominate a beneficiary in that instance. So where there is a nominated beneficiary, the spouse is the only nominated beneficiary in those policies, she inherits all of it. Whatever then the residual that is not part of those policies then would then be left to the distribution. And if that wife was married in community or property, they still even benefit in the residual of the estate, half of it, and whatever is left then is for the children.
1: Okay, so policies don't form part of the estate.
0: And pension funds and provident funds.
1: Pension funds, it just goes to the beneficiary. So anybody can be a beneficiary there. You can nominate whoever to be a beneficiary.
0: Anybody can be a beneficiary. Okay. You've got a GEPF, you work for government, you nominate your own beneficiary, a beneficiary of your choosing. Could be your spouse, could be your child, could be your aunt, could be your uncle, could anybody that you want to nominate under those laws that govern the pension funds or pension schemes, as well as life insurances, life assurances. Those policies do not form part of an estate. And therefore, that money that is sitting nominate with a nominated beneficiary would go to the nominated beneficiary, does not form part of the estate and cannot be fought over by any of the children. However, if there's still property which would form part of the estate, that spouse would still even benefit in the estate as well as the policies.
1: Got you. Okay, more voice notes. Let's take more of your voice notes.
3: Hi, Mitra FM. This is Anonymous. I'm calling on behalf of a friend. My friend was living with her boyfriend for the longest of time. And then they conceived a baby 4 years ago. And then he died, I think it was last year. Now she's being kicked out of the home. And the child has no part in the estate. What must she do? What does she need to do? Where?

0: must she go to, because of she's not the widow. She was just a live-in girlfriend for over 10 years. So what should she do?
1: I've learned a term to this evening, Banya Estate. Immediately when I heard living together for 10 years, I said, that is the Banya
2: judgment.
1: Judgment.
2: Yes. So in this instance, it's even more compelling because there's a minor child. From what I hear, there is a minor child. So the friend to Anonymous would then be what we call a representative of the minor, natural guardian of the minor. That's where the natural guardian comes in. So when we look at that estate, one would imagine that this child was the father was on the birth certificate or registered as the father of this child. And if that's the case, no one else can come into the master and claim without a consideration of the minor child. We would that estate, the administration of that estate would not start until she, that is the girlfriend, the friend, comes through to the master's office as the natural guardian of the minor, because they would be taking care of the inheritance of the minor and themselves under Banya judgment. So if we were to look just only on the minor child, the friend needs to come into the master's office to report this estate, representing as a natural guardian the minor child of the deceased, and that estate would be lodged. Once it's lodged, the property of the deceased and execute, she could actually even be appointed as an executor of the estate.
1: Sure.
2: She could be appointed because she represents a minor child.
3: She's the mother of
2: She's
3: the child.
2: The mother of the minor child. So and that would naturally go to her. And if that is the only child of the deceased, then it's even more less complex, because they would be the only two in the estate.
3: So they can't legally kick them out.
2: That's why you need to come to the master. We give you a letter of appointment, which is either a letter of authority, a letter of executorship that says, and you are the executor, therefore you have prime, it doesn't say you own the house. It says you have the primary responsibility to seeing to the devolution of the estate, liquidation and distribution of the estate. And if there's property, fixed property, as I hear there's a house, then we would then, as a master, advise that they appoint an agent in the form of a legal practitioner who would then see to the transfer of the property. It wouldn't go to the girlfriend, only in Banya judgment. However, here, because there's a minor, she would then stand in the stead of the minor as the natural guardian, and the property would be transferred into the minor's name or into her name.
1: I've got another one. Let's keep the questions coming.
4: Hi, good evening, Faith. How are you? I would like to remain anonymous. I just wanted to ask a question. My father has a wife that he married in with in commit of property, and he doesn't have kids with this wife, and we are three, like he has three kids. So I wanted to ask that if he passed on, what do we do? Because the reality that we know is he married in commit of property. So is it possible that we can get something from the estate, from his estate, or we just leave it like that? Maybe the wife will be the one deciding, or what do we do as his kids? And because he doesn't have kids with this other wife.
2: Okay, where they are married in community or property, as I said before, Faith, is that the estate, their three kids, will be divided into four. So there is the child's portion, and the spouse or the surviving spouse would inherit 250,000 or half of the estate, whichever is greater. The estate is 1 million, she would inherit 500,000, right?
3: Okay, so the estate is divided into four. Let's say the money is 1 million.
2: Yes.
3: The state value is 1 million.
2: Yes.
3: So within the 1 million, each person is apportioned 250,000. However, for the wife, because it's in community of property, she gets 500,000 automatically.
2: Correct. So she would get half of the estate. Then what would be the remainder is the 500,000 that is then the child's. They would then divide 500,000 by three, equal shares. So regardless of whether they have kids or no kids, his kids stand to benefit. But what is important, if there is no will, there is what we call a next of kin affidavits, where they nominate who they execute, the executor of their estate must be. So they, their wife would be, in terms of succession, be higher up for nomination, but they have to sign next of kin affidavits to agree. And submit their claim into the estate. So it's not a difficult one. They will definitely inherit their child's portion of the estate.
3: Though the wife inherits that 50%, but of course the rest goes to the child. I'm going to squeeze in one more. I'm squeezing.
5: Good evening, Faith. I need clarification here. I had a partner that we are not married, but we've got a son. And the partner passed on 10 years ago, and she was on my medical aid. She had benefits from her work. Where both of us, basically, so she passed on. I don't have anything. I just have my son in this moment, and her family's got every document. Even if when I have to take my son to school, when maybe at school they need something, I have to ask. Now they ask me some my ID copies, they ask me the affidavit, they ask me the bank statements that I have to send them, that they can take it wherever they want to take it. What must I do with this, Faith? I'm lost at all. Thanks. Can you help me there?
3: Let's try to help you.
2: Whoa. Very quickly, I would not give your copies of your IDs and affidavits to anybody, because that is what the master is there for. And I would advise him to quickly come into his nearest master's office or where they resided, come and check on the estate, see who is a beneficiary, who's the guardian of the minor, because it sounds like they have replaced him. Or they are standing on his behalf in the master's office as though he's agreed to the entire process. And we would see it as his signature, his IDs, that he's consented to this process. So please come to the master's office with the ID of your late partner. Let's have a look at
3: what happens if you can't have it. What happens if the family's got it? Oh, but he's got. They used to register each other on benefits on policies.
2: Yes.
3: So he will have it.
2: He will have the ID. He will have the death certificate. Come to the master's office. Let's open up the file. Let's see what's happening. Who's actually claiming on behalf of the minor child? Who's getting benefits? Who's registered this estate? Who the executor is, and therefore would be able to assist them and cause a family meeting that terminates some of these things that have happened.
3: Advocate, I have no doubt you helped a lot of families this evening. Much appreciated.
2: It's a
3: thank
2: pleasure.
3: Thank you so much. Woo! It's the aunties and the uncles, man. The aunties and the uncles. We love them, but my goodness me, they can be complex. But I have to leave it here this evening. Thank you so much to all of my guests for joining me. I leave you in the wonderful hands of Paul Mtekgaga on this Wednesday evening, who's got a Clash of the Acts for you. Some good music coming along your way until midnight. Until you and me talk again, bye-bye.
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0: Good evening. Welcome to Metro FM. It's where you want to be. It's a Wednesday evening, by the way. My name is Paul, and we're together from now until midnight. Welcome to the show. Today's Wednesday, by the way, and on a Wednesday, we have the Clash of the Acts. And today, we are having three proudly South African artists competing against each other on the show today. It is Heritage Month, by the way, and we're showcasing the best of our local talent. And welcome, man. Welcome to the show. Thanks to Faith, she's back again tomorrow, right here on Metro FM between 7 and 9.
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4: 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It was seen as the Champions League. Hey, Scoop Makatini and Muslim Abena, I would like to see your names on that list. And if you want to make it a million, literally, hey, go ahead and be a millionaire and be a millionaires. Scoop Makatini and Muslim Abena, I'm rooting for you.
3: 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The Clash of the Acts.
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0: 17 minutes after 9, what can I say, man? Metro FM really gets you vibing at any time of the day. It's a beautiful track from Regina Bell, Don't Let Go. Before that, Donnell Jones, You Know What's Up. Yeah, You Know What's Up on a Wednesday, by the way. We have the Clash of Acts on the show this evening. Three proudly South African artists going up against each other. And what can I say, man? It's going to be a tough one. And here are the artists on the Clash of Acts tonight.
1: It's time for the Clash of the Acts, where artists battle it out musically.
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2: There you have it, man. The clash of the acts tonight. I define them as greatness within proudly South African music. It is Tandi Sir versus Burita versus Amanda Black. I want to find out from you as to who you're voting for on the show this evening. Only one can be crowned as the queen of the show. Yes, on the show tonight, Tandi Sir, one of South Africa's most influential post-apartheid musicians, singer, songwriter, and performers. She began a career in 1996 with Bongo Muffin before launching a solo career, which took place in 2024. And that album was actually launched at Metro FM, by the way. Do you remember that way back in the day? She has collaborated with some big artists such as Yuma Sikela and a few more around the world. Yeah. As for Burita, she was born in Zim or raised in Zim. Guguletu Khumalo is her name, sorry. She's a songwriter, multi-award singer, songwriter, producer, and guitarist, and she really knows how to play a guitar quite well. She broke through into the industry with the song Tandoletu, which became a massive, massive hit and a signature song. And by the way, in 2013, she won a Metro FM Music Awards for Best Pop African Album. So she's got history on the station. Amanda Black, all the way from Taunton in the Eastern Cape. She is one of South Africa's most powerful vocalists, and she kind of blends R&B, Afro soul, and African music all together to get her music out here. She gained popularity when she appeared on Idols in 2016 with a big hit, Ama Zulu, and that was also her debut album. And she got so many awards for that album. And of course, over the many years, she's made more and more hits. And guess what? On the show tonight, we have three proudly South African artists up against each other. It is Tandi Sir versus Burita versus Amanda Black. Who are you voting for? 060-552-7303.
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0: Good evening, welcome to Metro FM on the Clash of the Axe tonight. Three proudly South African artists competing for that one spot. The crown spot of the show, being regarded as the queen amongst these three phenomenal artists here. It is Tandusa versus Burita versus Amanda Black on the show. 060-552-7303. What's your thoughts on the Clash of the Axe tonight? Keep on voting. I got so much more music coming your way.
1: Good evening, Mr. Paul. I go with Tandusa Mazwai. You're speaking to Nuko Witness Masora. I'm in Alberton. Thank you so much, Mr. Paul. Nice music.
2: Good evening, Paul. This is Tandusa from Cosmo City. I'm definitely going with Amanda Black. Amanda Black for me. She's definitely the one for me. Thank you so much, Paul.
3: Good evening, Mr. Paul. How are you, sir? I hope you're good, my brother. Yeah, it's Sanza Tabalaza here in Tembisa. Mr. Paul, this is one, it's obvious. Tandiswa is taking this one. I vote for Tandiswa. Thanks, Mr. Paul. Have a wonderful evening.
4: 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The ultimate battle of artists.
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0: The Rita. Tandiswa Mazwai. Which lady captured your heart? Who will you choose as the songstress of today's clash?
1: It's Life and Music with Paul Mijikaha. Metro FM. It's where you want to be. It's time for the clash of the acts, where artists battle it out musically.

0: 20 minutes away from 10. Good evening. Welcome to the show if you just tuned in. Now, every single Thursday, we have this thing called the Clash of Acts, where we have a number of artists competing against each other. And today, since it is Heritage Month, we thought, why not have three proudly South African female voices who've done very well for themselves musically and within their careers up against each other on the show this evening. It is Thandiswa versus Amanda Black versus Burita. And in the background, Burita with her big song, a big song. It's still loved up until today. Once again, it's Heritage Month, and within this month, we are going to be celebrating our heritage with great, proudly South African music. But for now, let's get to find out what Metro FM listeners are saying about the Clash of the Acts by simply voting on 060-552-7303.
1: Good evening, Mr. Paul Mtegaga. Good evening, Mr. Paul Mtegaga. This is Bongane from Zola 3, the Clash of Heavyweights. The first song from Thandiswa Mazwai, that lady, way back, that song. Have a lovely evening, guy. Sharp, sharp. Thank you. This is Bongane from Soweto. I vote for Thandiswa Mazwai. Thandiswa Mazwai. Thank you very much. Sharp, sharp.
2: Evening, Paul. It's Yabonga here. Man, it has to be Amanda. It has to be Amanda Black. Oh my God. Paulie, Paul, Paul. Great show, by the way. Paulie, it has to be Amanda.
3: Good evening, Paul. You're speaking to Tulane Msiba, all the way from Lanesha South. About a sharpest takes a sharper. I go with the Queen, King Thandiswa. She's iconic, she's legendary, she's the greatest.
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5: 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Thandiswa Mazwai,

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0: I can imagine a lot of people in Metro FM land right now are just kind of sitting back and humming to every single song, because tonight on the show, it's really about showcasing the best of what we've got at home in South Africa, yeah? And every single year, Metro FM hosts the Metro FM Music Awards, and we kind of give thanks to proudly South African artists that really given their best in terms of their work. And hence, tonight, we're kind of having a mini Metro FM Music Awards. Barita in the background versus Amanda Black before that. And Umasikile and Thandiswa. It's the Clash of the Axe on the show this evening. Want to find out from you as to who's going to be voted as the queen of the show this evening. Once again, if you want to vote, it's 060-552-7303.
1: Good evening, Mr. Paul. Hi, Minahamba no Amanda Black. Amanda Black gets a Madiena. Kefanyana yi Morastinbeck. Ola.
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0: 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I'm drifting away.
1: 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The Clash of the Acts.

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1: 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The Clash of the Axe.

Clash of the Acts. Your favorite artists competing against each other on the show. Which artist gets your vote this evening in the Clash of the Acts? The Clash of the Acts. The ultimate battle of artists. Competing against each other to be crowned artist of the show.

0: It's 5 minutes away from 10. Good evening. 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Hashtag Life and Music. Today is a Wednesday, by the way, and on a Wednesday we have the Clash of the Axe. I'm just sitting back and I'm admiring Barita for what she does best. She plays such great music with her guitar, and it's so easy for her to construct a song because all what she does is that she takes a guitar and hums a song out, and automatically a good song comes to mind and gets created. She is highly talented, and I just want to give her props on the show this evening. Then when it comes to Amanda Blackwell, you know, that strength of a voice and all that emotion when she puts it into a song, and one can automatically feel that when she sings, the power of hearing her sing becomes so obvious. And then Thandiswa, yeah, she's just a powerhouse on her own. 060-552-7303. Want to find out from you as to who is the queen of the show tonight.
1: Good evening, Paul. This is Lihle. Are we allowed to vote per song? Because if you are, then I'll vote for all of them, because depending on which song you play. But yeah, I'm going for Thandiswa Mazwai. Yeah, Thandiswa wins this round. Thank you, Paul. Bye.
2: Hi, good evening, Paul. Good evening, Paul. Manja speaking from Orange Grove. Also, I'm going to Thandiswa Mazwai. Thandiswa Mazwai. Manja speaking from Orange Grove. Good evening, Paul. All the girls is fine. It's nice a song. Also, I'm going to Thandiswa Mazwai. Thank you very much, Paul. Bye.
3: Hi. So for me, definitely it has to be Amanda Black. Amanda Black all the way.
4: Hi, Paul. I'm on Thandiswa Mazwai. Thandiswa Mazwai.
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0: Berita. 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

0: Good evening. Welcome to Metro FM. We are practically about 50 minutes away from the end of the Clash of the Axe. So it's getting kind of intense right now inside the studio because we're playing all the big songs within the next 50 minutes to just wrap up the Clash of the Axe tonight. If you just tuned in, welcome to it, man. Tandiso versus Amanda Black versus Burita. And we're kind of just showcasing the best in proudly South African music. It is Heritage Month, and we are celebrating our heritage through music on the show. And once again, 060-552-7303. The question we're asking tonight as to who is going to be crowned as the queen of the show.
1: Good evening, Paul. I go for Burita, my friend. I go for Burita. Thank you.
2: Good evening, Paul. Good evening. I'm Hamba no Amanda Black. I like Amanda Black.
3: Good evening, Mr. Paul. Good evening. I'm voting Tandiso Mazwai. Oh, she's doing her thing. She's doing her thing. Like, her music has that thing. It goes through the soul and makes your heart to jump.
4: Hi, Paul. This is Tokolo all the way from Soshanguve, Pretoria. For me, Paul, it's Amanda Black. All day, every day. Amanda Black, she's a good lyricist. She's a good songwriter. I'll always vote for her.
5: 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Grit, determination, passion. Some don't need a field to be champions. And their reward? Carling Black Label, official beer of the FIFA World Cup 2026, made for champions. South Africa, be sharp. Not for persons under the age of 18.
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0: 20 minutes after 10, good evening, welcome to Metro FM. We are within the last three songs of the Clash of the Axe this evening. Yeah, we had a full hour of proudly South African music being showcased on the show tonight. And it's Burita versus Tandisa versus Amanda Black. We want to find from you who's we voted as the queen of the show this evening. And so many voice notes have come through thus far. And once again, it's 060-552-7303.
1: Good evening, Paul. Burita. Go for Burita.
2: Hi, Paul. Absolutely amazing artist. I wanted to say Burita, but I had to actually recollect my memory. Definitely Andiswa Mazwai. Andiswa takes this one. Great show as always. This is Lebo, originally from Alex, but now I'm based in Centurion. Wonderful show, Paul. Thank you. Bye.
3: Good evening, Paul. Thank you for good music. On this one, I will go for the legend. I will go for Tandiswa Mazwai. Thank you very much, Paul. Thank you for speaking to Tatura here in Cape Town. Thank you.
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0: Berita. 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Which lady captured your heart? Who will you choose as the songstress of today's clash?
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3: Hi Paul. Hi Paul. Tandiswa is taking it. Tandiswa is taking it. She's the goat, man. She's the goat, Paul. She's the goat. She's the goat. She's taking it. Easy. Good night, Paul. Fox Kwalanga, Cape Town.
4: Good evening, Angle Paul. This is Baba Makakula from Eswatini, Babane. On today's clash of acts, I'm going to go with Berita. Thank you so much for the beautiful show, Angle Paul, all the way from Eswatini. Thank you.
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6: Good evening, Mr. Paul. It's Kaiser here from Pinville. Yeah, I'm choosing Tandiswa Mazwai for my side. Tandiswa Mazwai until we die, one way. Thank you very much. Very nice show there.

Yes. Good evening. This song is Bola Kambulu from all of us.

Who gets your vote? Vote now on hashtag Life and Music or sending us a voice note to 060-552-7303. The Clash of the Axe.

It's time for the Clash of the Acts, where artists battle it out musically. The Clash of the Acts, the ultimate battle of artists, competing against each other to be crowned Artist of the Show.

0: Thank you for voting on the Clash of the Actors evening, and thank you for actually tuning in to Match FM this wonderful Wednesday evening. Yeah, we've officially come to the end of the Clash of the Acts. I just want to read one message that came through, which I figure is very profound. Tebogo says, Paul, I'm voting for Thandiswa Mazwai. However, all of these artists are the heartbeat of modern South African soul music, and every single song you played on the show this evening was absolutely beautiful. It was a beautiful experience. Thank you so much for that. Once again, 0605527303. We want to find from you as to who you're voting for on the Clash of the Acts tonight.
1: Tonight, it's a very tough one. These three beautiful women, hey, they're giving us such good tunes, classics. They're very talented. But again, ndihamba no Berita kaloku. Ndiyawuthanda umculo wakhe. Thank you so much, my brother. This is Bono from Mbangeni in KZN.
2: Good day, Mr. Paul. Good day. This is Mandisi from Khayelitsha. All three ladies, they're very good. They are very good. They can sing. But however, I'll have to lean more towards Berita. She has that one thing that they're all missing. She's very underrated, but she's quite good. That lady can sing. She can sing. I'll have to give it to her.
3: Good evening, Mr. Paul. Ah, my guy. Definitely it has to be the Queen Amanda Black. Anything Amanda touches turns black, my guy. Cheers. Have a lovely day.
4: Hi, Paul. Lwazi here. Great show, my man. I'm listening to you all the way from DDR. Song I'm voting for right now, in fact, the song choice that I'm voting for would be Amanda Black. Yeah, you know, Amanda's just it's just amazing, man. Thank you so much. Great show, Paul. Great show, brother. It's Paul Mutihaha, as Mr. Wilson P would say. Thank you, sir.
5: Good evening, Paul. This is Enoch from Cape Town. I'm going to go with Amanda Black. Amanda Black, she's got a chocolate voice. I thank you.
6: Hey, Uncle Paul. My name is Lebo from Pretoria. I'm voting for Thandiswa Mazwai tonight. Yeah. Thank you very much. Bye.
7: Good evening, Mr. P. Yeah, I hope you are good. Yeah, for me, you start with my first track. Oh, you know, always, Thandiswa. Thank you. Have a good evening.
8: Mr. Paul. Mojalefa Mopito Remo. Today, I'm going with my only best vocalist, Berita. Berita, she's the one for me. Not to say the others, they're bad, but the uniqueness in Berita's voice, so marvelous. Sharp, sharp.
0: Sharp, sharp. Thank you guys for that, man. So many voice notes coming through on the show this evening. It was really nice. I enjoyed every single part of it, yeah? And after the ad break, we are going to start getting into the latter part of the show. And I do believe that a lot of people out there love to get to hear their favorite song getting played on the radio. So you can also send me a voice note to 0605527303. I understand that someone in Metro FM land is celebrating their 40th birthday today. Same age as the station. So I think that's Henrique, if I'm not mistaken. So happy birthday to her. And to anybody else that's celebrating their birthday as well, we are officially 40 years old with you too. Something's
9: 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Something's in the air. 40 years of the moments. 40 years of the voices that became part of our lives. Something big, I feel it happening out in my control. 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
0: Okay, I just want to explain my comment before I went into the promo of the 40th birthday celebration. 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So if you're 19, if you're 25, if you're 36, if you're 54, if you're 16, happy 40th birthday to you, because we are all celebrating this massive milestone of Metro FM and you being this massive part of the super big family.
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0: 10 minutes after 11, good evening, welcome to Metro FM. We just played you a variety of some really nice songs, yeah, to bring us into the last hour of the show. I welcome you to the show, yeah, hashtag Life and Music. Once again, a lot of people have been sending messages in for their favorite songs to be played on the show this evening, and you can do so as well by simply sending us a voice note to 060-552-7303. I know this is Noonie's favorite song, and we played it for her, The Best of Me by Malaika. More music after this.
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4: Lindiwe Hani, Chris Hani's daughter, who's with us in the studio. 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
12: Good evening, Mr. Paul. This is Ayanda Machanda, Cape Town. Mr. Paul, can you play a song by Semito Ngizozisola? Hey, this song. This song, Mr. Paul. Thank you, Hotman.
13: Hey, hey, hey. I would say Polly, Polly. This is Mukadi Kadeza from Shoshanguve, Pretoria, Mahlangeng 012. I'd like you to play me this song by Anita Baker, Been So Long. I dedicate this song to all my families, those who know me in my family, Kadi Mukadi. That's me and my children, my nephews. I just dedicate this song to all of you. Thank you. Awiti Poli Poli.
14: Hello, hello. My name is Lindiwe Nangobo from Durban. I'm requesting the song. I'd like you to play me, Regina Bell, if I could. Thank you so much. It was a nice show for that you are playing for us. Thank you.
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0: 25 minutes before midnight, Metro FM, it's where you want to be. In the background, this is Howard Hewitt, Once, Twice, Three Times. And before that, Regina Bell, 060-552-7303. Let's wrap up the show with your favorite songs. Gloss has sent me a requested song for tonight, which I have to play. By the way, I also like it too. I'm going to get to play this song directly after the ad break. Once again, welcome to Metro FM, hashtag life and music. Don't forget, from midnight up until 3, Supta comes your way with some really good music on the other side of midnight.
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0: Zonke on the show this evening, a song request by Gloss. And you know that during this time of the year, one gets to see quite a lot of our favorite artists performing live at a number of events across the country. I happen to be performing with Zonke next week, and I'm going to take as many pictures as I can and hopefully post a few videos on my timeline of her great performance, which is always phenomenal. Zonke on the show this evening. 060-552-7303. We've got a gang load of messages that came through on the show this evening. And I figure what people are doing right now, with a depressing situation that's happening in the country right now, you kind of look to music to kind of give you solace. And I figure that's what's happening on the show tonight.
1: Good evening, Paul. Please play me Jeffrey Osborne, On the Wings of Love. I'm requesting from Lars.
2: Evening, Paul. Can you please play me a song by Genuine, In Those Jeans? Oh, my God. Paul. Great show, by the way, Paulie. Talking to Siyabonga here in Alberton.
3: Afternoon, my man, Mr. Mtiraha. This is number one, Makeza, all the way from Oliven. Can you please play us a song by Michael Bolton when I'm back on my feet again? I want to hear this song with the love of my life, Mrs. Julia Tlaka, and my son, who was turning 18 years yesterday on the 15th of September. And I, the father, will be turning my birthday next week, Sunday. Thank you so much. Bye, thank you. Well.
4: Good evening, Paul. Can you please play me a song by Monewa, Zipping Gomo? Really love that song. Thank you.

Thank you for tuning into the show this evening. We're still going through the many votes I received for the Clash of the Axe here. It was a really nice one indeed. I thoroughly enjoyed it, yeah. And I'm pretty sure you did as well. We're back again tomorrow, yeah. Tomorrow we got DJ Joe's coming through with something in common. And from me to you, have a very safe, safe evening, yeah. And be safe tomorrow as well. Subta joins you from midnight up until 3 o'clock in the morning. Have yourself a blast with him. I'm pretty sure you're going to have a lot of fun with him because he's got some nice music on his playlist tonight. From me to you, have a wonderful day tomorrow. It's a Thursday, by the way. Technically, the weekend is just around the corner. It's going to be a nice one.

0: turning 40. 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And this one is personal, because 40 years ago, a sound was born. A sound that would grow with South Africa, move the culture, champion the music, and become part of millions of lives.
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0: Right. Every moment, every memory, and every listener who made the journey possible.
4: 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Yeah.
0: Yeah. This is more than a birthday. 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
0: 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The sound of us. It's where you want to be.

0: there's a part where he says, "Go and get tall, like you got the back view." It's another level of delivering lyrics. Zingumalo Shebe Nakwa Slenderman. Please don't sleep on Slenderman. As a country, we need to find Slenderman, because I want to find actually Slenderman, because on this song, so talented. Head of that one, Castle P, Nobuhle with Can't Get. Metro FM is where you want to be. It's 11 after midnight. Good morning, South Africa. It's a brand new day. It's a Thursday. Hey, the weather is not weathering. Hey, I was actually even saying to Paul that, no, man, I think the weather is confused by itself. Next thing it's hot, then it's raining, then we're cold. I don't know what's going on. But one thing I can tell you, I know what's going on this morning on the Midnight Affair. A lot is going on and you're absolutely going to love it. Good morning, welcome to it. My name is Subta, the A-Class DJ. We're going to take a quick break. When I come back, first thing that we do, we're going to get into that Hoosa moment. Good morning.
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0: Definitely where you want to be. I really hope you got yourself that package for Thailand so that you can join us in the next month or so out in Thailand as we celebrate our 40th birthday. And we want to celebrate it with you as we've been celebrating it with you every single day in this month of September. We're not stopping. So I really hope you'll be joining us in Thailand. How you doing? Are you well? Are you good? Happy Thursday. We're almost there at the end of the week. And here we are on another day. We've made it. Oh, what a blessing it is. What a privilege. Before we get into the Hoosa moment, a very big thank you to my big brother, Paul Mtikhaga, for handling life and music. He is back again later on today between 9 p.m. and midnight. Always gives you the best of the best between 9 and midnight. Like he said, my playlist, Apofuyas. You know the story. If you are new, you go learn today. Welcome. In fact, let's start here. Let's have this moment. A moment that, as the midnight is a moment that's really close to our heart. A moment that's really spiritual. A moment that allows us to start each and every day with gratitude. We call it the Hoosa moment. It's just a moment for us to just pause and appreciate being alive, appreciate being the chosen ones, being special, being worth it, deserving. Have to appreciate that. Can never take that for granted. So please, just join us. Follow after me. Let's go. breathe in and out and just say, I made it. Let's do it one last time. Breathe in and out. I made it. Be proud of yourself. You made it.
5: Hallelujah.
0: The special ones are up. The special ones are still alive. The chosen ones are still alive. The ones that have purpose, still have something to give the world, are alive. What are the day coming up next?

0: we definitely are. We definitely are. And you gotta believe it, that every single day, every work that you put in, because you are the chosen one, everything's just gonna be alright. There's songs and then there's this song. If you know, you know. DJ Maphorisa, extra becomes at a small, Tato Hearts, Young Stan, and Nkosazana Dot, all on one tune. Big collabo, Abantwana Bakho. 21 after midnight, Metro FM is where you want to be. Happy Thursday. It's that time of the morning before we wrap things up in the week. Yep. Because we're almost at the end of the week. And tomorrow it will be the last day for you to send through your word of the day and actually check in. So I need you to come in today and check in and let me know where you're listening from. What's your word of the day? What would you like someone to hear from you today? Maybe you want to motivate someone. Maybe you want to inspire someone. Maybe funo tipi out. Be careful here. Or maybe from one sister to another sister that's listening somewhere in South Africa, you've got something that could help her out. Send to their voice note right now.
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0: Dag Mzwakhe. Mzwakhe just added another name to my long list of names. 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Hi, Sapta. And my actual name, Sapta. And then there's Sapi Sapi. And then today, you can add Msafafa. Yep, add Msafafa. It's okay. I'll take it. As long as it comes from you, Midnighter. It's all right. I'll take it. If you're on the road right now, please drive safely. I know on my way here, it had started raining. So wherever you are, if it's raining, please, please, there's no rush. Just be cautious. Make sure you are visible, your lights are on, so that you get home safely. I've got you with the music, don't worry. I'll take care of the playlist. Deep passenger, if I ox, I'm that guy. I'm connected to your Bluetooth. Or teeth. You just focus on the road. 060-552-7303. What's your word of the day? Let's check in.

0: This is the kind of love that you should have for your friend. And this is the kind of love I have for you as my friend. Mina ntwana uyangikhuthaza mfethu. Uyangikhuthaza. Oh man, yalunda. Teaming up with the Oskido on this one. It's called Ntwana Yam. Ahead of that one, Munewa. Pretty Disaster. It's the Takapo remix on the Mighty Metro FM. 32 after midnight. Welcome to a brand new day. Happy Thursday. We're checking in. What's your word of the day? You have to have this number by now. But if you don't have it, don't worry. I'll give it to you. 060-552-7303. You can also send through a message over there. Good morning, Sapta. It's Lwandile out in Cape Town. It says, my word of the day is vote for Sapta. Hallelujah.
1: Hallelujah.
0: Hallelujah. Hallelujah, Lwandile. Hallelujah. Hallelujah. Yes, please vote for me. Please vote for me. I've been nominated for Best Radio DJ at this year's South African Dance Music Awards. Can I get a hallelujah again?
1: Hallelujah!
0: So I want to bring this one here to the family and celebrate it with you. But I need your vote. I need your vote. And shout out to Lwandile. He's already voted for me on the platform. So the voting is very simple. You just head over to sadancemusicawards.com. That's sadancemusicawards.com. And then you go to category 2 and then you'll find me over there. Just down the list, I'm number 4. Sapta DJ Metro FM, and you can vote over there. You can vote as many times as you like. Can you do that for me? Thank you. I appreciate you.
2: Sap, never hate yourself. 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
0: Yeah.
2: You get it. Focus on yourself. Do beautiful things to yourself. 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
0: Yes.
2: Happy Thursday. Santa! Safi! I'm cool.
0: Hi Sapta, this is Martha Pudilla all the way from Woodbank, but I'm at work in Middelburg Mine. Word of the day, be you, do you, don't ever pretend to be someone else. Love you.

0: 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I'll always squeeze you in those classics that you absolutely love. Now and again, right here on the Midnight FM. 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
2: 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Word of the day to my fellow women, fellow ladies, we are facing a warfare. This is very spiritual, what is going on right now in our country. Let us seek the face of the Lord. Psalm 51. Let's fast and pray until we get the results. To our brothers, let us get down into prayer, because I cannot begin to imagine how do you even begin to abuse a woman. You were born and breastfed by a woman. That doesn't make sense. Let us pray more for our brothers, because whoever or who's doing this was given birth by a woman. Is someone's son, is someone's boyfriend, it's someone's husband, it's someone's brother. So let us pray. Let us pray harder even. Let us fast. Thank you, Safta. Nice music so far.
0: Thank you so much. Thank you for that powerful message, and you are so right. Oh, you took the words right out of my mouth. I think that deserves...
3: Hallelujah!
0: It really, really does. So every single morning in your midnight prayer, just before you tune in, please pray for what's going on right now.
4: Good morning, Sapi Sapi. Morning, Kuzumbano, midnight. Morning, midnighters. You know who? This is China. It's been a while since I've shared my word of today. Today, my word of today is... Don't go through life, grow through life. Don't go through life, grow through life. No matter how impossible a situation may seem at that particular moment, just have hope that you're going to break through, and that's when you start growing.
0: Oh, man. Yeah, and is this strong when I'm flying, yeah? Is it the music? Is it the weather? I don't know. Did you get some love today? What's going on? Or is it just me? That's possible. I know. 15 till 1 a.m. Sanel musician, see me. Ndabe zikude. Let's wrap things up. 060-552-7303. Where are you listening from? What's your word of the day? If it's your birthday today, please connect with me on that number so that we can celebrate you.
5: 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You can't slow down. Sleeping is not an option with SAPTA.

0: my faves on this bang of a tune. Sanel musician, Semi Ntabezikude. It's Metro FM. It's where you want to be. Hey, did you know that today is day 260 of the year? Did you know that we've got 105 days remaining until the end of the year? Yo, hey, we've pushed. We've pushed. We've survived. We've gone through it, through all the challenges. And here we are. We get to enjoy being alive. Goodness. 060-552-7303. Let's wrap things up. What's your word of the day? Let's check in.
1: Morning, morning, Sabda. Sure. Hope you're good, my man. It's to be here. Hey, I mean, they know how to cheer somebody out. It's Sabi.

0: Oh, okay.
1: My word of the day is focus. It's focus. You know, as a e-hailing, you know, as I'm in the e-hailing game, if you listen to the noise, you'll park the car, my brother. There are way too many people spending their whole day on social media, complaining and saying there's no money. There's money here, my brother. There's money. There's money. But when you block out the negativity, treat this like, real business and stay focused on your hustle. You'll hit your target, my brother, and feed your family. That's important. To everyone on the road today, tonight, don't let someone else's frustration talk you out of your daily brain. Stay focused, stay safe, and go get that
0: Oh man, thank you so much. Powerful word of the day. Because many a times we procrastinate, we stop doing things, we are afraid of doing things because other people are saying, no, it's not going to work, no, you're not gonna make money, no, it's not going to be successful, no, there's a lot of no, a lot of negativity. So that word of the day really speaks to that. Do not allow other people's noise to stop you from being the star that you are meant to be. Happy Thursday, Sabta. Word of the day, have discipline. Have discipline. Great music. Let's rock till the last hour. That's coming through from Piwo out in Kukompo City. On the other side, we wrap things up with our birthday shout-outs.
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0: All right, let's wrap things up with our birthday shout-outs this morning. So if you're celebrating your birthday, or maybe there's your young one that's celebrating their birthday and you'd love for them to hear it on the radio, now is the time. 060-552-7303.
11: I'm with my family here, and I want to wish my baby boy, Kamuhelo Kozanini. Yo, I know I haven't done much, man. Done anything, but we've been listening to you. We're there for you, my boy, and we're gonna come for you. And so what we're gonna do now, we're gonna just play a song. 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Happy birthday, boys. 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
0: Happy birthday, Kamu Perseverance out in Mokgapeng in Limpopo.
12: Good morning, my brother. 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
0: Good morning, Tony B.
12: And I just want to wish my Mike.

0: My partner happy belated birthday. 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Her name is Lerato Mkhize, and
1: Mkhize.
0: it's a capital Mutlame all the way from Soshanguve. 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
1: Dango is thank you. Belated happy birthday to you, Lerato.
2: Good morning, Abu
1: Good
2: Kusafta.
1: morning,
2: Lali from Abuja Clan. No word of the day, but I'd like to say happy birthday to my man.
1: My man, my man, my man. Who's your man? Sneaky Kamalka, my man, Lali. So that you can also say happy birthday and call him out. Call his name out. Okanye is the hidden one. Is he the one that we can only see the back of his head? The one that we only see his fingers? Or his heel? His knees? Happy birthday. Happy birthday to you too. Maybe you didn't get a chance to send through your voice note. That's fine. We still love you. Happy birthday. Celebrate this day. You're closer to the weekend, so I'm sure it's going to be a good one. Here's a song from me to you, Zakes Bantwini, Skywander, Junior SA, Wena Baba.

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1: GBV activist and victim support lead at Women for Change. A very good morning to you, Michael. Thank you so much for joining us on Best Mornings.
2: I have to say our thoughts have to be with Elizabeth's family, but the families of every woman as well whose lives have been taken. The circumstances are serious enough that there clearly is a need for an urgent, coordinated and a properly resourced investigation. And let's stop telling women to be more vigilant. I think let's just start there.
1: Yeah,
2: women are already doing this. They're already changing their routes. They're already, you know, run in groups in which they're now being told to do. They avoid certain places and driving at night already, and yet they are still being killed. The men that are killing them are the ones that are failing them.
0: It's Best Mornings with Sabi and Candace, 6 to 9 a.m. on Metro FM. It's where you want to be. South Africa changed, and so did we. The sound got louder. The beats got bolder. The artist got bigger. The culture got richer. And through it all, Metro FM kept its finger on the pulse.
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4: What's up, man? 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
0: Knowing the sound.
4: What's up, man? 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
0: Before it becomes the sound. Knowing the artist before everybody knows the name. 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For 40 years, we've been moving with you and moving the culture forward. 40 years of Metro FM. The sound of us. What is a midnight affair without SUPTA? We turn it up. Metro FM. It's where you want.

0: It's a big collaboration, Louis Vega, alongside Msaki, Mercy of Time. Remember, on the other side of 2 a.m., we're going to get into know your lyrics. I read the lyrics, and you need to guess the name of the song and the name of the artists. You get it right, then we wrap up the show with that song. Yeah? Looking forward to that this morning. Ahead of that, on Malungelo, Retabile Khumalo with Ikok. It's 11 after 1. Good morning!
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0: We're officially into the second hour of the Midnight Affair on a Thursday morning. Happy Thursday. I think before we get into this morning's Midnight Snack, there's a lot of other birthday shout-outs that came in just before 1 a.m. So I think let me play those voice notes and let's celebrate those that you love so much that are celebrating their birthday today. Got this voice note from Vincent.
9: Good morning, Sapta. Just want to say happy birthday to my mother and aunt and everyone whose birthday is today, which is the 17th of September. Happy birthday. Word of the day, even these two shall pass. No matter what you're going through, don't give up. Don't do it. Don't give up. Thank you, bye.
0: Thank you, Vincent.
10: Morning, morning, Savta.
0: Good morning.
10: Today is my bestie's birthday. My mother's daughter's birthday. Engam Shiela Ibele. Oh, she goes by the name of Undile Mkhize. She's at a show where under community safety, Umlalazi Municipality. I love her so much. It's such an honor and a blessing to be called her sister. She's loving, caring. Words can never begin to describe the love that I have for her. I love her so much, and I hope she has a beautiful day as herself. This is her sister, Unu Mpangeni. Thank you so much, Safta.
0: Thank you, Nu, and happy birthday to your sister. Happy birthday to you if you just tuned in. Siyabuthanda ngapha. Uyathandwa. We love you. We're going to get into the midnight snack in just a bit. Hey, this morning there's a lady who spent the weekend with her favorite artist, and she's thinking of breaking up with her partner.

0: It's Lord Cass, one of the most played songs on the radio, teaming up with Casper Nyovest, Away, the remix. 20 after 1, Metro FM is where you want to be. Have you ever spent time with your favorite celebrity? As in, like, a good time with your favorite celebrity? It was such a good time that you even considered breaking up with your then boyfriend, then partner, because you and this person that obviously you've had a crush on for a very long time, and now you get to meet them and their personality is amazing. You get to hang out with them. Your time with them is just a beautiful time. And you see them differently. I'm asking you this because that's what's happening with the voice note that I got from a lady who is from Bloemfontein, who this past weekend did exactly that. And now there's some other considerations because there's a conversation that she had with this guy. I'm going to play you her voice note after this, and then I'm going to need you to give her advice and be honest with her as to how can she navigate this particular situation. I would love to hear from you, especially if you've experienced a similar situation and you took it upon yourself to maybe make a different decision and it didn't go the way you wanted it to go. I'm playing the voice note after this.
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0: Big Fave on the Midnight Affair, Doc, alongside Zawadi Amungu, Tula Tula, head of that one, Jordan Atunji, alongside Bryson Tiller, 305. It's Jordan Adetunji. Hey, Jordan Atunji. 1-1 is equal to 2. Ya fana lento. It's Jordan Adetunji, Bryson Tiller, 305. 30 after 1, Metro FM is where you want to be. We're halfway through the Midnight Affair. Good morning. Thank you so much for choosing to start your day right here on the Midnight Affair. You are just in time to serve some, hopefully, good advice for this young lady who has finally spent the weekend with her favorite celebrity. It was so good that she's even considering ending things with her partner. She sent through a voice note, and this is what she said.
1: Hi, Sapta. I hope you're well. It's Lungi here. Sapta, this weekend I was out with my friends at this other event here in Bloom. What a time. So I went there to see my favorite artist, and guess what? I got to hang out with him afterwards. But now he says he wants me to be his girlfriend, as in like his serious girlfriend. Now I'm really thinking about it, because my boyfriend and I are not on good terms. But I don't know if this guy is being serious and honest with me. What must I do? Please advise me, guys. I enjoyed my time with the guy, so, and I see myself with him.
0: Take him! Take him, baby girl. Take him. Take him. I mean, he would never lie to you. I don't think there's a celebrity that would lie about wanting you like that. And also, things are not going well with you and your partner. So here's an opportunity for you to date someone that's popular. I'm joking. That's not my advice. I'm playing. What advice do you have for Anonymous this morning? I mean, you heard it. Things are not going well in her relationship. Favorite artist, celebrity, said he wants her. But obviously at this point, she's not sure. What do you say she must do? 060-552-7303.

0: And he was just saying the right things. He was just saying the right things. I think for Anonymous to even come here and consider this, it means the celebrity. I wonder who it is though. Must have said the right things. What advice do you have? 060-552-7303. Cue music, Angel Peter. I met your Ako. I confused you. See. What's a Bloemfontein? Oh, confused. When I celebrate. What you got? Vela got any problems? Ekhaya.
1: Hi, Sapta. I hope you're well. It's Lungi here. Sapta, this weekend I was out with my friends at this other event here in Bloem. What a time. So I went there to see my favorite artist, and guess what? I got to hang out with him afterwards. But now he says he wants me to be his girlfriend, as in like his serious girlfriend. Now I'm really thinking about it, because my boyfriend and I are not on good terms. But I don't know if this guy is being serious and honest with me. What must I do? Please advise me, guys. I enjoyed my time with the guy. And I see myself with him.
0: You see that part? That last part. I enjoyed myself with the guy. Enjoyed. I was even trying to hide Lungi's identity, but she says it on the voice note. Hi, it's Lungi from Bloemfontein. Really hope your boyfriend is not listening. She enjoyed her time with the celebrity. And she sees herself with him. Woo! Hey, begum nandi le weekend. Begum nandi. What advice do you have? Hit me up on our voice notes.
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0: All right. Let's hear what you have to say to Lungi. She's listening right now. Lira. Alira. 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Hi, Kengo. Just because I was also in Bloem this past weekend. Wow.
10: Nige, mnigi tuba, mnigi tubel ngane, nje, leloke. 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
11: Hayi Sabda, artist advisor Anonymous. 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
0: Thank you, T.
12: Hi, Sapta. Tepo here.
0: Sure, Tepo.
12: So with Lungi situation, I think the celebrity guy was just saying the right things.
0: Yeah.
12: And then obvious with a new thing. Every time in life, when or if you experience a new thing or you meet a new person, you feel like everything feels right.
0: Yes.
12: But that doesn't mean he's the right guy for her. So she must just focus on her boyfriend and they fix their things. Because whatever the celebrity guy told her, I'm sure he tells every girl he meets each and every weekend. Thank you.
0: Now I'm starting to understand what a lot of gents think about celebrities, especially celebrity guys. You hear what T was saying, and Tepo said the same thing. What if the celebrity guy has just been genuine? What if the celebrity guy thinks that he's found someone that he honestly likes and is willing to give it a chance? Yes, he might have met many girls before, but this one, he might have felt something. What if?

0: 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She's teaming up with M-Touch as well as Team and Espresso. This one, Lima Crazy, coming through with the heat. Squelanga, big winner at last year's Metro FM Music Awards. 10 to 2. 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
0: All right, Lungi is listening all the way from Bloemfontein, the city of roses, listening in on advice before she makes the biggest mistake of her life, or she regrets the mistake, the decision that she makes. So she's come to the right place right here on the Midnight Affair. I am Jonas.
4: Okay. Hola, hola, hola, Sabta.
0: Hola.
4: Boy. Ke makeza ka yi ka vhalo.
0: So,
4: blela gelo re trains everywhere para yiti. It rains everywhere. Wa bale a o bale it's still gonna rain again. Whether you like it or not. Do la da, so far sir, it's better to stick with the devil you know better than the one you don't.
5: My sister, they are selling you a dream. But this guy wanted something that you had over the weekend. Let me just tell you, if it wasn't you, it could have been somebody else, you know? So you have a stable boyfriend. Well, things are not going well. Fix the things. This celebrity guy probably tells everyone what he told you. I mean, these guys are blind. I don't want to lie to you. So don't ruin your relationship. I told you you've invested 5 years only for fun. Yeah, celebrity. Yes, he's going to take you to places and whatnot because he's a celebrity. But at the end of the day, he's not for you.
0: Thank you, Spire.
6: Interesting. Good morning, Anonymous. Hey. Okay, for me, personally, I feel like don't count your eggs before they hatch. So what I can say is I feel like just keep them both for now, because what if maybe your crush was not maybe fully honest with you? You know, like, you do find girls like us who are single, but it's very hard to find a guy that's single and he's not digging any honeydew. You get me? So I feel like keep them both for now. And then maybe you and your boyfriend will work things out. Or maybe if maybe you and your crush get into something serious, then you'll be sure then. But for now, just keep them both.
0: Sure. Ha. Huh. Okay. Hey. Wow, offenses is take him. You've hit the jackpot. Keep them both. Balance it out for now.

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I think I agree with that. 'Cause you never know. You never know. You'll say no to the potential celebrity, and that could potentially be your future husband, and you could break up with your current boyfriend because of what you are going through or because of the celebrity, and that could be your future husband. So for now, play the game. Play the game and keep them both. Thank you, China. And thank you, Midnighter, for sending through your voice note. Lungi, all the best, my sister. I just wonder though, Lungi, what happened? Did you just only have a conversation this past weekend with your favorite celebrity? Or was there more?